0: Weakness in prayer has made kings become beggars, and beggars are riding on horses. According to scripture, 1 Peter chapter 4 verse 7 says, the end of the world is coming soon. Therefore, be earnest and disciplined in prayer. For this reason, Freedom Time Praying Partner, FTPP, is inviting all to join this power-packed prayer program every Sunday, Monday, Tuesday, and Wednesday midnight, 12 p.m. on... 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
2: Amen.
1: Amen.
0: Don't forget that the fervent prayer of a righteous man availeth much. Therefore, be part of this program. For any information, call 0244-115-618. Freedom,
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0: unforgettable encounter. Hosting this life-shifting gathering is the lead apostle, Emmanuel Franklin Ajiman, and our guest minister, Prophet Bernard Owusu-Anisa, the convener of FTPP.
2: Freedom, the Lord has done it. Freedom, the Lord has done it. Yeah. The Bible to say, I believe that the grace of God, you are doing well. I'm also doing fantastic by the mercies of God. Isisi waho, emane bro adwene ene tiasye sono. O nyame ya doma busumi ya yehubu ya 23rd, 24th, 25th, 26th. Yes, I ever to my bato. Freedom for a mobile ashamai. Community 25, Gulf City, Community 18, Pram Pram, Afienya, Gulf City, and I need you, Matayiku, Michelle Camp, baby, I'm Bia. 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No Susu Beye. 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So. Ebe Ye Wonderful One Night Kesiyepa. Eno Wo Bebe Ye Wo Bia. Fa Komunyo Wa Ebra. Now by 9:30 now, Yapon every woman. A year, Dowenya, Taranzo Junction, Dowenya, Ude Bebia Ubia Ufa Castle, Ufra Kra, and a Eba and a Tabaku, and a Eba Casemeco Dowenya, the Missimo Taranzo Junction, the Patrol. Taranzo Junction, one now. Who knows, I saw that Cassia, Yatrani Mubano, the Quano one is a main road one. It will your fellow. Missy Freakin, one of you rush on the demo. Yamia don't want any asset to a brebby. Now you may have me a same brebby, not upon the fall summer. You boom, not in Comedia, if you're ready, no, and the idea. Yeah, I am super excited. Come, and the Lord will be God, and the devil will find his rightful place.
0: Your season of stagnation is over. God is about to prove his faithfulness in your life. Don't forget, Friday will be

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2: That was Monday, man. Your bomb pay me, I die. I soon die. Another enemy, no suffer be bomb pay a man. Near Madame for introducing me to suffer. I'm paying at you, you know. Na be free as I didn't to say autopos be say free means any phone matter for but with the cattle by any name shop by second one at for next soon. Maybe be a toy and as I see a beer pipe. Na pipe on his ANC, she a neighbor of one is more than a dummy dummy dummy sign with you. Many tea and say, eh, now they be me. There's empire boy, yeah. So for Bernard can say deliverance, no.
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2: for deliverance on me. So many and deliverance. Now, since I'm a woman, man, you're a patient today. Be a net and see a china see. Now, papa, that was sick because the war me to see be been in Namachi, be been in Namayasi, and Yamia dum. Now, say, tell deliverance, Miss Minsa, come here, I'm a singing can share. Met a man say at sea. The journey yet check a car, but a while no more soon. A while no more jam, minimum one pie. Now for bears are months, you know. A memo by my come would be a moon, it would be a worry while you don't worry as you swear. Betty and say, oh, that's it, well, worry, that's it, well, worry. To me, see me share testimony, Uncle Pon, I must wait be up, maybe I just saw my brother, but my worry up on him. It's very well, the same time, think of him next year. No.
3: Good morning, Sof Bernard.
4: Good morning, Mama.
3: Freedom, the Lord has done it. Oh, Papa, Yamisha Watsi. 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That's so soon, Yanko Ponasi. Don't have me a sibibri. I'm a supernovana. A coponation won in your mabra boom. Joining freedom. Oh, 2020.
4: Wow.
3: And I'm joining freedom. Mm-hmm. Na Mabobia, shall I name and funny serious? No, by China, Miss No, I mean, I'm already a medal. The moon, I mean, I shim. I am a toy among what the brave. The December
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3: Minion may be in, I may have done. But we took one, a crook quay, 2 months time. Now, cross so quay. Major Wompoa, Mentiasio, so for me, Nibby. 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Wait to my million, maybe in. Wait to wait to corner some dream. I'll quack with you, worry a juma. 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But so soon I'll go on the own farmer do. I'm a million mean, into one took one. No one kite. Now, cook one. Yeah, me ask.
4: Amen.
5: Yeah. Prophet Usu and Sanya me meda wase.
4: Amen.
5: Enye mpai boya, nkami boya. 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
4: Wow, Mammy had dancing serious, and the Messiman Cassans with your Mammy Kaby. Also, no, or Quaha Bem, there's a
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4: A foam no choir, no, and also, dear Bukubo knows a day, and yet the Naco Hospital, the Naco Hospital, Hospital on Pano, that's all. That's one of the mammy's solemn calling me. Or solely calling who ye just a seven producer. Or done in who I know who ye be about. Had done a one by the Yarif for Frabeton and Panaso. The Yarif for Beton and Passo, I found that's why we will not send permission to be him. And power known that that's on the solely a Yarif for Frabeton. No, oh, rather Jesus.
6: Freedom.
4: The Lord
6: has done it. Pastor Bernard.
4: Mama.
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9: Freedom, the Lord has done it. Apa freedom,
7: the Lord has done it. Amen.
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9: freedom na be ye Until last minute, if you didn't hear the neighbor 37.
1: Mm-hmm.
9: Until Asemba FM. I'm so the money rare and woke. Any aquano fishy. Mm-hmm. And the way aquano fishy. Obeco toilet, ama. Quen number between two doing now with three. Man of home, we won't find. And see, man, you were adding a call 37. A buyer and a doctor and a shark and a sack. I can tell you the yard will be in the yenshe bi na bena sa man se omu ku fi 1 week sa ma dia no my patient wana kwens we nya but me se fi do nya metia si na be ben bena do show se nya metia si akwa bupu ama na ba be 2 or 3 days ah ni week 7 days na de man 2 or 3 days na abante ni ni jeni tete mo ka chem se na me aye fi do nya me aye o papa akwa na ti me I'm a queen. I'm back. See, I know I'm not preaching. Now it's me who I'm gonna back. The cash of freedom, the men who say it, and I see you.
7: Wow. It's off radio. Who? Akola, what's 1 minute say? 1 minute queen. For 3 weeks. I'm a queen. The Akola ni yem na watch me yensa. Yanko ya Akola no preaching. Now see freedom ya minti. Yen yen no preaching. Akola no 4 years. Akola 4 years. Stuff was designed by me by Angel. Angel cried the 5 years. Now guys, off your quack with Twitter envelope. Your friends Angel. Ebe you can't free ni him. Was here the Akwani free baby. I'm more than about 37 hospital. Doctors who swear too much for operation. What the amount found on Kwani? He said 1 week. Now say Ama. And I know my operation. Obata ne se moboa opresi bia no bebam ye gina freedom nyankopo tumi mu. Obekọ ejanan amanaba. Ampa was 3 days ena de na pie. Me bom pe me nipa bia wutie me. Asempa ejema fufro onyema wonso wate. Me se onyema wonso wate.

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David said, I will bless the Lord at all times. His praises shall continually be in my mouth. David said, Somebody lift your voice. Bless the name of the Lord. Shenya miyanyo na. Labadibada. 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

I want us to pray for forgiveness. Yes, Rabbi, if I tell you, Rady Hall, and Rady, I want the bonnet chair. 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Nema yehu ente. Yes, that is going to be our prayer. Yes, that is going to be our prayer. Be a noble person, nobody for church. Be a noble part. Be a noble part. Be a noble part. Be a noble part. Come on now, come on now. Somebody pray, pray, pray, pray, pray, pray, pray. Be a noble part. Pray, pray, pray, pray. Oh, so far, Rabba, Rabba, Rabba. Lebe, lebe, lebe, zod, Rabba, Rabba, Rabba, Rabba, Rabba, Rabba, Rabba, Rabba, Rabba, Rabba, Rabba, Rabba, Rabba, Rabba, Rabba, Rabba, Rabba, Rabba, Rabba, Rabba, Rabba, Rabba, Rabba, Rabba, Rabba, Rabba, Rabba, Rabba, Rabba, Rabba, Rabba, Rabba, Rabba, Rabba, Rabba, Rabba, Rabba, Rabba, Rabba, Rabba, Rabba, Rabba, Rabba, Rabba, Rabba, Rabba, Rabba, Rabba, Rabba, Rabba, Rabba, Rabba, Rabba, Rabba, Rabba, Rabba, Rabba, Rabba, Rabba, Rabba, Rabba, Rabba, Rabba, Rabba, Rabba, Rabba, Rabba, Rabba, Rabba, Rabba, Rabba, Rabba, Rabba, Rabba, Rabba, Rabba, Rabba, Rabba, Rabba, Rabba, Rabba, 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

0: Jesus Christ. 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I just watch it in one song. We say, oh Lord, give me divine strength in my prayer tonight. Whenever you get yourself ready to pray like this, and when you don't have the grace of prayer, when you don't have the anointing of prayer, that is whereby the enemy always defeats you. 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So we are going for the next prayer topic. You call the next prayer topic. You the bonnet den pa. Thank you, Holy Ghost. Somebody, Mamma Hordain, and Piboma Hordain, Pabo to me. 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
1: 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Somebody lift your voice and pray. 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

0: You want to go for the next prayer topic, and we are going it intensively. 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
0: Sofo. 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And I saw for a year, or Baba won't mean your meeting, but that the non Pabuni was to, oh Lord, do something in my life that I can never stop thanking you.
2: Man.
0: Do something in my life that I can never stop bragging about my God. Do something in my life that I can never stop talking about you. Maybe I will be a new Mozambique. I'm ready to be a winner, but that was already a big one, my brother. Minya would give up that. Minya is a little who to the Huda. Do something in my life that I can never stop bragging about you. 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

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Be another vampire. 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Somebody, don't stop. If you are live on Facebook, share the link. Somebody, share the link. 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Somebody, share the link. Ask the Lord to do something in your life that you can never stop thanking Him. 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

Thank you, Holy Ghost. Thank you, Holy Ghost. I feel you call the next prayer topic. And you have a bumpy pant to Miss Roman Yemrewai. Sorry, near Mumpai. This is Freedom Time Praying Partners. My name is Pastor Bernard Uswansan. I am your prayer leader, leading you to prayer tonight. We are live on Adom TV. We are live on Praise TV. We are live on GH1 TV and Ago TV. We are also live on Joy Prime TV. Ubetimi afau TV to hoy catch Ruby non fan to ho na ye mumu mumpai. I feel we are lifting up the next prayer topic. Ye bonu tu pa. The next prayer topic. Ye bonu den pa. And this is your next prayer topic. Also, oh Lord, every demonic assignment. Demonic assignment against my life. Every evil assignment against my life, against my destiny, against my business, against my career.

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0: 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Declare, say every demonic covenant that the enemy has with me,
1: that the enemy has with me,
0: erade apamboni bia,
1: erade apamboni bia,
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1: let that covenant be broken.
0: Yes, I call the next prayer. 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Yes, say sapam no den neba afetiamu ni anko declare, say every demonic covenant that the enemy has with me,
1: that the enemy has with me,
0: everybody upon boni bia, boni foni me ma wo,
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0: broken right now. 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Every demonic covenant that the enemy has with you, by the fire of the Holy Ghost, let that covenant be broken. Let it be broken. Let it be broken. I am

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0: Thank you, Jesus. If you are live on Facebook, I beg you in the name of God, share the link for me. Let us help somebody to pray. Let us help a brother to pray. Come on, and let's share the link. An empire born and ordained. TM what will be known to me, Mobi Y. Onyami Shrao Mame. May the Lord bless you as you are praying. And I pray that your prayer will work for you. May your prayer work for you. In the name of Jesus Christ. We are going for the next prayer topic. We see problems of my parents that has become my problem. You move be brown myself for a near my papa fame, oh mommy fame, it be an air war. One fee abuse
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Problem

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0: Holy Ghost. Thank you, Jesus. I feel you caught the next prayer topic. Jerohopa, medical chores and your bebon pie. You tell you the whole name, your cram is rawate. Na empire body, a mecadibia say a yeah. A yeah.
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Praying time with your prayer leader, Pastor Bernard Owusu.

I feel you called the next prayer topic. You called the next prayer topic. Quick one, let me remind you that when you meet Adoma Yawadawe, you be share with La Paz Race Course Park in the song. There is a certain prayer topic here. When you meet Abasa Yemo, and this is the prayer topic. Me can enra every unexpected problem that has come over my life. Oh, how be a radimin kabin shemo ababe dameso. You move be when me be ya genese. You were or how be a one kabin shemo and ababe jeja. Oh, abra bumwa etetel. They are a certain unwanted and unexpected problem that you were not expecting, but right now you have found yourself in. It is only a prayer that can set you free, and that is exactly our topic that we are going to be praying, if God permit, coming Thursday. Watch next year. You call the next prayer topic, and this is your next prayer topic. Every satanic voice giving an instructions to attack me before the end of the year. Everybody, any biara yashenwo, any biara yashenese me on me to me susa and sana fi we ya banabi ya obuada.

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0: 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A Yejuma. 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
0: Namiya Duma next week. And then I watch you pepe near Kotema. 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Also for video. 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

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is the one who is the one who is the one who is the one who is the one who is the one who is the one who is the one who is the one who is the one who is the one who is the one who is the one who is the one who is the one who is the one who is the one who is the one who is the one who is the one who is the one who is the one who is the one who is the one who is the one who is the one who is the one who is the one who is the one who is the one who is the one who is the one who is the one who is the one who is the one who is the one who is the one who is the one who is the one who is the one who is the one who is

Fight, fight, fight, fight, fight, fight, fight, fight, fight, fight, fight, fight, fight, fight, fight, fight, fight, fight, fight, fight, fight, fight, fight, fight, fight, fight, fight, fight, 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
0: It in the name of them on the bonfire. 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I want Bible manager. Can I please get 5 people on Facebook? Share the link for me. I beg you. 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
0: Thank you, Holy Ghost. 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Ye bompa ye Awurade ma me hu adie bi fa papa bi hu. 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I'm seeing a certain man. The man that I'm talking about, your son is dead. 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You have lost a certain son. I'm seeing a certain man. And the Lord said to me that after the death of your son, a certain daughter of yours is also sick. She is very, very sick. And you being the old man, you are not also well at all. And you could sense that your family is under an attack. What me who say? Me busuya no ase BBA 2 years so sa. Mama, papa, ayampa. The Lord said to me that there is an attack over your family. But I lift a prayer before you. I command every attack to leave your life. By the fire of the Holy Ghost, I set you and your family free. I declare that may the Lord deliver you and deliver your children. Every satanic eye, curse it by fire. In Jesus' mighty name.
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0: 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Your marital door is opening. Obaba kokwa de mi hu se owo matria be ma ne jaw. Awa be ye single mother of three. Erade se mi kancho se there is a beautiful marriage coming your way. Every door that was closed at you by the fire and the anointing of the Holy Ghost, Jesus. I command those doors to be opening. Amen. Amen. 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Thank you, Holy Ghost. Thank you, Jesus. Fausa tu akoma su bebia wo bia eni die mu bi wa no de urade asu ati o bible de urade asu ati o bible thank the lord for answer prayer le bana ka bana ha le bana ka bana sa shi re ke be ro su mo re ga le bana ga na ha sa somebody thank the lord for answer your prayer thank the lord for answer your prayer thank the lord for answer your prayer ya no de urade asu de urade asu What it to Omoremu? I am seeing a certain woman. You have managed to rent a shop, and a certain man has promised you to help you with money to be able to fill the shop so that you can start your business. But I feel friend okra onfa. 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What testing oko obi ready and so unresponding. The Lord is in control. Ni. And then it's now betting in car. Ama obey your muawati. Make us a shop now renting and 3 months a great chem yatum. Untimia she womb. Adeba Koya Rohone says, do tell me when in can with me could be no cotton of our she in Sundim. Ya paint why you be ya. Ya miss him in control. So betia sempawati. You are going to have a good news. Thank you, Holy Ghost. Me, mammy, be weare. I speak healing of God over your life. Amen. Amen. Freedom.
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0: 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I want us to pray over it. 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Just lift it up and let's pray over it. Peja kosro. And I want you to say this after me. Declare, say, dear Lord.
2: Dear Lord.
0: I lift up my seed.
2: I lift up my seed
0: before you, and I declare.
2: Before you, and I declare
0: that let this seed,
2: let this seed
0: seal my prayer,
2: seal my prayer,
0: and bring deliverance,
2: and bring deliverance
0: unto my beautiful life.
2: Into my beautiful life.
0: Let this seed,
2: let this seed
0: bring answers,
2: bring answers
0: into my prayer,
2: into my prayer.
0: In Jesus' name,
2: in Jesus' name,
0: Lord Jesus,
2: Lord Jesus,
0: I thank you for answering my prayer.
2: I thank you for answering my prayer.
0: Accept this seed.
2: Accept this seed.
0: And let me succeed.
2: And let me succeed.
0: In my prayer.
2: In my prayer.
0: Accept this offering.
2: Accept this offering.
0: And cancel all my suffering.
2: And cancel all my suffering.
0: In Jesus' name.
2: In Jesus' name.
0: Amen.
2: Amen.
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0: 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O Sala, they may bomb and pipe boy swap for the air. May bomb number be in Jinny, never bow. A year 05. 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
0: 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Whoop to me, Musan, send away your free, and your unwanted problems. And no one you man your Benny Yawada, your bohom pa your papa, papa, papa. It is a wood team now. 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Well, how be a wound cabinchim, ababe toswa, Yawada, we jadu ye be a brandy and swano, young fampa bon swano. Me kadibia se, a motto, a say, a dear papa. Papa procrastination, one of the demonic king that
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0: against us is procrastination. 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And yet, you are quite do la pasa or smip a risk or scar. Now, me co parking or so you were parking, so I'll be drobuns and go far pack a cars. We want sorry that cracker brim. Now, we'll buy me shannon so many mini dear fasting. Near fire, she and mom pies a ready way, meaning baby free. Meaning baby, I dear we free. Now, me name you couldn't find me name baby free. And then, Nijin Yawadinim. Now, me name you read to find me name baby free. This animinim said, your mammy, me name baby free. 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
0: 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Me pa church second number we nso so. 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
3: She say a tree.
0: Aha. Pa church 36. Nebo 18 18 36 18 18 0591 36 18 18 Yes, Obo 3 6 1 8 1 8. 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Aha, but you'll be friend number we move be even crack my program no baby now for a betro
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0: no be bomb pie yami adu ma fear that we watch na chi fear dey. All the branches will be meeting. Tema branch, move a Shia. Last week, me bad Tema. We need to park, so for any easy. It was very powerful, Maka. This week, in some say Shia, we want to work Tema ya brebi. And the Kumasi so ye be Shia, we work Kasi Wood Village. 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Ye be Shia, we work ho. And the Unyame, aye adomon so soa. 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But park and gardens and so if you are upper, I am baby. And I'm a patrol, commercial so I if you are upper, and also a Kasi Wood Village, Nature Honomoa, would offer Kasi Kana and a Wood Village car was missing with JP filling station. JP filling station, one Ubusa say, Miko Freedom, a solo high bachelor. 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
5: In 2022, God gave us a fruitful encounter. 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

0: this live singer is the lead apostle, Emmanuel Franklin Ajiman, and our guest minister, Prophet Bernard Owusu-Anisa, the convener of FTPP.
1: Freedom, the Lord has done it. Freedom, the Lord has done it. Yeah. The Bible to say, I believe that the grace of God, you are doing well. I'm also doing fantastic by the mercies of God. The Bible to say, Yamia dong yesa eba kono biye, ewo dowenya yesa ba dowenya. 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
0: Your season of stagnation is over. 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

0: ase fon program yi e revival prayer time e na wuti nyame asofo akesie e wo fidue mu ha ye dengo sira be bongo sira mu ni e jina onyame tumi ni na ho den so na yate abonsam
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0: 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Do you know soon? 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I say, I'm rather than my name in quite here.
1: And don't you know me and Kanye? I didn't move to the bus.
2: Yes.
1: Tell me you. Or Sasha or Kenya, me as some body papa could be.
2: Yes.

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1: Yes.
0: But if we are yasem no. Jesus so amen.
1: Amen.
0: If we are yasem no. Abayo wo sifo.
1: Hey.
0: Ahwo fe.
1: Yes.
0: Ene mpae bo. 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Ebre ema awarepa.
1: Yes.
2: Amen.
0: Imasama me garuje. But say abayo wo sifo. Who tell me Saturday you mean?
1: Yes.
0: When now for the catch us EMP, what's the one call? And what fe? And in Yamisuru, and Pai Bo, and Obrasi, and Ma Awarepa.
1: Yes.
0: Okay. Ubekwa could jibi bidia ko pekunu, but the Enfa Unquibi. Me need the permanent Cassandra.

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0: Am I preaching to somebody? 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See, I'm not going to be so serious. 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
1: Hallelujah.
0: 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Number one, I'm not going to be so serious. Number two, I'm not going to be so serious. Number three, I'm not going to be so serious.

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Yes, Shasia Nopa 8 by 12 Nayapong.

0: what did you write this? It's a new Yamede or Simon Pound Dine, a year on Yankupon de Diada. Amen.
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0: If I say more, I don't catch it. What's your house, sister? For my kid, go on. What's your house, sister? I send you one, I send me. No, no, no, no, no, no, no, no, no, no, no, no, no, no, no, no, no, no, no, no, no, no, no, no, no, no, no, no, no, no, no, no, no, no, no, no, no, no, no, no, no, no, no, no, no, no, no, no, no, no, no, no, no, no, no, no, no, no, no, no, no, no, no, no, no, no, no, no, no, no, no, no, no, no, no, no, no, no, no, no, no, no, no, no, no, no, no, no, no, no, no, no, no, no, no, no, no, no, no, no, no, no, no, no, no, no, no, no, no, no, no, no, no, no, no, no, no, no, no, no, no, no, no, no, no, no, no, no, no, no, no, no, no, no, no, no, no, no, no, no, no, no, no, no, no, no, no, no, no, no, 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
2: Yes.
1: Osi me, me, me to be not to phone.
2: Yes.
1: No say,

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1: Yes.
0: Now, would you know, bit my head? Say, made me papa in your new quick.
2: Example. 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
0: What's it here?
2: Example.
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1: Papa.
0: So, we shall tap on Ernest. Fire. 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
1: Papa.
0: Yes, sir.
1: Papa, you're a Israel.
0: What's your baby?
1: I'm Israel, Papa. 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
0: yes
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Asempa 94.7. 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
0: No one.
1: Why you mean why? It's in the mean the most crowd. It's in you mean why you mean? So you be your city, why you mean?
2: If you have a brand one say.
1: It's an animal say your bunny GDM one. It's a chenny baby.
0: Oh,
1: Jesus
0: Christ.
1: And
0: I am bossy.
1: Emido.
0: I'm waiting.

0: It's why you need a new hope. 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Come and remember, Eradin Tray. Why you need me a hope?
1: Yes. It's you on your Tunisie. Hey, Nana. 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

0: for correction.
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2: Yes. As Sempa FM.
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1: kumu so.
0: Ese so o kumu so so. 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Are you equal to witchcraft?
1: Yes.
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1: Amen.
0: Amen. 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
0: Amen.
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0: Now, a week by this time, now can your host to be.
1: Amen.
0: Minister Wuti,
1: yes.
0: Yamishra will be brave.
1: Amen.
0: Ima, and you may also be wishing home.

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1: Eche soe. Amen.
2: Eche
0: soe se mo. 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Obi shere so. Hey, you see beautiful lines in the tube, or do the boss send so?
2: Yes.
0: Or no one the colleague send so? But then they eradicate give a film.
2: Amen.
0: Say you won't have bow moon. And I am my son, so no, a

0: wa shame so
1: eti wanka se ni papa eti obi bia wa ye se so hu bia ni papa ni
0: yes no what tell me no dey what tell me
1: o time
0: yes
1: eti se so hu mi o time na
0: yes
1: eti obi time wa no shame so
0: yes
1: everyone say no be better o so so yonko ye dey
0: o time
1: Asante, Asante Foma, Asante Foma, a tobacco, and to tell me, sir. Bible says, so no go ahead.
0: What town?
1: So no go down. So with that time, one will be beer only be.
0: Yes.
1: But then you may own. I did be a dim pipe bunya, and then pipe bubble home by
0: mine.
1: I don't say, I don't say, I'm praying, I ever born.
0: Yes.

0: Sir, 20 of a Susan.
1: What is number one? A sauce. Number two, no time. A time in slow. A sample.
2: A very passa.
1: You are here,
2: you
1: are. What no solo?
2: Be a kamaka.
1: You are no solo, be. Hope of this day.
3: What's in the band or time? Now, of that time will be soon.
1: My mic

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Or tell, do it, the soon one.

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1: tell the matter
0: nasa attacking no? A jiddy for so and ever if it's a Satan attacking no? A kingdom divided by itself can never stand. It is Satan never attack Satan. Demons never attack demons.
1: Yes.

0: wo honom a wo ma assignment ni se obehwe se enipa be ko sumum ya bra bo be yesum ya sitra be yesum enipa enye ni gie e wo asase we se sum
1: baba
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0: omo ho
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2: Asempa FM.
1: Ase ovivoma. Aye so be wiade.
0: Ese asama asama so for in the sky. Ose ni pabone for area be no mate.
1: Ojo o minimum yesu.
0: Ote area be.
1: Ote sum.
0: Ote sum. Ote sum e area.
1: Yes.
0: Ese wo yewo yewo brono brono no. Esu nzu so e brono.
1: Yeah. So minimum yesu.
0: Imagine na ose. It's so sweet, Bruno. It's a bit to me too. I got Nasa Bruno, and you soon, Bruno. The agenda is that young Yaponi, yes, Senior. Hey, and then you mean I'm a bit tired of a girl.
1: Amen.
0: Or so what, oh, dear, cheap. As some before you move, as you sign.
3: What's our 20 besoon sami?
0: That's our 20 besoon sami.
3: Oh, what did you
0: wait? And what did the man want me to?
3: Yeah, what
0: did you

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0: Ewa dini ya hai. 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
2: mbiyeni ho.
0: Na uwa. 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So odiye chi. So otwayen. Nasa obisusayen. Bible say. Assassin me to throw
2: yes.
0: And then you make a such assassin.
2: Amen.
0: Me see a such a.
2: Amen.
0: So mudidi.
2: Yes.

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0: So we be now so.
1: Yes.
0: Oh, how so we won't be do it. Shadow be as a what it is it in be.
1: Jesus.
0: Oh, how so what it is it perfume be.
1: Yes.
0: Ayo wo. 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

0: 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And that's 030221-6546. And I'm with my friend 054-895-5947. 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And a 030221-6546. And a 054-895-5947. 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Now, Jumedia Wuti, a revival prayer time. Revival prayer time. Revival prayer time. Revival prayer time. Revival prayer time. Hey, Tino. 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
1: Hello.
0: Me bacho, me pese me no un kasa. 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
1: bacho. 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
1: Ate,
0: thank you. Me bacho, good evening.
1: Evening.
0: Oba, wudi ni me bi ofri free obo men komo.
1: I'm
0: a free spring test. Spring test will be a way over.
1: I'm
0: a good one. I'm a good one. I'm a
1: good
0: one. I'm a
1: good
0: one. I'm a good one. I'm a good one. I'm a good one. I'm a good one. I'm a good one. I'm a good one. I'm a good one.
2: I told me a bomb by my sister. I pay a bomb by the my sister.
0: Amen.
2: No, my dear, I pass when I came. And they are saying, I'm drunk.
0: Yes.
2: Say, I'm one.
0: Yes.
2: That's in your man.
0: Yes.
2: Someone. And then, I mean, two on a problem. I read the Buano.
0: Imagine
2: in Yam.
0: Imagine
2: by your sister. Amen. Amen.
0: Abaya, I'm going to bring to your point. Off a number on here. Your trunk on the so I will off air. Why?
1: Okay.
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3: Hello. 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
0: Good evening. 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
0: Sawo?
3: Tacha.
0: Wow. What's up for you? Maybe I saw a faithful. A faithful. Nah. Or Dan, the day is swimming yet. Bumpire, my mommy.
5: That's a mere bumpire. Everybody now, bumpire, yes, it's a mafia, the bow and the emulation.
0: Amen.
5: Everybody, a bumpire, the initial, whatever, and I say. Your pipe was a dumb can who Jesus Christ to

0: take on it per bottle water, woman. 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The number is 2 girl, free. 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
1: Why?
0: I'm sure I'll be free. You're right, sure. It's here, you go so far course, you have far course me, and you're not a bit. Now, you're the Jimedina baby. 030-221-6545. And a 030-221-6546 and a 054-895. Hello. Good evening, sir.
2: Good evening.
0: Chairman Pacho, did you be on free flow?
2: I don't need to go more wide.
0: Pacho, pigeon, make a cram, mammy, Miss Row.
2: I don't need to go more wide. You have brain.
0: Prince, Boko, dear. Mommy, come on, dinner, pissing your mama.
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0: Also, so die bunny home. 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All right, so, yema so for no bumpire. I love pay and pie bomb, Prince, my boy.
4: Hong Kong, Korea, that was it. And there, and I agree, Emma Wakua Prince. The bumpire at the nation was up, baby, be our. May the Wakua Prince is here every year to Christ to Mujemu. May say that your bonny beer about all to some of the years to Mujanicum. 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Every year to Christ to Denimu. 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

0: message I'm in come home. 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And at 030221-6546. And at 054-895-5947. If I call a chat to now may I do not say yes one ma. Ya wode da ye ni mi Achimota Forest Empire Ebiga Esanya day
1: Empire Ebiga
0: Chasse anopa 8 na by 12 na ya pon
2: yes.
0: O ba to safre obi number na ye de betuja no na wa free. Hello hello hello
3: hello
0: Pastor, good evening.
3: Good evening.
0: Me ba to di ni baby of review
3: Pastor.
0: But you are commanding a person,
3: but my first
0: look at Canada. I said, FM. She's pregnant. Nana die soon, and yet, you know, Bompire man.
2: A Bompire.

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1: Yes.
0: Yeah, but bompire, Naya catch us on Kenyan.
1: Amen. 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

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52 0595 715 52 0595 715 52 0595 715 52 0595 715 52 0595 715 52 0595 715 52 0595 715 52 0595 715 52 0595 715 52 0595 715 52 0595 715 52 0595 715 52 0595 715 52 0595 715 52 0595 715 52 0595 715 52 0595 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

0: Yes.
1: Amen.
0: Amen. Amen.
1: Baba, Samiko, Matthew chapter 20, Matthew chapter 8, verse 28.
2: Matthew chapter number 8, verse number 20.
1: Thank you.
2: I say, verse 28, no. Now, Odru as soon as you have Odru as soon as you have Gadara for assassination. Nipa Benu be our money. What was so free? Budamu, Bishiano. It was right,
1: Trust Baba.
2: I say, why, well, what's that? Obeying to me, come up, or pine us. Verse 29. No? Now, okay. What he said, a dear
3: F.E.
2: Union Royal. Now, go for Oba. Oba has said, Oba Tiatian. Oba has said, Oba Tiatian. Answer. Na ya bre
1: Baba, I will say Yesu Christ to enam ne dwuma mu

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0: a wa hoden na ba bi a tumi e wo no ahoden e brɛ ne ho ase. 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
0: I'm going to go.
2: Yes.
0: Baba, send your old boat to you, Bibika. So if you must send your old boat to you, Baba, Kasa, Kasa, Kasa. Baba, Kasa.
2: Amen.
3: Amen.
2: Your person, Bika, can you say, hey, young, yes, you're supposed to know you didn't, you know, to me, dear, and you will be to me, you're supposed to me, you know. It's you to me, Anna. People to me. In room to me, and I be for to me, and I be bring some to me. Obi be a lot in the to sort, no be used to be the sin or best fiasse. Then make a chair, giddy for us, a giddy for my solid. Yeah, yeah, yeah.

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Me yet then I'm a to milk with just a foreign. So we are me and I was Papa, a dear, and your papa, you be.

0: Yes. 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Pharaoh minimum. Moses, what one minimum? Moses, you know, in your tuning,
1: yes,
0: our woman who are doing this.

0: tumi.
1: Yes.
0: Adolfo, Yesu wa tumi.
1: Yes.
0: Jesus has authority.
1: Yes.
0: Over power.
1: Yes.
0: And it is a Yesu wa tumi dia.
1: Yeah.
0: Now only Yesu ena ayenam. Baba, Shasiasa would decide to me by your command.
1: Yes,
0: Shasiasa would decide to me by Cassa.
1: Yes,
0: Shasiasa would decide to me.
1: Yes,
2: and only your numbers, the APA Uber to me and the Yakasani 0595 715 5252. A bra APA fits to the AMs na yenin yenin komo 0595 715 5252 0595 715 5252

0: bosom in the tutorial. 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Me say a fear no bosom in the tutorial.
1: Yes, man.
0: On to you,
1: on to me.
0: And I wonder say any baby film what I did for. Now almost film on fear bosom. I wonder say any baby film what I did for. Now almost so almost fear baby. If you had to say, if you had to say,

0: station. Na kwanye ebe tumi afaso aye adwuma. And it's a one humility. And we say a gidi for your brain and what's my home control. Your brain and what's
1: it?
0: And my home control.
1: Yes.
0: You're tiny home control.
1: Yes.
0: You're doing.

Yeah, I was.

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0: Jesus. Yes. Papa, you are the end. Yes. You may be a phone line, sir. However, and no matter you may be a phone line, sir. Now, so what to me, a friend, and what Pompeii? I did be a doubt, so and no matter you are so phone, I already said no matter Obama who cry. I'm a when I'm here for one, so the Fahu Jen or Jamal. And no matter for phone, nefe 030 221 6545 030 221 6546 0548 955947 Mrs. Studio 030 221 6545 030 221 6546 and I say 0548 955947 Also, Uber to me a free and we na and we near a delay war near a cost war. Abrabonimu, when you may have so for a duenium and I know what empire you. Jumadier, the revival prayer time and was who's we revival prayer time. Yawada bia yo Achimota Forest. Yawada no pebia yisiemu Achimota Forest. And opa no wachi. Hello.
1: Hello.
0: Hello.
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0: Mpacho, good evening.
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0: yandok, yandok, yandok, yandok, Okay. Dan Bacho, you need come on.
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0: Mr. Bacho, you need come on. 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
1: I'm better. The baby,
0: Okay.
1: The Sempa FM.
0: Okay. Mr. Bacho, what's your name?
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0302216545 0302216545 0302216545 0302216545 0302216545 0302216545 0302216545 0302216545 0302216545 0302216545 0302216545 0302216545 0302216545 0302216545 0302216545 0302216545 0302216545 0302216545 0302216545 0302216545 0302216545 0302216545 0302216545 0302216545 0302216545 0302216545 0302216545 0302216545 0302216545 0302216545 0302216545 0302216545 0302216545 0302216545 0302216545 0302216545 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

Son, that's everything we need. 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

0: 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Now on your case for the lover what the ma ebushiano we say God richly bless you nyanko po nshirao and ope insu menya osofu penyi ewa yentem onye ho ho waha but ebiana the first time ma utie no obedani wedi missing there no surprises interviews bebre ebe kosunti nenu mpacho nyabotre eye janu muda na yen celebrate fathers. Make sure you celebrate your father, your spiritual father, your biological father, your everything. Make sure you celebrate. Yankopon shall we pray. Father, I want to thank you once again. Bless you for the gift of life. We appreciate you for ushering us to another beautiful day called Father's Day. We thank you so much. We appreciate you. As the word of God is coming, Father, may we never speak our word. Let us speak your word. And at the end, your name alone be glorified. We thank you, Father. We bless you, committing the man of God into his own. Use him to be a blessing for us. In Jesus' mighty name. Amen and amen. Osofo, happy Father's Day.
1: Thank you.
0: You are blessed. You are blessed. Yeah, bring into no your bedroom today, because and then no program here very pack. Into maminja kese mno and fama na yembumremo.
1: Thank you, Jesus. Father, we thank you. We thank you. We thank you. Today is another day. Come and do your own thing and let your name be glorified. In Jesus' name. Amen.
0: Amen.
1: Now,
0: also for coming three, happy Father's Day to you. Apostle William, in three, happy Father's Day. Baba Yanko.
1: Happy Father's Day to all fathers. Say, most of the time, no, you see, happy Father's Day. So. Now, Yankasana, your description, Bibri. Say we deserve it, we deserve it. The first of all, everybody says, who is a father? Who is a father? I think the father is the source. Father is the source. Service that chief father nankasa. Father F stand for foundation, A for authority. Any the root of every family start from a father.

0: stand for encouragement. Mm. Encouragement, the words of a father. And the R stand for responsibility.
1: Mm.
0: Whether it's good or bad, or the only one who can stand test out and say, this is me, a father. And when they say father, it's not just a mere title. Talk.
1: It's not a title.
0: Yeah. And we need to know, say, being a father mean, father is the only one that nature imparts. So when you say father, we were all kinds of father. We have biological father, we have a spiritual father, we have adopted father. But in emuno, a good father is the one that nature see the things from the beginning, making sure say ebedu baby na odinidi Rebecca so we bani. So sometimes we mistake it. Ebinomo prefer their bosses to be their father than their biological father. Bosses is like a leader. Onu is just pursuing a goal. So nini ye nyina ni ye bebia opese company ni nkodu. But a father, there's nothing like election. A natural, a just like a calling. Upo umpo. You are ordained to be a father. So the father position cannot be just shared just like that. Amen. And to say, I see father, you see, and then I see Father's Day. Or say, you be chef. Father's Day, no, critically, because most of the time we neglect the father, because fathers are always quiet when it comes to day-to-day running of a home. So I say we magnify the loud people. Mostly in the house, a father pays bill, but sometimes he doesn't even talk, because you know who will say nature man or no. I tell people, say sometimes when you are in the house, anke bia eya oba around obeko a usi di 5 city di 15 city di we sometimes nkola no omadwin e ko say the anke no e do mutin omanka sa omo papa. But if you cannot neglect the house, according to 1 Corinthians 11, 3 go, you know, unto me neglect the house. Jesus said, Jesus is the head of a man, and the man is the head of a woman. Another way, if Jesus is the head of the church, the man is the head of the family. So a father happened to be a head of the entire family. So say omisi obi ye eti ana say heada ye nhwe head nankasa. Head stand your brain, your eyes, your mouth, your nose, your ears. Enti a father in the house, a very strategic, a asudie, and it is not something they can shy away of. Whether a jumanu su a swao, baby or no one or one or father is the one that sees what no one sees. Father is the one that sees, because oyotidia. The head is comprised with eyes. Father sees what no one sees. So the father even smell what nobody even suspects. Father can be quiet and sit down. Obi akoba. But a dear father be huno. Uye ni den.
1: Uhubi
0: da. A dear father betina sidin even ni dem. Namu koba. Even onu we jumemu. A dear 1 minute to pass father tena si be didi or tena ni table si. A dear onu be huno. More and more for 24 hours, you never see it.
1: You see, there's a story that the daughter with the father, and daughter, the daughter went out. Ne banu epiye. Na obanu na ne papa tree e kunywa mu this resting chair.
0: Yeah.
1: E wa bonting. Ena ne banu eyi ne mpaboa brew sneaky di akọ.
0: Ewuradem.
1: And the old all no be puno say, hey, ajua waba. No say, hey, nada me visa wa dao. Also, what do you call inside?
0: Oh. Nobody knows. And without the father, obe pi abba. But because father is there, no. Even to Jin say what da, but on him say ni bawa bonji. Ni shadow keke tonu soa or ni se me bow around. So the mystery of father and ya dear a waffle. And when you don't see a society and a family with their father, omuni ye different. And because na own say ye see a kola u nya, first of all, ye bisa say officier bemo etan no hwa na ni papa. That's these are the question. Who is he? Hwana banono officier bemo. Why the father imparts? Because so character no, they must know say you are from a responsible house or you are from a way war house. So when it comes to fatherhood, a tuma bibri obi, it's true, say obi be to me a bema a onye father. The same way any father is a man, but a man there can be a man who is not the father. So when we are talking about fathers here, we are talking about fathers who are glued to their house, ready to nurture, ready to impart, ready to take responsibility of good or wrong of their own family. And the also most of the time we classify Yehuse we a father because of sika. But fatherhood has nothing to do with money. Because fatherhood started before even money. Mostly, Obiawe can say, you say, oh, father, be money and now to Nibutu. Dabi. And this, there are more things father gives than only money. Father is the one that give identity. Father is the one that gives identity. Father say ebe ko left to right to e ye father ne determine. Enti ye we need to have time and talk about it and let our generation know say your father can be poor, but that one does not take him away from who he is as a father. Most of the time, when the father is trying, we in a fear be where there are things that happening where this overshadows the words of the father. Mikai story be that where Obanu say If you grow up in the house, later on there is a split. Okay, so like Papa no ni bema no. But as a deno, Ojin se ni mami ko ane tu chiano school fees. So one day, now the father no uye. The man died. When the man died, the mother was not able to pay the school fees again, and they have to be dropped out.
1: Mm.
0: But before then, the mother told the father, said the children, said, your father is useless. Your father is like this. Your father is like that. So the children grow up not respecting their father, or mum penasem, because omujin say. They have to confront and say, why? They say your father, because your father is dead. Your papa na no e useless on chair school fees on chair everything.
1: So what would you say? Things should continue.
0: Or honor they get to know, say no. Even though the father is selling, he's the one that pays everything. But everything he gives to the mother to pay. So the children grow up to regret. Say na your papa or honor, we couldn't get close to him. But it's the backbone of our progress in life. Yebesre, Father's Day, Abasi. Those days, na yen kekan, we don't do research, we don't read, we don't ask questions. And our mothers, sometimes out of, you see, women as most of the time, emotional. Omu ye emotional. And bibinia. Out of emotion, no mukasa, and no money, yebia. Se we are kola uniba. If you only want to follow their emotions, sometimes you neglect the love you're supposed to get from a father. But Kaihundu said, it is only the father that is ordained to give you identity. Who you are is the result of your father.
1: You know the story of Jacob and Esau.
0: Yeah.
1: You know the mother was with a son.
0: Yeah.
1: But who said no? It is only the father who can identify the son. And you say no. I can't bless you. I can't bless you. Or I carry you for 9 months. Minyisem for 9 months. But I can't bless you. Sometimes we need to go back. Mama, go back to your father to receive the blessings of your father, and it will be well with you. And sembia waki can go papa so na me papa yesi na me. No, it is only father. What be many papa is? It is only father that can identify, that can see, that can smell, that can hear, that can speak, that can carry the head.
0: Yeah,
1: the head needs it. This no.
0: Say the father is the head.
1: The head.
0: And see, the load of the house is on the father.
1: No matter how the mother would do,
0: the load of the house.
1: And you say, no matter how, mami be ye, and you say, papa.
0: Dabi.
1: And you say, papa. Because without the A-A-M-A-N, there is no woman.
0: Mm-mm.
1: Just when you take the W-O, and we don't add the M-A-N, you are not complete.
0: Mm-mm.
1: You are not complete.
0: Mm.
1: But we can say man, and we cannot say who.
0: Yeah.
1: Without the man, without the M-A, man attaching to the woman, you can never be complete. Until today, no, please, it is not time. And yet, bra, who say you do Mother's Day, no? It is not time to do accusation now. There are a lot of fathers that I have. I can never give out money to, but I make sure I call them and speak with them, bless them. Second to even credit, pacho, send o papa. Today, my biological father, after the program, during the day, I'll call him or village, my friend. Say, once see the grandpa, I'll send it to him. Na onya kase kwabna nyami shirao is enough.
0: I want our generation to know, say, because of we are lacking the words of a father, I want to say we are missing many things.
1: Mm.
0: Who you are, your identity is only given to a father. Because say the father, as long as he's the head. Head, no father, ne who a dear will be into me. A one the father is the only one that will smell that me ba ube chumu sisi ay dabi. Father that can say the things no one can say. That's why sometimes now we will say father, they are all the kasadutu asemuye si. Father, everybody can be praising you. It is only the father that can call you down and say, even though you are praising, they are praising you, I can see failure to do this, do that. Because we are neglecting them. Akwe say, words of father, no, yen to me. So when we go out, our identity, no, they can't trace it. First, Obi Pia. Nia, wa unim ni papa na so okay asima siwe ni bani. And then Crawford we say this is how they are. But see, ano, we choose fathers for ourselves. But fathers are innegotiable. You can't negotiate who is your father. No, it's true. Your spiritual fathers. I will tell you, sir, it is not every leader that is a father.
1: Sure.
0: It is not every leader. Now that Sebio, I'm not writing down leadership, but now, especially now that even, yet this awful, if now that Papa Betumia Kase, and I say, Echeman Betumia Kase, and I say, a pastor bit to me, I can say, because we yourself were, but it was therefore you must be a pastor. Papa,
1: yeah.
0: A pastor. So those are the people, and your idea is a calling. The one who is called to be a leader, especially a father, a pastor. When he's acting, Uben on him say, we is a father, and it's a grace that is upon him. A duma. Media channel. It didn't need a different. And you say, if you even those you go to a pastor and I'll call sorry when you don't see that father Wuda, also Betiasi, also Betiasi. But once the person becomes your spiritual head, it's also your father because he nurtures you spiritually. When most of the time, no, so I don't even see of late, I don't even see a pastor who goes to bed and obey that's heart the following day when he knows that a sorry man has problem. They go through many things. And see, this morning I'm not here to force somebody. And I say, man, I maybe have a kayo, be say the fatherhood is a very important. No, yembre feedback. Let the youth come back home for yen fire ni to her na yen hwiade. So we are missing many things in our society. Father is very important figure. It is father only that can bless you. It is very pity, say of late children can go and call a father somewhere. Say, go and represent me.
1: In your mind. Worry.
0: Father somewhere, say, but come and name my children without telling their own.
1: So, Dr. Dogbeto said, fathers are the engines of the society.
0: It is father. The foundation is father. The source is father. It is father or nobody. No. Father does not have choice. Whether you are sick, whether you are rich, you are poor, father is always father for you. And the burdens of father, you can't talk about it. Father can be in the house who will so on diet.
1: It's true.
0: Father is not in the kitchen, but father knows when the maize is finished. Father knows son of power move jarino samina san. Most of the time it's a formula. He may not say anything. Oh, man can't tell me much, but father knows.
1: Yeah.
0: And if we want our generation to have a good name, good legacy, and I say you be have otinabia na ye mana yesu ye babe will bring one day, no, they will have a way to go. We should come back and honor our fathers.

0: 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Be there.
1: Appreciate him. You honor him. You see how length he can go. Fathers, they are ordained to do magic. A house that does not honor a father, they are never respected. It can be a wife, it can be a children. Obie neho, but say one fa ubu emma u papa oja. Ube unse when you are out there, it doesn't matter how the effort you make, nobody respects you. Because father stands for protection. That protection no eye soon soon any hunam dear. So your father may not have the physical strength, but his covering is stronger on you than what you think you can do. So what we are, I'm just trying to remind our society. Say no, we are going wrong. Say ube sorry, and then say ne sorry. You call your boss, your friend is saying, but you papa na no fear no. Even hello, daddy. Nyamin sirao. We can't say it just because time na me babe ware no me papa say won pini wisu. And I said me babe, and I wanted to do something, and my father didn't wanted me to do it. Mestre, the youth of today, our generation, say we are missing a lot. Therefore, we can't even see what our father or our fathers can do. Nyama be brave ho me to me dia mai. Secrets be brave ho fathers can tell us. Kiss be brave ho ye beti. By entry like yemben womu. We are so far from them. And she say, see, we are far from your father. That's not me say, be a wo baby, now father or baby. No. You know, say, you are too much detached. If you only need to see them, him say, you are too much detached. Me challenge you, be an opawe. Say, you decide, say, from any. Me twin be me papa. And you see, the things you could have had 10 years, 20 years ago, and they are still there untouched. Obi biara wo father. Everybody has a father. And when you meet a father, you know. That is when the person is your biological father. When the person is your spiritual father, when you are close to your father, nobody tells you. You know why? If you are close to your father, papa, when you go out there and your father is not there, and you are close to any other father, you know. Say, papa, na papa ye, and now, papa, you know, say this is how father is. The day your father wouldn't be there, and now you go out there. When you see a father, nobody will tell you. You know, sir, this is a father. It is said that what you hate, you become. But what you forgive, you are free from it. It doesn't matter what you think father has done, your father has done to you. Nobody can love you than your father.

0: They are emotional love. Nobody can love you. Nobody on this earth that can pray, say, Mameba, Enko, Srutime. So anybody can fake and tell you, oh, you are my son. The only one that can pray for you to be higher than him is your father. No one else.
1: Abusia Nyamin Shrao. In fact, topic no you're very tight. We are celebrating fathers. Now me was surprised back at the mouth. Now an opinion soon. We are come to speak with the president of the vice president of the Apostolic Church.
0: Hallelujah.
1: The vice president of the Apostolic Church, Ghana. Ghana and across the country. Na enchebiano, yene no ebenya ingita wundi ewo fidie iso. Na ebra papa kasano. In fact, o make point biana, it was so touching. Say it is you see about what she we are ebra na Isaac ebishira ne mano. O can say me children say before he can bless also no money war. Okay, I have my father, the vice president of the Apostolic Church is on the line, and the person of Apostle Christopher Efum Nyakum. Papa, I'm not paying me my good morning.
2: Good morning.
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2: 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We are just a nina a kai a janum. Na oba sorry monsoa, mema womwa. If I can say only a janum no, then I will treat dear. Shall see a joy that you am yet a baby and a near the kind no. Mema a janum nina. Happy Father's Day. 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Say you ever call Bible more about inficiency, ye Genesis. 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So dress it and keep it in a home, my sir. Obey tea and now be Gina, sir, or Hinney. Now, why you wait, my sir, or Hinney? 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A janum egina, a bushiano name or how near money at the Babusiana Suntem, a shesia no coin. Say, ye can't put a casemua. They are screens between external threats and the family safety. One of Shagina said, Bibi Bonnie be Mamma Campusiano, or Shaso no menina and not. A janum a year. A conquer buffo. Ah, was just a brain, don't be a fee any bit dear. A one Sunday, a woman's a nest and a yas econo, a man a sofa and a man sofa, dear Nanso, at this one and Cassano, a swing. If the Yamme Bow and Damno, or Cancer, or Yenis a subwaffo. The Obana Baba Boa, the wound now shay ye be pian as a modernis you can hear. Obano abuawo nti nne wiase no akwako wiase ma ne de kakra ba ne yenso ya dibia soso ma ye ma saa no enkonko wiase ma ko ma soso And so on this one in no. Yeah, not this one here, dear normal boy. And your channel, I come up before. What first said, Bianni, it will fear bring it down, be a channel a year. Dupont, your true woman, young papa. Too near 10 years. A janum near to a janet to a womb. And Jim Mayan Kaiser, Yasundi, na Yenyan Sania, a set. A janum a year for 2 4, and my fear. Sir, a too near 10, a normal being called ye, Yerenum, Jiaya Futu, your Majiaya Futu, a manchra. And yet near the best. If you near the best school, name on near the purple branding in a copium sort of monk, mother tons are frail, a janum asunti. A janum a ya quantrefo for 2 4, the mechanical potocassa mom, your counselors. Say, and say, we to an amun see her, we in a busy, offer her a hanover quacopi. And your janum ye, a nipper be a yabet castle ye capa. And I want the car boat where I attach him. I want to be a man.
1: Sure.
2: Now, watch the yen so I'm on to an American. And he a janum ye a betria. You genus so infant Dutch. We stand on the shoulders of fathers to look and to see into the future. The a janum was you did not, so name a deacon can. A trap,
1: a trap,
2: a power womb,
1: a son.
2: A son. And you know, ye did a dash song to say. When I'm sack on your subdue, a gentleman can you see your son dear, a view, and on a mire ye a jack. Now, you can't a jay on swag. And yes, Sabby, what's the name of Bank One, the other dance, and you
1: know, ye jack, Debbie.
2: And yes, I can't, as someone, a tenny in him say, Yammy, only be a jano. The Bahunam from Wangay,
1: and Yajima.
2: Near Omani Wood or Papa Wood. Find the Nedja. The teacher's uncle who win in a great Janamoa castle. I want to wait Janama and Wawam, Ama, Wabrabo, and Yabasa. Ubi Krova Nedja Tias, Nenanzo Sotias. Nanzo. A moania quantity of futua or chef Jano or Union Dino, Nama or the Niachre,
1: maybe for
2: frame up of ruby, a funny say jar, or tuneful, which then a quaint. Into the idea of shiny things, tiny pie boom, Yamisab Nina, and a jar or no, a mudo, Jim ran the year kai, a janumina, Mumayan Koyachi, na Yanko Shushe, a jar or no, as a chile. 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A man, Yamisha, and Mawoso. A man in Yamiakano, and Mawoso. Now, to 12 to 2 nonsense on the guy who said, yeah, wouldn't it? I want to also know who we and could do now, would you umbro? Name on one at Badachi, would you umbro? The Yamme, a bush of Bermuma, Abraham. And my neck, Galati Fong man is a Yanni and Abraham, Craigy de Cronachan in Shiradia, and Yena Yang Sosono, ye ye and ne Mremu in Shramma, Yabusia, a sign in Shramma Dachi, Omoa Omobeba, and in the age, and I see a best so ye jayum, na ya ye, na yato to know my ye, na say ni Yamiakano.
1: Yo, Papa, ye bring into no, ye be say, ye be genus away sooner, and then so a ye, dark as say, oh, ye president, Abraboma, and ne a ye na woda, and ne a ye na woda no. Na we dear me per se, ye say, infi opinion and cassa enumna, on farmer, ninia, a ye papa president, and ne a ye na woday.
2: that's a pan. We name said May Train, a brandy baby now, media to dress it. Majina Council of General Council, Council of Apostles and Prophets, Executive Management, and you have Serotonin, you know, Hania Manonin, you know, and they are the four, what Bansori, and the four, what name, your papa, your president, etier, what don't know, open us a mina, and name. 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
2: Jesus Christ,
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0: 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That is our vice president of the Apostolic Church. Happy Father's Day.
3: Happy Father's Day to okay. All fathers of the land. Fathers, happy Father's to Father's Bia. Yeah. 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Ojamin Shiramo. For the secret work we are doing, may the Lord bless all the fathers of the land. 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
0: And there are a dozen.
3: 0244-184792. 0244-184792. 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
0: Nanajwa, you are blessed. And then Nanajwa saw special things at the mouth. Nyamishra,
1: Alex, God richly bless you so much. Maminfa dedication and farmer Ebushia. We feed the camp of SDA, the camp of SDA. Oh, see, behalf of the four union president of the Seventh Day Adventist Church in Ghana, are wishing a happy Father's Day to all men in the church. All men are ewo SDA asorin muno ye wishi mu nyina se onyankopon to ne bo ase na onhyira mu nyina ewo Jesus Christ demo na main fa we so eye Pastor Ken retire Pastor Pabna Nyakun Dodu president Southeast Ghana Union Mission Segum Tema ena Pastor Adiefe Kwachi Yao president Southwest Ghana Union Conference Osu Accra Pastor Jonathan Owusu President Mid Ghana Union Conference MGUC Kumasi and our Pastor Dr. Edward Nyakon President North Central Ghana Union Mission and Papa President Ahuro Anayi Ejine Fidie Kese so Emma all men are a war SDA asafo ni mu nyina se nyankopon enhyira mu na 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kese happy Father's Day. The Lord bless you and make you great in Jesus mighty name. Amen and amen. When I get to overcome all my trials, now we here special happy Father's Day from Kwabena Krofi to Osofo Dr. K Dogbeto. Papa, you are blessed and highly favored. The Lord bless you and make you great in Jesus mighty name. From Adenta SD All Nation and my friend producer engineer Alex Ofori say Osofo Dr. K Dogbeto sin yamin shrao na on your kesie ewo Jesus Christ demo amen and amen. God richly bless you so much. God richly bless you and bless you and bless you. Wefi opeyin kofi nana or nana opeyin kofi or say please wish my pastor Reverend Samson Kobina Ahin district

welfare chairman and Mr. Dazzy Edema sorry ni nani ni software or Goma Fete Prayer Assemblies of God House of Prayer Assemblies of God Ozi Nyangopo Entu Nibuasi na Unshiramunina Ewe Jesus Christ Dimu Amen and Amen. Happy Father's Day to the Apostolic Church Ghana. The Apostolic Church Ghana Nyanya no Kasua area. Nyanya no Kasua area. Eye Apostle Emmanuel Channel. Apostle Emmanuel Channel. Ah, onam. Unyankopon Adom so oye nyama kesie ewo Kasua area. Nti bijina eye multimedia edisa. Happy Father's Day, Edema Apostle Emmanuel Channel. Any Kasua area pass street nina yekansu unyankopon inshram. So happy Father's Day to Kasua Pastrate. Ah, yeah, Papa Apostle Emmanuel Channel. E dear nim ewo yesu dimu. Amen and amen. Happy Father's Day to Apostle William Intri. Happy Father's Day to Apostle William Intri. Oh yeah, Apostle Ewa Ginasi area, Seshi Ginasi area. Efi Eye Osofo Kwame Intri Godfred. Or the money papa num Chadie Apostle Chadie Eric Chadie. We have Apostle Dr. Mantiao, Apostle Ferdinand Ferdinand Obin. Then we have Apostle Felix Ewua. Special happy Father's Day to you. The Lord bless you and make you great in Jesus' mighty name. Amen and amen. Now we so fi humble servant Kwabna Krufi Edema of Accord District Ememeny na Mesimi Bibo Dia Mebo B Major B High Priest Osofo Retire Kofi Dazi High Priest Mi Ojina Oma Nemu celebrity Anasi Edema 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Day. The Lord bless you and make you great, and then you'll be sure as celebrating the goodness of the Lord. 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

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vice president general secretary apostle Alex Boatin and the entire membership in Nigeria, sorry, Nanemo, and all the pastors, all the apostles, all the evangelists, all the teachers in the church, the Lord bless you. Me to me, Bobomo Nyinedi, but Niamisire Radene se, on Shiramo, on Yom Kesie, on Pejamunfi, Adumu, ko Adumu, Nia Oshira, on Fa, Nume, and Kauno, Sanyan Kopono, in Shiramo, Ewo Jesus Christ, Dimu. Amen and amen. Yankopon enhyiramo na onyam kese Mr. Derry, God richly bless you and make you great. In fact, we are too much. Mr. Moses Derry, God richly bless you. YS citation, Edia Mami Miria, maybe Namakai, Eradi Inshramu Nina, na Onyam Kesie, me pato, mambo dia, and nun tresse, me re a few, pato, Yankupo Inshramu Nina, happy, happy Father's Day to all men in the whole world. God richly bless you and make you great. 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My young couple, a soft food doctor, K Dog Beto, Mau Neirao. Happy, happy Father's Day once again. A soft food doctor, K Dog Beto, the Lord bless you and make you great. Eradin Shramu, Nana Enchi, Ben Enchi. God richly bless you so much. O birthday, okay. Maminfa birthday we Emma Yamamiya Odini birthday. So happy glorious birthday to Officer Abena Ejewa of Ghana Prisons in Sanwo. May the glory of the Lord fall upon your life. The Lord bless you and make you great. Once again, happy, happy birthday from Nana Kweku Entry or say a radin shrow na on your kesie and we yes kisto demo ebusia yes sorry suno and you a fide no em fia a sanse ni de chino and a dorso 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

Eddie Asempambre Edemro Alas and a Willy area Alas any Willy area. 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God

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you be now when you be so a friend of young con not just a reference na you know the assembly machine no and I radio no at to a sempa 94.7 and net and no pay a radin I'm not sempa so be show crying or be kenya o or be more rich mu na one more did us all Lord shall order your steps accordingly. And you shall never be found wanting. Because His grace is so massive, is able to carry you through all challenges and hurdles and difficulties. And it's me more qua by Bio, Asempa 94.7, Jumedia, Reverend Emmanuel J. Eddie Brock, Kuseda Machibia, and Nano Pay, Onyamiakua Chief, Masani Modia Shemubioa, Yebeti Eradia Sem.

and it's order for Sarah Medinka Catcher or no, a brand also, and unty, Sawatika Moo, Sensu, the old bed, so I'm Mr. Wa, Bomodna, Nenya, a bre. Give attention to the word of the Lord. When you meet a one, baby, at the mount, Ankanka, and now a Father's Day. Glorious, happy Father's Day to all fathers around the globe. Everybody, I'm going to see you. I'm going to baby, or the other druid, the other four, and ready any year. Any year, anything more, one inch, say, and the 21st. Of June, yes, already the Asha say, January, no, ABC Sabre, Ukutaimu, or Korean Tabana. So, yes, can't you see that? And if you're any Munyamunia, see that, and Ije, and Rusia, and Merati, is and says, oh, one qua, there can you now, a Dumrano, or the bed Dumua, Amanabroso. 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He will surprise you. 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

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He knows everything. He wills all powers. 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He's so wonderful. 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

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Yes. 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

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And to all the fathers and the pastors across the Ministry of Resurrection Power and Living Bread International, Resurrection Power and Living Bread Ministries International. 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

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We are still within the month of June. Enchebia, nature's first half of the economy, and 21st. Everybody near the year, one new wedding year. It's a man, Papa, who soon will soon wish our cuquemo, or could that bed so that tidy so now drink drink may catch or say, Dacrope, Dacrope. Oh, because, hey, many nakro, aha, I don't know because I say, when Bible say, in fear, Pim, it is a Daco. Now the office say, near what film on old fees are check. But the radi baya mawa, what do you know? Hey, manin na, na men jine ho, and no any radi obeye edia show any munyam no peja wa yoke si. Iti emawa bemumu, okay, nya a radi mu jidi, ya Christo marishemu, na obeba, wa bemumu wa beyen century.

and I know person meaning Cacciano, and there a dust from Qua, Yedekai, a Janomo, a we are singing out of four. 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

0: Ice Cube's Big 3 is back. The most competitive basketball league on earth is on CBS this Saturday. Big 3 All-Star Dwight Howard and the LA Riot take on Greg Monroe and the Dallas Power. Then Coach Rick Mahorn, Sensation Nasir Khor, and the Detroit Amps look to protect home court against back-to-back MVP Michael Beasley and the defending champs Miami 305. 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
1: Nti die besi bia fase dama erade na from pane ka bibi chira se papa onyam enhirawo enna me ma happy Father's Day na oye ne sa me ka chira se onyankopon bi chirawo if say wasi di wagya ne wonani na onkwa ebe ware wa asasi so. And so if today is a day that we are recognizing fathers, we are applauding them, we are giving them thanks, and was also so far tetefun. Now to be from papa, now we can energy some action. Ebi kwa na win yesika. And si fie, ebi kwa na bosumi kwa di wadbe man is on fanto, and so be an amor to be nominal, and ya sem. But the fact is obef me a friend wa kami bi a chen no. And my papa no se me bayis wo nya bebi siya, ni re enfimi. And to me ma, Rim Fise, O Papa, and Anope, Obefren, Akabibi, Papa, Acherino. And it's the end check, Yabeko Yankupa Simu, Nebesha and Semu, Ibejinaso, near the Akambibia Chre, a Janomo, not a Janomo, so who and a Sidibia was so more here. Whilst others are celebrating the fathers also have a responsibility, they have a role to play. Hallelujah.
2: Alpha and Omega, Shasini Ebiye
1: Nyame. And it is said, "Wenu Papayaka, this is the opportunity for you to make amends. This is the right time to make amends. So, Obe from Papa, na wakambi biaye debe acho Papa." And it's a maurim fise and a obe kind for papa, say a radinam no sodo bass. I see so now about being nipa at Rusabri. Once so, I will continue with me a frop as OT and with me a frop and what can be a chop and what shano, what can papa yami show and ne, when yami and yoke say, one more coma so I didn't embremo.

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We invest so much. I wanna brabum Nessa or Dana Chichawa. Ee, Senka Utratio. And written an anno pay. Oh, say, I say, at the Funina, Yen Freya Papanum, Nian Wishom World, say, and ne, a wade at the SEO, and I say, Ghana, a Yasin and the SEO, near the Kaya Papanum, say, Oma Bojuma, and we are brabum and Titiemu. And yes, can't go on about what you and you. And Titie is Subampa. And it is Sua, Babia, and Bia. Ye Bodin, Nicka say, Sumasi Benias, ha, Centra. When we na a Janomo, a Radina also, and Om dear Bedu San Pempensui. Nancy Radidia was see, Ostro Munti as Asmonyasu. My ye, Mamma Wanyini, Matituam Romadrum Pempensobi, Nancy Abomasok, what Tim Swetia. And upon minimum say a jabby tears as we say, Nessel Medica Kayano, what spending so much on your child's education? Na Quentio would not call a brooch memo and I could do baby, or yet you make a seer, Nessel be big to a binti, obeying fro, one train and obey ya papa, obey ya, Namim say a gentleman be a diao, a go through this kind of life and experience. I know, say a gentleman brebe, one mano at Danwachi, Ashawamo. Ebani saya na e ye ye. And you see a janume, Sasana and Radi e Kandia, Nessa or Pasi a tre or tray and say, Yanum sweat, yes, yes, oh, yeah, just all your butters or your wine. And mind ya me and you who from Oshamada said your cabbage or my Israel, oh, or catch you or my Israel, Jew or catchable, was my yam, ma amoman yinny, while bomb suko at him sweatria. Na abuam ponim nira, and na a frumu, onim nira adidi daka, o mine dear, o nimu. You see, sir, and Fatuna, a radi editor, was it a funumu, a donkey? Let me tell you, once a phrase a quality, and I say a certain indicator to be a fat a boy, a friend of fruit. When you saw so much intelligence, how? When Nimunyan Sansa, a funumu Nimunyan Sansa, Mikacho. It is a Nyankopon, wa brabo, a waredo to a frumu hua. Nature say, you have gone below the level that you are expected to behave. It is a frumu a one shed a nim nyansa sa. Ye come more, me very clever and intelligent. A frumu nkaho. It is a waredo mine, and I wa brabo to a frumu hua. Say, empo, a frumu a sebi sebi, wa jimimpo, wa nim ni ura, wa nim ni ura di da kadia. Hey! Out of four, a radia casam cassier. Mom, my young coupon near Husha and near Hushamo, or near Uria, a yauda. If we say, oh, right, yes, to Christo, a for a bobber boy, and was Sediano so, what didn't Tiamu cassia, Tiamu cassa, a lee, la massa batani. My God, my God, my father, why has thou forsaken me? All because now he was going through pains, and all these things were due to the fact that I was set at the sun, I was set minu minu. Yenya or cheer or di amboni free ain or try and do onkwangu manu ni anko was say yemo. Erunti na yewra Yesu or hunu samane ne ne true baby no tiamu franeja. But minu minu, a brain echi, a bobo echi, a mabo echi, a moja pramu echi. 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I no pay a radice. 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
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If you said you will be a Jesus Christ na nitua. 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And man, so fathers, whilst your children are celebrating you, you should also do same to the Almighty God. He is our Father. He is the creator of the heavens and earth. Eti jau pe mnina mano, Father utiye minano pay, abra wume celebrate you, you to also celebrate our Father, our God in heaven, through the Lord Jesus Christ. Now obey your wish, obey your wish, obey your wish. And it's an opay, well, we cheer me on the other four. Make a choice, you may know, a chegu or a sempa 94.7. Your friend, a sempa, I'm re, I could see the beer, Reverend Manuel, Judge Brown, me, or Yamiaqua chief, me, Tremo, Eddie Amao, Sabri, Eco, and it's me, a sure say, and Chebia, maybe I'll be a full lines, you know, no more, Quenya, a crappy, now also so on, oh, papa, what can be a chop, papa, what can you answer my channel? No, I wish in a wall, a beer now, no, been a try, a beer, papa, free more, and yes, ye se ejabi wua, ejabi tiase. 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Na minim so papa so tia obe shrao if you say a janumonum in shra e debe e womo. 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Okay? O ma wa woman yina so 10, 8, 7, 6. Oh 2, 1 crampona. Mr. Radise, and Radimon Chaswaba and Anno Pay, we used to Dimokase. Amen.

And it's all for me, catch us and I'll pay. You crowd will say, Uber Frio Papa, no, I can't, and some more shama at the Achero Papa. No, I wish in the world, as I say, a riding, I'm the soul, and I want them, or my way in Shra.

Etodo for obetumi friend numbers na me betu jwa no 030-221-6545. 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Obetumi on this line, this is Asempa Studios 94.7. Now, I can't say my yeah, I home can't say my dear child papa and I know pay is and say everybody. I'm so Edward Bassa Siswa also. So, any day fashion any money. 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
0: 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All right. 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Okay. 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The numbers are 0302216545. 0302216546. 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
2: na. Hello. Hello, good morning.
0: Good morning. 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
2: Pacho me bomb fire man me ba me first bomb.
0: Okay.
2: I'm prepared me one day. My man is happy Father's Day.
0: Ah, Papa.
2: Your friend is justice.
0: Papa, no, what you say? And I say.
2: The battle.
0: And I also want Papa, you want to say, or two quiet, and I say, then.
2: Okay, baby.
0: Oh, okay.
2: On the next first born.
0: Matty.
2: My man is happy Father's Day. Your friend is justice.
0: Justice.
2: Agoza.
0: Okay.
2: And name me, bra. Major retire Avevo, George Avevo, and Lucky.
0: Okay.
2: W.O. retire. And me pastor, Kofi Agbezuge, me mom, happy Father's Day. Anyone can sound so.
0: Me da see.
2: Any Obibia, Pastor Bia Oba, Asempa FM, me mom, Happy
0: Father's Day. 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E radi shra. O shra.
2: Amen.
0: All right. 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
2: 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Yami shra unu.
0: O shra pa. Bye bye.
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4: Sechiamo,
0: okay.
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4: Me pa kesi pa kradi.
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0: Yes, fathers, Mr. Sechi ama omase, ana obase, o dawase pane, she ankanka, se oma nyamisuro ewura omu. Yada se, from Takrade, God bless you. All right. But you also wait me a friend now I can and sempa actually waja. Radin am no so do bas as he saw na wait me and so at me shrow. And a person shrap papa. Oh papa on so be shrow. Hello.
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0: 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Ah, would you baby a free fee?
5: I'm passing a friend Kobi.
0: A Kobi free free.
5: So, Papa, the way I am, you've been on my. Maybe to my dad, I say, in fact, me feel the wonder round bomb and a bad time. Many will be bad by Edgema. If I make a scene, I'm missing when Tim a car. Many by your work and be me TV repair. 3 months in, I've been when Tim a car, or just shop on the Buffalo. My master, I mean by Edgema, or just shop on the January, no Eddie, a month for his car. I'm a the problem burning big time.
0: Okay.
5: If I find no dinner, or the charge me, but my car no man may call me crew. And so, if I no buy or the shop can supply the money, then put this container. One thing is, after best of 5 years, me and work out that. And I'm not sure me.
0: Then come look at that. Oda wa se ye da se pa se o kai Mr. Garba se wa gina mu even though papa any ho no nyankopon enhyira o Mr. Garba se
5: da wa se all right na se bi bi o bia ya mi sure no
0: amen
5: on ne bu se fo on ya ne kase
0: amen amen
5: da na se da wa ya ma
0: ko so ne ti asempa 94.7 o nyankopon e be yo ho century all right for juma die na na egusu aye die no juma die no lines no still open 0302216545 hello.
3: Hello, good morning.
0: But you know, I'm all set in Akofom Kakrawai. So, what's your radio? My set in Akofom.
3: Good morning.
0: Good morning, Pacho. I'm a couple of us and 94.7. Yes. Who did you have a free fee?
3: I need Moses.
0: Moses.
3: Yeah, popular known as BM.
0: Okay, Pacho. Moses, who free fee?
3: The free fee Aladu.
0: Okay, it's you.
3: Moses, you'll be a man, your friend.
0: All right.
3: I'm personally that. I'm a beer. Or did you have a mommy video? Especially at Tempa FM. Mm. Memo Mukuna, if you know yourself as well, Cosby, Wale, Niteko, Nelson, Mosquito, meeting with me in the Dominic, Obi, meeting with me in the
0: okay.
3: Shira
0: Omo. Omati, Mosquito,
3: so. Now they say Syria, perspective, Mubahunina. Benjamin Kusi of Revival, Eddie Revival Ministry. I'm an Apostle Emmanuel Owusu, Action Faith Resurrection Ministry. First of all, 7. Especially happy Sundays.
0: Thank you. Moses is known as BM. Onyami Enshrapa, Eradin Yohun Century. All right, other four you go so I eat a jumadino no enche biana a breno and ya be yes I can make a crabby. I will just pick one or two calls.
6: Hello.
0: Yes, Makwa Baba Sempa 94.7. Pacho Udin baby Alfrefi.
7: Francis.
0: Okay, Francis Frefi.
7: Me Frefi, old demo.
0: Okay.
7: Me wish Nana Adodakwa Akufuado. Happy Father's Day. As I say, now I can hear Isono Iponu, and what about sea defense? And I was a hospital, so am I? It's in California, Yawishino, Nana Adodakwa Akufuado. Happy Father's Day. Yokopo and Shirano. Now, Oman Quantifia, I want to.
0: Ewomu. Okay, Nana Akufo-Addo so Eda wasi, Eda wasi pa, so also Frey. One last more call. 0302216545. 0302216546. 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
8: Udin
0: wa yo Frey.
8: Bidin
0: di
8: binisa kwa si idu ya mi Frey si yo commando. Near woman, pastor, Mr. Timothy Idia.
0: Okay,
8: oh, war, obey Kuma Kaswa. In fact, we're born over the empire. Now, Miss Anso, at the Happy Father's Day, so called Edema Pastor Emmanuel A.J. In fact, Papa, you know, Nimu, baby, I da, through us empire, and me home, and I am a nominal so, and we'll be boy, me. Yes, it's a Justina. I have a laptop for the first time. I am me to use it. I want Brahmi to go school. Kapapa, you go. So, we be angry. This kind of man, we be angry.
0: Covid.
8: So, oje ya meni papa panti ono ampo du baby mpo ono ankasa ji di botum sikasa ade boa mo bra na mi wo esko nti papa baby awo bi nyame asomadwe ene ne nshira ene na ho odin ene ne ngosira enye kase e wo so baby bi awo bi amen
0: 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Why? At Ayaka, Papa MC, or can see, or ye see, or ye see. Ye, the HM, the man in Chemunco. Okay? And now, Saturday, HM, a cop, they see a BHM cop. So we didn't go cry, no interest, and they want to have brabos over to us. So let those that are in the past remain past. Let them be past. Now, ye shed ya canon. Fro papa. I'm a fast acquaintance with you, so I wish me father. Pastor, teacher, John Owusu Ajimai, Papa, and Rana Ofri Holland, Bedru Ghana, and Ope Oba Mema Wakwa Oba, Emma, happy, happy Father's Day. Holy Ghost Revival Chapel International, and Anope Ono Hokani, Mama Owusuwa, Mama Justin, Mema Mujina Akwaba, Papa Emmanuel J., Mema, happy Father's Day again. Any resolution power, so full, you know, Accra West. Happy Father's Day to you. Other for, me, the Jumadi, and the Yanko Ponya, Dumwa, Nanda, Adum, Dumiena. Next week, you better send the Shemu Bu. Me, Dindi, Onyamiakua Chief. If you want to reach me, this is the line 0536 579 419. 0536 579 419. Obey me, a fresh alum by now, after the studios, Medusia na General Chairman Edo Atwaso. A riding show, Yankopon Yaduma, next week. We'll meet here the same time, the same station as Empire 94.7. God bless you. Bye bye.
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1: Pastor, do you know that you are a great man?
2: Yes, I know I'm a great man.
1: They say great people always do a great show. Do you know that?
2: Yeah, we do a great show.
1: Sometimes the words that you say, you know, it makes someone to smile every morning.
2: Wow.
1: But, you know, your voice, even when someone hears your voice, I think that a person smiles and being happy the whole day. You know, sometimes it is not about what you have in you, it is about what you come out with.
2: Oh, okay.
1: Yeah, the way you talk. If someone is in pain, if someone is thinking about something, if you have something on someone that the person cannot solve it, your voice makes someone feel good.
2: Thank you so much.
1: Yeah, and know that your mom who gave birth to you, I think that he has given birth to the great, to the whole world. Yeah.
2: Wow, thank you. God
1: bless you, sir.
2: Mr. Ogute, message bi aba your friend Grace Mensah or your social media lady will fear her. No, see me, Mr. Ogute, are you engaged?
3: Come on, son. Maybe I'll pass. Different problem.
2: I hope that will be by line or so.
3: If you are the man.
2: Okay.

Psalm 75 verse 1. And it says, we praise you, God. We praise you for your name is in here. People tell of your wonderful deeds. I take it again. Psalm chapter 75 verse 1. We praise you, God. We praise you for your name is near. People tell of your wonderful deeds. We are all beyond. The money dean on your shiny dino is as a bebrina wire at your maya at your maya bushia. So wherever you are, just lift your voice and bless God, give him glory, give him honor. He's been good, he's been kind, he's been faithful towards you and your family. He made us alive today, and if you're alive and kicking, all that we have to say is that Father, we appreciate your goodness from that seal for your year. I come for the day, you know, in the next 3 minutes, it's all about worship. Abra, Antikasimo, and then Konyanko Panemo Fa, and be one on that can be chairman. I answer Papa, but that was it, Michelle Dino, you Dini Casse, his answer, Ruduana, and Yan Days, and what kind of Katia's for one. Yes, I hear ye, and then come for an entrunto, and I'm this show, Dino, you want no, that can be chair. As you young coupon, wash your super brave. Boy, who buy me brave, your time for this. Any shiny dino, any dino, you can see. Danas.

hand me a Stella Semper 94.7 Gospel Jam and at the 12 baby Bia Warno Midiani Equa Mua Bwate Uri Kante a powerful worshiper a fee Roger Crumb a ho na a friend no a yada wase and another powerful worship so a fee a Simon Adika Eho yede nyanko pass be bre one sha super and anybody more wanna do another powerful worship fee Nana Manu oho, Nana Manu oho. Right after this song, you be beautiful lines, you know. We all know that it's a Father's Day edition of Gospel Jam. It's a beautiful lines, you know, quickly. Now, baby, owo a kind edition of Papa, in crying, the Dana, you know, with me, and so, why, and it's so right after this song, you know, yeah, beautiful lines, you know. Enjoy this one from, Nana Manu, because this one was so.

you have a phone call, so you bet me a friend. This one is called a bongo medley. I feel Pastor Newton and of course Anna. Daddy bro, daddy be a phone line, so you bet my friend 0302-216545. And that's 0302-216546. Father's Day message, no. Hey, dear bro, papa. I wish you a wine in the kitchen. As I say, gentlemen, so I be brave, dear man. And to wait my friends, is here. I was 0302-216545. And I say 0302-216545.

714 star 003 hash star 714 star 003 na wa pitches tickets nibi ana se obetimi aba Joy FM abrosan mu tickets nibi brain so e wa ha abe tone pepe na 2 p.m. enyina yeshi e wa aviation social center e di media no ahyehyehye so yango bo nsira so be ndi se enti obetimi a friend 0302216545 ana se 0302216546 or the happy Father's Day message.

into it, my friend. 0302216545 and as a 0302216546 0548 955 947. Over to me, so a friend now, fair Father's Day message, no, what are you about? Nah, why we share no? They all papa. And she hasn't been able to come good so. Yeah, no, it's me. I catch her. And I think so. Maybe I know when my friend our messages are so. It's me, dear father. 0539 646479 0539 646479. Yeah, I can kind so at your mom. Father's Day messages, birthday messages. So chill be messages in now, it's media bar. Yeah, I can kind of na bibia kon kind. Into it, my friend, 0302 216545 and as a 0302 216546 Nebrahum.

It's not bad, be brave with her. We have to see a fat two course be pretty. I can't come as he's ninja at a mama. Auntie, you went to my friend 0302216545 and as a 0302216546. They are king kind in at the app. I don't know. Now feel so afraid. Now I bought papa about so. The messages don't wait to me. They are back. Still, I wait to me. They are back. Eddie Afar, a year 0539646479. You're making kind and so. Eddie Afar, prim prim with you. Yeah, 4 calls. 2 calls. Just 2 calls. It's 0302216545. And that's 0302216546.

It's because why I can't say, and then papa, you call, my father, my hero. And it's happening today, 21st of June, 2026, at 2 p.m. sharp, at our Aviation Social Center. And you want to talk tickets near about me, about fear, Joy FM, because you want to talk tickets. And now say, wait a minute, online. Star 714 star 003 hash. What tickets in a fair. You know, you share our Aviation Social Center. Tickets in a code medium. Star 714 star 003 hash. Now, what on fair. I take it again. Star 714 star 003 hash. Now, what tickets in a code. You know, you share a move. 2 p.m. and then our Aviation Social Center. In the next 3 minutes, I can come messages in the amount. And two for messages in my orbit me at your bar. I was 0539 6464 79. 0539 6464 79. And can come.

All right, let me read your messages now. And then this one is from Doris J. She says, Happy Father's Day to my just happy birthday. Oh no, Happy Father's Day. Okay, so Happy Father's Day. Indeed, Doris, one funny panny in Swamba, young couple himself. And then this one says, Happy Father's Day to my good friend, Mr. Jerome. God bless you and keep you safe. In Jesus' name, amen. And then this one says, Happy Father's Day to you. I really appreciate everything you are doing for me. God richly bless you and thank you. And this one is from Ernestina Banco Yeziam to her husband, Mr. Bioyo. And Mr. Bioyo, happy, happy, special Father's Day going out to you. Amen.

And then this one is from, and he says that, Cynthia, he says, thank you so much for being a wonderful father to many. God richly bless you. All right. And then this one says, a happy birthday to my lovely brother, Pastor Solomon Kwame Damasi, who worship with the Apostolic Church Ghana, Akachi area, and head pastor of Dabala District. God bless you and make you greater in Jesus' name. From your humble servant, Kwabena Akrofi of Asempire FM. So to you, Pastor Solomon Kwame Damasi, happy special birthday going out to you. You worship with the Apostolic Church Ghana, Akachi area. And God richly bless you and keep you safe. In Jesus' name, amen. And then this one says, happy Father's Day to my noble grandpa, Nana Edujechi of Asanche Achim Banso, Nifahene and Bosma Jechi, and also all the fathers in my family. All right. This one says, happy Father's Day to you, Mr. Stephen Mreku Dede, aka Obo, from all his families. Alright, so to you, Mr. Stephen Mreku Dede, happy. Special Father's Day going out to you. Good runner, Fro, Obo, Nyanko Boy Shrao, with your Busuani Nina, I'm so mau. Happy. Father's Day. And then this one say, happy Father's Day to my everything, Joe Black. Joe Black, happy special Father's Day going out to you. And this one is from Oba Pabwatma. And he says, happy Father's Day to my late daddy. Oh, no. Honorable Stephen Owusu Kwame Tewia. We wish him Father's Day wherever he is. And we love him so much. And may his soul rest in peace. From his lovely daughter, Francisca Nana Amma Boatima. From Oyoko Ofridia. Oyoko Ofridia. And a happy special Father's Day going out to you. Bismarck Apia, a.k.a. Akwade Nyame. God richly bless you and keep you safe in Jesus' name. Ain't the prophet Aya Bismarck appear? Adudona Frel Akwadenya me. Happy Father's Day and confirm out. Yanko Punsha and on your case. And then this one says, happy 80th birthday to Auntie Beatrice. This is from Mary, your daughter-in-law. She says she loves you as you celebrate this wonderful birthday. This is her prayer for you. Numbers chapter 6, verse 24 to 26. The Lord bless thee and keep thee. The Lord make his face shine upon thee and be gracious unto thee. The Lord lift up his countenance upon thee and give you peace. So happy special birthday and confirm out. Auntie Beatrice, your 80th birthday. Nyango Ponshaw, non your cassia, I will use the emo. Amen. And then this one says, happy Father's Day to my lovely husband, Mr. Richard Ivan Kwejo Ofosu. This is your wife, Mrs. Doris Adey Ko, and your children, Nanaya Okesi Ko, Nana Ajua Ohima Ko. We wish you a happy Father's Day. Indeed, you are such a lovely husband to me and a caring father to your children. Mr. Cole, we wish you long life, with good health and prosperity. We love you.

funeral arrangement of the late Desmond Emmanuel Adetutu, aka Skelly, age 46, Wikipedia and laying in state, date Friday 26th June, and a burial service is on Saturday 27th June. And the venue is Kotubabi Wembley Sports Complex, close to the Tobinco Pharmaceutical Limited. And then on Sunday is a Thanksgiving service on the 28th of June at Faith Baptist Church, Kotubabi. All friends and sympathizers are

Tahana mi djuma de ni nyana besi. For the kind to your powerful worship of feel Roger Cram ho. And then because I want yeah, that was it. Another powerful worship of feel aye Adika. Simon ho. And I was so by a fee and a manual ho. And I feel so so tell. Aye Bongo medley fee Pastor Newton ho. And Anna. I was to praise medley a fee. Nana Boachie ho. And of course, another powerful one a fee. Ajima and Paul ho. And the young upon no more making way for software and a man from now. I have to eat here. But that's in percentuary. Scoreboard, baby. Where I am. I'm a Professor Ike Wallace and all the sports pundits. I'm going to go to the bottom of the bar. I want them 106.3. So for you to be back, so for you to take be back. And I World Cup matches now, so every twice, so from Avenue Time, no, Avenue 2 Time, no. Kusi. And then you can go on the road, on and the day I'm going to be on your family. Maybe I'm going to go on my crowd. Making way for some of that I'm going to

0: 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And I believe tonight, as we sing together, greater grace, greater grace. 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Somebody give.
1: 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Juma dear wuti atuni dia sempa sanctuary. 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Na ye das from kun. Mi ambidi chumedia uchami from Reverend Bernard Amankwa. Nyame Israel sold your feed in at 4.7. Happy Father's Day and come on. Potential fathers and the fathers. To the end, Mr. Kwesi Chum. Eja. Nyame Israel. On behalf of the multimedia group, whole fraternity, we say happy Father's Day. You bring comfort to a lot of homes. Onyami shall be brave, Mr. Kwesi Chum, and pim pim down. I know pay happy Father's Day and come on, Mr. Kenan San. Happy Father's Day to Abu the General. Ebinkoma Bishop Samirenji. Happy Father's Day. Ebinkoma Obi. Obi. Happy Father's Day. Omahine Kwabna Asante. Happy Father's Day. Mr. Kwesi Dakun, the CEO of InnoLink. Happy Father's Day and come on. Ebinkoma, Mr. Animal Ashon. Mr. Animal Ashon. Happy Father's Day and come on. Ebinkoma, Mr. Ko Ansa. Mr. Ko Ansa. Happy Father's Day and come on, Daddy. And to my senior brothers, Eric Ajeman, happy Father's Day and come on.

0: 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The Great American State Fair becomes the center of it all. 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

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Each other way, e work it. Enti yanko, Proverbs 13, verse 20. It reads, he who walks with the wise will be wise, but the companion of fools will suffer harm. The book of Exodus. The book of Exodus 20 verse 12. It reads, it says, honor your father and your mother so that you may live long in the land the Lord your God

given you. Honor your father and your mother so that you may live long in the land the Lord your God is giving you. It is mandatory for you and I. We are mandated to honor Yeja and Yena. That is how Nyamia Shisheno. It is only the one of the way commander a war Bible move with the condition attached to it. So honor umami ne wo papa. Bible say onkwana wo wasasi suno ebeye tintin. It means that the opposite also works. Se wan ona weja ne wo na onkwana e wasasi so ye a wo truncate no eye short. And you know, and tina unse ne, and nipa uninche, no wawu. Because, on value, neja, enenena. 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I produce you a certain crop of people. And ne ye huni se. So baba yo sofwa na chese o se utimi e di grim o twisting confonsa na di jisika because o sofwa dia o so daka papa mu o so tena e fi papa mu at the expense of at the expense of the congregation. Christo, when we come into politics, hey, how dear, an old thing. A janoa, a mucha sato hono. And there, yes, in your waputono, and seso di bumbi. Ain't he, yabesha? Founders of the various political movements. And ne, Nkrumah, any impenimfo bi numa omukofa politics. Eba ye chese ye fan se partisan politics. Eba ye ne. Bebre di aira. Because Omanya Mabia, they will hold and uphold the values that they hold. And the young ones that has come, let me just take the NDC and the MPP, the fathers of the NDC. Oh, Onyamefa. The foreign minister, when we talk about foreign ministry,
Dr. Agbeho, such a finest foreign minister. The lives of Dr. Kumbo, the lives of name it. We disrespected him. The NDC, the wana okofa ba yedru baby ni efene, the backing dog. If you don't respect your elders, the time will come you also pop up and you've been shamed and named. Yokofa na die ba ye no. Yes, oh, the backing dog has been tamed. So we don't respect. Oh, when it comes to the MPP there, and they're here, they attempt rough. This is the level of fatherhood. How we have fathered the various political parties. And then the Diabedu neighbor, you're doing. But the gone are the days in the lives of when you go to political rallies. The lives of Dr. Dan Selby, the lives of Apia Minka, Dr. Kodria, and Peter Lajete, the Odoisais. Ah, then the young ones, President Kufuor, and then President Kufuor-Addo, Dr. Kredu Krade, Omodomo Bache, J.H. Mensa, and then William Oforiatta. These were the brains. And when you go to rally at the tender age, we were attending rallies, and they would talk about economy. And they didn't hear it. Obi Soria, Osimina Midiway. She said, ya tunyan sa twachini ama Jimmy Edi Ehrisie. This is the level we have sunk our politics into. The level we have sunk our politics to. The fathers. How did you father the young ones? That a ne MPP Ananka. Yet mutautim Jose Muna Mudie Enka democracy no motias here. And Nedia Bibia about MPP a Mabo. A Mabo. NDC was noted for. Chese, when it comes to trust someone near there. The fathers. Yay! Ejabi ubeko wa minemu. 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Wa nye japapa. Eja uko movement bia mu a ye be hu se wo ye Japan na wo nye Japan the fathers of the football and there will be young man. When your opportunity no got now as president, no, so I know Kukuti. Hey, the level of fatherhood, the idea be shay no. The idea be shay no. Sir, and ne, we a jar, ye a kakabinsem. The days of Ohinijan. Yay!
The fathers of football. How did we treat them? The fathers of football. And sometimes when Alaji Grusa or Kasa Ayana Nkofontiase, because they have suffered to bring Ghana football this far. Alaja suffer. In the days of Connors, that was when I got to know Alaji. The days of Connors, Cornerstone, that was when Mihu Alaji. Alaji came to my father's hospital in Sunyani. And Alaji will know if Alaji is listening today. He came to my father's hospital. It was a clinic. Alaji. What brave of Ghana football. At that time, na me kiti. Ye di football achi. Ye di politics achi. So when we speak, we know what we are talking about. The fathers. The days. I remember. On my way. People that sacrifice. The first time I got under 17 cap. Under the leadership of sports secretary. Mr. Sarah Mensa. Hey, on my way. Do you know what happened? Do you want to hear? Yay! Hey, Boni Woni Patimwa to the stand, sir. When this man led, he was the minister, led the team of the delegation to win for the nation. You know what happened? When the man came down, they went to tell Jerry Rowan, say, hey, she, with your money, Aji, a kaketwe bin kapapawi, kokwa koton, a cap, no, kokoton match, no. Hey, ye guni pani pi any more say. It's not last week, make us say, so, oh, conco to be any more. Bompire, oh, bompire, set susum pabi and the team, nechi. Because people have been. Ye treating nipa bad ewo gaina omaimura. It's your football on the team bia ya na and workers are a kakitikitikitikiti. And ye bibiao. Ye treating nipa bad. How Mr. Sarah Mensa was humiliated. The day that he has gone to lunch, he was walking to his office. He was walking to his office. Then on the staircase, he met two gentlemen. They said, sir, chairman say, you can't enter your office. Hey! You can't enter your office. You can't enter your office. Won't you mean call office? Because chairman say, yeah, my own call. Say, ne. And now Mr. Sarah means or back corner office. I quite sand in near my dear. I don't know. Somebody. So be fin say. Say ye money ye case or no ma I de obinyani munyam. Bonnie. Mr. Gan ha boni hunyan sad ye nim. 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They know that obeko weni macheno. 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Ye jaino. 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Ye kum Jesus no. He told the people. He said, in 3 days time I will arise. Ye dimisha for mone. 3 days, me sorry.
3 days. Me sorry. And the Bible says that Jesus rose again. Oh, sorry, you know. And the people gave money. They gave money to the people.

0: Me say, they gave money. 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If Jesus was killed in an obscure position, that one you can attest, say, he bowed and said, I just, when he took they gave him vinegar. After he took it, he bowed. He says, it is finished. It is finished. Yay! A janu asem ne yek yo. The fathers, and that's why Uba Multimedia, we take time to celebrate fatherhood, because in himself, a janu nyina nenye. I'm a product of good fathers. I didn't get a father, but I can say to the glory of God that the lives of Dr. Sarah Chekun, the late Onyami Faja Ukransie, and today Anopai Misono Daye, he's been a good father to me. There are fathers in my life. Mr. Kwesi Chum, a great model father. Reverend John Daku, great fathers. I've had great fathers. My brothers, Eric Ajiman. Oh, great fathers. We've had great fathers. They are not the people who gave birth to us, but Omohweyen Kakra Obikuta no Ono Beche. Oh, a mother father like Kobe Kumi. Oh, such a great soul. Such a great soul. I always tell him, bra, Onyami Shira ye funo edo ba asasi so. Onyami, onshira ye funwa edo basa siso. He said, you make life comfortable for many. Mr. Kobe Kumi, happy Father's Day and come on. The fathers! We are talking about fathers. Fathers. Ene, yes, celebrity a janum. Ewo Papa Ayiko. Papa Ayiko. Under the leadership of Bishop Sammy Renchi, supported by Debbie Suman and the team. The fathers, the days. Nyamishra Ajanum and ne Mesrao se Uni also utiminya baby ko Uni waja. She Papa Ayiko Asempa FM and ne Adom FM and ne Multimedia Group Ninina ye de Papa Ayiko Aba and ne ye 2 PM Ewa Aviation Social Center just 100 cities for one. Now person weja ekwa mode just 200 per na modia aba ya bobenya ticket ni bi multimedia ya front desk ya asempani asempani adum joy fm yenina ya wo just one building mu e wo kokumremle papa ayiko papa ayiko supported by Syntex Tank and Las Palmas, Las Palmas Food Center, and Francophones, Franco Suoho, Ready, Ewoho, and the others need them in home. 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
1: 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Ya celebrity, ya papa, that's almost all my name, my bree, and ya boy, is ya gentleman you are, Anka, Sabi, and Mubian, and Kaya, ma, if ya say, Omo, and I said, the uncle, and I'm almost so. 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
0: okay.
1: Any ada anyuto for ebeba and a photo moments enti okay. 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
1: I'm going to say
0: 300 Ghana.
1: Sap,
0: and Mumbra, with a foul wedge and a bra, na mumbe didi. Mumbe didi, na mushi and call for four
1: sa.
0: I just said, mon networking. Na
1: socializing.
0: And I saw what you may be cross and up as all born
1: very good.
0: Yeah, because we know where Jabano, you be more discount.
1: Very good.
0: Oh,
1: Sabepe, Zimpe, we now pay the engineer in Shia. All road leads to Aviation Social Center.
0: Yes,
1: but only I in Iamra. I am far energy.
0: Papa,
1: I am for celebrity of a panel.
0: Papa,
1: are you cool? It is awful, but I see you, sir.
0: Michelle. Hey, Papa, are you cool? Jumedie and multimedia for so many years. And I maminum and nanum nana ye celebrity omo na multimedia who say no a janum a ye niema because a nabi oha chum a nabi oha otimi me share a video be of a Nigerian woman our man in manina niknu freg a bonti soba. O draw on the rain, the jinna ha washe and crannin tadia kama. Oh, we answer by a coform. Buko to jay. No Danny Kunasi. Say, all that the man has been doing for them, they don't want to take it for granted. Many a times. Oh, my Ghana. And near my baku, a dear baku, so a dear yapa. And yet the sense of entitlement. When you be far down for a pet of once I went farther than for dear. Ni fear ni ni just be beer or say your wool bedding. The sense of entitlement. But this woman say, ah, da, oh sorry, oh jarry, in Quarano, sometimes. You have to do this. Sometimes you have to do that. Yeah, that's it. Inti papa, ayiko. Ejapa ye. Ejapa, eye. 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Ye, you hear me or mine. Ejaboni fo amoho. And ne, because ye celebrate ye ejanumunti. Media chamo. The jaboni for the mood dos or my mu papa. Ewa sorry muewa politics muewa baby a jumamu a jaboni for almost shahobe bray. On no juma no njai. Nemum obi obe baby obe poison. Because he's a father. And the people that comes into the work sees him as a father. Eh. Be careful who you listen to. And yeah, Jebby, I need you. Jebby, our bottom. But I say, Onyamishao, so do a feed in it to us and panel 4.7. Hey, and now, yeah, Father's Day. Mami, for three course. I'm running to me for three course. And yeah, same Janice. Happy Father's Day and come Lucky Dube, Kojo Holy Saint Abana Kwaku Ofa Kwakuunteso. Happy Father's Day and come on, Munina. 0302216545 0302216546 0548955947 and they celebrate a janum. Happy Father's Day and come on, Amisti Noble. Happy Father's Day and come on, Mr. Kwiamu Abuatin. On the Emmanuel Akesen or Hufenti. 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He will do the needful. No bi busa mise na uswe. 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

0: and check it, say, come on, Mr. Kwesi Chum, happy Father's Day, and come on once again. It be come on, Mr. Kenan San. It be come on, Abu the General. It be come on, Mr. Sammy Renchi. Obi. Omahine Kwabna Sante. Wale, wale. Happy Father's Day, and come on, Munina. Happy Father's Day, and come on, Chum, driver, multimedia. A big come on, multimedia client service. A gentleman, Munina. Leslie. Amisha Dai. Lord. Abodie. Happy, happy Father's Day. And come on, Max Fuga. A bin come a Tete Waxin. Richmond. Onyamishra so do a fidia netwa sempana the 4.7. This time we are in football season. And I be behind your football, football, football. And I make Kai will say, Papa, are you cool? And ne, ye Janoda. Tifawaja, Ebra. Tifawaja, Bra. Bibia, Ewoho. Onyamishra so do a fidia netwa sempana the 4.7. Me adum no de adum dum ya that's an amino bishop was and panel 4.7 juma dia uti ya tuni din asempa sanctuary me am di juma dia o cha me from Reverend Bernard Amankwa but you are checking me up on YouTube, checking me videos, me music videos, Bernard Amankwa music.
1: Why, yeah,
0: would I just go on YouTube, just type Bernard Amankwa songs, and now Nyankopon be Nyamia Dum, so many songs. You can link up with me on Facebook, Bernard Amankwa singer or Bernard Amankwa music. Nyami Shao, so do a feed in the twice and panel 4.7. Me pacho mema urenfi, Papa Aiko. 2 o'clock at the Aviation Social Center. Me pacho fawaja. Ana any father figure bia. Would boys mu bet me a call. Mu nyam bet me share more. Aviation Social Center. Mummy yanko. Yanko GNE. 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

0: 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We chase the money. 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
0: And in that moment, nothing else matters. 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

know that Ghana currently spends more than 8 billion Ghana cedis annually importing food that can be produced locally? That is why this June, Joy Business and the Super Morning Show, in partnership with the Federation of Associations of Ghanaian Exporters, FAGE, bring you the Joy Agribusiness Month 2026 under the theme, From Soil to Sovereignty, Building Ghana's Agricultural Self-Reliance Through Innovation. 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

0: te homa be bia wo biara gambling where true inti twa no wahwe yie mu enye ma won a won din fie dun wotwe Gaming Commission of Ghana agin kratu yatum.
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2: 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So,
4: the dreaming done, I see young woman on it. 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
5: Memory Debia, a bonusia, a pemusia, a question of what you change your home, our abruce, said the Akum, any diabe drufi, the hum, near her, the ye, near the abba, the enyano, and you can say, ye,
4: Zen, as you Abrochin come on a dim tintim pa.
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6: Robert David make us free Germany.
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6: Cost of no work for Abo Jeffu e umwe wa mana ne nyamum. 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
2: Shenison. Say e memene de bia. 6 p And bugger near Abrochin Kumuni.
8: Say yes, pretty the men from the boys. Now you track and call Makuku Damnoa.

0: know that Ghana currently spends more than 8 billion Ghana cedis annually importing food that can be produced locally? That is why this June, Joy Business and the Super Morning Show, in partnership with the Federation of Associations of Ghanaian Exporters, FAGE, bring you the Joy Agribusiness Month 2026 under the theme, From Soil to Sovereignty, Building Ghana's Agricultural Self-Reliance Through Innovation. 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
2: 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So,
4: it remained done as the Indian woman on it. You almost see a cacra, you almost will hunu, yes, yatia, in your etnasia, near Cabo.
5: Memory Debia, a bonusia, a permusia, a cousin of what a change lay your home, our abruce, said the Akum, any diabi drufi, the yehu, near her, the ye, near the abba, the enyano, and you can say, ye,
6: Zen, as I abrochin kuma na dim tintim pa
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2: shenin so say e memene da bia 6 p And Boganie Abuchin Kumuni.
9: Say yes, pretty the men from the boys. Na ye track and call Makuku Damnoa.

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1: International Aima. International Aima. You got it? More fire. More fire. What did you do? International Aima. Iman International, the super Iman International. Was it
2: the
1: It has something to do with time. But anytime there's a sudden action, it means the one who is the recipient have no idea of it. Watch it. 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Some of them, they will refuse to answer your greetings. 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

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We na Glan Buffet. And I just say eto garden ding ding. Our Aviation Social Center. 2 p.m. Na chese chance ye. 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

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Now I select option 2. Option 2, no. 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

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To Melkua, Esha Totoniema, Aboya Chidom, Okramai, Ejina Patasua, and Yonune Hurikojina Ho, Nipada Sani, and Abona Bomboa Pejano, Edina Jina Pataneso, and Tinayamfa Sedanum Fama, Sentence Tank. I say, a tough, a strong. I a tough, a strong.

Lavance Enriched Tomato Mix. 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I see Love Day inside. Aglomonti. I see we know a Greek. 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
1: Ice Cube's Big 3 is back. 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Big 3 All-Star Dwight Howard and the LA Riot take on Greg Monroe and the Dallas Power. Then Coach Rick Mahorn, Sensation Nasir Khor, and the Detroit Amps look to protect home court against back-to-back MVP Michael Beasley and the defending champs Miami 305. 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
3: Tournament, kura. And your galapo, a tournament. And tell better home some. Senior Misty, good morning.
4: Morning.
3: Now, a poem to say.
4: And gender change.
3: A janity a chel pa, oh, yeah, the janasi. Happy Father's Day. And so, and confirm out pa.
4: Thank you very much.
3: Somebody more yere, ewa ma, as I am responsible.
4: Sure.
3: Do you say, yeah, more. And I was say yes, yeah, celebrate him. Send me the memoire. Happy Father's Day, wong.
5: Yeah,
3: confirm out. Sounds so really engage.
5: Oh yeah. Sound who yeah.
3: Yan ko pando me who yeah.
5: Baby girls na so.
3: Oh.
5: Na baby girls na bebre na we still are we single.
3: Me yeah single.
5: Ana won show mu ye.
3: Oh, say baby girls no me na me hwa wom so. Say system no me na me kura system no nti me na me hwa wom so.
5: Aha,
3: me nyanka obepia ba ha na wa ba me video ni mu say the baby girls no e be hu ye pa.
5: I man.
3: Yes I.
5: Ya ba no ni aba. As a mechanic de bia no. Na and a Father's Day edition of scoreboard. Nti yenchia papa phone nyina.
3: Oh okay.
5: Na menchia me boss ba kupe. CEO of Pep Sports Limited, Mr. William Heneku.
3: Oh okay.
5: Nti me wish no happy Father's Day and opawe. Man o heavy. O heavy pa nti. Mr. Nyankopon shira. Say the bia otimi e ma ebi so ye so ti be chia na no power Mr. William Heneku, CEO of Pep Sports Limited. Won say onna ye founder of Pep Sports ana wati wa pone na hini ni kakra ma me say me so be ntafre ho kakra nti me chia na no power yi na me nka say ye nyina ye dana se ni o ye ma ye no ye ni so and ye say Nyankopon say o ma ni nche because idea say won it ni mu no amen.
3: Duchem
5: Sukrui Inti Bompire Mano. Yes, I'm wishing a happy Father's Day. Enemri, Mr. William Heneku, Nyankopon Inshano.
3: Okay, senior Misty, who's a new baby Adam Chow? No, when we craft it was so mammy.
4: Oh, people will be said, and
3: then okay, you're the Anna.
4: Okay, the question we are here. We are welcome to be a little
3: bit. Ah, Medassi, Mr. Antimudia, actually, my banner honomopa, Minia Precope, or sign, on Fimi Krumo, so you must snow our ba, elboa. 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tonia manu crampuno a Diego kura Diego Diego Diego have you rena oh I'm fa I'm say players na
4: ona no bondino
3: oh have you rena
4: Have you run a bonnie?
3: Ah, na mi bonnie dino.
4: Na nyona na popular opinion gana for say man 150.
3: Ai.
4: E man 150 na komo kochi blaster.
3: Ai, fine kwa waka.
4: Say white no kwa dia.
3: Ai.
4: E bi asetere bi a. Mem preyo.
3: Eh, Javier Renard, Radinya
4: ko. When first match for Tunisia.
3: Mhm.
4: Ni abone su.
3: Mhm.
4: Okay.
3: We dey know ding papa papa papa.
5: Ma mele nka me ka se and shadow your bonnie bias out because we need more time.
4: The way bonnie,
5: so I'm prepared team. No, and you're not
3: prepared.
4: No, you're questioning wrong.
5: Oh, yeah, oh, that's a moment of time. That's how I can last match.
4: It's not, and yet, Ubersaki will be there. Should be a time, proper time. Was it able to work up or no? What about first match? Obia, and you're not in it. Team of one qualify on stage and say, oh, my jomo, Quemuna, my jomo, oh, nim, Timon, sir.
5: Mm,
4: so I'm not saying what I say. I'm saying if you call by which one has the same feet our Ghana.
3: Mm.
4: At times in the MRE. So that's why we lose for younger so is a Pamono. I feel no, also when you're time, I need exactly.
3: Mm.
4: But I know the person and you know coaching Mamma share to Tunisia phone.
3: I don't know. Records, so no
4: need exactly.
3: Exactly. Why Jepa? Ah, would you for the other day?
4: Hey, it be no gas about.
3: Oh, sir. I know a thing, Dodo. I know a thing. In Crawford, be a players, you know. I'm on a bar, bro. Players, you know, a bar, bro. Papa, papa, papa, papa, papa. Be Nimudia. Players, you know, we're the Kofa Ghana, a Kofa Ghana, the Mudianka, we're the Anka, no bear sepao. Kofa Ghana, the Mudianka, no bear sepao. I'm a senior misting car. Nana Kwame Benford and so ever Hanamo, a Bripemuno. I am a better nice and I saw my beam. And the other person, now ye bisase Ghana, a shep Panama, your money mono say, and Anna is if at ye, some money mona, your boy, you know, you could see Inglana, you beat me the Bunkam, the Afomos, where the Unkunima qualify into the next stage of rare competition. And I, African teams, a Coco Piemuno countries, you know, more money mono saying, I see fatia, honey, you know, a Tanasia, you do a big remo, ama wahundia, and also a call, ain't in a straight up, mammy, and far wo and call.
0: International, the super Iron International. Was it? Was it? Yabi Salas.
6: I was there. I don't do it.
0: Make international.
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3: Okay. Internal. My main chance here. MFM free Wednesday sanse we bunu call for Obabisiya Ghana a game no na bia for the six say wa went to me. Anti score lines ne ade PM no mefani nyina emfa amount Wednesday no Argentina SMensa ema Algeria entiensi akanimu adabraka Leo Messi ono ene ball hat trick o share 3 goals nyina edema Argentina obra 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Oh Yehua, Mexico. 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I'm a social backo. I'm a Korea Republic. And so, entimi ante Korea Republic. 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I'm fa USA. 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I'm a Australia. 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And no, Thursday games. 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And I just say, oh no, it's me. Yeah, back was a mupa. I just say, why yeah, a World Cup and so a Tunisia and Japan and so at the Bueni, Emma, a choir 4-0 in favor of Japan into a Honosono Sana and also at 4 p.m. Spain and Saudi Arabia, Samson, Belgium and Iran, and no, 7 p.m. and I just say, no, a bit to dra, a wahonum, not 10 p.m. no, Uruguay and Cape Verde, and so a day a boy in Yamibuachina, Nessam Manachina, 1 a.m. New Zealand and Egypt. Hey, Egypt for the games on Bobo Nina, Humanachin, Egypt, and New Zealand, and so Eddie Ebeboni, na Argentina, and Austria, and no Ebea Yamibuachina, 5 p.m., and Asa Gemono, and also Ebetuja, 9 p.m., Yamibuachina, France, and Iraq, Eddie Ebeboni, na Tuesday, Norway, and Senegal, 12 a.m., and Ajudesum, and I know so no Ebetuja, na Jordan, and Algeria, Eddie Abu. And no, ebe 3 a.m. And I know so no, ebe tuja Portugal. Omone Uzbekistan. And so at the bebo any 5 p.m. Nyame boa Tuesday in ebe tuja Portugal. 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the ebo any 2 a.m. and achese eno betodwa Switzerland and Croatia Canada rather and omo de bebo any 7 p.m. and achese eno so ebetodwa Bosnia and Herzegovina and so and Canada Qatar and so at the bebo any 7 p.m. nyame boa Wednesday Scotland and Brazil and so the bebo any 10 p.m. Wednesday no and I just say and also a bit to join Morocco and Haiti at the Abani and no and so a bay at 10 p.m. and so a 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Mammy Wurum voices a hodua and also no a PMU a war a honomo no menfa and Tudra and fa mau Graham Potter or no a Sweden for a train na unimse Sweden. Oh, a Phoebe sign Kwakwachi Tunisia abonomo name on Sweden a Babesia Nedland no Nessa Omaji Edia Shawmoto Graham Potter. Only a trainee after the game, Nensema or the Tuja NEA.
7: We're obviously disappointed with the first period of the game, for sure. We, whether it was just an experience that we needed to go through, it was a big game, a big occasion. And I think with a young sort of developing team, maybe that was a challenge for us. But nevertheless, I thought the Netherlands played really well. I thought they attacked well. They were clean with everything they did. So they made it difficult for us. Having said that, our first goal comes from us getting a decision wrong to press high and expose ourselves to two big spaces. And then obviously then they finished that well. It became a little bit scoreline affects you. I thought we became a bit passive then. I didn't quite have the belief in what we wanted to do. So that was a disappointing, and it's a learning point for us, of course. We'll be better for it. And then I thought the reaction after the half-time break was really, really good. I thought we were the better team, actually. And then at half-time, you wanted to try and build on that or carry on with that play. But unfortunately, we conceded again. And in football, obviously, if you concede goals, it's a problem.
3: Into Graham Potter now turning canoe into Sweden. Umkudin Senseme papa Ronald Koeman. And also a trainer Edman Nederland. And also after the game, die to jij in je.
8: Nou, wat het beste was, en dat is denk ik misschien wel onze grootste kwaliteit. 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Brian en Tietja.
3: It's Ronald Koeman. And I will tell you, Netherlands full coach, former Barcelona Fonsu coach, Steve Clark, Scotland. Hey, how much Haiti Ebom 1-0 and also no NEA?
9: Poor goal because we tried to step up when you've got to track runners early in the game. They're full of energy, invention, and yeah, we didn't defend it well. And that's why we went 1-0 down. Proud of the players, but obviously we're all devastated and disappointed that we didn't get the result that we wanted. So that we can carry on in this tournament as long as we can. First of all, you have to let the players suffer a little bit over the next 48 hours because that's what they'll do. They don't like losing against anybody. We'll rest, recover and ready to go again. The games don't get much easier.
3: And you know, Steve Clark. And I otin in kano. Kama pa. Iti, and also, kever for keeper no. I'm in Spain. So ya dear papa okamu and a kived any spin ekon ete ya ubia anshibi na hey vozia ono so akasa.
10: For me this is very important because all the family it's important for me and all my family always support me in everything and to have she here for me it's something special. My father also is here, my brother, so I am very happy. I wish I could bring more some part of my family, maybe my brothers and sisters and nephews, but I think some things sometimes it's difficult, but I am very happy for this.
3: Tino Vozinha, ono eye goalkeeper Edema Kived, and I just say also Edi Etuja. Carlo Ancelotti, ono eye Brazil for a coach. 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
3: Carlo Ancelotti e Nauten in Canafe Yentinsim e the Black Stars of Ghana Yensono Yenso Yakache now would say Carlos Crush Crush one so a yeah dear pa after so we need Panama no or those from Sema or the two ja any
12: after we come back to like great players but we won the game to the brains I think in brains first half was to suffer against a great team they know how to play they know how to do things we knew that they will control the game but step by step this is what was our strategy to let them come and start to make the control until we score because this is the way to win all the time means 3 points that's it so first half we are winning now we still have to play second half and third half of this important
3: Carlos the obua o no nevim was through I see win all the time Jordan are you captain fantastic Upo Jordan are you or no so
13: it was a very difficult game it was a tight game we just needed to be patient we defended well they put pressure on us they started the game really well we didn't start the game too well but the most important thing is that we didn't concede we stayed patient and when our chances came we took them
14: yeah the first half was really not going well for you but the second half you came in strong what did the coach tell you
13: obviously we needed to be patient we knew they would get tired and obviously you know football is like that sometimes you have difficult spells but you just need to stay in the game and that's what we did and at the end of the day we won the game so that's the most important thing well they should keep on pushing stay positive believe in the team and we'll do our best to like I said to make some
3: players you know the omo your dreams on me your best no matter to me abwa nemo Ghana atose yen so no you be pushy na the support no so e dey attire one mo echi Benjamin Asare na atizigi apply ntino after the first half on went me anto aso Asare and the better aso second half na after the game no see togetherness
15: and I said, you might say, pass it either. And my name because you have a teamwork and a teamwork in Bakuya. Then you say it to me because the better match, no catcher say, and we are the best party. And then we are the best in the bed by any line psyche. You must send a bear, number bet neither.
3: I said, FD.
15: So be it here. And only say, what bench now, it's me for course, by Nami Pema. Oh, yeah. And we say, we plan to chess, you know, because opera and Prami by and Namaya and Mama. It's me, we sound soon, maybe you almost want number tonight, Mama.
3: Benjamin Akaseye Wakaseye pa. Oh, Thomas Brandon Asante. Oh, you player Edema Coventry City. Oh no, and I just say Ghana. Second half of Bermu J ball. Fanten 10-1 one more ma pass. Ma Caleb. You didn't see good on us soon after the game, the two draw any.
16: Yeah, I mean, I just wanted to do what I did really. I would probably like to go as well, but the main thing was the win. And
9: my style of play. I'm very fortunate that a lot of the times in my career, even if I'm on the bench, there's an opportunity to come and impact the game. So I want to start every game, but in my career, you know, that's not how football is. You know, you have to be ready from any occasion, and I'm happy that I could, you know, contribute in some way. But it's about the team performance, because to go to that point at 0-0, defending solidly, having a few chances, you know, that's from what the team did before I came in. So credit to them and to Caleb for the goal.
17: You must be looking forward to England.
9: Yeah. So, you know, everyone, it's been the most covered, and, you know, a lot of people have been having their eyes on it. I'm looking forward to it. And I feel like we can do something. So we have to see.
3: It is Thomas Brandon Asante, your number 10, and no, born more than 30 years old, Kreku, GFA president, or say Ghana, or Damo Asepa, some of the support at the tire chief.
18: Okay.
3: Vice President. Oh, ma me ba kupe Jenana opoku ajimai. No, so was stance ni mu Ghana she go no dia sa na camera fui. Aha, ya picking the to TV so. Ah, na ye fantastic Edma Ghana papa. It you know young fan pibo a fan time ranch and echi say ye kwakushia England for no dear and ubi or no what dear so pen yes I kwakushia no dear what's ye dia grokra young.
2: July 4th, 2026, the 250th anniversary of American independence. The Great American State Fair becomes the center of it all. 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There's never been a July 4th like this one. There never will be again. 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Freedom 250. The Great American State Fair, July 4th.
3: Yankupona di oma samba. Ese we di esi eti yehu edi frimu. Intino England. Yani omo ebe kumpa pa. Ghana for enso ekastaye after the game.
19: Yaro TV nuno. Ete wa uja aduma. Obongu Yaro TV. 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

0: game no yep more improvement one understand I first 3 points we yeah Daniel Messi
1: yeah dear because for the man your small team I hope for the best for the next game. Oh, sure, Ghana.

0: Tino Ghana for and so I don't know. 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Also no anya broken heart. Now so Ghana ese ye no. I must say no broken heart ni nyina no ahele e kokra Jennifer. Jennifer or pram and a Jenny. And so what tema community 25 aha mi baby girls ah mi kokoshia omo e wo honu ma che se omo taga na chi pa ti baby girls baby am obi ano mu ye bruta pa se mo taga na and so e chi ye hwe na yesifam 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Korea Republic enso toso mi no 3 points check
1: Mexico issue no the last game doesn't matter whether they lose 100-0 or they've qualified and the other second Korea mo na also
0: yeah bibi
1: yeah Mexico outright if qualified.
0: Wow.
1: Nothing will change it.
0: Hey, check if we so 1 point. Una South Africa, yeah, you know, so 1 point. In the almost no, South Africa, and so elbow Korea, and a check, and so elbow Mexico. Aha. And a Mexico, and so on pair, a EBIT. Hey, Radina me. And a wow, sir, 8 winner, a befano, so a wow, bet toss me and sir.
1: Exactly.
0: And two, uko win you crown, uko nya 4 points now, toss of 4. On can who be? You bet cock of 4 be a toss of me and sir, we are 3 points.
2: Good.
0: And to the South Africa for a moment, the answer goes to do, almost goes to do, now say, check Republic, a crack of a Mexico, crown puna. Now, almost to Michel Korea, not just say, Omo no etimi abomodia, a qualifying to the next stage of our competition. Group B, Canada, our 4 points, Switzerland, and so our 4 points, etoso AMI in Bosnia, and Qatar, and so no, our 1 point, our Honomana. Group C, Brazil, and so our 4 points, Morocco, etoso me in 4 points, Scotland, our 3 points, Haiti, the Shipping Boys, you know, Omo Echato, Omuni, and maybe a Group D, US.
1: Go back to Group C. No?
0: Okay, Group C. Uh-huh.
1: Group C, Brazil, Morocco, they are partially qualified.
0: Oh, okay. And
1: because best third place,
0: Bemono. Oh, okay.
1: 4 points is enough.
0: Oh, okay. Yeah. Oh, okay.
1: Only if you avoid heavy defeats. So, Omotunya, they are partially true.
0: Oh, okay. Are you not any assassin? No, no, no. And Group D, US. Edikan almost so 6 points.
1: Bibian Suntiminsi
0: qualify almost so qualify. Australia 3 points, Paraguay 3 points, Turkey and so any maybe a chat war and say Turkey phones automatically almost free one.
1: One of the surprising stories of this World Cup.
0: But good football
1: after 190 minutes, Turkey are already out and it's surprising.
0: Group E, Germany, almost on 6 points, Ivory Coast 3 points, Ecuador 1 point, Curacao 1 point.
1: The biggest news of this World Cup, Curacao are qualifying. The first match, you know, from sources, the kind of advert, Amunya, you know, World Cup, we have more mileage than advert money we are seeing.
0: Work
1: up in the man, but do one of first match in the man, if I do, we are seeing in say, oh, Club FM Curacao. They've already won their World Cup.
0: Oh, okay.
1: And having gotten a point at the World Cup is the biggest so far. No one saw it coming against Ecuador.
0: Oh, okay.
1: Whether qualify, they've sold their country very well. They've gotten their first ever World Cup points. They will call that group, so far, Germany. They are gone. Ivory Coast partially true. Their last match is against Curacao.
0: Yeah.
1: So they are partially true then. Ecuador, they have to get a good result against Germany. And the good results here, I mean a win. Draw will not save Ecuador. Ecuador need to beat Germany in order to qualify.
0: No, 4 points.
1: Exactly.
0: Oh, okay. Then easy grammar, Ivory Coast. Oh, but Curacao.
1: Yeah, but anyone who is here,
0: okay.
1: Because once we could lose against Curacao, we remain at 3 points. Should Ecuador beat Germany or so? So they have to either win or draw Ivory Coast, but they are almost there.
0: Netherlands, Group F, 4 points. Japan, 4 points. Sweden, 3 points. Tunisia, Shipping Boys, Omuni, and Babia.
1: So far, they've been the most disappointed African team, Tunisia. Out of 2 matches, they almost didn't go down. And it was obvious. It was always going to be Japan, Netherlands. Then Sweden as a surprise package. But Sweden would have to also fight for that spot because our 3 points. Third, when you're four, you know that you're almost safe. Three is not all that good, but three can save you if someone more goes up.
0: Oh, okay.
1: Because eight, maybe.
0: Yeah.
1: So they have to engage very well. But I see Japan and Netherlands.
0: Okay. And now Group J, New Zealand, 1 point. Iran, 1 point. Belgium, 1 point. Egypt, 1 point.
1: So, if you can, just 1 match is number.
0: One match.
1: So, we cannot conclude.
0: Yeah. Inti, Ghana, Dieno, Group L. Inti, Ghana. England 3 points, Ghana 3 points, Panama any Ababia, Croatia so any Ababia.
1: So I have no answer. Ghana plays on Tuesday, but if we are going by stats and paper, is most likely going to be England, Croatia, and Ghana.
0: Oh, okay. England, Croatia, Ghana.
1: Exactly.
0: Tinese Ghana will point to baby on.
1: No, so far Ghana because I. Baby, I would say, yeah, our most difficult problem in the Blasters today is never Jordan Ayo. Whether was on sign.
0: That's it.
1: Ghana's greatest problem going to the second game is whether Patrice should start or not. And I've scanned through, and we see Ghana against Panama after the match. After 3 days, I was still asking myself whether match, I'm not going to for nine.
0: Okay.
1: Because I've gone through 30 websites across the globe. Then I've checked 11 in Ghana. The stats I see from stats elsewhere and the one from Ghana, 8, completely different. Whereas the stats in Ghana, the biggest are Jordan 5.5. You know. No stats in the world. And we're rated Jordan less than 6.5.
0: Okay.
1: Some are rated Jordan 7.1, 7.2, 7.5. But Ghanaian websites are rating Jordan 5.5. On FIFA and Kasangasa, FIFA. Jordan, see, Edu and Mekano, FIFA and Kansu, they were
0: okay.
1: And our biggest problem, I'm saying it again because Caleb Rinchi, a bit shame straightforward for Thomas Partey.
0: Okay.
1: And with the kind of performance he gave and being the match winner, when someone for Kansu, Jordan should not start, but Jordan is not in the picture. If we have holistic analysis of the game, it's not Jordan. If Partey had played, Jordan was Castilla best started. Now the biggest headache for Carlos Kyrios, performance or the Yirinchebe Jirema Party or the man, no, is he going to be bold enough to say that I tried this guy at this my eight, he performed so on Samoa.
0: Okay.
1: And I say the original traditional man no party Mebo. But say that conversation maybe be you gonna phone you now Jordan. Jordan should start from the bench. I'm saying me gonna. You are definitely review and preview. Preview here, going into the game. And normally, based on variables and stats. Say, so, but we are, and review, and they see, you know, now they're sharing their analysis. You know.
0: Okay.
1: But then, one thing I've realized over the years is that, you know, I join the way in team, and show we are still having the way in team. That's why one of the greatest performers for Ghana against Panama was Atizigi. In the first half, he was Ghana's best player.
0: Yeah.
1: Now we finish playing, and you see Asare's picture all over. And yeah, sorry, as you said, don't know who must by one year.
0: No, yes,
1: you see, sometimes we from outside the pitch create problems for the team. It's very, very bad, and we need to put a stop to it. Because there's nobody who watched that game who can convince me that Atizigi was bad.
0: Yeah.
1: Atizigi, no teacher, no coach would watch that match and mark Atizigi less than very good. The least Atizigi being marked by any coach on this planet for that first half performance will be very good. It's either excellent or very good. Because of some calculations, we'll be very good. We'll be, you know, excellent. But you know, it was about Asare. When you do that, you are training on an unnecessary job. And you mean the others did not perform. That's why you watch a game in 45 minutes. Ghana, Moshi. But in that 45 minutes, you know, Ghana for single one player say yin in film. Me, how you go to play for 10 players?
0: Mm-hmm.
1: The 10 players, none had played any better football
0: than the goalkeeper.
1: Except Atizigi, there's no Ghanaian player in the 45 minutes
0: mm-hmm.
1: or ball any better football. But first half, go through social media in Ghana, Obia Jordan in film. Obia Jordan in film. So what means that who only film my team the better? Meanwhile, only film my can nine Obi no bobo. We were just fortunate that Panama did not take up their chances. They should have scored not less than two in the first half.
0: So in football,
1: that's why sometimes I don't want to blame coach because from young say analysis, you know, actually say the team man young say you both team no. Don't take an answer. It means say. Whoever the team is giving, as a mere supporter or journalist, on the say team, because Bible said the new that's what they do want to say. But it's sure we need a team before the match on Igusoka. And on Igusoka. So you watch Ghana Panama, you realize that yes, history was not in favor of Panama. Prior to meeting Ghana, Ghana Panama had played 3 FIFA World Cup matches. They had never played a draw. They had never. So now, no, in their history at the FIFA World Cup, no, they've played 4 games, no draw. They've lost all.
0: Oh, okay.
1: So history was in favor of Ghana going into the game. And luckily for us, so we are coach, and also we are overtaker background, that Panama, regardless of how history was against them, no, they exposed Ghana. They made us see that your team is still a Jumaka Sewa home. So I then sit back and say, ah, so if you match a Jumaka Sewa team, why then do you say, whoa, international man, if you match him like there's no magician in the Ghana team. There's no player who can be classified as magician in our team. Ah, say, because your team be a new one, bro, so we are team to ever panic. We have one promising in a Semenyo. But Semenyo cannot be classified at this moment as a magician for Ghana because or maybe be whom are Ghana.
0: Be England there, no?
1: No, England they have a magician. We don't any. Mind you, I can about 12 FIFA World Cup matches, which is 10 goals.
0: Mm-hmm.
1: So no, straight away he's a magician. You don't need, you can't use any word qualify a hurricane than a magician. Out of 28 goals in FIFA World Cup qualifications. So hurricane, you know, come a moment different. And I know our first ever FIFA World Cup, I acquire was 2 assists in Germany, right?
0: Yeah.
1: And our World Cup, Ghana became the first African nation to progress to the next stage. Unfortunately for us, you know, we met then proper Brazil, and they disciplined us, despite how good our team was. Brazil, HNK, me answer. Then on our second journey to FIFA World Cup, that was 2010 South Africa, Ghana became the only African to progress to the last NSA called the quarterfinals. And I Uruguay, a year film. Then 2014, you were in Brazil, Nyama Nkuyi. And the big question we did not ask ourselves, they say, Nyama Ben Nkuyi, but it became one thing, bonus. Yeah, bonus almost to the standards, even Russia, Ghana could not qualify. Then when we qualified for a year, Qatar 2022, no. The news was all about Andre Ayew. So, yeah, the Andre Ayew. So, Ghana's biggest problem going to the World Cup was Andre Ayew. And they call you, and your holistic analysis. And call you. Then, aha. No, so, no. You have a qualification, no. News, no, they would draw a qualification, no. And when they start here, no. Jordan should not start this game. Meanwhile, tell me about qualification. He became our highest goal scorer. He scored more than 58% of our goals. Goal contribution. The whole blaster, Jordan Nkwa, 50.6. You see, how then? So I na any who say coach be a bar, Ghana forward don't see a call with my money by coach be a bar in the ball. I na any man for whom? Because coaches near what we call holistic analysis. Beside goal scoring, what did this guy give me? This is what if on his bad day. So when you go cry now, then we try me. But can I need the ball where I say I'm gonna go, I should go wasa.
2: That's all to America.
1: yes, yes, or you slow. Meanwhile, Oko a year sprint. On a start on FIFA. On to me, you gonna play four, on to be casting Jordan. Yes, no, on a name one ante on press it on FIFA website. No Ghanaian player against Panama press better than Jordan. You he did 56 pressing on FIFA. Until me, I missed him. Website Ghana has made me control 4 hours. It doesn't mean maybe I like the capacity. FIFA technical group at Nancy. Yes, Jordan, a year 56 pressing. Ghana news to say Jordan was running ante. But no, on Fanum Mishim. I ask myself, how do we watch our match? I go on by force. Obi your supporter. That journey is only the day I saw Ghana say Ghana winning. Only the no. Yes, you may adum. Yes, you are questioning him dear. Our grown home. Let's be fair to our listener. Let's not confuse them. Let's not pretend. Let's not paint a picture which is not there. This our group, group A women, group LA women. The only country Ghana woke up. History, if you want to see Ghana and number 1-0, no. We shouldn't pretend as if say, oh, yeah, Panama won. Football, and you're the better side winning. That one is there.
2: Run of play.
1: So, Ghana can meet England despite the firepower of England and beat England. But, oh, yeah, fair. You don't begin your argument with saying Ghana be winning. What are your variables? It means, oh, yeah, Kukwana say, analysis now, you know. And no, yeah, there are no every analysis, you know. Oh, my God, you say, football, you can't meet winning. But so share on the score, we share Ghana share a year on my feeling Ghana. We come nowhere close to them. That's the fact. Today, and now for Ghana to her player by player, why not finding a year England player man not finding Ghana player man over West Ham England from Kuku Patch to the last man. Why West Ham a year? Only Spain could two a year Hurricane and Adu go to one. Only Jordan could two one England team with him. Even on good bench. And you know, we let's not raise people's hearts. Now everybody know that Smith is who, Obinze is who. When say okay about Tunisia, I told you say you move away. Ghana, we match in 5, we match in 4. When I realize this World Cup, they say, "Oh dear God, now say we come from 10 minutes, we dare go back to 4-3." When you reach me, during that moment, you touch them, and under advocacy, actually, right example. Whereas they were entertaining, enjoying playing, Germany on the other hand were creating more decent goal scoring opportunity than Air Cote d'Ivoire. So you hear, oh Cote d'Ivoire bobo ni na, Cote d'Ivoire bobo ni na, but oh share air start now, go attempts.

0: Ice Cube's Big 3 is back. The most competitive basketball league on earth is on CBS this Saturday. Big 3 All-Star Dwight Howard and the LA Riot take on Greg Monroe and the Dallas Power. Then Coach Rick Mahorn, Sensation Nasir Khor, and the Detroit Amps look to protect home court against back-to-back MVP Michael Beasley and the defending champs Miami 305. The game played the way you love. Watch live Saturday on CBS at 4 p.m. Eastern, 1 p.m. Pacific, and catch replays on BET. Yay!
1: Back to court, I was like 9 players. I must want to see it. And then you can say you're too pona now for your mayano because you're near but threat. Okay, be so nice in the catch it all. It took Croatia ages to come to this level. But you know, we so believe in magic to the extent that you say you do on any coin, young baby in Cedar. She African teams on Queen and now she could have. Yes, I was telling somebody, yeah, chatty, or so, Chalosha could do what you are. Chairman, I don't want this comparison. First of all, Ghana now is rated B in Africa. Côte d'Ivoire is A. In the last 30 years, 3 decades, Côte d'Ivoire, they've won AFCON 3 times. However, Ghana, in the last 40 years, you win AFCON B. So, actually, and now, oh, fuck Côte d'Ivoire, fuck Ghana, Côte d'Ivoire was racing. So the fact that Côte d'Ivoire, that's when I scores it was 1-0 against Germany. The fact that Côte d'Ivoire had a better game against Germany does not mean say we so na say same or better than them. Because Ayan Kakanga cry a gradual and a year team. In the next 3-4 years, if you may we can be better than all of African teams because I'm sorry, because 2006 Ghana was the only team from Africa and a Quran of 16. In 2010, Ghana was better in Africa. And then after the World Cup in 2010, Ghana was rated by FIFA 7th.
2: Yeah.
1: Out of the 32 teams, Ghana was 7th. In our first ever World Cup in Germany, it was tremendous. Ghana was rated 13th after the World Cup. Why do you know? Since you're going to say, yeah, we should, see, there are, oh, yeah, researcher, you are proper avenue, so I say, your research fee. Why can't you never that down? The, obi, out of the team up of Bonnie, you know, I'm missing your 0.4. Now they're under a go to town. Now they know I'm missing for Mooncroft. Meanwhile, I want to say, what is his capacity in reading the game? In reading the game, Nipano or consult how many a year proper what a claims start in the audience analysis. No, then a team we will because Jordan if my better Nipano Doka Jordan over the years has specialized in what we call. Proper runs and
2: different pressing. FM.
1: So once you go, whatever the man,
2: FM.
1: Say, who can say we are? Because I didn't say coach be about one baby. Say, yeah, share popular opinion. I do about EDS selection. And Jordan Ayew, I'm confident Ghana team match da. Because he started in 2015. I keep on repeating myself. One of the Ayew brothers must start from the bench. And I said that I've never seen any tactical formation called one of the Ayew brothers must start from the bench. Because Ghana for one chance, they say on draining you and your bony be. The one should start from the bench. And then Bakuni knew what. Na we ho wenso ho na bo bi e be start nko so start na sa wo kwa ko na wo so jese no obi o no kwa ko ni bia na odi wanim aku ni pa do do no wo sa ni pa no akone nyi ni fim na efa obi a ne na nsi oda na nko start wo mi hu bi da we see ko ngo na gana say no. It's one of the most excellent move I've ever seen. The ball was with the goalkeeper Asare and not my Gideon and Gideon the ma Renchi. I don't reach the mass semenyo. One time pass to Eye Asare. Brandon.
2: Yeah.
1: Brandon Asante. Or Rani, or BT one defender. And no, the one two into space. And luckily for us, the one who the second to initiate the attack, you know, yeah. Had followed up into the 18. So he made the ball the right time. And no, the ball shame. Now go back to Ghana against Eye Germany. I was Stuttgart, which I was there. The same way.
2: Okay.
1: Check last time the Otuado. Check Ghana yet 10 matches away. Go say she. A similar picture. And yeah. So in Germany, I said that Germany from him say, "Omo Ghana team blaster and not seen Ghana for." Now at the Germany press conference, Germany for say, one thing they've realized is that Ghana is dangerous on the attack, on the counter attack. And tin coach ne say, ne 6 and 8. No, wakajamo say, team Ghana one should stay for that and use that adjective that dangerous Ghana counter attack. Because of the kind of players we are producing today, no, this Ghana we are serious weapon. Hey, go na yehun ye no. But all of a sudden, upon that go no, we are going to say Jordan kwa na magana yade. Why na magana yade? Ghana ye 4 and 5 year Ajeti.
2: Yeah.
1: And Jerome.
2: Yeah.
1: Now, when they get the ball, someone will be closer to pass.

0: We are playing against Panama, Panama more heights. Jonah, you need to go on. Now, you're on one between on one the next player, 50 meters, 60 meters, off of one of mine. So, when you know, when you don't understand football, you don't understand football. Born, no, you're going to long ball to on Jordan. First of all, on when it comes to airborne now, defenders train no shame. I'm quoting you, three central defenders. So, if people do not know, against Ghana, the coach of Panama was playing three central defenders. Because he has also studied Ghana and seen Semenyo and Jordan.
1: Yeah,
0: and the only way to bully Jordan is to give him that height. See, Panama for no more pim Ghana for no. Ghana play by pim and pim and for him. But I say, Jordan, no, that from Ghana player by pan and pim and want to for Ghana against Panama. It was a strategy. So, man, when you come, when we jump, I'm off, what you tell your striker is that bring the ball down on the turf and wait for your next man. But then, of course, what you want to do is that space between onion and onion and onion. In the case, one also had a governor on a keeper national or two number. Let's not pretend Ghana is a team weren't excellent against Panama. If you stop giving people false hope in that group, Ghana, without playing any match, Ghana are the third. We are not saying that because you're not Ghana. Football and in journalism, you have to always be fair. Do what we call fair analysis. There are verifiable data which may are consulting. I don't try to say England yeah, they're single and second chance Ghana channel. And we can judge from Panama. Panama control the game. But when Ghana got the opportunity, what happened? Ghana's channel. That's football for you. But me, that day I'm gonna for force hope. We say nah. Now, if it's in Kayana, okay, well, place okay. Line can one
1: hour.
0: Can't say 4-5.
1: Yeah.
0: Kagana and Kayafe, Yafe, and Koshinga, and they, yes, assume Sagana, England, and now England, yeah, Ghana. Nakanka say, England 4-3-4. And if you're near, because England for Mosagana 3-4 is a person overreacting. Our biggest problem, and I repeat again, it's not Jordan Ayew starting or not starting against okay. England. But our biggest problem going into the English game is. Is Partey going to start or Yirenchi is going to be maintained at that same position? If Partey is starting, what is going to be his role? And okay. How is he going to be treated by the English and players?
2: The other side, the wingers, are they going to start Nyoma?
0: And they, from what we saw, no, that Kamara Dean and Nyoma, no, and when they best started, Fatahu, and that's it. And the issue is that, you see, football is not about the players who start the game. And you're doing the right substitution at the right time. So in football, we coach FM. Not say we change it to me to go a brawa like Carlos Cruz. There's joy. But you saw this experience coach. We coach one did and we call Parker so quiet because why change his manner? I'm positive impact. So having 11 players at World Cup is not enough.
1: Okay.
0: But having a rich bench or what we call game changing bench.
1: Okay.
0: Same as England. England Rashford mobile, you know. And then Bukayo Saka which must start from bench.
1: Okay.
0: And see, so we start from bench and just said send panel or this in Jordan just on by also starting match, you know. No. Football has the be Mr. Bisabuka but game na konanim. And this who team that's a coach to me change my such change, you know, and the change the brawa. Then you ask it, it means ultimately, couldn't him. But what if they're starting or starting in a uniform power? Okay, coach is say or starting, come in, do. Meboa. So, no, like on a way you join him. So, let's say, come in, do. Yeah, let's assume, say, coach is say, that guy, there's some Jordan, be brilliant, you know, on starting Jordan. Jordan come on, main, come in, do. Then we go into the game like it happened to Atizigi, 5 minutes, come in, do a prayer. Now, Nippon Wasapano, are you going to dream yourself? I'm going to change my in the game. What change are you going to expect from him?
1: Okay,
0: so Nippon San, okay, and then you can say, who expect any change from that person?
1: Okay, okay.
0: So you bet, yeah, it goes to our advantage.
1: All right.
0: That's simple.
1: Okay, in team, I mean, call Nana Kwame Benz for the air war. Nemo Shannon, so said Ghana. After see a winning Panama, no, you say Ghana. FIFA ranking abano. Abano was 73rd and then you know your movie aba 65 yeah, about 65 nti Ghana one winner yenyae ewo eh World Cup no you say your movie pa we your movie 8 places and I just say yaba ya nim nti ye win England na just say ye nko ye nim na emuama Ghana FIFA ranking na ye boss super Ghana ye de chire ansana na na Kwame Benford ebeba no ma me fan to dwa say Ghana In praying, what's that pairing now? Ghana group, no, Omoa, Omo Betimi, Esia, Omono, the winner of Group L, Ghana, your Group L, the winner of Group L, or no, Ebe advance, no, a quack or bo, third place, our Group E, the winner of Group L, a quack or bo, the third place of Group E. Now, Uko Group E, Germany, Ivory Coast, Ecuador, Curacao. And I'm praying, no, we're group in so so. Group no, the Otosomi and Sano, Ecuador, and a winner, no, I don't know, group L, Ghana, yea, group Nimono, and no, England, a banner say, yea, idea, Nianca, England, Equacobo, Ecuador, but in see me, my picture be now one who said, yeah, Ghana, you group no, so no, said, yeah, and also a tier, a war, a honomo, into the winner of a group L, no, a bit me about the third place of group E, and now say group H, and now group I. Group J and a group K sana eno akwa ye and a the runner up of group L to say Ghana ye tosu mienui aha ye betimi akwa kwashia group K aha okay eh and ebe yere pa ebe yere aha nti the third place of group L no and so ebetimi akwa kwashia the winner of group K the third place of group L no bet me akosia the winner of group K. Group K nso ye Colombia, DR Congo, Portugal, Uzbekistan. Nti Colombia fo ne dikan nti sana eno nso etie ewo honana
3: international Iman.
1: Wa boto ana.
3: Oh, me mboto ye.
1: Kama kuma to ye mo, England fo ye be show om.
3: Oh, die ama. Am I ndada ye mo.
1: Ye be show om.
3: The way and manner, yeah.
1: Enti,
3: we na e kono die.
1: Mr. Antim, ebe safety kakra na kujia na ba Mr. Misty. Well, now so abe mupa na ha video.
3: Hey man,
1: good.
3: Within a week, no me say ministry no, Ministry of Sports. Any abai no, e release some fans be say, informa supporters no enko and. I just want to clarify, say, no cry, and I say, baby, say, the whole.
1: The minister, no, sorry, about the two, I say, oh, my, Sikabiel, and you know, oh, my, really, is who we now may send him out, no cry, and I say, a pretty good, no cry, echo. Wena eso ma sen e yan kran kure ene be so
3: individual
1: ne be so apregunu mu asen ama ne no omo so e kwa kopie mu e wo ho no
3: ama mi saw question o nti wo no o hwa e ya de pa anaze nya de pa se the nation's senior team Echo Internet.
4: Ice Cube's Big 3 is back. The most competitive basketball league on earth is on CBS this Saturday. Big 3 All-Star Dwight Howard and the LA Riot take on Greg Monroe and the Dallas Power. Then Coach Rick Mahorn, Sensation Nazir Kaur, and the Detroit Amps look to protect home court against back-to-back MVP Michael Beasley and the defending champs Miami 305. The game played the way you love. 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
3: Yay! National tournament. And your tournament beer as a World Cup. World Cup, we are seeing in our. I can see. Now, the government of the land, and the Ministry of Sports, say they can't even facilitate any fans and farmer supporters. Encore.
1: More of them cacrao.
3: Nti ofi say ya depa.
1: Amu si scan ho.
3: This is also part of bringing back the love. Say ye be ni beji ye football no ho. Even though ni ma enko yi.
1: Oh okay.
3: Countries ni nyina e call World Cup no. What is say omo country and omo aban no intimi am facilitate any fans say omo dey supporters e call. And na omo efe no. What is a country complaining about?
1: Oh, there be. Into a Stanbic Bank. And a day a pligunumo. A pliguan kasa freme. A momu ye bibia. And they over bibia.
3: We, you know, chess, yeah, football, no, dear, still a. Sir, I think, because even the supporters cry a bit me, ako shija mama ye team, no, ako ma ye mura. Ama ye players, ne, who say, ah. Ghana for a DH Abahasi idea, I say, you're performing well on the crampo. No, I'm going to me uncle. We should do our football very well because in your way, you know, so a Kahoon and a my football, no, a kuyi. Even these new countries, or my qualified Corsair, or name heads in the way, they have supporters, or more supporting or my anyway. Iman.
1: Mm-hmm.
3: A team in there.
1: A team pa. Oh.
3: And I want to say the Bia, me come and say, Yanya, you are still a best in Kisa.
1: Bia, you win your first game.
3: Almost 4 decades. Ah, now a team, a team G, African Cup. 40 years new.
1: 44 years, correct.
3: A team not say, BCN. The team no aseya BCN. And I think say even current we crank I say advance no mumu no ye kofom ama tete no mumu crank na abeye asin ye current we situation now. And I don't know I'm very sad say go for a jubilee say ye team ashe Panama with this kind of performances. I'm an Ejumayo. We have a whole lot to do. Team Nenye. So me catch us a team ni ya. Then try na me chow no. The team.
1: Kana team Nenye.
3: Very bad. And then my fans say team was say our performance na they call Panama and they the same thing call England that you be no fool. We are going to disgrace ourselves. Seriously.
1: Team so aye nsuro mukura ni England o.
3: It's my own show in
1: England.
3: I'm on. See, be any my year, yen yen yen my year. See, be yen yen my year, yen yen yen my year. Now, England is not a joke. England, enye Bayera Abrewaju. The FM needs to sit down. The ministry needs to sit down. We should do the needful because yen yen yen my year. The ever costuno because World Cup we Ghana Panama mention kra amisti. I was very shocked though. So this is the team yeah kasi yeah kwa kushia Croatia yeah kwa kushia England. But one section I make say at least yeah who improvement kakra yeah goalkeeping side and you see every day in performer. Atizigi backlash anyway, you know. I always tell them, say, looking at Atizigi, onye that bad keeper, obekasi, Atizigi cannot give you what you want to. And even looking at his team, Union St. Gallen, he is the number one keeper every time. Amun sini form kra. That is, there is a problem. Ewa ye Ghana goalkeeping, we know. Department or no.
0: Entire defense.
3: You see? So, if we are not going to look at all this, now you can see a share Panama. So this is what we have, and this team can go against Croatia and England. I don't think we are going to do the needful. And me maka debia several say player selection. Say a coach in an oya is the coach. And on a yetuya ne kase onye. And when he is doing it, he should do it in a perspective manner. And Ebema Yakasi, yeah, what the coach is doing, or Yenin Yamaye. Now, say, coach, no, ba, now, Baba, yeah, we, Oba, near manipulative, now, for when I near Manku, yeah. You are the one we are going to blame. And I don't think the kind of performances that coach Nima or Panama, no, Ebeti made the Yakofa, our World Cup. We have the men, yes. But we should try as much as possible to look at how we play our tactics. And Obi knew Obeka Chem say, Ayu is a bad player. Even Oko Championship, Oko Premiership. No coach be everybody team be Obeka say, Oma Ayu, Jordan Ayu at Nasi. Because of the work rate. So I don't think he was bad, but we have a whole lot of work to do in our team. If not, World Cup with the I think England now Obia Kasi Yekushian. And Oko around that, when you survey, a whole lot of people are talking say your team nenye.
2: That's true.
3: You could be even to the extent say go you cry share cry almost say lack.
0: No good nenye lack.
3: That is what majority because they know say the team is no good. Even though they worked, they've gotten the goal, but looking at them playing, I don't think Ko Yu, I missed it. It's not going well. Ko Yu.
0: Let's sacrifice Jordan.
3: For who?
0: I don't want you again.
3: No, who the yes sacrifice Jordan and Mahan.
0: For any other player.
3: I think we are joking.
0: So you say the entire team no problem, but yes, so you're gonna follow the door. Say Jordan Fimpa. No, you probably need no.
3: Sir, I'm okay.
0: Coach selection. What's the meaning? Mean say that here.
3: Yes, I be on no two coach in for say alpha player we on take right player we. Yeah.
0: That's excellent answer. So some me tifie na me make say coach in for wo I am Mr. Bion starting on top Wallace. Am I trying to influence the coach or not?
3: Yeah, you are influencing.
0: And something that be and the end you fit say you make say mama Mr. Mbobi. But if Nick Okaz there on no influence.
3: That's why I'm saying they are
0: and on the reverse of it, you know, say, I can say, Mama, I missed him, Bobby. That's a mistake. I'm one of his senior. You can say, yeah, now you come,
3: yeah,
0: it's a coach,
3: yeah,
0: by coach, yeah, you come, so damn by him. By engine to say, information,
3: all manipulating what tenacity, why, yeah, I'm as I say, when your results are who some baby blaming.
0: So I think I need to write to the president of the land, Mahama, say, Ghana, no. You know, coaches, the main choice come out any coach to coach the Blasters.
3: And say, yeah.
0: Because you say any team problem, you know how to manage our team. In the main coach being trying to can assess canoe. If I can a school feeding project anymore, because Ghana for Americano, Messi 1974, about to prepare about Ghana, yes, some Kafano, Ghana coach be our son, unless I coach no or co. In the end, they don't know to me, they may, for me, you hear coach Biano be coaching Ghana Blasters. Ghana for you coaches. At worst, so come and say, Unim coach, I'm soon Michel.
3: Yeah, says I'm
0: not. And this Unim Michel, there. Also, it means I'm soon coaching.
3: Unim coaching.
0: Me, if I coach, be a. It did coach the tournament from Okwa. Sunny, you look at him, eh? Kotokoni has, Sunny. Coaches in Korea. Now, because such example, first night, did do a hank, I did do a has, not accorded that.
3: No, accorded that. See, and then one day, I'm a move behind a ninja, and for performance, we are not this kind of. Player, he play ni say, the kwako share England, ama yenya better results o, enko ye. Yes, yes, City up. Ni enka yenjai say, yenyi player we free, yenfa player we mbra, player we asan, player we. That is not going to help. It's not going to help our senior national team. It's not going to help us in this World Cup. Let's do the needful. The performances are not good. Yenka no kware no. Is not good at all. We should elevate our performances. We have the talent, we have the players, but our performances needs to be elevated. Iman.
1: Okay. Etino Nana and out in Kano, you ever call coach Vicente Abiu and one more naches. They know aqua drawing board and so a 0551224822 0551284822. ɛno ɛyɛ wo message akyɛ sɛ wobɛtumi ɛde aba normal text message anaasɛ wode bɛfa WhatsApp na akyɛ sɛ yɛagye berɛ na yɛakenkan ɛde ama wo 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
5: Obi aboko.
1: Oh, yeah, the radio. I say happy Father's Day so come from our.
3: I'm ready me twa coach ano na. Me Mr. Coach 1 minute na incrophobia tie.
1: Okay.
3: 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I'm the listener of scoreboard.
1: Asempa. Okay.
3: Ramziku ewo Asaman Kese. One Rich 30. Okay. Oko across wa. Ono ye number 1 mumu vendor wo honum ti. Anopa we ye cha Ramziku ewo Asaman Kese. Ni a cha Rich 30. And so across, who draw across Honomona, Mumu Venda, or Hono, who Pesel Seniska will be beer, or no Hona, a bitcher, Michel Mono Pawi.
1: Oh, okay, into Ramziku, baby, I will be a chiao power. See, you guys are doing a fantastic job. I love the in depth analysis you are doing this morning. One funny thing, I'm fama, and I say, I am Tony from Thaiman, and I think Jordan can be more effective from the bench. Than starting on also Nedia or the Abba and so and on say hello good morning please direct me to aviation social center and to normal no and I'm ready to grano fra na also no akwa kopi mu ewo hon mosi good morning to you all happy Father's Day okay so be our studio hanging on happy Father's Day in confirm I was in the Kevin Amwa or say we are fe and ono a day a free ye diaba bestie woke or no diaba so my boss need to up our game oh woke it Jordan in some media and said in some ever papa akuwa and so edine de abba hey coach Adolf Edubotri I or your former Okwa United coach Adolf Edubotri or see OTA live. Oh, what if you feel Kwa prior so coach?
5: He's an ardent listener.
1: Ardent listener. Adolf Edubotri.
5: Yeah, Adolf Edubotri.
1: Papa, papa, papa, papa, papa, papa. I'll say happy Father's Day and confirm you know. And coach, happy Father's Day and so confirm our pa Adolf Edubotri.
5: Yeah, Adolf Edubotri.
1: Yes, I'm a friend coach. Coach, happy Father's Day and confirm our
5: coach Edubotri. Adolf, yeah. You're a very good friend and your brother.
1: Wow.
5: Very supportive.
1: Wow.
5: Or try send it to you, check on you.
1: Ne banso prekopa ne me. Ne former stitching at 10 years ago. Na me na na ye yeshu. Adolf Edubotri.
5: Same in the Juma original games. That is where we met.
1: Oh, okay.
5: We became like a family. A very house person, a few nipa.
1: Wow.
5: Our tinia mass here. Always try to check on you as a brother.
1: Wow.
5: Maybe I'll be on a fair way, Chiano. Football, I hope though.
0: Hey,
5: if you want to enjoy it, you will enjoy it. If you don't want to enjoy it, football has never killed any football person before, it has always killed non football people.
1: Oh, okay.
5: Football has never killed any football person before. I mean, those who invest have never been killed. But it killed those who have not invested. But they want everybody to know, say they love the game more. And a game, exactly. And I use the word be win, lose, or draw. It's that Casano, and they are touching you.
0: The outcomes.
5: The outcome, a win, lose, or draw.
1: Okay.
5: That is why extra time by. That is why penalty kick by. So something must determine a winner. In the group stages, we do calculation.
0: Exactly.
5: Calculation is accepted. It's only in Ghana I realize people don't like calculation. Calculation is accepted because we use numbers to determine the group.
0: Exactly.
5: So there are even games you must deliberately lose to avoid a certain opponent.
0: Exactly.
5: And at third place pick Nibama, calculation here. But if there's no third place pick, you know, say, if I'm second, I'll play first. This team who is first. If I'm first, I'll play this team that was second. The game has evolved.
1: Oh, okay.
5: And we need to understand. But for you to enjoy it, all the games, including your own country's game, you must sit down and relax and accept two things. And you can only do that when you listen to people who analyze the game. Not from emotional perspective. The game must be, you can be passionate about the game, but you shouldn't be emotional about the game. It's only say, oh, yes, show Kranoka say, best Senegal. I just say, why you Bonibi? But I was brought to the studio to speak the game.
0: Exactly.
5: Not to support an African country. I was brought to the studio to speak the game in general, to give a picture. That is why I'm here. To give a picture, not a straightforward thing you want to hear. Whether it happens or not, this is what it will happen. Then, and not say for instance, I'll just tell you before I wrap up my game, just telling them that Ivorians will lose. Even this conference, they'll still lose 2-1 or 3-1. Because most of the African teams don't have bonding. They don't have chemistry. There's no chemistry. There's nothing that bonds African teams together. We pick them from their various clubs with individual performance and we force them to be a team. So when you pick a player who plays in France or England, the performance on the team, you know, is a rehearsed performance. Then you lift the same player, put it in a national team, that will not be able to rehearse. And you expect to see the same performance. So sometimes it makes you to overrate even your team. And we've been here too, you know. In this tournament, we'll name Senegal the Brave Cowards.
6: And they might end disastrously.
5: Yes, that is why I named them the Brave Cowards. Mm. Prior to the tournament, they show some braveness. Prior to the day on Bebop France, they still display some braveness. Go to the S handle and everything. But just when we lost the game, Papa Xie Tiao has not got contract.
1: Papa Tiao,
5: has not got fixed salary.
6: Whole of nonsense.
5: Yeah. They didn't send their chef.
1: Whole
6: of nonsense.
5: And then I will catch them.
6: Into your place,
5: they've not paid us our bonuses.
6: Whole of nonsense.
5: But you knew all those things and you didn't protest and you did add all those photoshops. They were just brave cowards. They thought history could have repeated themselves.
6: Yeah, against France.
5: Not much of France.
6: They will spark from there.
5: And they will spark from there. The fear caught them when the three balls entered the pool. They got into that panic mood that they might not go forward.
6: Yeah.
5: So they need to start fighting. They complain about their hotel. Mm-hmm. These hotels are given earlier. If you don't like, I remember 2010.
6: You can change.
5: In South Africa, Maradona said he will not use that particular facility. FIFA was forced to change it. Don't we have right?
6: Do.
5: We don't understand the game. It's a game, you know, mondial enjoyment. If you've witnessed games live, you'll feel how the enjoyment is. If you confirm a ticket, I'm sure screen it. And just stay on IMO. Because there's some level of excitement, even sometimes
6: better
5: excitement better. On the, behind the scene. Chair stadium on Ankasa.
1: Yes.
5: I'm telling you.
6: Much better.
5: You understand it? We go into this game in the studio as people who are supposed to create a picture of the game. Not people to move in line where you feel the conversation must go. Especially when you are analyzing a game against an African team. And now everybody, as if my mouth determines who wins the game. I don't determine who wins the game. Only study what I've done over the years to tell you that Ivory Coast will lose, France will lose. It doesn't mean you're against France. You understand? So people need to calm down. You understand? So people, when we accept the game from this way, because Yankasa and I'm not Kumayara or Yehundada. A societal pressure. I'm a cortisol level crossroad that our Unipanimu. It's already will be a high dada. It's an idea of the
1: budget.
5: That was so what tells you anything can happen. Joy can bring death, and sadness can also bring death. A young lady passed. We didn't lose.
6: Yeah,
5: lose your account in a one for Becca. It's an enemy, Sabi Sasu. Say, as a win to has killed somebody, how do we explain it now? Ufa Colabia, how do we explain to the alcohol and say, blaster lose so much and comfort me woo? And a blaster winning match and comfort me, obisu to me woo. So, how do we explain to that 5-year-old child for it to understand, say, is it a game that make you lose your life? Or Santa, we're so prompt here, saying, yeah, check here, half year. We're so prompt here. So when people die out of game, it's not just passion. It might be their medical...
6: Underlying factors.
5: Underlying factors. It might be you are not feeding well. Good food on the table. You said the team was lucky again, so you're dying.
6: No.
5: You understand? World Cup now, we've seen various games. I think yesterday, Ecuador had a shock of their life.
1: Curaçao
5: got 1-1 from... against Ecuador. One of my biggest games, I mean, it has been Japan, Netherlands. The intensity of that game, very high. So when people say, Javier Hernández has come, ask somebody, coming to do what? If you understand coaching at the highest level,
6: after first match.
5: Team are prepared, Yaseno. And I'll grant you a sign interview. Unless you've not seen the position they are playing, if you appreciate the intensity of the Japanese against the Dutch, the Holland team, then you know, say, Tunisia will be in trouble. And Tunisia has not been good at tournaments.
6: No. At all, especially World Cup.
5: They will qualify. But when they get there, they can't produce anything. Then the intensity, these people, the defensive discipline, the resilience of this Japanese team that can run 120 minutes without getting tired. This is a team with short players, but with strength in their calf, their bulky mass, they will be able to jump at any height to defend themselves. If you can't take Japan in the air and you take them on the ground, you will not win. So, one of the good games then, we had Spain against Cape Verde, where Cape Verde played something new, something crazy.
6: So that game, what happened?
5: Exactly.
6: I do remember the Azium. Ah, now you
5: and the only word best never know. I keep on. This is a world best, this European best team. You understand? They had a plan, they had a game. Oh, I mean, see, it was that game I saw crazy 30s. A point in time, they play 3-6-1, six in the middle, 3-6-1, and you know it's not a formation. It is how discipline and intensity they were able to run back. Look at the rate of recovery. Yeah. So they don't give you space to operate.
6: Ochinawa Samba,
5: and they did that throughout the 90 minutes. It was last week, process a World Cup games are won with strategy, your DNA, and a plan. So you might not be the best team. But once you have the best man, you could take the best team out of the game.
6: That's it.
5: So there's no worst team at the World Cup, and there's no best team at the World Cup. Your progression and your performance. But just in life, people has got, there's a class. There's certain people that has carved something from themselves. Ubo Brazil, nobody Cape Verde. Nobody will be afraid of Cape Verde until the game happens. So those are the top countries. You see, I think, sir, overall, if you watch the game, every aspect of the game has improved. Obviously, maybe current referee starter, maybe you're Italian. Because your physicality does too much. And time wasting has gone down drastically. Where all your strategies to you to waste time. You know? I'd say, they've curtailed, I'm a yakat in a shorter. In Crawford, give me my game that intensity new honor. So I think that so far the World Cup and live up to expectation. Yesterday, because Ivory Coast won their first game, people got disappointed, said they couldn't beat the Germans. But this is a German team that has got what we call the brotherly love, yeah, the bonding, the chemistry, everything is there. And the most difficult part of the game is the last 10 minutes. It defines a team. And if you break the last 10 minutes down, the last 5 minutes, a team that is more drill, that has got more bonding, 5 minutes here, very important, Momo. So if you go back to 1999, Manchester versus Bayern Munich, Sir Alex Ferguson knew that Bayern Munich would take the lead. But how to come back? And only Riheza. So those of you who have preview to that report, Oman said, at training session or point, he brings the U-17. They only need 5 minutes with the U-17. And I said, senior, senior goal. And the 7 minutes, and you also have a minimum of 2 goals.
1: Mm.
5: So you see the pattern he rehears. So look at how the goal came. But who will be torn between luck more than Yaman Kofodi Shemu? If you don't prepare, preparation meets opportunity. That's where luck comes in. Because you can't be in your half, and when Ubo Shota, who Felice Berapu, but who will kick the ball around the 18, a deflection can give you a goal. Then we could tell him it's okay. Where the Cochrane is born in IAG. So all the games played, I think, say, only Group A does not live up to that intensity. The Mexico, South Africa, Mexico, South Africa, South Korea,
6: sure.
5: And that group, intensity in all over. Check all the groups. One of the nicest games was Switzerland against Switzerland played. That game ended 4-1.
1: Oh, okay.
5: Yes.
1: Yeah.
5: And yesterday the Sweden, Netherlands games.
6: Oh, crazy.
5: Now it's another good game. By the Swiss came into the game. The Switzerland people came.
1: Yeah, Switzerland and Sweden. Bosnia.
5: Switzerland and Bosnia, 4-1. Then Sweden came into the game just at the stroke of halftime. But by then they've conceded almost 2 goals already. And almost have conceded. They came out with an equalizer. But only himself, Ucheki, the stars, almost all favored the Sweden team.
1: I'm in the Netherlands.
5: So, and I was
1: 5-1.
5: Yes, 5-1. Hey. Game, a course. So, I think, sir, we are seeing the Mundial. And we are enjoying it. It's top there. You need to be top there. You need that concentration. you need that focus. All hands must be on deck. And Ghana played Panama. We were whitewashed, everything, but we did the needful.
2: Discipline.
5: The needful. Only say, if you mirror the pack, what they got it first.
1: Mm-hmm. Yeah.
5: And they attack. And when we won the attack,
2: over 10.
5: Then we quickly took them on. Then once their midfielder was not able to find for
1: Asaba FM,
5: a lot of people started shouting goal before the goal even
1: came. Yeah.
2: Well, it was two fouls. The first was the Caleb one.
5: Yes.
2: The second was should have been on Brandon.
1: Yeah.
2: Yes. On also yeah, fast.
5: It tells you, sir, coaches read the game and read moments.
1: Oh, okay.
5: They read the game and moments, and
1: say,
5: you must do the right substitution. The right player must be taken out, and the right player must be brought on.
1: Hmm.
5: Yeah, and yes, substitution because the player is wrong. No. take out the right player and bring in the right player. So you fix the substitution to build up to correct.
2: Part of the plan.
5: So Obia and
1: Ejumayi. FM.
5: Come on, let me make this statement.
1: Mm-hmm.
5: Jordan is one of the greatest players of our generation. Jordan Ayew is one of the greatest players of our generation. That is why he has been used by every coach.
2: Every coach.
5: If we influence club a national team, do we influence club side too?
2: Oh, and FIFA starts.
5: And FIFA starts. Jordan Bushan in here. Please go for all the stats at the World Cup.
2: Not website start to FIFA stats.
5: You understand?
1: Okay.
2: Then again, Kwaja Kaibi, I'm saying our greatest scorer, Aya Asamoah, 50 goals.
1: Yeah.
2: So now let's mirror Asamoah in team no bo umuno.
1: Yeah.
2: Then you take out the worst blaster team in recent times, era from 2019 era. That's been the era of Jordan Ayew. And in the last 2 years, the number of goals our Jordan Ayew contribution, no striker has done it in that period of 2 years. But it's him, so people will not bring that stat out. Some of us, we're not paid to do it, but we just want to do holistic analysis.
5: Check the goals. His last 7 goals.
2: Contributions.
5: Important. Then assistant. He has assisted very well. So he is.
2: How can you say it's a Jordan impressive? How do you watch football? How do you define pressing? How do you define pressing?
5: And with Carlos play, he starts the defending. And you know, that's why a point in time we're not shooting.
1: Oh, okay.
5: There's a rule. When you feel the team is too strong, don't shoot desperately. When they get it, they will punish you.
2: Over 10.
5: So stand on it. We are not making good use of the set pieces, rather.
2: Exactly.
5: He give us more set pieces, free kick. To be precise.
2: And in our game against Panama, one good thing I realized was, it seems the Ajete boy is trying to be a top one when the boy is in the air. And one figure from Jordan, he nearly collected the ball into the end. Oh, yeah, 3 times.
1: Yeah.
2: 2 from corner case, Ajete, no. I think he needs to
1: work on it
2: more. Yes. He's very good. Crossing and corner kick, he's the one connecting for Ghana now.
5: And when it comes to crossing the ball, Jordan has been one of the best. So check all our goals.
2: Yeah, and you want me to play 5 minutes?
5: It's a game, no. You don't go into the game creating a cloud in your head.
2: Jordan must score. Jordan must dribble.
5: The cloud is what you find.
1: Dinesh, Asamoah Gyan 51 goals now. Asamoah Gyan is here at the right time. But Jordan goes now.
2: No. How many is this? He needed to say that time Brassard was better.
1: Oh, okay.
2: And in recent times, Asamoah Gyan, if you were, Jordan was plus 30 goals.
1: Yeah.
2: And the only time you say, hey, the worst blaster ever. So the best worst blaster ever, no, will beat me out 12 goals in a year. Come on, how do you say so, sir? How?
1: Oh, okay.
2: What matrix? It doesn't make any intelligent analysis ever correct. In your worst moment, you have got a player who can give you 12-10 goals in a year, calendar year, and also that player shouldn't start. And you can say no compo. Come on.
5: Oh, see, I remember before the game, I did my own selection. Miami, Facebook way. I mean, see, until you saw it's okay, is it by force to watch? Because I'm starting at TZD.
2: And to be beautiful.
5: And I mean, yeah, my dear.
2: So in their head, they don't like at TZD.
5: Do you understand goalkeeping? Come on, all the keepers we have in camp have got something unique. right? Will be on unique areas. When it comes to reflex, Atizi has one of the best reflex.
2: Yeah.
5: You understand? And when it comes to control, Benjamin Asari has very good control and command on the entire team and the back four.
2: Coach, our problem is analyzing the entire picture than quarterly and a half winner year.
5: Yeah.
2: Okay, against Mexico. Now we be talking about I am passing Asari and my share, you know. And I said, yes, but the defender also contributed because when my player is enough space, so Oman was able to win easy. Then I said, Yabu match, how much? You must say another match. You know, that match, Jordan was winning the game. Say, sorry. Mibua. Say, you know, Yabu match, we are. We will find, Mr. Bimna, that's we. That's our problem.
5: When she shared the power back, a team collective effort. You understand? On the SEO Bom Munina, a best every day. That's why Carlos run onto the park, but we are all quiet about it.
2: But
5: energy, you don't control. Sometimes you don't know how the action was done. You
2: can't define.
5: You can't define that happy moment, especially share time and go by. Look at this, like on the stroke of how, like what did he say? Added on him plus something. The added on was six, so we're almost going to the seventh.
2: Yeah.
5: You understand? So how about Nisa and Karefi no upon? So there's a natural excitement. So a 71-year coach who has seen it at Manchester, Real Madrid, jubilated.
2: Was forced to go on the pitch.
3: Mm.
5: So everybody, no, you don't cage anybody. Yeah, come away, I ain't come away. You understand? We need to be straightforward in whatever we do. The past, the present will give you the future. That is why the ancient knowledge and the present knowledge is very important. If you don't have it, you don't have today. Because every day is the future. The future is not a specific time. You don't know we are in the future.
3: Exactly.
5: Once you go out of this studio in the past,
3: yeah.
5: Because the program has passed.
2: Yeah.
5: So the past knowledge, the present knowledge give you the future, which is immediate. That is why we are missing all the mark. Please, let's enjoy the game. When you die, you die a useless death. Go and enjoy the game.
2: How can you create a picture as Ghana should have controlled the 90 minutes all? And once I'm proud of the game, you also accept that this our team is not any better team. Then, in the same person in your head, in the 90 minutes, team now, Arsenal. You want that same team now, but I'm not to control 90 minutes.
5: I mean, see, the truth is, we've been brought up to be coward. We fear. So people who fear always end sentence with a bat or a dot.
2: They are not direct.
5: They are not direct.
2: If crosses.
5: Someone sentence may be. You understand?
2: Yeah.
5: Today, Sunday, all the churches are in Blaster Jesse. Which is a good sign for the country.
2: Sure.
5: But you know what? It shouldn't be when we've won.
2: Yes, sometimes in defeat.
5: You understand? This team, just 2 weeks ago, So it means that we should allow them to go to the tournament and we see how they perform.
2: Then let's also remember that going to this World Cup, most people, what we said, and I always say that sometimes Empire Bono, any good point here. If we cannot beat Panama, then we don't have any business at this World Cup. So it means now we completed our business. if we cannot beat Panama, then we don't have business. So we are doing grammar here. So it means now we've completed our mission at this World Cup. So Etna Sangofono, so should we lose our next two? Should not come and pretend because here kono mo better than say here kose Panama. Like we said, sometimes in football, calculation comes in handy.
5: It's always important.
2: And those who do it better, the English. But only which I should have bought 1 point, 1 point, when you have 3 points, you're not quarterfinals. Not because you will be. They're on the board, run BFM. They're watching on BFM, not aqua finals, and not semifinals.
3: Yeah.
5: In 2006, if we should have played Australia, we would have gone past than playing Brazil. So we should have done that calculation.
2: But now we need the more.
7: Calculation, you know, papa.
2: We need the more. I'm two in my Brazil. So first, I just buy something. You miss here. Oh, Brazil, you miss here.
7: Yeah, yeah. Calculating.
5: I can't game, you know. Me do call 91 first. 91, when Ghana was in group with Spain, right? Then we that match was between I think Ghana and Spain. Then there was a Brazilian referee. One argument, you know, Spain was stronger than Ghana.
2: Exactly.
5: And so denying Ghana a goal, that match have ended 2-1. In the amount 4 come with you.
7: Okay.
5: Then end the 2-1, I have a top group now. Now Brazil are top. Now Spain are share Brazil. Then that referee denied a legit goal. So Ghana came second and met Brazil. Do you remember that famous game? We won 2-1. That was the era of Odate, Yaopere Kumu.
2: Yeah.
5: That match, before that match, one day, ask Yaopere Kumu, they will tell you, now Kofa give you up for Ghana, say, Nyeshi, baby, I will do the yaya idea. But it was the players who decided, ah, Mudiaba, I said, we will game, I will be a yaya idea. We are facing Brazil. I think Odate scored in that game. And maybe, if I remember, Gago Mohamed scored in that game.
2: Gago.
5: And we won that game 2-1. That particular referee, Lancers, was revoked when he got back to his country. So, and then a match started a ball moon. Adebia Yeyusu numbers, no? You must always add and subtract. Now, when I do this, my next opponent will be this. When I do this. So, where we are right now, no? A draw against England take us to one, round of 32.
2: Sure.
5: It narrows for us to get to round of 32. So we go into the England game with a strategy that, okay, let's do everything to get a draw. You realize that you'll be there.
2: So coach, I said, our biggest hurdle is whether to, are we starting Partey or Caleb? If we are starting Caleb, how is he going to play? Because like coach is saying, our biggest achievement will be starting with a plan of draw, no? Just to confuse the English. I know that means,
7: okay.
2: And when we come, the attribute of Thomas Partey, no, it comes in the mode of Luka Modric, Pelu.
7: Okay.
2: When you're under pressure, a team, when you're under pressure, you can't transfer because you know how to calm game. But the issue is that, like coach was saying about bonding and the recent issues, time will not permit me to talk about this immigration issue and then can we can power. But before then, no, Nimale there, but it's a mania because MTN, World Cup, I think, Banan Kamo kept the MTN.
7: Yeah.
2: Maybe Binti and Waha. And he said, man, can I be a MTN line back off in the next minute? So I have to do it. Tinima lady about. Happy birthday to Papa Osei. Honor the head of Liga and Reputation Management Mobile Money Fintech Limited. A message we Odini Awada and say Awada Pa.
7: Oh, okay.
2: And comma Papa Osei.
7: Joel.
2: Head Liga and Reputation Management Mobile Money Fintech Limited. Hey, na fe fono mu ye adwuma. Efia Bonsra and Adorin. Omos nyangopon tuna wodanim. No mana hoden, no manya ska bebre. And manya animali e bia the next 5 minutes we phone me call off. Mission my aso den kan sanka meti aye US she work up bi. My yabre.
5: Definitely. You don't need to be selfish. In China, and then they Spain, Saudi, Spain, Saudi.
2: Yeah, first match.
5: A game for a wedding, but a game for Spain. Belgium, Iran.
7: Okay.
5: Not me, we Iran, but a Belgium game. And Iran just in Indian by Messi. Then Uruguay, Cape Verde. Game I watch twist baby, but hey. I'll put Cape Verde have not lost a game in almost their last 8 games.
2: Sure.
5: Yes,
2: they win or draw.
5: Win or draw, but I think so. I put Uruguay slightly ahead of Cape Verde.
2: They play against the grandfathers, one of the grandfathers of the World Cup. Uruguay.
5: Who will be enjoying a World Cup game next year? Because of the 100 years celebration.
2: Sure. Omunye na those who started it. Yeah.
7: Oh, okay. Hey, Radinya me. Na na wo last e bi a o be kan na.
3: Ai man.
7: Mhm.
3: Oh, good sense. Dia me met me a kan say I think say we need to do the needful.
7: Oh, okay.
3: Na intim me fan court Tuesday match with England.
7: Oh, okay.
3: I'm just trying to let them also know again say the team is not really good as we think. So if you don't do the needful, we don't go in very well,
8: Asempa FM.
3: It's going to be tough for us. Since you have said qualified to the next stage of the competition, I think we need to do the needful.
8: Okay.
3: So now a bit me advance it to the next stage.
8: Okay.
3: Aside that, no man wish it would be a happy Father's Day. And head of sports, Professor Ike Wallace. Chairman no Pawi.
8: Okay.
3: Yebejama will be to swap.
7: Mate. Nana Kwame Bensford and I will tell Nkano and check. Yebe 5 minutes in Komo Kakre be said ya. In team. Ewo ehanom from OMJ Foundation. And I just say waba ababe PM coach ni papa. Eno no.

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0: your friend nana Kofi Bafo oye akra for hini won granza me of an entity me we free mu amadi sie ya ye ye na ye February no ono na ye me second father nana dua mo ono so no yo hini me your dey share preoccupied nana dua mo brimpon auto so me no February no mu na ye ye ono so ye afi me won crow for me ensa bia they are men omo na omo ye me papa fa de enti omo ye men they said they all have men that spelling M E N e wo mu din e yo coincidence but that is me so that is how God has specially blessed me number 1 eh Mr. Frifa Mensa ono eh Tower Hamlets International School director and as a proprietor school no eh Nidia ono eh me papa pa afi me mano happy Father's Day me papa o toso mi enu your friend Richard Ameniko ono so men e wo ni din so all my fathers are men ono so eh ejumo registered in the house department
1: okay
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0: 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Ama 16 teams are qualify. The Ebri Krubi are qualify. 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Yɛbɛ hiem ɛwɔ hɔ. Oh, na unse said the matches ni si dɔso no ye shaase en tempa 7:30 na shaase so the matches no to nchen a foundation no in collaboration with National Health Insurance Scheme e register nipa 1000
1: oh okay
0: eno no me pese atie for ancient so no for ho nhye sa exercise no mu so eno so twam a ye ne the Ghana Health Service directorate na work ya pim south no enso aka aboma ye screening nipa bia opesi ye screening no free of charge e was such tournament yase enti anya small program said there obi beka no anya mu de no bia this screening no kra no James the all one say unse ya ko screening akwa but we no say screening na say wo special sickness bia said here omode outfit no be ban it is like omo movie an entire hospital outfit no omde ababesi park no so yet me treat you oha if it is treatable and not beyond them ombehwe no ma saw yade oha ansa na wakofie that is the second activity then the third one eh exhibition.

0: for schools. Unzeku apims out to know your 5 second cycle institutions and as said your friend SHS is no.
1: Yeah.
0: And your wasa schools no 5. Every girls or all Adonteng girls, Adonteng senior high, Presbyterian secondary school, we have diaspora girls and a Kiapim Technical Institute. So our schools nine enumi won yina beba beye de your friend no exhibition de nyankopon e de adua wadwima or do on saye science and technology. And your ma what to me craft arts. San your man in school for no, a baby, kakra, ama won. 1 hour bed, my dear, no be pendy, a do one dance, a baby ama won. And your own qua, your bobo and macum bear, baku, doing sian swano. Same venue na once we are here, dear friend, equipping business and innovation fair, at the ama won so. And also, Dan Chaya, your best idea, inter school cooking competition can see ya, and also a bean seed da. Ewo sa bypass eho na ba bia new pitch no wona sa new man nyina bekoso na the super wo mu ba ko eye de ye frɛ no Akuapem All Black Street Carnival and also the biggest ever to hip the Akuapem man and also beba so and say your culture your aduane your ensan hodo ewo asa ene ewo nnwom ene ewo nnwom ahodu obebra ye digigi anipa ye kasa nnwom ni nyina abom na nnwumre bia ya bobo na wie no unse teams 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frɛ no Street Carnival can see a pie being seed or a Akuapem South. I should say specifically. San you may in our becoso. Sa a day, my kind out way. Now the chat to a crowd and say, Yem per se, thousands of people no beba no aku fear because he ever woke up in tea. A fun viewing area can see a pie a day. 360 degree okay. Giant screen.
1: Okay.
0: AC ho.
1: Okay.
0: Na oba nyumre wanza matches ni yabona nyumre nyumre. Na u pebi asha na wako fia.
1: Okay.
0: Na washibi.
1: Okay. Uwa nama bia adibe tuja tia wa na chese.
0: Obia ohia nchelichle muwe kwa echilipano. Onfre 0242904140. Okay. Nchelichle muwe bia ubenya. Same uwe obetumia VCT and website www.omjfoundation.org. Also information bia obenya. Asanda nchaya all social media handles. Just type OMJ Foundation
1: as
0: and you'll see us appear on your screens. Okay. Thank you.
1: Okay, yeah, that's a intimate team from OMJ Foundation and Otenen Kandia Drusui. This is what you don't know, Professor Ike Wallace. A good year, Clatche. Why are you ready? If you have
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0: Nana Kwame Ampedu. 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Baby, I will be out. Yankopon for a clancy. O boni this year, pa. O boni. O bo this year, pa. This is what you don't know. First, are you ready? Professor, good morning.
1: Yeah, good morning, Minia.
0: Pacho, apomu te say. Happy Father's Day, so confirm out.
1: Thank you. Thank you all.
0: Say Aviation Social Center, Papa Yiku, Asempa FM. Yeah. And I just say, Ubiya, Mfane Papa, Emra, na Jumedie no, Enkoso, Kama, Ohono Munti, Pa Thomas, Ba Ohono Mubi.
1: Pa Thomas,
0: Pa Thomas.
1: Asima, Minkra, ye, Kose Maka.
0: Oh.
1: Ama ni aminya, ye, Ose Benya. Afedi, Wonka, Mabere, Mu. Kana se, Edibaya, Minzi, ye, Ose Benzi. Ah, Afedi, Wonka, Mabere, Mu. Hey, Pa Thomas, Oponyo Mbasa. Pa Thomas.
2: Wow.
1: Just by the South of you know, comments nearby and a keke.
2: So if you
1: what I say, if you wonder, but or Canadian. What I say, I'm not say Canada, and opposed to BB. When a friend saying pay for a case in a court, you know, and then okay, comments nearby, I say, who's a Ghana yet tribalistic. But I say, why I don't agree with him is that when the people, the correction that people were sending to him, you know. Well, okay, so okay, correction. Okay, say, say, I missed the friends and guest our guest. When you missed the host,
0: okay,
1: because I missed the Ghana host, Debbie. Whenever you know, but if your comments now about was in a resident tribalism at the crew, my
0: bloody
1: uncle, by a children. No, now, Misty, a bunk movie, say, I say, your fans, Nancy, I say, Misty, and your fans now. I don't ever want to agree, say, a fans now, but the kind of communication you're paying for, at my fans now. You understand? Ghana, any England ever will ball. You understand?
0: Yeah,
1: painful. One more tear, butcher, one more blaster, said you know. Say, Ghana, any FSA, you England, I can see you.
0: Yeah,
1: say Ghana, Nigeria. Yeah, the president of the association. But I say, I Ghana, any UK, no, and say Ghana, Nigeria, which is absolutely not true. But I say, it is absolutely not true. But I say, and you know, no crack change about who crazy him. It's about what kind of you because we're paying
2: tea.
1: Nipper will be now some parking county near far near the Triano. Once upon a time, and you be say, first say, what for coach? What I say,
0: yeah.
1: Coach, a technical acumen, something he has accumulated through studies.
2: Over the years.
1: But I say, what could see idea? I know your coach. Who won your coach?
0: Yeah.
1: Chief executive officer. Who's winning? FNC. Winning by any way.
0: Oui.
1: What I say? Yeah. Watching something is not any specialty.
0: Yeah.
1: What I say? But to be a man for, they have to talk man. Winning by any way. I know most who kept.
0: Winning by any way.
1: So I say, yeah, a lot of wrong things.
0: I feel matter they all can.
1: A lot of wrong things are.
0: They are taught. Yeah, a man for
1: us.
0: Penny being a
1: kind. But watching is not any specialty. Any specialty be a. What I say, by virtue of the fast year, we are simu. Now we bush any friend, we want the, Say we want the papa, and say we want the boy. No, age now we so. But to be specialty, what I say, over the years, we coach the say or you coach. Or also we say wow.
0: Yeah.
1: And on the coach the idea, so we say who ni ye. When a bachelor, what is that? We say we want to create a keno. Training your specialty.
3: I talk with him.
1: Yeah, sharing your specialty, your opportunity. So, coach team now. Even when you say, "What you do understand?" Just watching is not any specialty. But now, Peniaka, I'm gonna fight. Yeah, Jenena. And then, Yamia Duma, Mekum. Yeah, there are a lot of useless things we see, and people abide by it. You understand? Yeah, say yeah, the critical thinking. I'm not for a training man who you can't stand the reaction, sir. Ebe Buama, you need to say who you need to
3: acquire. Acquire a
1: Mama ni ma tia kuyi e dia ma o mai
0: nti
1: ni
0: FM
1: am pay for the tour me ka chira o say e ko 2000 e ko World Cup e o kata me for che say e ko
0: 2022
1: what I say ha nti e ko je dia actor Ghana fun na so say e ko je so they are looking for
0: any FM
1: a performance e ko je performance na e ko nwe ne say if you only have five chopa bi ama o yan ka say eh say e ka say e ko je no fun so e bai ni yan ye review bi a ho pen ye say e sa ko avi ko so say ko je yes, but as neck home, a gun of Fadisha no moka. So Moko, I fancy a gun of phone paper,
0: no, no, no,
1: no, no, no, no, no, no, no, no, no, no, no, no, no, no, no, no, no, no, no, no, no, no, no, no, no, no, no, no, no, no, no, no, no, no, no, no, no, no, no, no, no, no, no, no, no, no, no, no, no, no, no, no, no, no, Ghana ever since in a finny coach.
0: Okay. Okay.
1: Yeah, I finny coach. And I can tell you why. You understand? Mm-hmm. The coach in the boy setting city half.
0: Yeah.
1: What I say, Emma Yung Husin and Emma is your coach. And the plan was a solid plan. Having studied Panama for, what I say, Panama, Omni Brazil for, Ebo.
0: Yeah, friendly.
1: Friendly.
0: Mm, 6-2.
1: Some show 6-2.
0: Yeah.
1: 6. Mm-hmm. What I say, but still Panama and sign, the
0: yeah.
1: 2.
0: Yeah.
1: It tells you that a shipper, a teamer, or a clinicer.
0: Mm-hmm.
1: Only finish him. What is it? Obey retaliate.
0: Yeah.
1: Wow. Yet him obey, obey, I will crack. It is that team on the ball. Not so sure, Eli, who should go in Tema. What I say?
0: Yeah.
1: Obey, obey, obey, because Brazil cry, I shall 6-2.
0: Yeah.
1: To coach, you know, a ball, a planner, a bit in Sabua, not Yazo steel in the first half. What I say, what the kind of material say? Oh. Until having read the game, if man you coach when you any coach we need team ni papa biasa okay. Your man opportunity say uncle boy friendly back no yeah you ten ka me say no find church mu mai where say no so many man that 23 4 so I say and about two friendlies and now they be pim World Cup me sure say we get it to know the players well and I man what here me tin hu da and I me so me tie me tin open interest in feel her me tin hu the real you is what you do when nobody is around
0: okay.
1: Okay. But I say, so maybe you want selection as a player. But I say, coach is in start you meet me at this training.
0: Mm-hmm.
1: I feel you do park in the swa. No one jump in. Why didn't sleep in Peteku?
0: That's the real you.
1: That's the real you. But I say, in Tima coaching in Fioha, some from a steady gun, a blaster, a scrana, won't even steady you my home. You understand? But a boy plan. I plan after the first half now. In Nakumati, a certain lady work for my Kajinegu. They say she was tweeting. Game no cost winner no or treat sa na kuma na kuma kuma sa just a few minutes before they go na lead new
3: lawyer.
1: You understand? And this should come out so that our players, our executives, our big men who are administrators, or more FA, or more administer the welfare of the blasters no. Everything has to turn my year because I'm up for the omukuma at the HD. You understand? I'm up for the omukuma. Did new very fine lady. Very nice lady. Aye, maybe when it's a new but maybe you've not taken trouble to watch it.
3: Lawyer.
1: And I say, I know you knew. Lawyer, anybody just say, be a level-headed person. Or treatise an unoffumer. Because of blasters. We are saying a good neighbor. Make a waste in the bear. Obi and Ubi. I was saying a messy course because my coach added that. Say, coach, Carlos Perez. Obe board defense, or a defensive-minded coach.
0: Yeah.
1: Who pass the attitude of coaches are warm your goalkeepers.
0: Yeah.
1: But I say, on more catch be a good pan so them boom boom boom boom sa. What I say, it's in a strategy they say, Sir Jordan Jibona. Only on me tete ya so how the only me should go. Mamma me shame. But only on good tete ya so anymore, sir, and famine. Do na we man the first half no. O se sign who say Tokyo to o house o tia no. Ana o he dey o se same.
4: You're listening to the and only the Mac Lecture with the professor's degree in sports.
1: Na e ku tutu ado time o mo te bench. Na o dey o mo ba kra o mo ba bi o so.
0: Yeah.
1: Just say until it just tells you that he's a coach. Ye say twa ma wo coach no kra ne say. Ye bo give me we no. Ana coach na kasa ti sister no. Nya Ghana ni ba o. But I say o se Ghana e che no. What I say e da obi say or pack and so for them so their support. What I say, my coach be a woman white didn't. What I say, why change all catching say coach, I dear we you cry near you know. Maybe you're back and not to cry press conference next term. No or my reply. Because on painful bidding a chi ah on you him say okay can be chewa ed dear ye nedi. Ed dear uncle baby. And it's business. When you go to the team here, business, who come pay for platform, so one more day, and I say, and I'm a coach, no, so then a coach, go to do it. What I say, if they be a catcher, say first, second, third exams. What I say, a third term exams, and they did a promotion.
0: Yeah,
1: you understand? In the fever for my coin, say all over the world, 200 and something countries, no, in developing a game, no, I mean, I'm doing a game, no, baby, I'm pen so. Well, develop on a duno, and I'm a veteran World Cup. Setting a developer and asking developer ye. Yet here, I can say, see ya. Goes football, El Kuma, ye need baby. I
0: hear
1: that. What I say, academics, no, so, eh, yeah, if I say, selling chop. What I say, ye need strategy, a strategy behind the mom, oh, Mujume, dear, oh, Edimo. Ye league, I elbow, it was only one player pair, and then you're quite a copy malignant. In painful in India, one player penny team qualify from Ghana Premier League, a real national team. I'm penning him. Yeah, because we can all attest to the fact of that. We're air gambling, gaming, air coso, air kuma. Honestly, any who probably played the white day, a gym. So the games are not being played fairly. The games are not being played as expected. So I say, into him, say, sir, player, oh, into be a player, sir, sometimes, or more semi mobile. Because you see, oh, Premier League game. What I say, and the social chat, you haven't found court national team. So I say, and see, they should resist. They should come out. I'm going to say, Ghana. People should do sacrifices. Or Sergeant for Dr. Kwame Nkrumah, they made sacrifices. But I say, I'm going to say, MC Wallace Johnson, I'm going to say, I'm going to say, and Sergeant for Dr. Kwame Nkrumah, I'm going to say, I'm Ghana. What I say, there are people who stayed in abroad. But I'm going to say, I'm Ghana. A sacrifice, kesi am going. Having studied with white people in classrooms, Oba Asima Betina Ghana, Oba Nkofo, FC Wallace Johnson, money Oma Ekeka Hua, Umfi Nigeria no, Ombe Buano, Emma, Omutimi, Estase Somututuniama. He's the editor of the evening news. Our former president too, Nina a part of the sacrifice Oye. You understand? Then once upon a time, I say, catch the Buzia, I say, Ubuzia, Jai, a friend say, a politician, a person, you know. Na bra, na be kama be mwo, na mi winia. Me do I, a friend say, education minister. Na udi, a me romi coat cry the same, idiaso, say, ne, or no one to about crow, be winnie. He knew what he was talking about. He said, Unimene, or any, or she was telling him. But any Western animal is it here with Kuma, be beer to twice some pine, so. Rastafari. What I say, Rastafari chese enye efense enye fire no kwa enye boboli bonu enkwa no moye. What I say, enye boboli bonu kwa, but what I say, when given opportunity, they can be able to do something. Rastaman ane eyi cross no ane Rastaman bebo shimu. Rastaman eyi opera eyi fipo mu ane sandi another Rastaman buy ane enye clean sheeti. Japan keeper, Ghana. So I say, I was sending him my ACTM. Now Jordan, are you money? Did you say, hey, did you cry? I'm on your face. I'm on Tigana. I'm on your mobile. You're maybe a France, Sicily, or France. You understand? On papa, and egg and a knee, no man, so egg and a knee, on betcha. But you'll be a woman, a whole free. But today, I'm very much so be a young. But as to whether this place can be able to adapt our culture. You understand? And culture variations, no? And a my empty place, now, see, even when we are watching them from
3: sure,
1: afar.
3: Of course. But you make kind of say, see, I can't swear you soon can. Because Jordan, are you out of the matches? I miss you, Patrick. You go to Ghana, say they qualify by a World Cup.
0: Yeah,
1: but I say, out of Jordan, I contribute 17, but first, 14. About 7 goals and 7 assists.
0: Yeah,
1: Eddie Magana, I don't know at the time. And the goals look by at the time, and then that's what I say, and they qualify for World Cup. We have forgotten. Jordan else, I will say, in your opportunity, as I could name Kaka, one goal project, on one of the I say, eh, on one of the best I say, go for your bay, eh, be a meashe, keke, a mea, udia, san, eh. Oh, Ghana players, consistency, eh, more problem, and they will put up a very nice performance. Udia, if you're Semenya, near in Nation and him. What I say, if you're in Nation, Semenya, boy, pound or boy, FIFA phone paying for so on their man of the match. What I say, ah, udia, if you go score, no, I run your passing the ball, if you're more contributions, Semenya, boy, pound or boy, FIFA for so on the. But Bono, yet the statistics and technicalities, Nekasa.
0: Yeah.
1: What I say, yet the statistics and the technicalities, Nekasa. Urim, what I say, Nanami, who say, will be a comparison of AFSA, Jordan ratings. Any Cristiano Ronaldo ratings. Jordan ratings, no, so say Cristiano Ronaldo.
0: Yeah. Bam.
3: Oh, from the, all the first matches, baby.
1: What I say, the ratings, no, I won a name, baby, a saint, Nidia. What I say, in T, ABA. What I say, sometimes when the coaches also come to press conference, they should elucidate to us for us to know almost the plan on Tatisa or the code giving him properly. You understand? Maybe it was a role he was supposed to play. Soon Titi Abu Anasu when he was you understand? Yeah, because the Jordan name no. What I say, only number 9 we are sima with me by fence set pieces or book corner, no chat drawing, or your expert on into coaching 8 minutes. I say, on some coach him or share among the players near honor, and decided no more bad and connect him will be.
3: Which I
1: say, it's a rule. I don't think someone didn't pen air or a day or they buy our sanctions in Bebois and money in my 8 year queer the mine. And I'm a boy Ghana in Nigeria. Come on, I feel wow, say Ghana, any offense in England, the same game, the kind of reverend, and you know, crescent, the same. But I say, and you know, credit that we'll be catching us a bit, a kuntum punin a braba, and a sandy panier day, a pese or catcher. What I say, ah, or the katakata and yamaso. What I say, I was in the ma is here because of business abri. Nobody has been able to predict Ghana versus England. As a maker say, what I say, and nobody, a game back, a cracker. Because we have seen England playing the World Cup. Panama, there's some first time on Bonnie. You understand? And another offense saying
3: 2018.
0: And I make us
1: say
0: this
1: offense.
0: Yeah,
1: name on
0: first time.
1: I'm young. When I say send on Obo with Ghana.
0: Yeah.
1: So I say the other teammates, no, and as a group team and members, no,
0: maybe
1: who Panama star, or Ghana star, which is to a disadvantage. You understand? Now the world have realized the kind of place that your mobile offense woke up.
0: Yeah.
1: So the game is going to be tougher than it was in the first in the commencement period.
0: First game.
1: Eba Bedi. Eba Ubi catch us Ebra Obwa. Ebedi. So I say Ebedi. Ghana so. You need to go far omye sharp sir. So I say you need to go far omye sharp sir omu puswat in the mind. Your coach also a defensive minded coach. Inti ebe fa na se emfa e wo sene nema isi e koso ma me fa father's day kakram pa pressure sana ma kuma to an kuma no so e dia magana fo me hu se me nya plethora of messages ma fo bi na e de messages e ba na Father's Day na maybe pese me bon kakra sa na oh na bo nyum kakra ma Father say ya papa mama ya di o what I say yeah there are qualities of fathers unye father Father say unis a quality na oh unis a quality na oh ene a idi e janum da no e fa unji mesrew.
5: Hey, I don't know. I don't
1: know this one. Otherwise, what is the specialty? See, na father, sir. Only but you know, I'm
5: no difference.
1: Any distinctive.
5: Yeah, exactly.
1: You understand? Ah, see, you know, cool school. So be a new student, no be a new teacher. What I say? Only but you know, very good. It's in a math teacher, you know. A Korea, Krano, the laptop, a science lab, or
5: emotional. Get your teacher,
1: get your students, no area, and yeah, you be a. And you say, aye, so I didn't say, a guy be, and you know, excuse me, be, prosper, watch a fence, we move a bomber, fighting your form, six strong men, and a bell, I
5: should talk about.
1: I see. When I say
5: police case in him,
1: Lady B Ghana, where money made you so, no, I'm a classmate, sir. Your classes, the same thing, and I'm quiet. I'm quiet.
5: Wow.
1: I said that HBS Abaco 17 and confirmed with whom you are in the room. I said, HBS Abaco
5: 17.
1: I said, oh, Lady B. Oh. We just meet her. Oh, you say,
5: oh,
1: you JSS one. But I say, ah, no, JSS 3-4. So my, JSS 3-4. Guy back, nice guy. If any prosper, any see, bye bye, oh, man. And see, a coachio. A chairman
5: manager.
1: I swear, because a student to student. Must be a teacher to student, and I have a problem. So, no patch, and Father's Day, no. And you for children. When a patch, yeah, and you for a man, and your mother's day, and your man's day,
0: yeah,
1: and your father's,
5: and your boys.
1: You say, I'm here for boys. When a patch, and the sacrifices, no, my, you know, and a distant you, and the you, a free, as I shall name.
0: Yeah,
1: so when a patch, I'm going to turn through, and the you, free, now I don't want to say, oh, me a jano. And it's in a year, mom, as a more peer for Sabri. So when a patch, your man's day, oh, but when your man's day, a father's. And yet every man be an obedient so I father. Then I trust him the kind for the poor they shall continue to remain among your ass. And to say here for the because I went to my team for intermite because I woman.
0: Oh okay.
1: But I say, by ja papa, and then your neighbor kwasi and beni bianco wa anfa or how be anfama. No shape one in patchen is in the city be an or manage situation abe pim sabri. And who can trust him now? Or say a good father. What I say is the one who lays an inheritance for his children's children.
5: Sure.
1: Bible defining who a father is. Have you laid Utu? What Japan? I'm a mama. Oh man, come to me, Japan. Mom, not mama. You understand? Aye. What I say, Japan, Ibrahim, mama, mom. Oh, my father's no. What about you? A good father is the one who lays an inheritance for his children's children.
5: I want to us.
0: Okay.
1: And then the man who keko, the mama, I want to us. No. Japan, want to son. That's the Bible's definition. A good father of a good father, but unfortunately we are celebrating fathers, not good fathers. And interesting, Mexico so being so. But I say, if you so talk market, we already see so. I say, I can't catch it. We can't come away in Japan. Oh, no, so everything I betos I do me with. Some confident, and they have my basso.
0: Okay,
1: is your cost with you, my dear.
0: Yeah,
1: I could have been any papa. My monk,
0: okay, bombing come out
1: now. Quite any papa or some dinner stage a share so baby. And I may I cry here. Nani papa, you join your man about who see. Nani papa, and say, M. Say, as we were so coach, or 20 boys, no remote. When I say, Trini, near the idea, or Trinia, we are now Okofi. When I say, how 20 boys, no, I say, Trini, Trinia
5: boys,
1: area boys. When I say, and Bibli, a be superstars.
5: Wow.
1: When I say, Banana Papa Nagasa, they get tested any in the butum, sir. But never by we know. When I say, 90% of people who came to the funeral were saying that coach, coach, dear no more bonum. 90% of people who attended his funeral, the only one said his daddy has made impact. When I say, then he began to become realized. Oh, the Bible says, and he came to a realization. Who can trust him now? Then he banned also. No, who said, no, no, papa, I didn't. Abobra. What I say, once upon a time, young family being so, almost so, on papa, oh. Now, on papa, you my dear, who didn't mean, I say, watch my be near the idea. So,
0: yeah.
1: Oh, papa, no, why a big man, oh, company be muda
5: before.
1: Now, big man, no, your company be no, be the chat so, at 20 so, and ye in a day. Now, company, if any contribution towards a business now, nay, it's me and a fee, and you say, oh, man, option. say the only thing we better is say obey his company security. Now your man is kakra, no dia or dia kudidi because we have contribution, but crime now we are committing no idea. But I say bonina why any day we meet in front channel. Say bonino. Nanya papa na ye bonino.
6: Oh.
1: Nani po ye bonina kasa papa na kasa kura se umuno.
5: Ah.
1: But if I say mini penipa.
6: Mm-hmm.
1: Eni nipa. 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
5: Hey.
6: Hey.
1: 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But I say, one more bread beer, but what you say, well, that would be useless crap. Hmm. So far, so pan, I say, one for two tons, I said, Eddie Dean to two, so the mama. Now, same crap, call me in school, then say, one for the cars. But it's BC,
5: excessive word.
1: What I say, or the car. What I say, bro. I can't move, channel, and yes, it's a gown.
5: 4x4.
1: I say, and a coaching call you school.
5: And you tickle.
1: I see Ghana Education Service, Ebra Sadian. I got
5: education,
1: I'm going to go to the hospital. Na papa yi e kan chini guye. Na papa yi kan chini guye. 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
6: Mm-hmm.
1: Ana wanyi akuma. E one of the finest oil companies in Africa.
6: Eh.
1: Mm-hmm. Wanyi akuma un. E ti oku interview no. Wada se. Aptitude test. Ha, panel
5: sure,
1: no.
5: Sure.
1: Omu ye yi no. 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Salome wwen. 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Wase eje kum.
6: Mm.
1: Obo di ni penum se. Ah, wase eje kum.
5: Se name no.
1: Say name no.
6: Ah.
1: So be the pan on the swap. The papa na the papa. The papa na sacrifice the man pay. Mm. Papa na the man say one more baby anu. We be the pan on the swap. Ah, so you go papa na why? No, so papa ni pass messi. Na we watch my. We have see Ukrainian daddy. So papa ni say pass here. Jina chain. There's almost same thing from. A test no more you know. And a man offer say. You want when you're there, or Bangalore, or friends say, spouse allowance, or see, or I'm going to every 3 months piano, and say, or quality of country beer, or PBR, and see Caputu, and then now, or just other man or so, and India, and you want, or yeah, after 1 year, so, yes, someone a dying can see this you.
6: Hey,
1: son, I stand the son.
5: Same name now,
1: the same name, son, I stand the son, and say, send a papa Bobra. Na bra papa ne nyese ye tete ashe wa no po film na no
5: ko shara pa wi anajo
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5: so many years after barrier
1: asan oba hwe ne ma me achi kwen wo mko hwe ne papa da bi si no nyure bi
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6: ye
1: na
6: se ah we
5: Fenum kushu respect.
1: Fenum kushu respect.
6: Kwenye anu wohono.
1: Fenum kushu umu kuchile ketisi. Ewe usiye. Let our lives not be like this. Can we dear share papa phone in crying? Say, you name the sacrifices amuye. Papa Daniel, walanyo walas. Mean you name the sacrifices amuye.
6: Yeah.
1: You understand? I am here today because of my father. What I say, the kind of things he taught me. Hey, uba yede mana TV ni ho. Yes, advert in that age, nye papa to TV.
6: Mm-hmm.
1: So I say because books on point of them.
6: books.
3: That's it. And if you have a good one, let's say, okay, book now, church in the moon.
5: Book Ben already.
3: What is a book Ben already? It is a year, even if it's a religious book, it is a Bible, quotations, the daily bread, Satan, no more, your
5: people, sure, sure, sure.
3: Your today. What I say, man, no, my kind, air water trouble, a marriage counselor, my kind, the whole series, Nina, my kind. A visit with Miss Jane, my kind, the whole series. What I say, I have 150 A series, my kind, in Amenesi.
6: Wow.
3: When I say, it's already being who I mean to me, and for a water trouble, book I'm a kind, and to me, so we're gonna have you see. Because I've read white.
6: Counselor.
3: When a patina, huh? The TV need them who? Books on Kwa, our chefs in the moon Kwa. The son of the carpenter. Books on Kwa, no one them who? The onogasabun, Papa, I can't come and a new crazy or chef's face.
6: Wow.
3: When I say, yeah, open me the inno, because he's not, it's my son. When I say, huh? The one who believe you know, he lacks experience and maturity.
6: Wow.
3: But I say, who beside every student be a co for their technical institute, no or Trump Park class or the catch it off, who my daddy is. We know his contributions. Mm. But usa, So I say, usa, because be a papa with two streets. Or how I drain. But I say, name minim we know. Mini bibi a di we see kuni pakuma hobby a minim ye.
6: Sa sa.
3: Minim aye and sadinum. But I say, yes, minim ye. But I say, aye. Nama sem su minim ye. Na sem na misim ye bia me agba because man starting them.
6: Wale.
3: Experience ni ho. Yeah, because me ye Pentecost ni ba. Ye wo me to Church of Pentecost. Yeah. Aso any traditions and customs. What I say? Me papa, em man tase.
5: Ye Pentecost ni. Ah. Je so ba twuma, ye ko twuma ba.
3: Ah. So I say, oh, it's Pentecost ni de so ba kwa na twuma me.
5: No, it's a own pain.
3: Oh, no, my same pet. Oh, now me flee from fornication.
6: Okay.
3: Only bachelor. There's no single Sunday here. What I say? Me kwa be makuma so eji nevi. Ne ma kwa shuru kwa mnye mfe se nyama. Makuma. There's no single Sunday here. Me trefi.
6: That's all trefi. That's all nidi.
3: Yes, sir. Me rise from Sunday school level to Sunday school GS level. I say me go so pentecost school me university. But now, I can be a regional pastor and a district pastor. Ah, me kita me car me name wife name mfe se. Me ma yo mission house. You understand? Yeah, because Bethel Assembly, the people I saw, oh, offense and Church of Pentecost that time. Oh, my name, hierarchy. And I was higher than those people. No woman named Sion. You understand? No woman named Sion. You do Sunday school, children's service. I want to be with this place. I'm a bad drama. And I'm a backup poetry reciter. Ubegane. Santity, people in there. Ubegane, unyan, baby. See, I'm going to. No, I'm not going to. I'm going to. I'm going to. What I say, boy, we need that day. What I say, and a common name among common that year, course, and this could no more honor. What I say, no more chigari. Oh, Omufuku, Omuyanko, Fuku, be near the idea. As I said, that time we saw them. So people be Edinburgh, Fence, Eddie, Fence, I a role model, Eddie to Nebafua, a make with Siwalas.
6: Okay.
3: Soon, Sepes, Sister Fiba, Fence, Enoch.
6: Enoch.
3: But I say, the whole community, but you'll be out quite sorry. The whole community will be out in the Babylon, and I'm quite sorry.
6: Oh,
5: so winning.
3: But I say, yeah, ain't the whole community, baby, but last place be I'm a try, and son of me too, I just wasted here for Yachema Group.
6: Yachema.
3: Yachema Group, the whole Yachema Group, and now call Yachema Group community, now Pentecostal, so high, and mea.
6: Food, yeah,
3: because we are tipping for an Emmany, almost this is how I'm persuasion. I'm called Church of Pentecost. I took them to the church.
6: Wow.
3: What I say, evangelism man a chinsy. But you know, what I say? Ah, Mr. Fifa, obefia juma bana, no abru se pacha. Intia ma o fence, odobo, neba ba kumi moni diangas and a guy named the odobo. Odobo chichebia. So I say, ah, neba lady baku, ne bia if you learn crown denim, ne bia cage now I didn't echo. So I say, inti ne se ya papa mo yade e nyi sika ye di hye ni pansa keke
6: ntetie no
3: so ne ba ntetie no
5: bambo
3: wona se ntetie no above all nyame adon so ya am proper che question miss I'm privileged one of the few privileged guys oh society man ye ko school papa wona se mini ya suzi Pentecost preparatory school
6: yeah
3: e ko ko eastern region and akofodia to data Pentecost preparatory school ni madonna any the best school se oh obi ya me ka che oh anko madonna Pentecost.
6: Pentecost.
3: Madonna. Pentecost produced school in Madonna. Your school bus. In the 80s, your school bus.
6: Yeah.
3: But I say, right for because of my introduction to the church, and it's you know, me so for beer, so for penny beer, just against my cue, penny mehuno.
6: Oh,
3: but I say, me so for penny beer, open because me apostle not, me apostle my cue, me woman be see as apostle book in us. I was a book in now, kind of an end about Daniel Gau, a first in it at classroom. Many apostle walker by a John Walker and a track classroom.
6: Wow,
3: you understand, a privileges. But I say, aye, papa. More critique, oh, almost sacrifices. Sometimes school fees, yes, I'm getting to. Then, yes, I'm getting to. Send them a catcher saying, you know, boy, a fancy beza, elder Sian, and them say, elder Sian, no, a beza at that time. And then, Mr. Puka Saremo. On my board, Dean, and I say, and conform to him school fees, your boy, Nelson Tamaklu, or say, a fancy member passage, Joda. Prepare to school.
6: Prepare
3: to school. Prepare to school. Everybody here will come off on a simple passage. So I say, it's a jam, my idea. What I say, a jam, my idea. It's a name, Jamuda. Maybe I will be an Iman, MBA AF phone license.
6: Okay.
3: For 20 course. I'm uncle for a normal Jamassi. My father never call animals. Maybe it will be a fantastic Father's Day and Comano.
6: Oh, NT 030221 6545. 030221 6545. We'll be to me a friend now. The wide range, Eddie Abai, Janomo Da, Janomo Eda.

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1: If man not
0: day, Ofra,
1: man not day, how we go exist? Happy Father's Day to you.
0: We are ja, let's say we show. What's up, sir? So we say we're jabia now, Afre.
1: Happy Father's Day to you.
0: Hello, Dinis and Akasa Free Fan.
2: International Airman.
0: Yes, I.
2: No matter if someone happy. Obama, you know, so much.
0: Oh, Obama, Happy Father's Day.
2: But that's if the same to you, and I'm almost to you now. So, maybe say, Obia, yeah. Because then maybe I don't know. Happy Father's Day.
0: That's a pa.
2: International, then I'm going to see what you did. The kind of Mamma, baby, belated Emma, me, I'm a baby, Andra, who didn't know that, and don't know 1 year. I asked that.
0: Oh,
2: wow. Man, happy, happy, belated baby. Now, good for Sano. Now, Umpija and Co and Kai, now the beer opposite of a boom, and now on Yako and Akasso, which is an amore is me. I said, happy birthday.
0: Oh, okay.
2: India, I'm talking about some mommy, papa, your friend, and this all day, a day. Who's our friend, my wife? Who goes to now, cut my wife, a collap riding in the mono. The man, happy birthday, happy father's day, because yeah. I assurance of God. I would say.
0: Okay, Obama, gagaye, wante, hello, this is an Akasa Free Info, 0302216545 0302216546. Hello,
3: Dini
0: Sena Kasefri. Oh, okay. Happy Father's Day to you.
3: Thank you, Alma.
0: Yes, I.
3: I'm seven.
0: Okay, yes, yeah, that's it.

0: Hello, Dini Sena Kasafrinfa. 0302216545. Hello, Dini Sena Kasafrinfa.
1: But your friend, Joe, what's your shaman?
0: And I wish you happy Father's Day.
1: Yo, the same to you.
0: Thank you.
1: So I'm wishing Papa from the field you are of this afternoon, the Nasa Papa, this is only hope. We'll be 13 or 16 years in here. 16 years now. Papa, you be pa, no need be back, not say here, then. Then the ordinary frame one. Not your parents, why is it? If you have a point to go to the piano, I'm fine to you, that's it. Bye bye.
0: Oh, okay, and so yeah, that's it.
2: Happy Father's Day to you. Happy Father's Day to every man with a financial responsibility.
0: Hello, this is Anaka Sefrin fan. David. I'm the professor.
3: It's the Ghana's match day 2 year ago.
0: Yes.
4: Against England.
3: Against England.
0: Yes.
3: England. Omonye rivals. Omoye colonial masters. You understand? Yeah, omni DSO.
0: Yeah.
3: Yepo yumpo. And an anum age mumma be DSO. I'm a bear because I made that home. So I say, ha, it's England. And see but Ghana, oh match the two records. Must match the two magic. My hope kakra.
0: Oh World Cup.
3: That's a man for to kakra Ghana in England. Omuka see beshe, but history versus hierarchy. Oh, can the streak survive? History versus hierarchy. Can the streak survive? And my baby, sir. The unbeaten records, Ghana match day 2 World Cup. No, Ghana has never lost. Oh, we have never lost a second game. Oh, World Cup that the beer that in seed that. What I say? Nah, in seed that. 4. What I say? We have played 4. Oh. And not zero. You lose to be that.
0: Wow.
3: Someone for a fear. Make a cow. Now who's seen a name is your 2006. Your second World Cup in the Czech Republic. A 2-0 win. And you know. Samuel Jan. And the Sule Ali Mutari. Samuel Jan share 2nd minute. And the Sule Ali Mutari share 80. 2nd minute. It was our case in. First ever win. And he announced Ghana a World Cup. Sarkis case it was it was our very first World Cup in 2006. 2006 was played in Germany. Another opportunity I Ghana send you a bio. Now, yes, I did Bob Breno in the World Cup. No,
0: 2010.
3: Baby Jetta Samoya, then see a penalty. What I say now, a round of 16. Hopes alive after losing Germany match day one. That time we near losing Germany match day one. And my ASR Abakosem was our case in him. And no. After the first game Czech Republic, the second time being it was with Australia, 1-1 and your boy was our case in match day two.
0: Okay.
3: Uba Musha Sana Niemand see Kobiwa, yes ba match biwa is a boom. Your second match. And no see boot 2-2. Jordan Ayo 54th minute.
0: Did
3: they only share 54th minute and now Samuel Jan 63rd minute on us about Swatinano at the Magana it was our case in it was in Germany.
0: Yeah.
3: So 2-2 no.
0: Yeah.
3: It was a draw.
0: 2014.
3: And yeah, South Korea. And so 3-2 over Kaya. Salisu 24th minute. And I could do 34th minute. And supposed to 68th minute goal. S had a count.
0: 2022.
3: It was chaos win. And they keep Ghana in contention, else I can see it was a 2 junior. When Ghana, you score in every air match day 2, you should go.
0: Oh, okay.
3: Every match day 2, be I should go. In the same name, I see TBS, you should go. Oh, sorry, game win. Ghana, you score in every match day 2. Now, every match day 2, no, you say 8 goals, oh, day 2, oh, World Cup.
0: Hey.
3: It's no fear factor. You beat check that time they were ranked 2nd in World Cup 2006 and a draw in 2014. Drew Germany 2014.
0: Hey.
3: No fear factor, no check. Not check for the 2. And I said, send it, is there a funny home? And I said, England funny home. We want to see them no more. No. I said, no fear factor, no. You beat check. Me they rank you 2 in the world that time in 2006.
0: Big team.
3: Yes. GU Germany 2014. I was hacking city.
0: Hey, you're not so big team on that time,
3: yeah. Yeah. To work up. Tournament, you know, turning points in a win or draw on match day 2, you know, has kept Ghana alive in third and fourth. Oh, against him, third and fourth of first in the tournament. Match day 2, no, and then keeping your competition. It's a seven car competition, man. Match day 2.
0: Oh, okay.
3: Steven Appiah, 2006, on the captain. After losing match day 1, I see more kind to Italy. Also, we told ourselves, Czech was our World Cup air final. San Om Kachirom, the Kachir Blasters for the say, Om Kachirom say, Oma Winnie air Panama, dear, but you England air World Cup final, the man, I was our case in him. Ose Om Kachirom was a Czech was our World Cup final. The second game, we play with no fear. Omo Boya, ne Umbi and Yumu. To be sure, say, Place me Brina, I say, Unka Krayaba. Obama. The next test, England 2006, match day 2. Shenosun. 2026 contest in the year. Have a new coach. Have a new coach. We can force so team in Shedanche. Mohamed Kudus, a star man. As a Wofi team name. So I say, moment of magic between the lines, no? I say, match the 2 record no.
0: Yeah.
3: Mixed with two wins, two draws, and a TSP.
0: That's 4 matches.
3: 4 matches. And see, a 5th one year come. Oh, and a Uruguay 2014 deal with US 2022. Into just a position of Ghana's history versus England's hierarchy. There's a mentality, no, and it's a Ghana. Yeah, match day 2, DNA, yeah, fence underdogs, no pressure. Final, fence mind, and yeah, they call. Say, yeah, game, no, and when you, when you say, I missed you, and you're both you. What I say, over Englander, one more favorites, expectations, no, a must win, a woman to media, one more ever beat him, a match day 1. After match day 1. Oba star na your direct transition and set pieces. Yes, star no Ghana. A direct transition and a set pieces. It's not the captain. No, be free kick in the corner. Send the man. Oba England for na Akatia. Also a possession. What I say, Bellingham. Any air rise or mu control. Your man would do.
0: Fin hono.
3: Yes. And now I'm off for Becca. Vincent Kudus. Ono na ayene eye Korea no she two goals e o sa kan si nim ene western me e se koso a onka team ne ho oba e key man for 2026 asemenyo ena afi omafo be kan nuama ena party omudi makotene pa but western ne ma e se koso a Hurricane e gina ho Saka ho na Bellingham enso etar ho botwe etwe yen oba mu a na se Ghana na ene e coach a kita no oh Dan wada na ene Chris Hutton na enam. What I say, and it me actually a bobre, na say low block na near boss at time no. And then odo ni chima, Southgate, Chris Hutton go share Southgate. But I say it was a caution struggle and FA low blocks and it me senya. But then 2026 odo ni twen sa chima, na say coaching na send medica kana. Asisa
4: Kiros versus Tuchel.
3: Yes, Kiros versus Thomas Tuchel. Obama 2026 in US Canada, 30k plus Ghanaians are possible. Wembley 2011 was 25% air Ghanaians. Oba England travel support no air strong but not home. Omo travel support no air strong but not at home. Into him, and the cinema is a koswa near Abeni. Omsi a very respected England, but we do not fear them. Tournament football is about moments. Ghana has always had moments in game 2. Indeed, I say, we no any excuse be here. Oh my God! See, Beshegana, no. Game 2 there, any easy so Beshegana, sir. What I say? Game 2. What I say? Any easy so Beshegana. What Ghana did right in the past? First match day 2 soon in here. 2026. You hit check early.
0: Okay.
3: And he defended deep. And he kill on the break. 2026
0: 206
3: 206 206 206 206 206 206 206 206 206 206 206 206 206 206 206 206 206 206 206 206 206 206 206 206 206 206 206 206 206 206 206 206 206 206 206 206 206 206 206 206 206 206 206 206 206 206 206 206 206 206 206 206 206 206 206 206 206 206 206 206 206 206 206 206 206 206 206 206 206 206 206 206 206 206 206 206 206 206 206 206 206 206 206 206 206 206 206 206 206 206 206 206 206 206 206 206 206 206 206 206 206 206 206 206 206 206 206 206 206 206 206 206 206 206 206 206 206 206 206 206 206 206 206 206 206 206 206 206 206 206 206 206 206 206 206 206 206 206 206 206 206 206 206 206 206 206 206 206 206 206 206 206 206 206 206 206 206 206 206 206 206 206 206 206 206 206 206 206 206 206 206 206 206 206 206 206 206 206 206 206 206 206 206 206 206 206

0: pate pate pate pate bo bo bi ni na oh mi hu ni oh na o shield na nka eye oh afenue ma oho
1: nyama oho nyama oho
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1: yeah
0: Oh, for football, they be almost a teamwork. But the individual brilliance, and now who Messi say, we will switch on now, so even at the time of retirement.
1: Okay.
0: It's a battle, no? As he would know for 60 minutes, that will air game. Now Ghana is stay in. England problem, ye. I'm out for Becca, only US use you in 2022, no? Second game, no? Groups no are always the toughest at my England. England so about seven no. On second game, they are always the toughest. World Cup or by on the Ghana can see and they're toughest. Teams no are settled. Ghana set first in names in a World Cup is say above first game. As a Panama, her spirit also. There's less air naivety. Ubi any me cause for World Cup now. England struggles when they can't air score early in low blocks. Into the coach and say England. Almost struggle. Say it's me boy more than na first 60 minutes no. Near my team kuyi and from England for na yako. The first 60 minutes no. First half and a little bit of the second half.
1: Okay.
0: It's Ghana. You were doing it. Now so, and that so still I was so hard in my match the two him. Say I missed it. Say I must say that so I anya doing from my idea. And come on, why babu? Ah, yeah, catch a team no camp on this and come on, why a bebo? Don't come over, bro. One, my bet you to Kaka, my mouth on, come on. Because Ghana, you know, can see away. When I say, Ghana, buy catches, Yamia Duma, get the tickets. Ebema, a Ghana supporter, say, Abuchi, no matter what you but in a lot of Ghanaians in FSA, the World Cup. Tickets, no, so crown, no crown, and cry out in the set, I'm out for air ton tickets, no. Tickets in your money, chairman, for now, come go tiger, you know, almost on tickets, no.
2: Business.
0: Yeah, my own Facebook post will be almost on tickets, and I'm uncle for Nedia. If you crap about traveling talk for being someone as your monton. Well, I was our case him. Ghana, near all Canada, no. And I'm my dear man. What I say, Blasters Management Committee Chairman. What I say. It's a less O 2 feet and 100% Cocoa Divoire because Cocoa Juma, a be on my son Mokoye, Cocoa. And the Ghana, you know, be a man in the blaster said, and see you Cocoa, ya, a Kafu, a Gusu Casawa Chino. When I say, you be a football offense, and you be a. Our people are just not truthful to us. You understand? And people are hypocrites because, well, episode in the standing in IDD. When I say Coco, yeah, in so tall this time, yeah, say Coco for pay you a chroma, a bit in a sache, net your governizing soon, net your say we Coco no snire the doss or the amino, Coco paying for at the work capacity. Then you'll be a man here for boss, my chroma. Senna, Coco paying for AJ media work, no, I didn't know what mean, yeah, a fancy, a football man fan tool. So I say, now when you cook it, because cocoon, very sensitive area. Very, very sensitive area. But it will be a canon or paddle. And here she said, near corner and cosa, and cause is a banyan the sensor. And when the sensor, Sanya Becana, I'm going to catch them, say, I'm an Indian sensor, and Sanya Nema is here queen. Incomo. Nearby Jenny Nana, I am not eating me boy.
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0: So I say, Jenny Nani eating me boy. Oh, you drew me, dear, you go to eat him.
4: You're listening. To the only nomenclature with a professor's degree in sports.
0: Team,
4: Professor EK Wallace.
0: I can't give you.
4: And this.
0: I'm going to say, men can be brave. Medibisia. Now, can be same ball. The difference between Ghana and Nigeria, give them.
1: Yeah.
0: So, now, my phone is in the name

0: Seko. Seko for Bina, Bahu, Abna Crosby. On the other, happy Father's Day to you, Professor of Sports. God bless you. And then come on, also the other.
1: Father's Day.
0: And we say, we'll be say happy Father's Day. My Father D. Amma, happy Father's Day in the Bibrina and Eba. Afa Jafaru, we say happy Father's Day. Boss, long life and good health. I receive it. Happy Father's Day, boss. We fit into formerly now or actor. They say you're so only going on level 200 or boy. I have a prophet, Charles Thomas Rescue Mystery. Our dental, the prophet, and so tears me. This day bring you a peace, joy, and all round air fulfillment for all your sacrifices, leadership, provision, and mentorship as a father. May God Almighty bless you and reward you. Happy Father's Day. And then kuma on also Eddie Abba Abija Ewanum. Obem Everson Nemesis calls her Grace. And so mini baby Grace didn't wear Grace. Adrum we didn't miss them, but I'm sad drum I'm so sorry I say happy Father's Day and on also Eddie Ajame. Afi yao. Yao. And so they are basically good morning, boss. Experienced man prof, you are live at Eye Kwabin. Thank you for your motivation. It's Yao. And so Edia or the Abano. Hey Simonote, my driver back on now Dubai, but we're back Ghana. What is a Simon in the birthday? Now Satana mini happy birthday, happy belated birthday, and come on Simonote and a happy Father's Day. On also some brilliant case via also they are doing very, very, very well. Simon. Simon so ne offer. And in your Ubuntu, it was a year cost a year, a busy Simon Nasso, Yamia Duma, Eddie Abdi, but Mina Jensa may air the life air story of near Ubuntu. I was in Mexico, so I'm kind Tommy Okan.
2: Yeah,
0: my boy Tommy Okan, come on. I was in the Yama, it's a cost as just a tribute, a glowing tribute to Nijume de Obedia, our football, and Simon, fantastic air morning, and a happy Father's Day, and come up by Ubia Lucy, and so oh, I not can see also. I do my Father's Day, Binada J. Mamma Possu contumely for Mammy. To be seen, Mr. Contumely for much and the door. To see me, I'm your dear. One man supporter, so Michiano. I feel said Dazzy. Said Dazzy, I pass a good, said Dazzy, was a couple. Happy Father's Day to you. God continue to bless you more and give you long life with good health because God brought you to this world for his people. From Seth Dazzy. It's Seth Dazzy in Sudia. Well accepted. It's Seth Dazzy. And so, also turning to Kia to no. Happy Father's Day. We are funny. I'm Master Aqua. And also Edibai. And I feel so. And so, Mali. I say, good morning, senior. We are doing the listening. Good work and happy Father's Day to you all. It's your penny. Mali. And also ATM. Now, happy Father's Day, bro. May God continue to keep you and protect you. May his favor continue to find you. And may kindness, mercy, and wealth find you above all. I pray for good health every single day of your life. God bless us all. With you, Kwame Jumo Ajima. Unim no. Kwame Jumo Ajima. No, Oye Juma, I will just pause. Yeah. I say the MC only GTV now. MC Boy Juma. Amaniama at me. Akwe. Super. And so say, can you buy me the Father's Day ticket? Father's Day ticket in Omoton. But I say, and super.
1: 200 series.
0: 200 series. Super. And so, but Toby, I do not cry my own coin say, and to Tom, Fanya, you can't stand there. And the Akitia crab, and you can't say, and you can't say, and you can't say, and you can't say, and you can't say, and you can't any problem be a so I say ha osunema is a cause na enti obi so dia ba Remondake so nim no o say happy Father's Day to you bro Remondake former player on also ewa buchi o Italy and the message we etian saba Hannah blessing said dia ba say please good morning happy Father's Day may Yahuwah bless you abundantly and bless your efforts and then kuma Hannah and so e dia ba e me fa pa so kai no me fa pa I want to know unim no me fa pa no joy you gonna kind you so I say happy birthday to you truly truly loved and appreciated me fa pa I say me na here masters e o jinaje ti me fa pa one of the finest newscasters in the MSO Juma one of the oil and gas companies abai Juma o boy Juma pa e wa dey miss up ni bi and fa my me fa afi even come na support say happy birthday hey happy Father's Day boss today is a dedicated celebration of all fathers mentors and positive male role models. Thank you to men who show up, offer unwavering guidance, and build a strong foundation for the next generation. And you are surely one of them. Your quiet sacrifices and strength do not go unnoticed. I celebrate you today, boss. With Evans Kwabena Sapon. Ha, many papa, I don't know. Nah, I also medanase e o message ya odi aban Dixon Blue enso your bodybuilder what say in Holland won also add the message about say happy Father's Day en koma yina e ofia oti ye jumedia ye gusu edino obema na se blonde won also add the happy Father's Day enso ti ensamba office you are black. Hey, on also the happy Father's Day to you, Prof. You do more than father's responsibility on air and off air positive advice. Care, sacrificing your life for us. Always, Prof. May God bless you with more money, long, healthy life, knowledge, wisdom, great protection from the Almighty, and also good God-fearing wife. Internet, hey, obviously you're black. Then come on, also, you're black. We're bad, man. And then you're black, yeah, or the other. Obviously, you're happy for this day, but I'm finding the answers here. But very, very, very lengthy message. And I'm also there, but as a prof, obviously, message, as a prof, today, the world celebrates fathers, and I find I cannot let it pass without writing to you because fatherhood was never only a biological inheritance. It is also a transfer of strength, of standards, of belief in someone before they believe in themselves. That is what you gave me. You may not carry the little by blood, but you have carried the function, the correction that's shaping me, the standards, that strength that stretch me, the confidence you placed in me before I had earned the right to it. That is fathering. That is what built a portion of whom I am becoming. So today, I honor you not as a formality, but as a son who recognizes a father's hand in his shaping. Happy Father's Day, Prof. Thank you for being one of the men whose fingerprints are on my life. With deep respect and gratitude, Fanuel, and I also add a message we also it fans are by. Hey, Minya Kuma Joe, also the Abasofu Joe, Major One, or say Happy Father's Day to you, my general. Hey, Minya, now address me properly, Fao. Or say Happy Father's Day to you, my general. God bless you for all you have stand for us. Thank you, and we appreciate you so much. Oh, with Minya, attach me, Fao. Or say Happy Father's Day, my general. So for you, I appreciate that message. What I say, yeah, and I know why you are saying that. Me and my family wishes you a happy Father's Day. I see you. I see man with principle, integrity, humanity, and above all, a God sent. May God continue to bless you and give more to be given and the needy as you usually do, sir. Enjoy the day with full of blessings from the Almighty God. Happy Father's Day to you once again, boss. Thank you very much. We were funny, D. Amba, but very sweet message. Anna Osenian. Hey, DSP, Oinawa Dankwa, Deputy Superintendent of Immigration, Oinawa Dankwa, was happy Father's Day to you, dear. Enjoy the day. And then, Oinawa Dankwa and Kuma, on also Edibai. Ni Teko Tego. Oh. Also, the Abba, and so I will say Happy Father's Day. Oh, yeah, dear Pa. I feel busy. Happy Father's Day, and Abba Idino, Mim Edmond Pe, and I'm Huno Ewa. And I feel Coach Emmanuel say Happy Father's Day to you. On any or the Abba, hey, Efia, Efia, no more to my dear provision shop in Ewa, Efia, Coach Opelli, and I'm in any Adam Funo. Was Happy Birthday to you, and Happy Father's Day to you. In Efia, Messiah come message, you know, send a best a 3 months, you say, and Kofo Senna, no, so as any Amma, and any or Nogasa, a trophy, and it's you, Eddie Bai. Edmond George, see, and so say Happy Father's Day, and a Reverend E. John Gatti. Hey, Reverend John Gatti, was a Happy Father's Day. Yes, Fugati, Omna, a Sunday, and you may Omne Bano. So as a message, very interesting, very well. I mean, correct guys, I'm more Ufiano. I must send a message. Nana, and so a agent, open diamond microphone, and they also send me Happy Father's Day to the Empire. What did you want to send me Happy Father's Day? Let's never answer. Nana, Joe, and so Joe, so restaurant too. Joe, restaurant, Joe, restaurant, or restaurant, and he said. So you bet your mind 15 a day, and also bet your sambo. Now, I'm only a man 82 years. But maybe you a year soon, a friend, Mamma Matisco. Yeah, Mamma Matisco. Matisco was with 2 coin. Yeah, it's in a maintenance can of Father's Day. So, one as many still be pretty dear, but watching won't be a Timon Matisco soon. Or say, Happy Father's Day, and all the Mammy Ewa, you know, Madame Snassy. We say blessings Father's Day to you, boss, and then come out by Fanny D and come on my prophet prince. And so I owe you 10 Eddie Mammy, but meets me and Kaboshaba say Happy Father's Day and also Eddie Abba. I'm Ferita, and so I say Happy Father's Day, no dear banano, and I feel just a lot of messages and a man for the Abba. Madame V, if any Kwame, ono se fitani ono so say happy Father's Day and odiama and afi eye queen amenye ono so ewo eye ensamum ono say happy Father's Day eh odi for enso asani bio say happy Father's Day odi for odiaba enti odi for ahamu commentator enti yake ana afi so kra no obama Emmanuel Safu my classmate El Pop John Secondary School ono say happy Father's Day Reverend Alex Chris ono so say happy Father's Day eh kwaku Kwaku Alasan, on say happy Father's Day, Kwaku Alasan, ya dear Metaworks Biano, only Dima Kutinipa Hana, and Kano Ejimo Barclays Bank na Absa, Hana also say happy Father's Day, Hana Otin, on also say happy Father's Day, and Hana Sudaba, and Afin Sukran, Obama, Nese Kente, Lady Biosakiti, or say Fen Portia, on say happy Father's Day, Patience Akwalu, Patience Akwalu, name Madame Fu, now Oko Oye Ofuri Penny, Songu Muskumo, name of John Secondary School, Patience, and so it's Yemi, and on also Eddie Abba, and Afin. So Aisha made the Aisha Sports Night take an idea with you. Find Aisha Sports Night.
1: Aisha.
0: Also say on also 80 to media detained in power. And I'm a commentary now. And I feel so cry now. Captain Smart wife. Also Abuchi. Also say happy Father's Day and all the mommy. And I feel so cry now. Comfort. And also say comfort them so name your question. Yeah, happy Father's Day. Name your question. Afi Jackson. Jackson, America. Jackson say happy Father's Day. And Jackson, Eddie Abba, Kwakuchum. Hey. So the happy Father's Day, Abba, and Kwakuchum. Fantastic Father's Day, and come on. And Oscar, Virginia, help of John Secondary School, who say, who tied it in the bar. And I feel TT Brothers. Hey. TT Brothers, rising 30. Hey. Happy Father's Day, and come on, baby, TT Brothers, who be a. And Abdul Salam Yakubu, also happy Father's Day, and come on. Now, Mr. Dudu.
1: Yeah,
0: Mr. Diodu. Goyman. Also, America. Okay. World Cup. Happy Father's Day. And come on. Afi, Kobe Stone.
1: Okumankra.
0: Kwa lini nadia bejame. Sema weshe. Happy Father's Day. And come on, Kobe Stone. Afi, Mosquito. Lady Bise. Unyayon koni Mosquito. Be uwa konoba. Aso munyayon uye diye. Still a man. Happy Father's Day in advance. Nachi biyomu uwa. And happy birthday. Ode Emma Mosquito. Ewa. Inti Sharon. Say happy birthday Father's Day. And if Madame Ford, Edu Daniel, or Tafu, and also Nebaba, or Mom, so Mama, come up with you, it's Edu Daniel Bano, and so say happy Father's Day, and Koma Edu Daniel, and I feel so crown, Apia Kubi, or South Africa, on also happy Father's Day, and also Eddie Abba, Senior, and so say happy Father's Day, and I feel Lenos, KF University, Law Faculty, on also happy Father's Day, and Odi Abba, Odi Jumetia, Odim, Richmond Hagan. Sony Richmond Hagan, Madame for Richmond Hagan, and also happy Father's Day. And come Richard Achori Bill, Richard Achori Bill, or editor, and also happy Father's Day. And now OMG Foundation, also paying for happy Father's Day. And now and come on, which may deal with it. Dr. Broby, GRG lecturer, Dr. Broby, or too much, and also happy Father's Day. And now and come on, oh, which may deal with you know, Frank Sheriff. Belgium. So happy Father's Day. And a Patrick Osage my country man Sungu. So they about say happy Father's Day and come out prophet. Maybe I will be at you know say. I was in a name is of course Nafi Derek. And I feel so lawyer Nene. And I feel so lawyer Raymond. I'm so happy Father's Day and come on baby or movie a Perot. Thomas Perot. Me feel a phone no.
1: Perot.
0: Also I'm happy Father's Day. 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Happy Father's Day. Enko mamu ina Samuel kwa dadiri nchi. Philip Ostebun Sobi. Ena afiensu kwa ukuma. Abdullah Audu, Kenan San, and Yashua Tigu, Women 9 Painfoa, Women the dear Sufia, also happy Father's Day and come on. Chance of Sense be the barrister, also Mako be a swakinibi, our brutally.
1: Hey,
0: Ms. SS, near the idea cry. I was saying, it's a question. I mean, I demand appropriate time and also I'll visit it. I'm a bone comarca. Obi, I trust a prof boy and come on. It's a chance of Sense be happy Father's Day and come on. Nuru Bremen, so
1: and I
0: can't step. Happy Father's Day and come on. Na work up here, you know, be here more in Sunia than the bit of and I feel Black Rasta, Mohammed Abubakar, and in the Diankasa, Black Rasta, maybe I will be a Sunia FM. Happy Father's Day, and come on, maybe I would see you, maybe Angola, New Town Zongo Rice, Angola, see you, a New Town Zongo Rice, Angola, happy Father's Day, and come on, maybe be a
1: Angola.
0: new town sango rice on any sweet wife the wife new sweet oh slim o there sweet pa on a sango la kutupa emma oyes in Mexico so I woke up on the official air food air sponsor for air commentators and officials in this house Angola new town sango rice on my idea and so far your body is maybe are fine but on my idea consistently then so you are near day and my boy is timidi and my dear chin almost I can see no matter to us it's Angola wife the wife no too sweet smiling wife you sure one of these days no make can say no the money to mine a day now it's your bone coin kaka now my best feeling my benum coin now over here zungum coin so yeah not the more the
2: more the
0: bar I'm too much in a film when I say ha to it or too much in a film or the young coin Angola you're too much what is sweet wife pa sweet wife now so we'll be trying for to her it's no pose you cry
2: I'm not being a couple
0: I say around the MA in sweet wife like that I was saying my is here call it's me abano no I missed you noble and so happy Father's Day and come on do you hear man what say Frankie a military guy or America Frankie American or Frankie American or not saying that we see any papa now but you say woman do be BRC so I say a war a quiet mofa so woman a big job Emma woman is see woman edition it's the Frankie Nimia Wahima Diamond I say Omodasi will be Pia call Mr. Washington, Nayi Nibi, Frankie, and then Nimia or Hima Diamond, Omina say, a Seneki genius that Nasibo Vidia, Omo de Mamma, Omo Damasi, 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
2: yenye na
0: ah na wo ba
2: yes sir
0: wo ba afade obi I'll bet you for this deal. It's before I sleep.
2: I'm missing so at tobacco.
3: I'm missing. Nimale suti nti we mse wala sati jo say ma miss nanga sanje nti happy Father's Day to papa say or your head legal and reputation management money fintech limited
0: wow
3: papa say
0: na me fa we soma nimale e ka swag e ka swaga odi makutini pa
3: say the swag nimale o ai ke se kan okrepa nka swag na yin ke no nimale
0: very wonderful guy
3: ona se ka se do so
0: ai oni MTN phone so ane boy juma MTN adokodoko de ne anonom de bia e ko essential phone bia nimale ne control MTN for be invite to press essential phone shimwa e be jina so iti nimale o fie na me kan se nimale in cry say happy Father's Day kesi en kuma no was such a wonderful guy what I say ah me nim check what I say ah muna me din rough sana ma chacha na what I say ah but now you nim say e be sabe more close and consistently ever since those days no now obeka ya e be say MTN for advert ni ni you know swag so no muna na me your voice over no nimale ene eye
3: accountant
0: 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Obi say, oh, my free, FE, and so, oh, America. I say, happy Father's Day to you and all this platform. God bless you. And then come on, also, Edia. But go for the message, Abba, but me, Kenya, Cosmos, delivery guy. Photo, ni photo, no, me demo. Me so, me so light, pena. Photo, no, yeah. It's a Cosmos. Happy Father's Day and come on, baby, I will be a Cosmos. We too much, what? It's a Cosmos. I'm say, I'm a crank, I mean, Kaisa, me back studio crown. And a Joel, hey, Joel, Joel. You are sweet too much. You are mini papa. Mini papa. You are any chin you could see. I said, you will. Mini papa. Happy Father's Day. Oh, you are dear. You are dear. A pair and tea. Almost never pass. We wish happy Father's Day. So did you obey? We asked them to be banana and any juma. I'm a cancer mood in a day. Or too much. You are Madana said. I was never. Who was a friend of Fosty Body Fist with Jimmy? It's happy Father's Day and command papa. It's the anonym Kuma Fosty and Sudia. But happy Father's Day in the end. Say, Banner, but say, happy Father's Day, Poviki Wallace. Enjoy your day. Arena GH. Arena GH. Arena GH. And some more Tony among. And happy Father's Day, Wale, from Kwesi Ntiamwa. Sakuma no committee on also wishing happy Father's Day. Hey, Anna, Sala. Sala, see woman, be not in the TV. Send them about soon, son or film. Sala. Oh, we'll be in the next Salache. This is in Washa cute things, no proper now. To Sala, on any money now. Happy Father's Day. Oh, you may dear, oh, so Eddie, you know. Evadoviasi.
2: Okay, okay, okay. Hey, what play three years, papa. So, Obi the kit will be and so Eddie Aba, or a police in a friend in Kache, Nanaya, Nana. A course, Ninia Berman, okay, please. And okay. Almost so Eddie Abbasa or more papa, Mr. Kwesi Nyako, or more a wish, no happy Father's Day. Ninia Bako de Mammy, and they were bright, and so I were on a course, and so I can't and who be almost your mama or more papa, no more mammy. So, mammy, a friend one day, Mrs. Biney, the almost say, Omo Weseno, happy Father's Day, or Kukuran to me. I woman, I had a waba, na waba baby, be a kama, and so a war. A one more messages in the baby, Thomas Doche, or no, and so a dene dear a day about say, Professor Wallace, please let me take this your platform to send happy Father's Day to all Blasters players, so yeah, maybe on the fire. No, no, the problem is over there.
0: Ah, what do you say? I'm
2: saying,
0: you see, I'm saying, another opportunity. Blaster gave me the bank.
2: Tuesday, yeah,
0: Tuesday. That's a blaster Tuesday is in Kuala.
2: Say about back on Wednesday, and we know you're born Tuesday.
0: Okay, Tuesday, Blaster Tuesday, since. Na Edia confirm predictions.
2: Okay.
0: Na I was in the Mexico's, but I'm not from my show team. Say Ghana second matches a World Cup. No, a favor. A win or draw. And a TSPP. The Ghana first victory in our World Cup. Next second match. Match your boy. A way to media. I didn't say about no. Yes, players. No, Momo paper. No, I was in the AC course. Thomas Partey asked whether say we ban us or mano. Where is in the Mexico? So any can. 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
0: 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Oh, no, somebody's canneba, come for and come cry among cat. Let's go for the bear going 50,000, 20,000, 200 Ghana, 20 Ghana, still no more, my, depending my. Present your sofa, and Mumpai say, Ombinyan was shy, we do a dear thing, Coupon, and himself would work up in Chinegu. When I say, so for Penny Opocuncia. So, Pisha, now go for two collection. He doesn't come for Taco, who pre-opiching now, a Kawakuma. When I say the pastors and prophets in town should pray for that unction. Now for mum pa say mum pa no so e be ye dwuma nkofo no so. Say ye dwuma nkofo no so a. What I say? When na? What I say? Niema kuye mana. Obekase so for bom pa ma me twa na bo. What I say? To struggle in asking and requesting for money from the people. What I say? Am afa ba internet. So internet so bi so ba so a. Eye e fen say. A data no use so I say, love will waste three times. So I say, unim say data na nipa ndia ba so. So na what's about now? Unse nipa two pen the online so. I say now handle unko four. So I think they should be proper oriented on the platforms now. But now we use no. Nem why ina because I na mo so. Me so me bom pa e monetize things.
2: Oh, me jume dia. Oya dia pa. Professor senior Japanso ko Canada ko fe Ghana game ni bi pa. Oh. Mr. Joshua Kwabena Duodu. Girl manager international TSP.
0: Oh, you too much.
2: Technical and special product.
0: And I'm immortal kwa meja kwa chapu. And then the wife. And so my immortal happy Father's Day. One of the humble guys on also here pa. And I'm saying MC Fia won't be no son wife. Okay, Eric can see the body. Because we are happy Father's Day. Happy Father's Day pa. I'm not candy minim or my but I'm someone minim no. And I'm a yana Philip too AK-47.
2: Yeah.
0: Also man happy Father's Day on the media. Odimu
2: Dominico
0: Dominic is your
2: Dominic.
0: Oh, okay. Also, father, so happy Father's Day.
2: Oh, my honey,
0: Cabana Santi. Hey, Minibana, come here. So, I say, and refi me. When so, Chichana Domission, so no, my beans, so it's your mind, Cabana Santi. You never know. It's a caviar, not like a caviar, and yako. It's the happy Father's Day. Oh, a wonderful guy. Mamma can't sing with you, or Tremedo, Tremedo, and Mamma will say, O deserve so. Yeah. Yeah. Yeah. And he friend Afiba. na no di ne birthday yin e ku fi ho ene nye bad cry o ma yin don fa na monya hwe it's happy father's day en ko ba no
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0: I think of on the World Cup matches eh wey
2: aha inti what cap no
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2: it in the World Cup games sir yeah hwɛ na yɛ de live coverage you know at the abano 4 p.m. Spain and Saudi Arabia
0: wow radio so
2: radio so Abednego
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0: crash commentators any producers any summarizers and eba no
2: Pablo Aima
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0: one is that time to Joasri
2: na ya signed the wasa kwa kwese ayi o
0: won ba kwese interview
2: wasa the wa kwese 1 a.m. o
0: awia
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2: ene after say wa ye
0: wudi ene you
2: know wasa ye 10 awia ni tu nko fie wo ba san tenam 1 a.m. na wasa
0: ayi 1 a.m. give ni
2: aha enu ni New Zealand any Egypt game no
0: ano TV so na
2: and what's saying jina mu radio
0: radio
2: me back and Kobe Stone so be jina mu TV Kobe Stone so no 10 p.m. de no o ye ya Uruguay ni Kivet na obesan toa so 1 a.m. no and so e de no New Zealand and Egypt no be too much
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1: 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Madam, was say if you talk a cry, maybe my mom say, sir, said ye, he says, sir, I see the president, and then Napanfo, honorable MP, honorable Queen Sapukia Sawyer.
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3: Ice Cube's Big 3 is back. 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Big 3 All-Star Dwight Howard and the LA Riot take on Greg Monroe and the Dallas Power. Then Coach Rick Mahorn, Sensation Nasir Khor, and the Detroit Amps look to protect home court against back-to-back MVP Michael Beasley and the defending champs Miami 305. 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
4: Yay!
1: And out of the honorable DC, any people and flow in I am round to say a percentage of the common fund periodically should be used to cater for the PWDs. As an assembly, I have disbursed funds, you know. You see, you didn't run us a paper.
0: We are a penny, a one, any coordinator, Edema, Aguna, a Puya, Messi. 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Eye wono so kasae na pani na samu a wodi tudwani.
5: E bia onyaya ono so ye bechiche na aso adru no so obenya. Letters are approve under them four letters. But scano entumi ntia nyina all the 104 until ya yi mu 53 a yetu omo until next time say next common fund ba e betu omo nso
6: 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Was a man born in Homer Dean debating and fed a situation whereby I said, what to crown her? Now, what's the idea? No, how do I need association now? Who are Queen and said, who many years can it be now? So, yeah, you want to have a fast on it. I'm out with you a bush now.
0: Wey, aye, one more. 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
4: aha ya dum 106.3 FM super weekend news e na ye di ebrel prem to bre yi ye twaso ne da hu ejina e ya agona apoye empesua so anasa mansin no emu wan fifi mantem ho no ma ye ma ya ma ya wo bubo no fu 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
0: 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Nefer Shang Messias from Chagana Education Service, a fair or ho. One of my shed medias from Arts and Cultural Festival, our territory. Then you answer the swim from Kadanke to a Jawasha, Asian Sedebe, a Mamania Mania, one of Batias and a penny of Shang Messias from Potemo Penny Seven, Tia Adams, and a dear to Jasset. 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
9: 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Yajai, a diffro, and you say a Diego, but now I'm here say, Yahoo, Kakre be a Piancolana. They are not a moon, Nidia, you see, I am no more Mayano. 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
12: 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And even a lot from a Sumer

0: Alright, Daniel, I also trust you and will see. If you say, sir, open so swam near Mana Unabua for a page of Boudia, Nanny, I just saw Boa Cassidy. Now, Odu Hodomani, I assume a system where no Wabua, I saw near Mano. Nisanti, Wankasa, Chrome Hodomani, what did the trunk a crank a cra, or buff for here, said the Bay of Benesica. Now, what the I say, Bridget, I said, I bamba babba Boma, I ban who at say, I don't know about, was sink a crank a cra, when Jessica, Eddie, I told her, I bamba song, I say, want to be Bridget, Nemum, contractor Eba Hono. 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
1: 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Almost 3 million Ghana cedis. We have to estimate you. Contractor estimate you with the it's far bigger than you see Canada. You know. Now, if you see the point of the first one, you're better. Now, the worst thing to say, you can buy more than one. Now, if you estimate you, you can buy half with you. You can at least half an account. Or maybe 2 million times on the budget in mind, or you can less support you. Now, we have to look at Ghana.
0: Ura Daniel Ayensu assemblyman Emma Wasasunua ewa Memphis East mentioned mu.
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3: The smoke, even though we burn it through the wind, where the wind is going, we burn it direction to the wind so that it shouldn't affect us. 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Asthma, sometimes cold. 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
0: Onim di nibia, onim di pa. 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
0: Data free Ghana Health Service, HSA, respiratory disease, a year, a rawamu, yare, a dear man, woman, super, a war, and crying. Greater Accra Regional Director, Magana Health Service, Dr. Robert Amisia, a dear to just say.
5: But, SA, pollution, no, this a year educating Nipa. Ebia uko ye juma wo garamse site ana se uko beni ties ope that they free ties no ho a na wa she mask into education no na etimi ye na ebia bylaws by assemblies no
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7: We na nekwe mwabu watin say happy Father's Day Mkwama chairman Divine O2 Ago Home Greater Accra Regional Chairman MPP. 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
7: Wa wase ne papa na de so ne.
6: Se wa mfan kan. 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We efri Offer Russell and Nini was Obri one Uredu Mechiamu yeah of a Yajoso Yajoso Paya Dasi or see Germany no defri by
7: Unia
6: Gonim
7: was happy Father's Day and Goma Openia Assemblyman or Wasa Asunya Ura Daniel Ayensu

0: say Happy Father's Day, Enkoma, Obi Biara, and Minu, Obi, or say Happy Father's Day, Enkoma, Enedria.
1: Yedana sepa. We so Filippo Kwabre Kasem, or say Master Dambroka Kente, thread shop. Master Dan, Dingu, the Oba, and the Arahona, we free Munti. Yawa da credit, we didn't want. Now, Happy Father's Day, or say Enkoma, Papa Bia. No, Obaba, no, no, Udini, baby, Udi Father's Day. 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
2: 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Na His Excellency former President Nado Akraba and Fufu Muse was it one village, one dam? I just say Kukume Biavno, Obeyo Sitadi or Hodmon. Yet the Biani Biko and Ansu of Pasi Dia, Media Metia Kase Brimuno, there were one village, one dam. And he said, Ghana this year, the Brina is Nansu of Bosan Penifosan, Yusu Sumedua, and Nintino Brona Hudua, and what Yamia Hudua, Yanga Kalamse or Hodmon, at the how any money be Brinebre, a city, Addition Muso, Etin Yamia Hudu, who be do a Bosia. 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
0: Any kwaku banantri asada FM ewo Obuasi kwaku. 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
1: I am saying a human or new Quacuni, and young Hassan Sabasacano. Na the old day, but the most was Ocean Funina Ebano and yet, and
0: never
1: for a month for a drink to be famous as you know. 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Have bright day. 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
3: 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national government will go more as about to increase our honorable which is then made as also a deputy minister away energy and official green transition and the traditional area will go more as a union and then 24 hour economic at over this now and your market about my bopa and the year go more as a friend to employ the flower Sunday even a year a JGM even go more as about to increase that was why at the papa even a year go more the rampant and now face switching in quantum ni nanu a goji otun ekodo nemu da me 24 hour economic at over bc eweye ankamun ono so butuma boa amegumo wesa betun to 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what to others or to one which are to a car crack, a waste so, and also be a shame. Let you know, and a DC or Ogumo is honorable, a large casting solid to him. No, that's the contractor, Sam. More Barbara Guni Naden Koba, Alicia Ogumo is no sooner, Alicia, also a Pedro Papa, and internal, contractor no, on Fadoma. Especially, and come on and no problem, will be open missing. If you will do or a carpenter, the master Stephen Yano, on for the Mudomina, no way, good more, as I am. And the Bruno also was working away, you do not want to know may see a way of good more as a veteran to Sado, Nina, the MP, Honorable Chijan Mesa, DC, Honorable Alaji Casimo, what was so before him, I will be see 24-hour economic market, a way of good more and come only.
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3: owo du amo
0: ukro mboko
3: I'm for me crumble copper, Yaman,
0: and yeah, yeah, yeah, crado. You two and come out with
3: yo, but for a medicine, not much I achieve for their friend that saw Hanaba quite cheap on them, so Abba, a Yamansi Muhasi. Na but for a Mekomisan, so no, a yes, and you don't call a NDC patron. And this way, you know, say, a year 24, a year modern market TV, and the cost of a 1% as well, and I said, make me be a song. Over Japan, start to why, a idea, a house to be, say the MC, and I say, a Sunday dinner for Ama Yan and Jerry. You cannot buy the group, a year account to one. When I'm asked for more about the new Edima, the new end of Katachi, and what you could say, as I say. When I'm at the time, I'm more extra cut to come out, Sunday, say. When I'm at the young grandma, when you ask for Ediama Assembly, says, sir, I get 24-hour market, no, won't make me a case so I'm not a good come a come up. Now, my next year, a year, MC, and as Assembly, and my consultant said, a second chapter, a share, almost a dash, a ma, when the two Musa, and again, so the Korea children, they were here and say, a Assembly, and I say, a second chapter, no, a church, I can say, a year, but here, another question of my idea. What more decide you made in the corner, and you the more at the back of an old market, I have no more a year to market, I have to the market. The no more Emma, a year, a year, a more super was the HM say. And for that, I have to put in the back of the war. As I said, I was say, I am Minister Assembly, no AM, and I said, Richard Mister. One of the Asian was in this year, Emma, a year, and I'm not as a woman at the end. Then both so, I can say, I'm not as a woman, but here, what's said, and I'm
0: yo kwa kufita Japa Kroma ni daso radio ya dasi papa papa papa papa pa. 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
1: 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Members, Nina, Happy Father's Day, and come Obibiara, Obibia, Yamau, happy, happy Father's Day. 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
0: We have been your baby, Derek Ajumai, Germany, no, what's every? 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Nene Minuya, Miso Mima, happy Father's Day, Asada, and Kango, every Yadi Asada, ever my DBS Industries, one will show you where we, Emma, Yadikase, Ebre, wo, no, so one month in one Nadiano, what it 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

0: approved. For from Jail Justice, my issue is will feel quite so Monday to Friday from 3 to 6 p.m. Now say it's a day, you are too much in it. You bet yes, and pa, and you are hopeful. Tuesday's day, and your confessions, you're a counselor, super issue. You're this year's year, bravo.
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July 4th, 2026, the 250th anniversary of American independence. The Great American State Fair becomes the center of it all. All 50 states, a national prayer moment. And that night, the largest fireworks display in the history of the world. There's never been a July 4th like this one. There never will be again. 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Freedom 250, the Great American State Fair, July 4th.

0: I'm forever grateful to you, Father's Day edition of Yefi Asoria Ba and our Wasugusua Uti. What's on for Reverend Ofuriata and any team and a Tanase? Sabri Yatanase. Na Yamashada Niyama and Yomno Ebo, Ebo, Ebo, na Yadi celebrity a year fathers. Because Niyama be a fathers, a kumno, a bimu fathers, maybe kumno, Ayana a serious, but Ninino, or mobile modding. 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
1: 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So Obu was 75 years away. 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Waja kwana wani. Ndika 75 years you two for there wo fire.
0: Wo nu babia
1: 20 years.
0: 22. Me say Obi ka kire me say wadi 22 years. Asi see on level a wadi nu. Wontimi kwashe Obi ase ne ne yaduma 22.
1: Yo.
0: Ya mokura ya ke ka ko 15 ni ade ade.
1: Yes Obi ase ne yaduma. Aha, it's
0: Yesobiase.
1: Yeah, the answer is there. Yeah, the
0: yajuma. Yajuma, yeah, papa, we're going to fry. We're fro. You
1: say, sa.
0: Okay, papa, you mate.
1: Mate.
0: Now, 22 years, sa. What's the one thing Yesobiase?
1: Yeah, it's your money time. I said, no one can hear. No, we're fro.
0: We're catching.
1: What would you say from the wood? Who see afro you?
0: What's Amir?
1: Sa.
0: Or Kase me? What say? Sisi Adi, I have radio in my phone, in my car, 24/7.
1: First, nobody came.
0: Sisi Adi, I have radio.
1: Sisi Adi,
0: the Obeka will help you as a programs manager or monitor.
1: Or monitor.
0: So yeah, I know a friend dance your by, I know a friend you know Nelson, and your tutu be mama.
1: Sir,
0: that is a father.
1: Sir,
0: that is a father.
1: Sir,
0: so what you
1: say? Aja oye dem. What treatment?
0: Enti yamo no. Baby, you found me baby, you're do. You're shy. Now 22 years. No, catch
1: you. Then papa, me wo yense si ba ko adu me friend. Ne program. Ye PM PM adu me si ya. Ye papa. Bishop Dr. Yusuf Ansa. 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Officers and go on, and go on, say, my castle man can you
0: monitor
1: or bet slimy.
0: Now, your papa, Bishop Usuansano, and yes, same in Anyaka, or no, what that cranan is soon monitor. Oh, yeah, that no mammy assignments be now. Satan now school, it's in my heart near the enemy to me, yeah. Medana, I mean, who say, I say, vision,
1: yeah.
0: Tell me, or vision. Say, what are you doing? He said, you want me to
1: know. What dark one were there? Or monitor. And Abraham, at the age of 75 years, you're 24. Okay, Genesis chapter 12, and verse number 4. Was Abraham, Elkor, said the radical chain, Pepe. When you had the Enfrim, now 20 years, 20 to 25 years, you're from here, 24. Now you're 23, and I just say, what do you guys have a moment to bring the other?
0: And then kwala ba unyanya admission wo KNUST or call first year second year by a few cars am kura wunti
1: on fa
0: it will be near ye japa amya ma yiko
1: sa it ye papa no oh e ye me de say ye papa mo me say program there aba say papa no ma de ayiko ye obi a wa ye dwuma na wa bo bra na wa bibi adu ba bi na ye man ayiko won ko say that ye no elezi no say unu ba bi a ye mo ayiko afena wo shase a ayiko bi ye den eni
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1: sa na won sha ase ba da awie
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1: 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And it was a weird city, everybody young coupon, company, a woman, baby, a judgment, will you or set your heart? What judgment call? But, and a city, and a no credit, and a pepper, yeah, we ain't, we judge him by day, ever home. We buy that or cow. Now what do you just say? What's going on?
0: What's going on? And penfo won sembi o moka me dia na de bia me ka se penfo kasa no wo de toto bible no ho a e ya ye pe
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0: good
1: there stand be me boss ka se bi chem Dr. Sion a Japon, Mitchell Zoom Lion, boss, papa, I'm happy Father's Day. Baby, you'll be young, my head and come home. What can I say, Mitchell? What's in Tiamo? Not as all swimming, baby. Was a penny air small. That's the own personal bequa. Oh,
0: yeah.
1: The real bestify young, who will cast someone known body language, you know who's our way of personal bequa. What's in Tiamo? Nientia may swing in and say, Oba had me show,
0: sir.
1: Oh, who kit up prepare ye be? Yes, so I would need the day a man who called in Wabantam. And baby be a person by the Messmown,
0: sir.
1: What are they saying? Sammy cohort near me and your other or she?
0: Okay.
1: At the company now, woman, a man now, woman, baby, a one, near who ye be, no, or boss no show,
0: sir.
1: I give you your other or she, and I'll be able to be other or she before papa, or being your baby, so I can show. Before so baby to be best so and son. Now, I can say, what want to insinuate? I can say,
0: yeah,
1: to sue baby, and we said, no, a qualay, a branty, a baba way, may decide, ye man, with my akaso.
0: I also.
1: We've been here, I can idea, oh, ye can't just intimate more chamus, ye intimate and kawasam. You ever been at the answer, onsa? And then, Benefit Boo baby say, yes, smart banyans, honey,
0: yeah,
1: I am smart and no more tinting. Well, I didn't know. And to be for sale, so old boss didn't even be someone, sir. Miss Mount, Minister Nancy, could Nipomo or customers say, you have a private revenue for that. Your name would be our friends,
0: sir.
1: Wouldn't the more be better, or better, I am,
0: sir.
1: What many other air had ye? And the Fahum Brasso and Auntie, send a Japan Abraham, 75 years you. Now, Okita Brassier, home, Okita or Gride, home, and what they born a bra, and Untremania dim part at 4 months in Chimba.
0: Sir,
1: Emma, as a card be where they are one home,
0: sir.
1: What I say, so will you edge my pa? Nasa would the dim pa et toa, would you ho?
0: Yeah,
1: Santa Fracha, who corn an animal and sell the crano. But you who baby no bonny dinner or sign them with dinner or jay and a covano.
0: The covan.
1: But what ye, when ye dim be your bow dear whom I was mercy. Oh, how ma? Because Abraham, when you sit here and go Hanma,
0: go Hanima,
1: so you were sitting in one Hanma. It must say, and never Father's Day a day. A gentleman would say, yes, some of radio suits are dim. Do me a poor,
0: and not crowd in it to me and Cassandra Jaffo, Bibri, where Jaffondia, Bibri, or my bombra, Bibio Modun, but who Babuna was
1: a horse,
0: potential father, no,
1: I say,
0: Abrabo Ben, I'll born or Tiamo, I call
1: about Abemubi, over 20 years, 18 years, 7 years, or ya.
0: Good.
1: What I say? Well, your giant is
0: now. Oh, dear, what do 17 years, 18 years now? Dimping for Bishop also as a casting be a branch be and would deep penny be at him. No, case and to what's up penny? I didn't attempt. Who bet me in a drusa? Who bet me in a drusa? And I this up penny in a terminal. And when you are you cool?
1: You, Papa Reverend Afro Kumbati, only 25 years anniversary. As some can say, already. Mensu so won munya ma brabo so na mintimi nsa me papa
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1: 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And to woo a Bemuana, Baba, one I wish a penina would be in Mutiano. Before the bird do so, no, but no, I'm
0: more. Sure.
1: So yeah can I say no? Yeah can I say you for a new DM you mpen for? Send ye be ya yam should be do on pen so no. So I'm funny dear man, so we do on so. So one for the dear so be funny dear day, Emma. And yes, sir, near my person may yam, Monsumonia, sire, the Emma Afro. And who person wouldn't be pen so be? Nasty, a new dear Emma would dear. What's funny dear day, Emma would be. Send ye a ne, ye have a panamo, ye am papo, a yukon. Also, super say a yukon, a big tour, funny dear the Emma,
0: a mouth,
1: ye can say, Mount Nayan Gentia, program in Yachibia, our Kaya. 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
1: And then I mentioned, I said, Sir Abraham, Ayo City, a member of the Yankopon. Now we judge him, pa, a two woman in Chimano. So we a bema beer would see me, and every day, once or so, judge him, pa, a two, a mo in Chima. I must have that you only wa, yet no boo dean, a cassem. I must have that you only wa, dim pa would giant to know, or ma, and no asafo, and why a day, Antrum. 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
0: Yeah.
1: What was that? Yes, Jacob Munya and Abraham Asifo, because of Ossetia Abraham, a Yamon Yankopon, about this and Asifo, and the only Pabia would see me and every may so everybody else with Demo say, Jadim Pato, Emma Winchima. 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
0: All right, abusunya, ahana bre, ema yo kwa diwesi, happy belated birthday sonko kra enko ma Mr. Foster adodo na efrew ayeye fie Mr. Foster what's your birthday happy special belated birthday to you this is from Paju yeah Paju this is from Paju so happy belated or this is from prophetess Josephine prophetess Josephine of United Kingdom says happy belated birthday to you God bless you so much Mr. Foster who is popularly known as Ayeye Fie happy belated birthday to you also belated birthday to prophet Dr. Osbert O. Obeng happy belated birthday to you this is from Love Donko he says happy belated birthday to you enti abusia aha ena ebre ema yekwan ma yedu asi yefri asori abadwuma die ye papa revenue for your number no 0244511533 0244511533 mi sisubio ye papa revenue for your tan number no 0244 0244 511533 0244 511533 Yeah, Papa Revenue Friata. With me a friend, I will share no attesting message. Fat mumbu any appreciation be so I bit me the appreciating because oye japa fat nyamen nam so rezi bebre. And see also happy Father's Day to all fathers. Bishop Dr. Yohusu Ansan, Papa Yadopa, happy Father's Day to you. And then ask Bishop Asarobi Diakon, happy Father's Day to you. All fathers in resurrection. Power and Living Bread Ministries International. I can say happy Father's Day, Stronko and Koma. Mr. Frederick Kwaku Asante. Mr. Frederick Kwaku Asante. How are you the CEO of Frederick Ventures? Happy Father's Day, Stronko Kra and Ko and Fama. Oton a year generators. Nena de happy Father's Day, Stronko Pa and Ko and Fama. Yedo Bibri, Yedo Bibri. Mr. Paul Oscar and Koma. Mr. Paul Oscar Ankoma, Mr. Paul Oscar Ankoma, also happy Father's Day, Stronko Kra Enko and Fama Sabrim Nisosha Canada, Mr. Paul Oscar Ankoma, Adodona Frel, Oscar Park, and imagine and you know, Papa, happy Father's Day to you. In fact, you are a great father. Me wumu abun say, oh, now say, umomo number one, you not just say, oh, tomb, that's a father. So, Papa, I love you so much. Papa, Revenue Furiata, happy Father's Day to you. We love you all, and then also all fathers in Royal Gold Executive, Royal Gold Executive members, Ninara, fathers, a woman, Nina, you can say happy, special Father's Day to you. Nititsu, and your founder, K Fusu, Papa, happy Father's Day to you. You are the father of the group, so we say happy Father's Day to you. We love you so, so much. Enti abusia ma memo nwi wo na ye mfawo ensi hanu mo so TikTok fo amo ba so nyina ye mam happy Father's Day mu ye bruta so ati ase mo na mo hwe ye manhwe ya yintimi nkasa enti ye ma TikTok fo nyina ye author versus author amo follow page ni nyina ye mam happy Father's Day mo share link no na fufuro enye bi enhwe NT way I am Samoyabua opportunity and

Oh.

0: 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The most competitive basketball league on earth is on CBS this Saturday. 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

0: this. It's the Outer Planets. 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

0: 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Yes, and eya Sunday 21st June 2026 na eye gamer ya di commentary no e pano eye Spain and I face so Saudi Arabia. And to kick off no 4 p.m. You bet you won't come here, pa, and sir. 4 p.m. no, a bombing area bed nego. Call me, sir, the Dortmund. Beni senior echo asthma. Senior man, ankasa echo asthma. Or your solid pa, echo asthma. Or your brutal man, pa, today. We senior. Atuam Oha, the live coverage, you know, at the Ebremo way, a group H, Spain against Saudi Arabia. Na two teams see, yeah, Pania discuss here, yeah, back and say, yeah, Chilson said 20 years near or more Asia, yeah, oh, 2006, Abrakana, yeah, Queen Yako, your first World Cup, no, Spain, any Saudi Arabia, yeah, Asia World Cup, na sa. 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Anti. Eya Aviation Social Center. Ena Asampa FM Papa Yuko program no. Ene ejek dembu tubu tumpeni. Fu ine uro rumo. Samuel kwa rade yerenche. Solid organization. And el koso ho. Timini na eko pima. Yansu yewe commentary pe. Na yedieni eche. Otoko. Na unsu kwa jiweni eo ho. Na yeka World Cup and won seminal no, Betano as we are saying Betano believing make it real Venna water changing people's life Azar paint number one since 1925 Bigo energy big refreshing movement UMB bank UMB proudly serving Ghana with speed since 1972 and almost your official banking partner Edema GFA and the Black Stars and they should move after winning against Panama Tuesday or money England and so every show me pa the Free Lions against the Black Stars Tuesday a bay butu pa Pep student do the two with Pep student brush every morning just so brush it in bray no brush on a pa or brush on a pa no brush and bring so a kahu in two to choose on a pa and bring so and they are Yako Aviation Social Center Aqua GNE away papa Ayuko Father's Day Chinchinchi programmer ya di air bramonum uvina ukofia na what my day it between so come a pa set up a ya wet cup we air cost you almost a timison will be a shabba no defense defend it, or say me no no defend it, won't so defend it, or send wa bra, who you so pep so then, now I mean no anopa, any in a bread at the amaye. Rush energy drink, rush energy drink, be bold, be you, rush energy drink, be bold, be you, or mu equity mum. Sports water, don't just play, dominate. Sports water, don't just play, dominate. Or mu kutia mu den den den den den den. Ah, ensure a yakama ye papa pa. Oh, I know, say, I don't some emma mum. 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We eye edubo kwa hodwa. Omasuya sensanso. En eye New Town Zongo Rice. 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amamu sabre diye senior a year a call asthma in your tenacity da. Sanya and so tree call for you. Oh, you shouldn't eat my late. You shouldn't eat my late. Wapa da. Well, we have a card here
1: by the grace of Yesu.
0: Why are you?
1: Oh, there be minya devia, minya devia na fancy or exam. I'm so called your final year exam.
0: Yes,
1: then so to her. Never saw a day student. Fansa on your border.
0: Yeah.
1: Okay. It is soon too.
0: Eddie, I'll be for my call.
1: It's over there.
0: That's all.
1: Fansa will crowd your Java.
0: Yeah.
1: Now, you say Scaphone, classmates is Scaphone. Yeah, the car back with you. Okay. And you was over there. What can I send you to Uncle?
0: That's all.
1: Welcome.
0: Excuse me, baby.
1: Debbie.
0: That's all.
1: Send you to number to say, you. Eh, why would you say, see you anything? Not everyone wants to say, hey. Ghana for you move a brain, it me US for home. Omone, some countries we were agreement, almost with some Caribbean nations, no,
0: yeah,
1: almost citizens, we are almost me by 6 months,
0: yeah,
1: no more worker programs. Me and Nanka Ghana, your cancer programs, no, Nanka Swa Ghana for call from there November to bear May every year. Ne could 6 months yeah ba ne kwa ba na ka obo call one baba no unya any excuse for work to be done Chelsea in suit to and as snow na how they say suit open at snow ne a sleet ne there to you know for name
0: go for name
1: there's no excuse for say weather can never be an excuse this be a some emergency BSC I shut it down.
0: Yeah.
1: Schools near the
0: yeah.
1: No excuse.
0: Internal one so sabre so do hana wundru ha. And first excuse be ambassador so at all. That be so to an interested defeat. So, no. Well, before I share your game, Basso Spain against Saudi Arabia, so far, monitor World Cup, Musania, Noma City, Amauno, and then Father's Day. Multimedia as ampere from there ye jiremu aviation social center we am nimse ye beko
2: that's right
0: na wo ka kire papa for edi kan so me ma o happy Father's Day because a footo kura na what the maye what so be your story pa no boss but franka chale story we there why your correct story
1: yes e kan me pa to now some fro e bo about so say ah mo why are there
0: yes
1: oh me dasi I know pay you me dasi I know pay me my back kind. I wish me happy Father's Day to me Kokra and I mean so many others.
0: Yeah.
1: Me da Papa Phobi Bray, I share my dear in the past, been moon tiasse still.
0: Yeah.
1: But to be so tiasse, umbi so among there's so much chair my dear or classroom, but a footwo.
0: Yeah.
1: Nina ya the chair be bray in ti meet my boy few. Uncle Fred Quenote. Great man. Mr. Joseph Agri,
0: okay.
1: I near friend Joe Agri, now my boss for graphic. My papa, Nicholas Owusu,
0: okay.
1: The son of friend Okwesi Wuli. And my papa prekope, so our my auntie, our my mommy, and say nyen chen chen kra. Now, no, my wife preno, my wife first one, no one did anymore, only my mommy, the visa. And second time so on no akoya na foot two here and there sometimes me expect to cross over from inti. Well, he's been a central figure in my life. These are the three names I back up readily.
0: Yeah.
1: Readily.
0: Yeah.
1: There are so many others
0: meeting
1: born in as but we know about up readily. I meet my bone yankopon show mopa. Na obia or juma dear BM ubia. All training, Quarabia, Mushana, singing, I'm winning. I have papa for
0: yes,
1: and see, Omunina, and I'm sure I'm not in Jumma dear, and we Omudina, and repair and Shania Menum,
0: of course.
1: That's it,
0: you said that's now, yeah, by yes, Spain and then Saudi Arabia. But so far, watch African teams, you know, 10 countries or more, watch more performance. Yeah, you can start off. So for Africa teams, you know, our World Cup, we have more performance and such a general assessment.
1: In fact, my very disappointed. But okay. Me who part in that starting, you know, South Africa for the starting, normally started with a loss.
0: Yeah.
1: And then you're good omen. After that, and Cabo Verde ball draw.
0: Yeah.
1: Morocco ball draw.
0: Against Brazil.
1: Yes. And Ivory Coast winning. Yeah. And now you set, yes, part in B, a loss. A draw and a win.
0: Yeah.
1: And a Tunisia Susan Luzu, not just a follow, South Party, no.
0: Yeah.
1: A loss, a draw, and a win. But Tunisia losing, and a Cabo Verde, a ball draw. Tinam is Egypt. Okay, a chat in India. Now say Egypt winning. And I'm here. Since then, African teams in Yanyadi, the best results have been Ghana and Ivory Coast.
0: Yeah.
1: I first round of matches, you know. Both you winning. 1-0, 1-0. Me name say West African nations neighbors in India. But it's not been exemplary at all because Senegal anka. You need that same compared to my
0: But this competition, no expectation, you're high.
1: Oh, yeah, very high.
0: Yeah.
1: Very, very, very high. Pa, I'm going to draw my name. Said then the first half, ground am the game. Pa, I here. But oh, say. South Senegal team, we even though no more promising, against France, and the array of stars are almost form and yes, in name kicking. Now, it would have taken something extraordinary from Pape Thiaw. Oh, say, sometimes we'll be shared team be a nominee in Bosnia.
0: Yeah.
1: Now, so coach, you better improvise. I say, I strategy be a bit frustrated to my motivation. Pape Thiaw, the tactics in the second half na Amboa.
0: Yeah.
1: And yet, necessarily. The golf in class of the players, you know. But coach, you know, he was out coached in the second half.
0: Okay.
1: And then I'm 3-1. But in fact, tonight, I'm very disappointed. Yeah. African champions.
0: Yeah.
1: Well, quote unquote. They won on the field and on Jeffrey
0: Mujum.
1: And you know,
0: yeah. Young share Tunisia for idea of my tournament. So far,
1: Omogu
0: Africa for massive.
1: It's just almost a heavy rain now, so because now 5-1,
0: yes,
1: difference 4.
0: Yeah, well, Sumasan, you four against Japan.
1: But we also are understandable because Obedu Yani, they are no bit my own.
0: Yeah,
1: they are no bit my and I mean, you say, yeah, a preemptive strike, say, Omamun himself, Mobe, Yasham 5-1, idiot. I'm a kafa. Heavy Renard Abbey, they will say, only time. I'm over quiet, no, no. Tabby up as almost sign and sign a set gun as in your bonnet timing. I sign a team be a final for the AFCON qualifies. It's a me if you say, and you know, my father.
0: Ah, so move so my and Tamobako.
1: Yes, yes, yes. Yes, show me 5-1 said, no, coach, you won't buy it. Eddie, I'll say a permanent. But your tram, your World Cup, you know, sir. Your boy, you know, sir. Ghana fwe ate sa omu pe sa omu fanin o omu ko fanan ye ende. Because omu nim se ye ye coach no. Ye ni long term contract. Inti se bia e ko jigu na se omu ko na Ghana fwe ye hu e ye ntem ko fa heavy run na ye de. Ti me mi susu se enu ti na omu ko fa.
0: Ntem.
1: Because e nyade obetu
0: me make. Smart move ba no ma.
1: Yes. So in that sense, the only thing omu aye aye admirable ne se omu adwin ahead of AFCON, no.
0: Yeah.
1: Omo who said omo fit in the World Cup in Nkosiaga.
0: Yeah.
1: Send a 4-0 result, especially going up against Japan. Omo war form pan.
0: War form.
1: And to me, if you say that was the smart move they were doing,
0: yeah.
1: Not necessarily to safeguard omo position in the World Cup in Nkosi, no. But omo a major disappointment because I think about first match me and Shaw fight.
0: 5-1 and omo ba competition. Omo beat no omo bo matches. Just a ban qualification they are panomu ko.
1: And they be asano me. And they always disappoint. Actually, in the past Nanka yet this bad. Where there is the worst I have known of Tunisia.
0: Yeah, very bad.
1: Yes.
0: Very
1: especially
0: bad.
1: The same Morocco at African name at least against and yeah win one, but against Brazil, no. It was very encouraging.
0: Yes.
1: Omo
0: yes.
1: Na. Now. Overall, no more so far, a pass mark on a bare 2/10 for Africa.
0: 2/10.
1: Because so far, no, 2 pen are winning.
0: Two. I'm saying, my on my swaz is here, no, yeah, I'm my Niagica cry, be uncle do baby, I can video.
1: I knew my
0: son born a crapa.
1: You knew my son could do baby, because me, I say, last AFCON, almost a Ghana.
0: Yeah.
1: They've come of age. Because you qualify for your first World Cup. You can show them, and they qualify.
0: 2006.
1: Yes, they have come of age, and you know. Yet mean chess, Umbako could do baby and Amunko could do baby. There might be the surprise package,
0: okay.
1: Especially any side that will good keeper.
0: Mm-hmm. Yes,
1: you have a chance. Omo good keeper, and then say, Name my Mia Kupi. Then can never father's day, then because someone didn't papa come a copper. When we sat one one, Cassandra papa, or cinema,
0: or
1: it was touching, but I've always thought about it.
0: Mm-hmm.
1: Oh, so while I was in the States, I always thought, I had an African American for you. Yeah, I would be on my mama. Oh, a chain of because most of almost performance in either dead or in jail or junkies because of almost system in the city. You know, and to no be a mommy by Cooper and Crab 4 or you Juma bed 3. Oh, I just almost mommy bread daily, but Papa knows that jail bed 20 years and now. Gang activity near the nunchi, I understood it, but yeah, but Africa high usually, you know. I am an tisa, it is Africa has a minimum say, yes, I don't know, it's African Americans now. Nah, because I've checked up on his dad is around, yeah, in your Semenyo, our boy Black Stars, yeah, old camp, our parents, I will hear about Nimami all the time,
0: yes,
1: but the Papa no way. And you know,
0: now say no mammy cry, but she and cry, sir, and call for a blue chili. Say, mammy, no crab a pub ball because of the bayou.
1: Oh, yes. Hey, great. But what about the spotlight on Yem Papa Foy on Father's Day in Jamaica?
0: Yes, very important.
1: And where are we? Mm-hmm. We don't get noticed.
0: Well,
1: we don't get
0: our World Cup platform. So, yes, interview our Papa Tias. Oh, mammy, go on.
1: Tambia. It's surprising. Say, yeah. Papa Fono, we don't get as much.
0: Yeah.
1: And my dear, Mammy Fono dear, Oshe, how I ma, Obi cry, and you're no one, but Abadaya Mowano, and the dear, and Mamma dear crying to me for a home, and to a mad da,
0: yeah,
1: to me that. I am she share crowd more for, on one bunny, Obi cry, and Yemu Bano crano, and there we can never compare ourselves to a man, Mammy Fono, you to me that. Nanso, a do say, yes, what like say parents are. I say, at least, on Papa Nini Okra, Mumboni Ding, so on my channel. But Tambiana, I hear one week one, and Father's Day, no. Yeah, protest ka crave. Light one. I am Munkaye. And I'm my phone also say, and crying riff, yeah. Now I'm also much in. Say, and if I pass to say, now I have balance, kaka. Because, yes, I'll be full say, oh, you are being left out.
2: Yeah.
1: And the irony is, most of the men now, almost yes, I'm mommy, mommy. No. Almost we are Papa Fool.
2: Yes.
1: I'm Baba Papa Fool.
2: Very good.
1: So,
2: yeah.
1: Now, what if it happens to you? Mm-hmm. So, until I'm on show,
2: yes.
1: With the Father's Day, little plea, and your protest,
2: yes. Protest, very necessary.
1: Yo.
2: Now, senior, young shit, your gamer, your documentary, no ever,
1: yeah.
2: Spain against Saudi Arabia.
1: Yeah.
2: Now, we show mu group now, you're very interesting. So far, ubi a first game of mu boy, you know. I had draw into Uruguay, ever one,
1: yeah.
2: Saudi Arabia, ever one,
1: yeah.
2: Spain, ever one, Cape Verde, into ever one.
1: Yeah,
2: are you open? Group, are you open?
1: Are you open? Nah, the sound I'm here, Spain, almost line up on Omani Abidipa.
2: Yes, it is line up,
1: yeah.
2: Hey,
1: yeah, easy crowd. But so me come chica can I here, Spain, ni Morocco, first time Morocco, I hold the home. Way back in 86. No, Morocco crowd Jinidin that sad time, no. But almost first time, I think it was 2006 or so. They did a low block, deep low block. I'm almost to me, and I think say, I don't know, Cabo Verde checked the records to say, how are we going to stop these guys? That's the only way because when you're Biamun Kwan, sad Spanish foyer, almost tiki taka. Omo ni ball no relationship. Omo wa nyanku fabi omo ni ball no. Omo ni omo be catch ball ni bi ani na adwumbia no na. Se se wo yes omo ye omo build up emomo fluent movement se o best up omo a obua. As long as there's space omo bet me oh panier defa eh pa eh
2: ahwana
1: defa panier eni no.
2: Yeah.
1: I friend eye of the needle. Yeah. How much mama pass, mm-hmm. even in tight spaces, mm-hmm. pass in the back quite on one. Until you have to be extra tight.
2: Mm-hmm.
1: And so low block nana, a bit more ball. But of course, except you have an extraordinary goalkeeper.
2: Yeah.
1: Until you know. They also need the media because after Neno, how many Uruguay never ball? They can't take a chance to say, how much Uruguay in their previous history? But if anything, and any opportunity, unfortunately, Saudi for no suye Tima almost Robia. Last World Cup almost Argentina first match. 2-1. Uh-huh. I just won new goal. Two. Almost a two. And against the best of Argentina.
2: Yeah.
1: Argentina Koso Ekoje.
2: Yeah.
1: And you know, and then Cecilia so Abdurrahim. Hamida Omunipa. I first Arabian guy of bought European football. Our Kokobo Champions League next season. Yeah. With Lance, mm-hmm. our form, mm-hmm. and you know, I'm saying Oniku, a friend is saying Kukurela and Tokano be super because Obako any more hope and a Kukurela super be any more. It will be interesting to see between the two sides, you know, which one would come clean.
2: Okay,
1: but of course, no matter what,
2: mm-hmm.
1: I mean, the Saudis will try,
2: yeah.
1: They will try. I'm a keeper, so and they also have a good, very good keeper. Mm-hmm. But lineup, I mean, who front three.

0: Ice Cube's Big 3 is back. The most competitive basketball league on earth is on CBS this Saturday. Big 3 All-Star Dwight Howard and the LA Riot take on Greg Monroe and the Dallas Power. Then Coach Rick Mahorn, Sensation Nasir Khor, and the Detroit Amps look to protect home court against back-to-back MVP Michael Beasley and the defending champs Miami 305. The game played the way you love. Watch live Saturday on CBS at 4 p.m. Eastern, 1 p.m. Pacific, and catch replays on BET.
1: Side, you know, I'm yeah, very confident, mm-hmm. and of course, mm-hmm. in him said, I'm sure Argentina with Messi, cramp on one man,
2: yeah,
1: and then I'm a bebo with Yamal. Now, share in 50 or more loading five. I'm such a say, I'm on much space, and I'm not can,
2: yeah,
1: oh, mom, space, yeah, you're asking for it, mm-hmm. And we'll be very tight, and when you hop, and you know, of course, the with the ticket, I can, and however tight, you know, I'm passing is so accurate, sir. We'll see a lot of action because of say Saudi phone so I load the midfield, you know. Mm-hmm. And the coach naturally said, "When the Yamal ba, we are ready." But you see, he'll be operating from the flank, mm-hmm. and he can be moving. And I hear so, Nico Williams, Ebia, say Anko Yentema Nico, or send there, Omden Bantam. Aha, Montreal till later. And you know, I think we are up for a very good match. Mm-hmm. Surprisingly, you know, I'm on full field, Saudi into Minyashi. And I make us a goals, baby. And when your goal is to say, how many Cabo Verde, you know? Even though Saudi Fosu were a very good keeper, but Saudi Fosu are very ambitious. Mm-hmm. So they are playing two top.
2: Yeah.
1: I'm saying you're one top, yeah. Two top. Yeah. They mean business.
2: Yeah.
1: Uh-huh. And you know, because we've been trying our last group game, and nothing now, better point.
2: Yeah.
1: And you know, we are expecting a lot of goals.
2: All there. Right, yeah, sure. A lot of goals. Senior called Asma and or the yes, a solid submission to Ja. My young counsel, a Jumoku, we Emma Mose, an idiot. And you for the agrocra Betano, yeah, come for Betano, Edia Mouse, and the union signing up pet na secretary di and welcome a bonus on your detum amount. 2,000 Ghana cedis first deposit no enjoy World Cup na unsu bibian to be create Betano accounts is here na bibian to be inquiry and farmer misrao wundi 18 years don't go there and koho nadia wouldn't say terms and conditions apply. It is all person nadia who chow bet World Cup na we do sick up breaking crying your war a year betting where it be a while medical catch them would you cry now yadia will be home which are crying oh inti open there a year Gaming Commission of Ghana, Ajia Tuma, Nelson, Nobet Mitra, na Unia Traya, no Unia Sika, Betano, and the account for Eddie Amau, and Fenya Grokra, for whom Jim Napeti be, and they gave my Airbus Nobet Mitra, and Hosisia, while Brass Pen, and the Saudi Arabia, the Buena, and Wine, and the Rini, Cobetano, Apono, Nako Transisia, na Azar Paint, when you say, you saw a Sifomisia air to Totano, when you saw paint, Papa Alfendi, Juma, Sebi, and they open. 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hwe Saudi Arabia for no kakra
1: yeah
2: we share currently omo da 61st ranking
1: yeah

0: ana wet cap no wuro mu ana se ne omo so abebebe bi o omo abebebe wet cap na kakra fanya chese eye easy kra sidia omo abebe wet cap no 17 times
1: amazing
0: 17 times so eno maba na any spin we e spin yes
1: omo starti be 34
0: 34 yes eno maba makwa sa so what you say now e be ye wonwa na first half first 30 minutes dia na wo hwe no
1: usually 30 minutes usually 15 minutes usually first 30 minutes no be ambre into obia of him into and times he say bia obi be mistake near she no
0: yeah
1: and I be say but say unya letter and so can sometimes just that ya bon say I'm for shadow and your focus papa no I know na obi be my share early goal but obi be share early goal within the first 30 minutes there then I'll go for Spain.
0: Spin
1: some better early goal because they are very strong with possession. Mm-hmm. So, kuta ball, I want to make ball, not check. And it's a great way of defending because you want to be sure more without the ball. Oh, no,
0: yeah.
1: So, kuta ball now, opponent to better than I should go. And they hardly lose the possession,
0: okay.
1: They protect the ball very well. Until you know, so first 30 minutes, as I'm now, can't I'll be better there. And they spin.
0: And they spin.
1: Yep.
0: So far, you share matches. I'm about 36 matches. Now, but we come at 37. Mm-hmm. And yeah, boy, you share 109 goals.
1: Mm-hmm.
0: 109 goals. Now, you share average. No, yeah, 3.3 per game.
1: Mm-hmm.
0: Top scorers. No, Messi, Asher Frey.
1: Mm-hmm.
0: Jonathan David, Canada guy, no swasher free.
1: Yeah.
0: And Dennis, yeah, Undav, German guy now, but both
1: yeah. No swasher. Yeah, yeah, yeah. Yeah, yeah. Yeah, yeah. Yeah, yeah. Yeah,
0: yeah. So far, I wish goals are banana when you saw.
1: Yeah, I'm going to Ghana for one review.
0: Okay.
1: Yeah, yeah. Oh, when you saw because first match, now hat trick, yeah. That means this World Cup goes by Papa. Nipami and Sasha, three goals. After one match, bro. Mm-hmm. After one,
0: yeah.
1: And you know, goes by Papa. Me feel say, dynamic, huh? Mm-hmm. But me feel say, sir, frequent breaks, no.
0: Mm-hmm.
1: Sir, hydration breaks,
0: hydration break, no.
1: I look quite slow down number of goals, no. Because me can say match be sir, me call first a break, no. After 20, few minutes after 20 minutes, you know.
0: Mm-hmm.
1: Now, spectators no able officials, you know, wow. Because that game new flow.
0: Yes, yes.
1: Oh,
0: yeah.
1: And I usually, you know, say, fans say first half, now say, you call break, you be a break towards the end. And, yeah. I remember go, baby. Yeah. Yeah. Never only 20, just past 20 minutes, now call breaker. No, my fresh view are. Why never break more will be a easier way to score a goal. To me, if you say breaks night too many, minim say, sad you not original and cut football.
0: Yeah.
1: Yeah, because Qatar 2022, and I said, when you know, I said, and I hire she, and then, no more, yeah, I think you feel on Puna, almost, almost canteen, almost this cafe, more, yeah, feel. And I did, you by, I say, hydration breaks, hydration breaks. But not before you call Qatar, it wasn't a thing. And I say, since Ukrom America forced to do more gym. So, I'm almost sports in Indiana, Caribbean, I'm going break. And this is one person, yeah, I'm a constant feature, not than to say American sports. Oh, never change. Mm-hmm. But football, they typically, the first 45 minutes there, and you see a cocoa break like that.
0: Mm-hmm.
1: Yeah, if anything, crank a hydration break, crank a second half,
0: yeah.
1: Then I call one hydration break.
0: Mm-hmm.
1: Uh-huh.
0: Mm-hmm.
1: But first 45 minutes now, that's a when your rhythm now, I feel I'll be going. You call hydration break. You're no opponent, you know, I recover.
0: Yeah.
1: Oh,
0: because here, but now,
1: because 20
0: so, yeah, breast,
1: also, channel,
0: but
1: because break, but now, now, read the manassas,
0: yeah,
1: now, if you want bread, yeah, ninja, bread, fatigue, yeah, can't be now,
0: yeah,
1: between the show go,
0: yeah,
1: and to me, if you say, yeah, can't about goals, yeah, now, I mean, a mama, they can't this in connection with that, if you say, yeah, so hydration break, even in the first half now, and can even more goals, bit my bar,
0: yeah,
1: if you say, hydration break, at least the first half, not there, because see a ball without any hydration break.
0: Mm-hmm.
1: Now break Beba cry and your second half.
0: Mm-hmm.
1: One hydration break.
0: Mm-hmm.
1: On the channel.
0: Mm-hmm.
1: Uh-huh. But me moment scientifically I cannot prove say a lower the rate of goal scoring. You know?
0: Mm-hmm.
1: But me feel say it can't be it may affect the tempo. You know?
0: Mm-hmm.
1: At least one match I'm here, you know.
0: Yeah.
1: The fans, the spectators in the stadium booed the officials on my call. You know? And yes, I cry.
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1: Bianca, hey Bianca. More goals than Kaba by now.
0: Yes, yes. A solid point, pa. Because football, no, a Brennan Emma Obinya, I mean, the nod over
1: openness. A can be.
0: Because
1: we'll be team, I have better fitness, you know, to me, Eche, because of that.
0: Yeah.
1: Uh-huh. And you know, by the key figures. Mm-hmm. Key figures, you know, the usual suspects now.
0: Yeah.
1: Messi cried the first hat trick in an opening game. Okay. What? At this age, very impressive. Now, one thing now, me lesson Caribbean am the Afagana.
0: Okay.
1: Say na Argentina form come home. Messi, no, very admirable. Now, you go for a black star player, no. Almost identify almost some of them your goal scorers, no, and the talisman, no. You go for home other players, no, because effekeke. Omuku omu home no papa, and they love him. Oshese no musi edone na. Almost especially on the field of play. Sa so na you go players, no, to me yes sir. I be boy in part because sometimes, no, against opponent or so threat by what same will cry, no. More unity, no, on the field, no, and no, it's me overwhelming opponent, no, cry, oh, because a unity never at the time, instead, say, Obia, so Obino no being can I will batch man, but Obi my pastor, typical hospital pastor, uncle. But Utimu said, Unity, no woman, you know, what's your sense, oh, a mistake, oh, eh, oh, nobody don't work or defend it. I hope that Sao Don with my Messi, no, even though we don't have a Messi in our team.
0: Yeah.
1: But Sao Don, your talisman, your whole team, no man, you recognize yourself. Oh, yeah, so you're underrated scorer, cry. You're for Sao Don, no man.
0: You're feeding with the ball.
1: Yes. Because at this age, he can be tackling and all that.
0: Yeah.
1: Until, Omuya, no man. Even me, I say, even three goals here, or share, cry. There were other players in position, and so because he has the potential to go back. They want to make sure say they help him get to the ultimate again. Now you're back to back, no, they call now. I call that second behind Pele, because Pele will be on to me, Jimmy and Sam, you'll be at Tipper. I almost say, good. And you'll be at Tipen. Well, through Mount Everest three times.
0: In your small
1: and you'll be at Tipen. No. On no cry, J first one, not Brazil and J first one. On GB. On the J first one, mama. Ah, even at 17.
0: Mm-hmm.
1: Semi final, was a hat trick. At 17, no. Yeah, can't mess a hat trick in a main map comparison. I am a good in Tina Media Fawn. No. 17 years, semi final, I'm in France. 5-2, or share 3. I'm going to do final, or Bob Brace. And I'm a J. Almost one at 17. Are they? The moment I go to 7 and I saw narrative, you know, a Western media narrative because of your Bibini and one and person better recognize it. Oh, Bibini said when I had the best in the world, but Moon Pill,
0: Pili,
1: Kim Pili,
0: all time, Kim Pili, solid. I had Dom 106.3 FM, Asempa 94.7 FM, live coverage 2026 FIFA World Cup, Kosovo, Mexico, US, and then Canada. And commentary at the air, Bremo. I will have bigger energy. Yeah, come for bigger energy. No, at the Amamuye, pa, say, and mean, upe, energy drinker. wow no we don't say ah won se wa we dia no asejire na so a na e bigo energy nti energy we wesri na no won bigo energy a be regain the back na wa asejire na so we e ye Twelam Industry Company Limited o mo prove that ba kwa asan aba from open dosopo bronika no bulk purchase na wo from 0247 0673117 0207 06 3117 0207 06 3117 na oni ending 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move. 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Ya di Akabuma Twelam Company Limited or mo edi Abram yeah come with some more and check game no a bashia anisa a can 9 minutes na game no ashas here. A live soap no a sanyam di kaka no myself. 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Let's say attendance. Look who ye.
1: Major matches, you know, there so far. And now, who say among venues, you know?
0: Yeah.
1: Who say a stance, no Ben.
0: Okay.
1: A Ben stance, you know. So I'm more relationship with the players, you know.
0: Very good.
1: Yes, and you're bad. And, even US 94 crown, and you're bad. Way back because this is the second time I US for air hosting. And you're bad. And I won't even say even in the various off seasons are. In between the World Cups, no. Most of the Premier League clubs, no, and the, most of the elite clubs in Europe. Oh, no, mukobo mo matches. And even those international, those off-season matches, no. How much money? 70,000 naira. And to me, I never want to say attendance, no. Attendance is not that much.
0: Okay.
1: Only said some of the matches in the BOR. Now, this will be a. Back of Basim Crofon, because matches in the BOR. Imagine, say, be a Iran, ne. in run a match, you know, entering crowd to say, yeah, Uruguay, Spain.
0: Spain, okay.
1: The, some of the tickets now, I'm on turn. Me, you're sure, say, let
0: matches, no.
1: Matches, no. Mm-hmm. It be tickets, no, be very available, no, I'm on turn, be much cheaper.
0: Okay.
1: Say, be a bit my feelings, no. Awesome. Not a pictures.
0: Because if you're Spain,
1: I am fine.
0: Oh, a doma, but I just say,
1: a big match.
0: Big match.
1: A big match. And now, almost, you know, say, this is the thing about America, young Crawford P. In TSA. Mm-hmm. America, languages are all honor. Mm-hmm. English and Spanish. Mm-hmm. And when you're Spain for nothing or move free, Spain supporters are more hot than that.
0: Okay.
1: Spanish for no, or more hot than that. Oh, and you know, Spain neighbor honor. A lot of the Spanish speaking, and who say most of Central and South of America, no, Spanish and Portuguese, especially Spanish. Mexico, near the against. Any other side, no be a person or a neutral crowd person about our cause of participating. In the end, one was a high massa.
0: And you want to say a whole high massa, a higher atom 106.3 Asempa 94.7 FM live commentary Spain against Saudi Arabia. And they did home and some Eddie Bremono. Tis abredi game no two teams three nano about Ford no so and chakra game no ebashas and ma yenti we near pa. Yeah, the commentary no ashisha so kama kama pa. I would you made so ya some ketokra.
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0: 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Live commentary NA Edikai. First game. Ana Yadi Abramu Group H encounter. And Spain against Saudi Arabia. Spain against Saudi Arabia. And no more. Eddie Bueni. And yes, small game. Kra. Senedika Kachamono. A more first time. World Cup. A more boy. 2006. Spain for Echamo. Ekabakua. Saudi Arabia. And Tumiante. And also no more Group H. Sao. Ana. And then so masaba Group H. Omuse Beshia. Mediaria Pednego comments at the Dutchman. Mini senior Echo Asma. And yet this big game coverage no at the Abramo. Kahun say Asampa FM Papa Ayukoro. Ekoswo Aviation Social Center. 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And your Father's Day to Father's Day commentary. And your dear Premo, Father's Day commentary. And your Fedia Grokra. The neighbor, dear Bidino, Father's Day. Mene senior Equasma. Father's Day commentary, na dear Bano. 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
0: Gemino Etoja Ewa Mercedes Benz Stadium. 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Ah, Ushumana Sende 71,000 capacity. And a match on Etojawa. 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Yansan NC lineup no suma mubiye wabre di kabuba mameno, woko ya Spain fuaswe di ane sende yi. Amobo 4-2-3-1, goalkeeper Simon, Pedro Porro ejiremo.
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0: Kubasi, Laporte, Makukulara, Rodri, Pedri, Lamine, Jamal, Johnny Obo,
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0: Afe Buana Afe Oyazoba. We are your first 11, Edima La Roja. Spain for no, I'm first 11, no. Head coach Luis de la Fuente. Yashe Aya Saudi Arabian Swa. Goalkeeper Al Awaz Abdul. Amit Aro Tombasti Lajami Al Amri Al Habi Juarez Kaburi Dosari Aro Dasari African against Spain Deno Metmaye Coach Donis on every Greece. Referee Nabana Bay. Queer at the Bono Quetre. Spain 4 and I start the game. No Kamakama. 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Spain against Saudi Arabia. Saying and a Bequacosi. Spain 4 Esho Muhom Kalesero. The Roger Boys at Praga. The Solo no Koko. And as usual, I see no blue. And then Saudi Arabia she whites. Who's Saudi Arabia? I said Real Madrid for. Amuhuaye for here, papa. Pushing. Still born and sell it. Lamine across the bottle. Lamine Yamal. First cross. Senior Kwasma, yeah. Okay, so no start 3 days, so be hard win.
3: Be hard win, because I did a hard spin like on my first match. There were fitness issues. Now near that.
0: I'm here. I'm Louis De La Fuente, head coach. Edmar Spain. Sorry, Edgar Nasu. A bunny suit. Chasa Nadia. A Yagu Yakra. 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Ama Subaya Shipa. Yadi Asada Emma Betano. 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Vena Water, changing people's life. Azza Paint, number one since 1925. 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
0: Nanka Yakwenya Pa Nanso. Alas, Mwana. Anusia Kerma, Alco Madrid. Ataka Yawono. 20th July 2001, 24 years ago. Abobona to baby, aya corner kick against Saudi Arabia. Corner kicker, Saudi Arabia, and then Equatiamo, Spain. Lamin, Lamar Chabona say, short corner, and our boy, Asabedi, Lamin Hobium, Lamin Yama, Yachibania, the Pa, Ninfasia, so now Odanda no home. First game no of free bench na buy na no home fa no and they dey wash as here na say Spain for error coin say o menya corner intentem o menya brebruta since 48 nation so mo kwapem o world cup o bi ehwe coin say o be ya bakwasa bona be di ni fa hobio che bona sibo na so da bi goalkeeper. Pia Besobon Sequiam Goli Muhammad R. Owas Wachibono cross from Lamiyama and a Baye Nansu this time around, unless one of Pimbono so goalkeeper a save situation of senior Echo Asma.
3: So far cross nanya any effective because your cross we say maybe a co dying nanka call previous crosses so a co-opponent.
0: Yeah.
3: And we say also unbotwomable and yeah slow build up. Because they are in too much of a hurry to get a goal. And she and I almost I am so I'm on fan fifio. Also Yamal Mugaba I think no by
0: 50.
3: Because one load of five, I won't 50 until the modify win. And so far the crosses is any effective.
0: Yeah.
3: And you know, head down or some sister because yes, sir, I'm being even more desperate. Don't say I'm about 5 minutes crying out De La Fuente. No, sorry.
0: Sorry. Yes.
3: I was surprised.
0: Mm-hmm.
3: Because I know yeah, after first one push defender. Because say oh yeah, and yes, oh yeah, Yamala. And keep you foul.
0: Yeah,
3: it was a clever foul. And you also I'm going to desperate because they need to score an early goal. But I'm going to say, sad if you get back in the game, a bad thing. Because I'm going to defend the pan. So they really need an early goal back. If you say, or someone slow down, build up on the Kakra. Because crosses are not effective.
0: Yeah, crosses are very narrow. From Lamilia Ma, and you're effective. Asempa 94.7 from Atom 106.3. 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Bono, a coin, so still. Oh, and to be a room. 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See, Rodri, or Jeduman won Fifrua, so Saudi Arabia Fono, and Makwekra. Saudi Arabia for na te praka ni fa afamu wo obetu atwe simana all happy wo jemu jama ninu a chance na sudabi goalkeeper Simon ababa chibon kama you know Simon Atletico Bilbao goalkeeper onene odemwa oye adwuma kama kama pa yawo no 11th June 1997, 29 years. Simon, one of the experienced goalkeepers. And they usha and I say, spend 4 years goalkeepers. Abako, Ikaka Siasimo. Oh, senior keepers Abako.
3: Yeah. Well, South time was now not a mixture of Barca and Real Madrid. We 8 Barca players now. Real Madrid 0. Mm-hmm. Oh, and you know, me mom na me feel say be a am feel say e be boy with cohesion. Oh, but Spain I had there in the past now. There's a medley of
0: yeah, Madrid and Barca.
3: Ha, and you know, we no extra pressure I want to say say Ankofa.
0: Na
3: so be she brutal because already no snub no buy and I want for cassette am. Say as am money Madrid for problem and yeah. I was safe. And we so no group no one top now this second now. What problem? Only will be on this second one, another group
0: Nebisha.
3: But the top one, only third best. I like to say which one.
0: Yes.
3: And they really need a victory today. They just have to be a little more patient.
0: I said ne kwa biasuna mumini. Aya bread. Omunya breakakra, Johnny Omo, and Bob Bonanso. Boa Omo Bueno. And the Lamin Yamal, 24 goals, 17 assists for Barcelona this season. Ejumo yeye no no. We our Ghana hank ebeke so so anti World Cup kwa mfano nko. Alrighty. And so when they bobo the must play now obi aso ya dia kwa kito ni bobo. Young Queen Yabia is also so in Fisa, Uncle Banner 17. Senior Yasamo. And why are they idea? Yeah, they are the idea to Mr. Talent Pies.
3: Oh, sorry, African culture. They say the elder is always right. The time piano, penny phone, or some more call, we acquire. So, but I'm say, hey, you do dispensation. See who extraordinary player, Obako Black Stars, ABS Pen. Or that talent in more time. I'm call Kaji, you know. I'm call Bayana Otofista. Or don't call Real Black Stars in the street. Three. Gago Otofista. Or they say or that talent. And I Asari. Oh, never channel. And ABS Pen.
0: Isaac Asari.
3: Asari, yes. I'm Kaji Bayana. And you know, ABS Pen. I hope that you have extraordinary talent to be a. And could be unconcealed. I bet the pale crash, sir, and the time. Sir, is he? You know, I bet my mama says, say, Pana, I bet no go off as me, a unity of a beer, and I can say, man, and banana, and fish.
0: Can you be see as a cat? So, Luis De La Fuente, Spain head coach. Why, young one, Bruta, Sanya, senior, across my kind of Spain for a young girl, no more person, but quite yet. Mistake, Pia. I saw top group no. Mm-hmm. Bono Ewo Benquetchas goal! Lamin Yama! Odia Tubusisia! 10 minutes, spare one! Saudi Arabia! Zero! Senior Kwasma! First goal naba.
3: Ababa Sunny Kasa first 30 minutes. Yes. Yeah, better than the Spain because Omo yeah. Under severe pressure.
0: Yeah.
3: And you know, and yeah the umbe Osha some ball mobile on some yabu chakra. When you have the pan, you know, about ahead of 30 minutes. Now because I never match, you know, and your goalless. Goals, baby. Yeah. We I feel I start you. Yeah. You will get more because right now I share Saudi phone. Mm-hmm. Now they have to open up.
4: Yeah.
3: Because Omo or 1 point, where they have to open up. Omo to be because Omo train next match. It's Omo be more and they spend more. They are likely some bit many go back. There will be more goals, as we said earlier.
4: Sonia, beginning no, ya kaya no. Sababa penalty. Senior Ekwasma, yeah, you know, see. Hey, me who line up no, I bet. Akwarani Jilamu. Omo ni abri goals, best super pa pa pa pa pa pa pa. Ah, Yama, Lamin. Show you no yen and subscribe is wow and the mobile jigo spa mo Saudi Arabia for you. 10 minutes and a nay Ocean Gono, Yabo, Simano, Edubaco, Spain, LED, Saudi Arabia, a Kabako Mutuinti. Hayatum 106.3 at Sampa 94.7 FM. 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See VIP hall. Father's Day, you're born in one combat chance. Once again, Spain and Sudabi. You're born in France. Senior Kwasma. Nanka, you're not that chance power.
3: I'm saying, defendant attacking now the Chiche post no Ben Bomb and I will jama your eventual boy and then now on your two shots so be German. Okay at this point.
4: Yes. Oh yes, I've been more like yes.
5: Complication.
3: When your time so
4: oh Pedrina, Pedrina boss Abu your Pedri
3: pa. When your time so
4: Pedri pa. Oh, Casabria.
3: I can say, Cram, my show one there. I think I was a Munia, but
4: yes,
3: but they're in the rush power to get goals. But a man will say, opportunities.
4: Yeah,
3: I said, coach, you know, as I said, okay, go now, Munia, but
4: yeah,
3: more relaxed and then yes, we'll build up. Yeah,
4: Yansha, Sanya, coach, you know, more Ebedin's house. Now, young Hussein and Shanesico, Luis De La Fonte, head coach in Maspain, Ojinaho. Just said, any bra Breno, this game, but so many massive on Yagrokra, which we throw Kubasene Laporte, Kukuera, Pedro Poromo, Omo Yabre, Benimono Masako back, Bonabedi, Kukuera, across the border now, Sudabi, Makukuera, Nitrimi Huha, Enyasam Ketokra, Otubrika Nepeja Pejasa, Owo Himbruta, I said, David Luiz.
3: Yeah,
4: senior,
3: yeah, yeah. Yeah. Yeah, but we need the end of those power. As I for the sun from one now we have more energy.
4: Eh, who power?
3: My science now, air cost now.
4: Eh, who power? But my team with those who said, I don't know what you're in my baby. Hey, I said, oh, my now call. Spain, Tani Obo. Oh, my Kutabono. Tani, Adama, Rodri. Tani Obo. 7th May 1998, 20 years. The attacker, the man, FC Barcelona. Short now, so that be. Bono and them. And Tantanua. Lamin, Yama, and Asher. First goal at Yama. Spain.
3: Yeah.
4: You go now,
3: sir.
4: The
3: same.
4: Baby, you go in free buy and I'm ready. You go so be I know their question.
3: I almost say, oh, Ghana for goal now, Michelle, for power. Yes, sir. Almost say, 0542 77 1092
4: for comment, bra. Now, Yankee can come out. Sima, Edu, Enum, and Yabo, Ediko, Edunsia. Spain and Shabako, Saudi Arabian to meet here. FC Barcelona, young guy, very talented player, Lamine Yamal. the two muse panyai na Spain United ja se kwahwa Barcelona Sevilla ni Chelsea Madrid obia Espanyol for Valencia for Bienia pa pa pa pa pa pa pa pa La Roja boy the red against the yellow and green of Saudi Arabia Saudi for no amu esia de ayso mpeso amu sit back no ma san biem kakrobu biema na ye di pushu amu ni fa fa mo yama across the body biemo na so da bi oh omo when you want them so Danny Omo do want them ke ba ye hu ye pa pa pa pa pa nice cross na so na enay Danny Omo a legs still born and say ye edwuma pa no mu ye no ba sho na so da bi save goalkeeper no a save situation all hours was save situation ye papa Muhammad Al Awas Saudi Arabia goalkeeper 34 years
3: very, very good goalkeeper. First match in the house, I was set yes. Oh, yeah, a lot of saves why is
4: oh yeah you want papa
3: goalkeeper no amu jidin pa
4: yes
3: yeah yesterday on Tuesday I say asai or jinidin pa unza
4: yes
3: obi ajinidin e do ni
4: obi ajinidin
3: so
4: onjinidin pa eh na sorry pa na Ghana against England na bia you check England 2-0
3: I know I save after save oriana no so aka say no so ni ma membra ni ma mi wa Ghana yen fa ni
4: bra me go dey na osiri no osiri ti ma hwa mi mo anyi asari ni ana en chamba ti ka me body di
3: e
4: pe ni ba ku a owa ha o newsroom na en na sho bo ye ka asari asama anu a osiri ho osiri ya mu tre o ken news brita yan to give us so wasiri ti an ka me di ba mu si si ba wasiri ti e twa na so kakra 17 minutes Spain 1 Saudi Arabia 0 Young Fast Dama Electroland Ghana Limited. 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Game no Emuaya Shepa Papa. Rodri Jimbono Danadan 1-1 Malone pass. Lamin Betmia Kwakofana and also Yakai de Bono Bono. Atrashe. Senior Equasma.
3: Well, even though Spain nearly did not. Among your opportunities, baby, I must say, I'm on your clinical in finishing. Ti we na se we share chima oye more clinical. Obe share one, no I share three. No are you? Nti me feel that they have to improve on omo finishing, omo third, you know, passes in the corner, opportunities so omo nyasu, omo finishing no, as much to be desired.
4: Nti no answer no. 19 minutes. Still, Spain, Goa. 10 minutes per pepper. Lamine. Yama Esha Yano Anuane Demo Game no Mwai Yiri Diyama Saudi Arabia 4 Nipana Mekana Samno Eye Obri Yabua Phantom from Obri Yabua Na Mene Eye Senior Eko Asma Yasi Tuesday Nankabia Ghana Ne Adesu kwa anka na be shem na so osiri no go game na ti a chance for Spain as na be a clear for Tuesday
3: omunya a lot of chances you know I was well we only did one but game be your heart na a game of two halves first half na yaudi second half na opponent dia o say so many chances ah
4: omo say chances corner a corner pressure ni dia it's Saudi Arabia for so year papa. Michael Oyazapel, Real Sociedad, Medfora. No tumri kapa, nanso. It's a chance, no. Pa, Omo, nanso nabi. Danny Omo. Chance! Michael Oyazapel, goal!
0: Spain 2 Saudi Arabia 0 Ghost Nibble Senior
3: I'm not making chances. Who your chances Munche That was like that was like a kind so watch
0: Ghost
3: Room Ghost Room Spain and you some say South front 3 Now here
0: yeah so
3: Rodri and Pedro get how much yeah That's just a ghost in baby.
0: Are you serious?
3: Baby.
0: Hey, cause we share. Vibe, Shana.
3: Yeah,
0: share. What you say? Amoche. Yeah, share the basic. Bobri. Bibi abo kodi.
6: Yeah, me adu bibi abo kodi.
0: Who go on you say?
6: We share as it. Yeah, share well. But you don't know. One here better say outside, but you will be playing on side.
3: Yes.
0: Yeah.
3: Defender
0: no. Saudi Arabia defender
6: number three. Yes.
0: Lazami. Lazami. And I'm
6: out. Hey, everyone wants to refill the back. Go.
0: Okay. Watch it.
3: Send the defender now, Koswa.
0: Yeah.
3: Now, we're outside.
0: Yeah.
3: Because originally, now, or them.
0: Yeah.
3: But now, he was not interfering with play. But about back or J ball, now he was interfering with play.
0: Yeah.
3: But now, like in your Obrikan, now defender now, have a plane onside.
0: And one or no? Michael. Oh, yes, I'm going to swash and go. Me boni diana me kanasama sa no esia karma resusai dada. A huana kwenye ba na panyai. Adi atum. Kero o Yazabel 21st April 1997 20. 9 years and a wedi. Wamana ye 2 and until 22 minutes. Semana jorum yenu ya boss pena shem yenu Saudi Arabia and 20 year. Yama Oyazaba and I share saw 2 goals. I took 106.3 as some panel 4.7 FM crossing the suit. Now so multiplica say papa. Sakwa for body the bottom a piano. Saudi Arabia Alas Wana Bakwa for Borana Gibona Makukurela Danny Omo a chance a goal. And the Shamumano, Shaspe for Mano, Senior, across Mario Bria, Shamumano, Spena Shamiasa. Hey, Senior,
3: Sandy, I said, because South Front 3 now we're here with Pedro Niro, the general, which you pay, the jolly goes in the river too much.
0: Hey, who, because who are done Amoji, which Rodri, Pedro, which is here. Surprise, Mr.
3: Bebasa. And I'm winning pass no man.
0: Yes.
3: Ah,
0: hey, 3-0. Wow.
6: And at this time, I'm social composure now. I said, Omahu said, how was your position on Mojibo?
0: Yeah. You
6: said, Osha, go on a buyer now.
0: Yeah.
6: Yazabe, I know you know.
0: Yeah.
6: You say, 1-2.
0: From Kukuela.
6: Yes.
0: And about Yazabe.
6: Yeah. Yes.
0: And
6: Osha first goal, so they say, a second goal, the same thing. First goal, so the same thing. Just a boy this time around.
0: No, no, boy more. This time around, Obri Abua Fenton from what Johnny a commentary position, many senior. Equas Mamiria, Ped Nega comments at a Dortmund. Spain 3, Saudi Arabia 0. Atum 106.3, Asampa 94.7 FM. Betano. Believe in Make Israel. Vera Water, changing people's life. Mesrao, Aviation Social Center. Would you need some more? A wire tap, papa. Asampa from papa, you call no. A jamu, Asampa from papa, you call hydration break. See
3: that? Oh, Asmana Mecca. Abwa Saudi Arabia.
0: Yes.
3: Go
0: sneeze.
3: First, first half hydration break in there. Or some of you know him. Because a Kotia goes, no, goal scoring.
0: Yeah. Yeah.
3: Of course, I said they are vulnerable. By the time I become a banner.
0: Now, I'm energy.
3: I now
0: because it's
3: not momentum.
0: Yeah.
3: Momentum in the court.
0: Yeah.
3: Because
0: I've answered. I spent 4 hours about 5
3: minutes. There be. And it doesn't help marksmanship.
0: Does you see a football senior? The Mayan VA. I should go.
3: I am American influence. Also, American football. Omo breaks, a lot of breaks.
0: Yeah.
3: And to breaks, you know, coaches, you know, I'm more coaches, you know, I'm more flat. And to be out to be challenged, you know, to park,
4: 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And almost our official banking partner for GFA and of Ghana Black Stars. Pep Student, do the two. Pep Student, do the two. Anapa, any anybody, or my bombs on every hydration break in the place. No, come on, no, my sabba, near Sabatuaso, Romania Saco Bonsu, near Sabatuaso. Does this bar
3: ball? Yeah,
4: yeah,
3: yeah, you're first half, no, half of them, half, no. That's a quarter of the game. And I'm going to say American influence. Because I'm about four quarters.
4: Yes.
3: I'm going to say about half, half. Two halves. Mm-hmm. I'm going to say almost sports in yeah. Four quarters. And I'm going to use advantage. So I cut out a World Cup. And I'm going to say, Hobesh, Hobesh, and I'm going to say, Hobesh, and I'm going to say, I have to cut out.
4: Yeah, so I go for Saturday.
3: No, I'm going for Saturday. I'm person with your
4: money. Yeah, so. Me see, Oma.
3: Yes, I affect momentum.
4: So this year, I'm going to introduce you. And this year, I'm going to say, I bet you remember when I press here, so I'm going to go restaurant and go to the bar. I don't see any
3: question. American influence. Now I'm an ambassador.
4: I'm going to press and go restaurant.
3: But I'm not good for football. I'm not good for football. There be because 45 minutes in there, and this is a break.
4: Yes.
3: Ah.
4: 45 minutes solid pop. We say fans on Moko Amari starting game
3: here. Spend a chance I must sign up. Some momentum with you.
4: Anyway, young two Ajumere de so. Ball possession, Spain about 57. Saudi Arabia about 33. Atum 106.3. Asempa 94.7 FM. Spain Hashem Yansa. 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Store Marco Bomuso na Bentino. Ama Spin Fucky Como Rodri and Le Pass and Wonansu.
7: 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Big 3 All-Star Dwight Howard and the LA Riot take on Greg Monroe and the Dallas Power. Then Coach Rick Mahorn, Sensation Nazir Kaur, and the Detroit Amps look to protect home court against back-to-back MVP Michael Beasley and the defending champs Miami 305. 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
8: Oh, yay, yay!
4: That be still born inside here. Bet me you go on now. You born in Fruho. Saudi Arabia. Amuhu Achira, Amuhu Papa. Arhabi. And La Jeremy. Danny Omo. Short to be kwa na. Now Sudabi. Born in Bedi. Lamin Yama. Wa cross the ball now Sudabi. Where the wa money ye. Senior way to money
3: across and there so far across and also coach in the casa because the coverage my passing ball,
4: yeah,
3: which would have been a better option,
4: yeah.
3: So far, and then the crosses whether or in the left foot and now right to and continue also coach in the casa no as the same,
4: so coach in the casa no system, yeah, papa, yes, idea of about to a gusa game, my she and casa. Saudi Arabia at from Eka Miansa 120 game no at Tojo Mercedes Benz Stadium. Woko America do Dora Canada Benz Stadium. Wanna game me at Tojo. Moeshi, papa, yellow card. Akwadama, Saudi Arabia, number 10, Captain Salim Al-Dasari. Osea Karima Al-Hilal. Midfielder, and they. With their yellow card first, yellow card. Apiano. Referee, Rafael Klaus of Brazil. No, and a handle game, no, 30 minutes. NTM said. First 30 minutes now, maybe Saoka said goes to the Anwana. You do 30 minutes, then say, yes, I'm going to cry. But send an hour can say, yes, you are on one hydration break here. Come on, it's a cry, Bianca Spina, see the account.
3: And you cry, me name you a fifth pro for and protest over it. Oh, how much should I say? Player welfare issue. What player welfare be awesome. That I've been on your 45 minutes. That and cry out crowd 45 minutes. That you know, chrome her cry. If you hit her, yeah, 45 minutes.
4: Your coach, if we
3: and so you find,
4: yeah, be a whole power.
3: Some kind at least one break to be a second half. Mom, oh, now your mom will a breaker,
4: yeah.
3: Hydration breaker. Mm-hmm. And cry cut out 2022 quarantine by.
4: Mm-hmm.
3: Say a boy we are at the moment quite. Mm-hmm. But we'll crow for you. America for America. Come on, you're cranker. Yes, she and the same. You offside with him. Now, Paul, no cry, shadow. Yeah, by Musen, yes, I'm 3 months.
4: So, Momo goes.
3: Who's on the other side? America,
4: soccer.
3: Crow for you. I'm going to say again.
4: So when I say football, I should be 72, maybe 90.
3: Oh, I'm a protester at you. But I'm saying I'm going to have a call ball. 90 minutes, you have a goalless.
4: Yeah.
3: Ah, goal no way. Goal no way. David, I'm going to play. I'm going to play this. I'm going to play. I'm offside the field. I'm going to be a ball.
4: Oh.
3: Better times 10. Then you have a ball. Boom, now I'm going to go.
4: Goal. Now, when you
3: I'm going to say a game, no.
4: Yeah, Sampaio. 31 minutes. Spain 3.

0: Ice Cube's Big 3 is back. The most competitive basketball league on earth is on CBS this Saturday. Big 3 All-Star Dwight Howard and the LA Riot take on Greg Monroe and the Dallas Power. Then Coach Rick Mahorn, Sensation Nasir Khor, and the Detroit Amps look to protect home court against back-to-back MVP Michael Beasley and the defending champs Miami 305. 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
2: And you said about this,
3: sir.
2: Chances,
3: Betano, believe in make Israel, Vanuatu, changing people's lives as a paint, number one. Crossing a swoo! Yama short on point, goalkeeper. Jibo on the floor, Mohamed Owaz. Jibo on the floor, Rodri Ama pass the Abasia. Long pass, Amin Betwi Akwana, Dabi. Bobono, Bono, Aye. Over. I see a friend, Lamtekin Rashid, listening to you live with my beautiful young baby girl, Samira Banda, inside Michelle Camp. Good commentary. Enjoy Michelle Camp for in a chairman. This is JT from Asante Bakwai. Spain is going to win this match with 3-0. It's your Asante Bakwai, JT Wunyewodom. We say hi, I'm Ibrahim. I think Spain should relax and play their normal tiki-taka to see the opponent's weakness. And here the Ibrahim so at the Abba. We say, senior man, please, good evening. I'm Sim, I say your friend is Simutu from Doboro. Simutu. And then Father's Day, yeah. Obia, money, dear father, father, maybe a poor friend, Emmanuel, both children as a funnel. Oh, dear, dear, some too. Hey, some too, ain't you away, some too. Be Abba, young show, so do the Abba. Before I tell Danny Omo, Robo, I treat 2 players now, so that be a madam in Omo coin. So, Bonnie said, let me a man of a bono. What ten year now, a muscle now, so stole. Pedri Euremo Kodidamo Jamdama Lamin Juana Vedi Rodri Jamdama Lamin Yama Wow Bonye Spend for Diagro or Saudi Arabia for 18 Chikuela Dia Kolong and now what BMCC Rodri Nakutabono Le Pass. Now Spain, Benkuma Femo, Bedi Yama, Jem Yama. Oh, Dabi. Oh, Mushisha.
2: I'm a crossing game now.
3: Senior. And Rodri, my long pass. Dabi, a Pimbono, Desmarant. So Bono say, pressure is so much so. And Usha, Pedro Poro. No, Uba rights. Back on the general, just number 12, Pedro Poro. Omina searching forward. Presley now, Wepia. Saudi Arabia Fono. Omupe Mokos. And Ometumi Akwana, Marco Kuyala, Dimirikase, Pam Pam Pam Pam, Babaransu, Yamanu Kweibu on the floor. Bonway 2 FM. 39 minutes. Spain 3, Saudi Arabia 0.
1: One thing I'm not realizing is that Saudi Arabia follow.
3: Yeah.
1: Almost one game plan on Dubai. Mm-hmm. It is only 10 Biano. Say Spanish fat born. Now, I'm going to line up with you, Asa. So, I'm going to when you have a try, so I'm going to take it.
2: So,
1: you can create your space. And you say, spin for lose you ball on Ukraine within few seconds.

0: Because
1: Spain, for now, we are very good at passing the ball. We are pass masters. I can't space to clear people. So, who do you know? Who do you know?
0: The Saudi Arabia from City almost see airborne. Anyone wants to have a Ponoma DB 5 goals.
1: Because and you know, they're trying to force them to play from the wing.
0: And
1: the one near move, yeah. And I win the move from Lamin side, crossing and calling. Yeah, effective.
0: One thing is why I have a good
1: and yeah, effective from the Lamin side.
2: And yeah, effective. And Lamin, I'm part of track. Utu Musem said, Afans or Kova Banti Ebefa. Yan Shadia Ebeko, Spain squad of Madebayano, Luis De La Fonte. And they 26 players from the Bayern. The three goalkeepers, 8 defenders, midfielders, 10 forward, 5. Usho Mua, and they Barcelona players, 8. And now Adio Amaba. Sansu and Atletico Bilbao, 3 players. Atletico Madrid, 3 players. Arsenal, 3. Other clubs, you know, Man City, Chelsea, Tottenham, Paris Saint-Germain, Real Sociedad, Bayer Leverkusen, Osasuna, Celta Vigo. Alphobia player, Bako Bako. Na chasa di jigu pa, ma Spain free mo intema. Di omo di bayi jadi Spain ono.
1: Oh, omo kumwe, omo kumwe. 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
2: Omo free mo intema.
1: Bide bide bide, omo free mo intema. Say at least send the equity. Say as omo 4 points be sad than that. So
2: yes, it's a baby do their 4 points.
1: Yeah, but some top group, you know.
2: Yeah.
1: Now I easier for them because I'm only third best and about next round.
2: Yeah.
1: I ain't knockout.
2: Yeah.
1: Now this second, I only obi on this second on the group division.
2: Division.
1: Uh-huh. Until when you have been.
2: Yeah.
1: When you have been
2: Money have been pa. Nyani bracket okra atom 106.3. Asampana 4.7 FM. Chance for Spain also. Bono and Pone nem pe
1: si na o bo bo no.
2: I say o mo se bo so na
1: o de bo
2: so si o.
1: Ah. Ya za ba mi se ene wa se wa se more chances than ne wa se.
2: O so abo brazen ti si a.
1: Wa se be o se be for.
0: Na first attempt ni ko no na ne nan
1: oh
0: right na e pia bo no ko ya wa ntimi amu.
1: Ano ko wa se be for. Na we ko de is the worst. We be ojina abo.
0: Pone ni ha.
1: Wa bo se defender all clear ball man ko kona.
2: Oh. Wa mo ni ye kra. We see no Lamine Yamal, no Spain currently the wonders
0: still
2: prayer.
0: Out, still out, you say on your feet.
2: Aye.
0: On your feet.
2: On one pa.
0: And Ocean.
1: Just on my passes.
2: Yeah. The speed no quarrel. Second half, maybe a coca crumb in the film.
1: Yeah. Because I only women at 3.
2: Women at 3 points in the way.
1: That's what I'm going to do.
2: Yes.
1: I
2: shall want to be to me. And you'll be a cow. Bono, Ekuta, Saudi Arabia. No Lamine Yamal, no Spain. Currently the wonder player in the world, Robert Junior, Eddie Free, Kaswa, Saudi Arabia, Fonsua, Presa, Commercial Bakubi Dansuya Manukwai. Barcelona Free, Saudi Arabia 0. Listening live from Kibi. Oh, David. Do I have a bus of one? I shall free you. You'll be a yes before a bus of four. Eight players and your book called Munimina move through a quarter final crown. I was a Munqua and Quadic Trophy. No bus of 4 players. I would do about quarter.
1: This is the moment to me.
2: I'm with you.
1: A bit way, to me. Brazil and I say Argentina. I'm
2: this year.
1: Guaranteed. South area, no. Tambia ball north or south. Germany penna a break it out.
0: Yes.
1: 2014. I'm going to go to Tinaho. I'm going to see village. I'm going to see village in Tinaho. Tinaho, my residence. And you need the only exemption. Your ball was South America and not North America.
0: You can
1: see it. Behind you.
0: Records in
1: the end. Records in the end. And it's South Suna. Argentina, her form or
2: more.
1: Plus the S factor. Unipa Messi.
2: Messi.
1: Brazil so I'm not for who's on my own, but I'm a very good coach.
2: Yeah.
1: And they're both US. Argentina, Kramunji were US that. But Brazil are doing US. Last time I am US 94. And you know, we share all the records. Spain, they just say, but born in Africa, do you understand what you might do? Omo mo host kra omo anya de.
2: Talent omo nyanya 2010 Africa he no be je World Cup.
1: Eh ntintin jo jo mo train next time e bobo Africa no ma be. Cuz yan one Africa mo ti
2: Africa Spain.
1: Omo host kra bo mo ntiba. By the time Africa be san host bi ono. Spain na be.
2: E je di e be si e.
1: Some year rotation.
0: Morocco, Portugal.
1: And cuz say ntio do yeso.
2: And no more
1: international to continue on international on the Morocco account. Now I say Africa,
2: I will.
1: John Bessie, I'm going
2: to go around.
1: Rotation is our rotation this year, and I spend budget.
2: And then I spend for more. I can't trap up, up, up, up, up, up, up,
1: up, up,
2: up, up, up, up, up, up, up, up, up, up, up, up, up, up, up, up, up, up, Spin for no, and my pressure, Captain Rodri, Bob Bono, and my Luis de la Fonte.
1: Coaching, hey,
2: I'm a man,
1: that's a road in the heart on the beach.
2: Shamiasa, Saudi Arabia, into me, and TB. We shall wet cap with the Bakupe and Omabo. No Musia, no. Spend a show more a cabaco, but who come more meetings in Abomwa? Musia three times. Three times, no Musiano. Spend four, I shed 9 goals. And Saudi Arabia, I shed 2 goals. And to send a city September 7th. 2012 Spain 5 Saudi Arabia 0 na international friendly game May 29, 2010 Spain 3 Saudi Arabia 2 international friendly and our first match our boy yeah our first game World Cup clash bar na aye 23rd June and see who shall be party and date aye 21st June
1: yeah
2: 23rd year date mean na aye 20 years sir our mo Asia yeah share Saudi Arabia 1-0 no more sample pubium. Na sina de tense. Na 2006 so mo group na group H.
1: I'm saying H na.
2: Ano ma se be shi omo a. Omo yo omo ho ejuma wa no corner kick. Mo ya din pa Saudi Arabia. A nya small game. Omo ya she pa. Pressure domo so pa. Now so many can't tell much about Kwana. Much I shall want to be a normal team. Hey, Dabi, one more bonnie.
1: When you're through, one fancy.
2: I'm not for 20, sir.
1: I got a chair by inside.
2: Yes. Or chair by inside, and I want to be a chair by inside. Motep Al Habi Al Hila. Hono Sinake, throw Adema, Saudi Arabia. Why not Kofa Bono? Play your number three, Chelsea. Diade, Lajami Ali, Tubono, Rodri, Yibone, Flove Fefe. Still born Kuta Saudi Arabia. Mo Presse Kakaka Diba. Engina, Spain for Susia, born at Tennessee, Saudi Arabia for Nadibono, a push Spain for Komachi. Santa Sacrecia, born Bebedu. Saudi Arabia goalkeeper Pierre Mohamed Al Owas. No, Anna Etemo de Mamo Sema Enuma de Tosia Bomumiansa and Chair Referee Eddie Efericano Ebenevia. I want the Penn Stadium. I want USA Hoda Kemi Etoja. Mercedes-Benz Stadium, Tutuana Cannon Tepen Stadium, Ewo, USA. Chance for Spain, Nansu goalkeeper, Mohamed Wabachino Kama. Saudi Arabia play back who at the form. The formula and they would say, Otium. Otium pa, to say, Takano, Sinana, and what day?
1: No. Sir, on right acquire or prevent you go.
2: Yeah.
1: And you know, a price, small price being with you for the side because one find nine qua anchor, be anchor ball by now, cash. A small price to pay.
2: Yeah.
1: Take one for the team.
2: Of course. Come on, listen, come on, swash. Come on, swash. Papa. Betano. Betano, believe in make Israel. Vena water. Changing people's lives. Santa referee. Referee na Bonabemu Adi Efedicana Brevia. Rafael Klaus from Brazil. No, and yes, Santa referee DK Mono. First 45 minutes. Michael Oyarzabal, Ebo Brace, two goals, and Lamine Yamal, 10 minute papepe, and Obie Ano de Mar Spain. Spain free, Saudi Arabia 0, first half. Senior Eko Asma.
1: Yeah.
2: Goals na Abapa, and so much savings.
1: Oba said too many goals. Oyarzabal, But Daniel Momen, who know?
2: I saw it, Tetas.
1: Men, who know? Cross his craft from Yamal, so I can't be near him because when he has our services, no. Because we have supplies from Rodri and Tambia, I call wings.
2: Wings.
1: No? Because a side is not a massive up our midfield. I call wings, so I cross and then back.
2: Yeah.
1: The only time I cross back from the left, and the first one, effective one, Lamine the share, no.
2: Yeah.
1: But Lamine crosses and then call. And Danny Omo impact, and if you said, second half, maybe who be even a little bit of that. Say, or say, Daniel Mo, you who woman, yes, idea. Then, or say, your uniform. And then, the entire my young woman, the coach has to address it. She says to them, if you say, second half or bar, on Bambi, general, send it. Yes, I say, 5 minutes, but no, general.
2: Yeah.
1: And you know, at least whatever my imperfections are, I won't give them. On bad address it. But Daniel Mo, I'm person who second half, because me who know. And he has about Sasano better to us with the idea.
2: Sasano. Because our chances too much.
1: I said more than five goals.
2: I said
1: too many.
2: I said chances too much. And because
1: I just want the opportunity in you. Yes, to the World Cup. Why'd you go king?
2: So on your chance. And who rest beside that? Who said, oh, how we pick off a
1: car? Cabana, I shall forget one Kenyan. And what did him because so far behind chef for? On the soon when so many opportunities.
2: Yeah.
1: And you know, say maintaining, I hope so, which match
2: to
1: account. There be incarnates or Quanon.
2: Yeah. It's a place, maybe the Omuya Quenya, which you say, a good dinner. Kayan, why shall four goals and
1: I grow in this.
2: Oh, yeah, I'm sure the second half from Sana Wokano, obey me the Abba. Intino, oh, dear man, Naria Homre, Yanana Homra, and Tiambo Bloggy, Niamra, Yapa, second half from. Na and they at Kaja Gumna, who they are cobas too. For nature, a year aviation social center. Asempa FM, Papa Ayuko, Asempa FM, Papa Ayuko, Empress Gifty, Ejremu, den, Sansu, and a part Thomas, Ejremu. Yet the prison, a year ban, prison ban, or more so you saw more toa. Hey, and now quite yet. Father's Day and Suas out to account. Live man who tia, Joseph, you to be the amount here, but see, I from your pet nego comments at a Dortmund, many senior eco asthma, and I did coverage eba, what's a year, Fantem for Briaboa, Edge on here, commentary position, I in idea bar, and Odifo, and your baby do, say Casson so to na Utus and so to a Casson or Urbano or Calquemo. Odifo Calquem.
1: To a danger, yeah,
2: since you know I'm a car and just a better 5 hours no difference. I bet me boo me boss a car, car, on a car.
1: Oh, said that now,
2: yeah, you should know.
1: Could chop on a car,
2: yeah, could chop on
1: some more from my chain.
2: And so, because I'm not sure, yeah, now about 9:30.
1: Yeah, 9:30. Imagine that.
2: 9:30.
1: So, I'm quite so there. Not a bad, my matinas are quite so that. A bad, but I say the 4 hours.
2: Yeah.
1: And this is soon as I sent me. Into a bear west because you're near July and Paul. Tisha no so e beto sa. August ni ane gusu to. Oh,
2: to di for sisi ano.
1: Di for na. Now di for no from Pipeoni. Oh, don't be out do for Pipeoni a country no from from ne.
2: Eh? Oh, di for. Wa go fed you di for dia to so. Oh, be juma ba ka chira sa beta. Insu ama maka. Wo so e fro di for.
1: Eh, bomba na no so insu no mu over sin an san so no. Asa be si mi o.
2: Wa ka san pa. Obi e fro
1: Odifo.
2: You show to me my way.
1: How?
2: Odifo.
1: A what?
2: And now those days, when Odifo, Obi Odifo, be a those. You show to court to make a sense of jina.
1: Yeah, train.
2: My memory says what? Odifo, finally, Odifo. I be do a oye de juma kama. But yeah, na pad die wo. I have baby. What I say? Ha, so na ba ya. You show the inka wo shakaswa. As I do, Nelson, so for Nelson, I dear to be a devil social media, no so cry, kama, or near a year, Joel. And so, would we need a better abuse social center program? Nigh dead, call. Now, could you any papa? Are you cool? Yeah,

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1: And yes, a Lawson Herba Miss Mamma Hotomi Dia, Medawas, and I went and you see kind of the Medawas.
0: Oh, let us say in kind.
1: Eh, no, no.
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0: 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Spain against Saudi Arabia, first half, Spain, Asia Miansa, Saudi Arabia, Antimi, Antimobi, Way Aya Group H, Match Tosumianu, and a Nay Omo Abuano, Group Stage, you know, Ibuswa, Epimoko. Ding
1: Second half, I was a Saudi in your quick goal. Now I'm redeeming some kind of dignity because, say, I've got a bare first 10 minutes, no money, one goal, and now say, Spain is a reorganizer. I'm better. Until you have one goal. Yes, I did not say avalanche now, no money.
0: Yes, I did not say. But you hear papa, papa, papa, papa. So, I'm here. Careful now, with me. As you shall go, Snibi. Spend Sudia, who go more below you. You have got for bass of one, yeah, special crest of bass of one, I say. Messages have gone for the bow. I have some kids.
1: Bassa 3,
0: Saudi Arabia 0. Bassa 3, Saudi Arabia 0. Oh,
1: yeah. Also, first 10 minutes, so much ago. Yes, I did. And I'm going to be possession ball until some ball direct ball. I'm sure maybe a space one and I'm about to not do me cackle. That's a Munis kind of personnel now. If I say first half, no money, Mr. Senebeba. Marco, second half. Until I say, some Munis that kind of personnel, I'll say, come with your changes are very reflective. No, so my
0: changes
1: are. I'll say, Omunya, Brandon Thomas Asante Nkrofoni bi momunim record to pano na mo bobo into space and run onto it and you only have about 10 minutes to get that goal because after that short period you know Spain very reorganized and then
0: it is Spain for soprano and Sakaya Kwaso and then they Saudi Arabia and so Omaya Sakaya Danny Omo and Alpha Bono Codini far from Montisia. I'm the second half from Castle Lamia Mabaco, Michael Oyazabel Subaco, and see, I'm Sunny Okain, a supper pepe.
1: Lamina on your feet, and the crosses in it's obvious, so on your 100%. And I wouldn't be about Oyazabel Sudia. Once it goes sound, you know, just as well.
0: Ferran Torres, Abey, Michael Ezra, Frim, and Jeremy Pino, Crystal Palace guy, no. So Abey, Lamia,
1: at least washa one goal.
0: Only
1: 100%.
0: Yeah, 100%. Now I had here, Obaya, Obeshe Gunti.
1: Yes, yes.
0: Yeah, but. First game.
1: But now Obama car with the crosses. You know, we are good coach, also, you know.
0: Yeah.
1: And they won't shred Dino. No, because you need the result.
0: And T, Anuya Sakaya, head coach. Luis de la Fuente, why Mama Aya Markel Yazabar Efumuma Ferran Torres Abemu another Barcelona chance.
2: Yeah.
0: Marco Cuera.
2: That's right.
0: Wow!
1: I'm an Andro
0: Pucra.
1: So be assured that coach in the nanny booth for half time pa.
0: Yes.
1: It was Yazabar.
0: Yeah.
1: Was ghost now.
0: Yes.
1: It was so obvious. Was that Aden. Oh, you know him. Ghana. And Rebecca said, on to us, because we two goals. Oh, these are opportunities for us to, our coaches to also learn.
0: Yeah.
1: We said two goals, and so I found home. Was set chances, where you know him.
0: Yeah.
1: That's it. And then the Nibria Bama here.
0: Oh, changes no am a pressure pa.
1: Yeah.
0: Yes.
1: Obi ashe to cry here. Now why we should go to go general now your mistake. How should we you?
0: Na ye yiko.
1: Ah, na ye yiko. God says place be be
0: oh.
1: Yeah,
0: be
1: what? I mean place. Coach na he must have been very pissed off.
0: Yeah.
1: Half time.
0: Half time.
1: Yeah. Watch it tune to the bay. Bye. Film also so across us in yeah. We are Yamal and San Fan. Team the team first. If it's not working for the team, yeah, effective changes. Why are they power?
0: Yeah, dear papa coach, I had to know. Saudi Arabia player friend Hassan Al Tambotki. I know and a chance and they own go no. Marco Kiela Boya and a big deflatina born into no. No iron on goal.
1: Because keep on saving.
0: Save
1: never bought defender. Never bought defender. Yeah.
0: And see, I spend four. Saudi Arabia, zero. Atom 106.3. 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And they are the official banking partner for GFA and Africana Black Stars. 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And now, Patrick, can you break your tree? Everyone, your chance for Spanners to be a treasure. A year, go kick. 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
0: 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Chance for Spain to make it five. Spain score that's gonna be. Oh, walking past every ball.
1: Yeah, great save. Great save. Emphasis on course or a cutback. Man.
0: Wow.
1: Am I a better player? Cause not keep an alpha first. This will keep on feeling out the ball with the ball all my chance. Because I'm a better communication. No,
0: yes, communication.
1: Because I communicate better. No, pass man, my teammate.
0: Sanko mu communicate pa Ferran Torres. Ricardo Coelho. Ziadia, and yes, I'm getting to Spain. Coach, you know, son, I can't name to so Coy and none work for
1: Pa. Why, Uncle,
0: I'm not to
1: assistant.
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0: Ah, na dia no mo train. The way crowd yen say and the whole channel.
1: Into also to me coffee. Say be I'm going to be more cheap.
0: And they say omo free mu and tempa.
1: And tem dem mu free mu tem because head there omo she third best and best call round of 16. Yes. Now how so omo free mu and omo train am. 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
0: Eh asamo. Nay, and yet for the Agra Spain, Ashe enai Emma Saudi Arabia timu Omuntumi TV. Oh, legend Yao Amankwa Mreku. 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
1: Yo medjene sopa.
0: So chiao papa papa o te commentary.
1: Enye shrapi mano.
0: Very good. Now spin. A chance now so. Goalkeeper. Nice save. Hamel Al Owaz. My save situation. Papa papa papa papa papa pa. Game no more Ayashi. Bria Boa Fanta from a power commentary position or quiet. By no goes now cause no usunity. Saudi Arabia for making comes, but still spend for my quiet cry. Ye Lamia Melfrimo, Oni, Michael Oyazabel, Rodri, a tenant, wow, a tenant of a fair for the Bono Abba, Ben Kuma Femo, suspend. Akodi Makuquela, Jimbium, still Kuquela and Kuta Bono, Akodi Rodri. Capito, Adema, Spain, National Team, La Roja Boys. Sebedi Rodri. Manitino Soa Passi, they are pumping free. Spain 4A, Pushi Bono, the Cosa Pedri. Basa Foyao. Basa Giano Jamal, Nunia Basani. Hey! National Team, the day, people, yo! It's so bad, you're from Hanke, but you're
1: who? What's this? Oh, sir, yes, you are, but...
0: Okay, has a focus.
1: And but you're a result, no? Ghana needed a win.
0: Yeah.
1: And you're a draw. Until you're a the right result.
0: Yeah.
1: But yes, you are.
0: Yeah. I took with you, Jones. Jones time, yeah. Very good. TBS yes, you had that. But I'm not your white cap, say.
1: Debbie.
0: Say your white cap, bad, yeah, oh, can I say, has a record in the module?
1: Yeah.
0: 50 sus... Minutes there, ball. Spain, LET, Saudi Arabia, 4-0. Kukuyala, tubo ni bono, achilemu. Nyasam Ketua.
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0: 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Now Simon, passable there, my Captain Rodri. Center circle, pushing the upper left side. Lana Jemu for fair first. Still, Spain, quickly. Utumusa Laporte, Kukuela, Kubasimo. 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Still, Barcelona players. 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
0: Tima, I'm going to move on super Real Madrid, one former player, my book. Infantino Asre, throw 58 minutes. My Anna, Eshebidama, Saudi Arabia. Senior, Nakwasma. Saudi Fanship, you must say, be a combo.
1: Oh, near Quidia. One video. Because, first of all, even though Kukuyana boy on goal, and he said, Basa 4 or March 3, and he said, Akabe 2. Now, 3 each half.
0: Possible.
1: Because, Unai Simon say he's on holiday.
0: Yes,
1: virtually. Central defender see ball behind a come so. Into they are liberty say ball no call and keep on so. Who Saudi Arabia player be or because I'm person be high pressure na e kwan be dey chiro. Na ma ka mo to anwun po na. Omo dey ka bebe na mo za bebe.
0: Omo bi mo dey asamba.
1: Aha, into no they are holiday.
0: Yes. Omo bi mo dey asamba to pa. La Roja, the red one, Spain. ball near temporary hold up.
1: Who say ball? They do say yes, sure, baby. Sir, do baby, sir. Now, aye, aye,
0: yeah. Into.
1: I said, coach, you know, you play in the before.
0: Rodri Powell, Rodri.
1: Yeah, yeah. I do best 78 minute honor. Mm-hmm. Also, you in the star place.
0: Oh, you mean that
1: for? Aye, also you mean that for? Because watch any four. Open source action the bill. They do sir. After any ball in the ball, you be prime
0: place.
1: Because open source mugu any massive. And a normal with any given match.
0: Match, yeah.
1: Yeah, and normal. I see some open source disgrace here. Okay, I am bad ball also cry. You be prepared for my place.
0: Wow, and
1: also, you start placing.
0: So you start placing from Kanu and the Kodi Sayamra Samanti, Yaman yellow card.
3: Mintiasio, Nico or Indiana.
0: Afansa.
1: This season, when you're injured earlier, and I'm the form, this
3: one, and you pick a crack. All the time of free bench, but because Zeman who's a fan, I say. Coach, the person of best of two money business.
1: First match,
3: I'm 70 BB. And even your 10 crowd, yeah, also with my own pressing a crabby.
0: Obria Buana,
1: Coaches insist to say we prefer a team goal than individual goal. It is a player with a better position, pass the ball.
0: Commentary process here, Jeremu Dendende, Father's Day edition. 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Your mom, Kwabi, the question, Mrs. Abed, Menam Kwaso, Nitia Commentary, no, or Gasna Hinfo, and Neomina. Neo Datalamte, Munko Jim Mayawai, Papa, you call. If you are seven, join me in our hall. Who said, Papa Fonny be eight to treasure in it? Do so. Oh yeah,
1: I'm going to go to the social center.
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3: like
0: Ferran Torres pa wo ne goalkeeper pa wo ntumi ahye
4: I'm going to go to the left.
1: I'm for how
0: Greece, and Akuta, Saudi Arabia, Timono, Nania Bria, Papa, Wachi, and Nai, Sabre was so legend, and also Tunama, or your former footballer, Achaso, Siaka Yama, and at night, Cosmina, Blackburn Rovers, Saudi Arabia coach, you know, those days, na no more the boss, any papa. And then they, the Jabo Bono, the Romua, Archer said, all coaches Saudi Arabia, about 24 matches to Greece national team between 1991 and then 1997, must share 5 goals. Left with the Agrocra, Spain 4, Saudi Arabia 0, corner kick. Nico Williams, Regina Bonacci, Nico Williams, Nunani Inaki Williams, the Williams family. I said, Jordan, are you any? Tete, are you?
2: Assemble.
0: Are you family? T. Nico Williams, Regina Bonacci, Nico Williams Jr., Apajanisa, Nico, one short corner, same Nico Williams, Jemu Apebebejina, Spain 4 and Elko, cross the board, Bonacemo, Exemiko Rodri. Nasu Roger, one more body here. Nanko Baso Loketi, Nico Williams, Bono, offside. Rodri, offside against Spain. 67 minutes. Jina Kumuadi Adema, my Saudi Arabia. Yes, our game, we are next game, Belgium against Iran. And that's our group H, and also. Yeah, we are Spain, Saudi Arabia, yeah. Group H, yeah. Yeah, yeah, who commentary, no, Uruguay. Any Kevet, Capo Verde, airport, 8 p.m., 10 p.m. Yes, 10 p.m., Uruguay against Capo Verde. The Mumbai, papa, Ahumra Chinko, New Zealand, Egypt, also, Ababo, Senior Equasma.
1: Yeah, I'm looking forward to a Saruga match.
0: You
1: get a chance to see. I hope so. And that's will be a clean sheet. Because Uruguay, I'm a tough. I'm in Saudi Arabia and we're matching them. Now, I'm going to say, they only say, oh, why is he a lot of saves? And you know, for his sake, I'm going to bench him. And then he said, oh, even
0: more saves.
1: Yeah, a very good human interest story.
0: Yeah.
1: I'm America for I'm gonna set aside all kinds of protocols. I have very good PR for America and for FIFA, for the organizers, but especially for America. I know when you're bad PR. Now, for Kanye, your mom room there and America for me is amazing. We have more opportunity to, you know, this.
0: We'll be able to
1: clean up a little bit. More humane side. Yes, a very good stuff.
0: Very good, very good stuff. NTCC, unless a group with you. Edio, suspend in your forward. Uruguay, yeah, and no medium who's a better capability.
1: But session, when you don't pay more goals,
0: yeah, spend for people goals.
1: Seven on the top,
0: yeah, yeah, okay. So, also one,
1: I
0: Uruguay and Susha,
1: how many Uruguay,
0: yes, when you ask
1: them, you know, you pay goals no more,
0: perfect,
1: because you are Uruguay,
0: yes, and the fans say, spend this year, now you go and sue in the DNA, so we may not come up final.
1: And how much university because of the upper side of
0: the top group?
1: Go with the second now, only another group. Timo, this second, and the Vesia, our knockout
0: stage. Round of 32.
1: 32, second. That's a way.
0: And yes,
1: it's a corner more
0: opponent.
1: But when you're third place, I'm saying
0: more hakakra.
1: More hakakra. You know, sir. When you go match in the Edin Park, you're not coaching any abrasive
0: chances. See, and some ketua Betano, believe in make Israel, Vena water, changing people's life. Azza Paint, number one since 1925. Big go energy, big refreshing moment. UMB proudly served Ghana with peace since 1972. 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Mukwani musiano, Saudi Arabia for them say. Mukwani musiaba na muya gidigidio. After hydration break rules. Abo, obri amuko break bar no matter.
1: So I'm an agent, homie. And then I'm some break last time. No, I bet no. Catch your America for no moon jazz influence. And yeah, I'm no monk.
0: I'm
1: no becker.
0: I'm no becker.
1: I'm
0: no becker. Young Twasso, senior Ecosma, solid. And Aubrey Abua, Phantom Frem. Dear Abed Naga Coleman, Sarah Dotman. D4. Top production Nelson Ewaha, Joel, the fashionist. 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Ne, baby, a boss war, Aviation Social Center, Asempa FM Papa Yuko, Achadia Woodwa, Multimedia Penny for us, Swedia Kogwa, Indrani, Jay. And I will pay the one of the Udi, who we are wasting us, and press gift here by part of us ever.

0: 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The most competitive basketball league on earth is on CBS this Saturday. 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Then Coach Rick Mahorn, Sensation Nasir Khor, and the Detroit Amps look to protect home court against back-to-back MVP Michael Beasley and the defending champs Miami 305. 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
2: 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A simple FM, Papa Yuko. And now Father's Day, Yamobia. Father's Nina. Happy Father's Day. Obri Abua, happy Father's Day. Senior Equasper, happy Father's Day. Mianka Sabed Nego, the Tottenham, happy Father's Day. My dear mommy, my mom who be part of this, my yard you. Who charge you? No, you're the way Neya. Ah, send the who could charge you? Trepa, who tell us who you be? That's a new home. Yeah, yeah, me and Sina was studio. I'll be a trinity. We'll go have him for me the other day. Ah, my mommy who father's in the bia. See, I'm fast suspect for the aqua chance. Everybody, whoa, now so that be Rodri. When you want them, you can't want to be for a throw. Saudi Arabia for a show for so much. So, hey,
5: I'm going to die.
2: I'm going to die. I'm
5: going to die.
2: Wow.
5: I'm
6: going to die.
2: I'm on my crowd. Are you for a say?
6: Tough.
2: I'm going to lose your mind. Your mind is you.
6: I'm a spell for Mukra, I come. Usually, it's half an hour, I can't. Yes, I'm going to wait here. I'm going to wait here.
2: 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Nanso, Uruman as a player, Yafrano, Dausari, Kabonasi, Edia Komaninia, Mayan Alco, Chilawano, so Utusa passes Alco, so Emma, Mohamed Al-Habi, Malone pass Edia Ko, Punkuma from Saudi Arabia. Swing for Nakla Lines and off a fefe. One more ship, papa. That's so Saudi Fono. That's Uncle Utimus.
3: A simple FD.
2: That's what you say. I'm going to be a Sanka. You. Oh, head coach Donis. I know every Greece. 192. Bench was a so tactics in the hood ever. The tactics are all about a 5-4-1 social. That's the beginning of no about 3 AU.
5: No about 3 back. About 5 in 15.
2: Yes, let's see. I was
5: switching.
2: I'm wanting to say about 5-4-1. Hey, what do you see me? I want to say, yeah, I'm about to say support.

0: Dr. Snowboka. System,
1: yeah.
0: And one pot a year 5 back because goes through one share by dozen. What does it? Auntie said, yeah, or sitting back a crowd, you know. Nico Williams, you had not to form a foul, 78 minutes.
1: Trying to say,
0: Bono Hudima, Saudi Arabia, Saudi Fono. Omo coach na se sana sano acha so akwa so be defend no basto omo ya kwenyo so koyan ka san ka ya ba de chi yes Saudi Arabia for ya kwenya pa da san ka mun ti ko du ro 18 mo na so play no san chin be 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Chiamishima Spain Fono defenders in number back and your board in Dano that was center circle and Benny Fafamo Luis La Fonte and we saw a solid general Naso Quintina technical area hall a shoe structure catch the place and say yeah yeah more go so
2: yeah, goes by no, because Uruguay need Kevin.
0: Yes.
2: As we speak, we don't know. Some share 5. From some share 5-0. Umber cut up.
0: Yes.
2: Now Spain the second. Ah, when it's Spain's in the ball. I'm about draw. Now Spain watch them. I'm going to be the second.
0: Second.
2: Ah, also many second place team and they call a knockout.
0: And
2: you know why I want?
0: Why
2: I want? Why I want?
0: Coach, I want the papa. Head coach Adama Spain. Luis De La Fuente. I know I have spent him upon your own 21st June 1961. No, can you know? See, I cannot let back. Tony, dear. It's the one I know about. Saudi Arabia. That's what I'm ready to be sure. But on my driver, on target.
1: A good shot.
0: Amo Astati, Ebi Sansam, Saudi Arabia. Musha Baku Kroma Fanasa Moya Ding and Yamomo Namika Luis De La Fuente Asamana Amo and Yakun Yatiomo Usha Ubia Noble little back those despa Upa Plesa Ukospian Omujomanaswa Luis De La Fuente Omba Bonadiachi Osisia Siakana Masavia, Tipotivo Alaves, Achasananya, Asam Kitoka, FM. Chilekra, na kwa retirement us. Oh, Beko Chi, you're starting from Spain under 19. A chance now, should that be?
1: Good save.
0: Good save. Oh, let's see, be goalkeepers in this tournament. Omuye, save spa. Oh, we're proper.
1: I'm saying for an ish.
0: Oh. Nia Siapai. Engineer Anwash. Anwash team. Oh. Engineer Anwash team. Pa. Oh. Jeremy Pino. Jeremy Pino. Play a Utimu said. Obehu and Trocha Papa. Jeremy Pino, now I see. Well, pray I'm from away. But the cat was solid to break through Hokrako. Plays the every way I want to. Jeremy Pino. But that disappeared as I said, would they be?
2: Oh.
0: Of Wakra, Mirka be all sort of the corner. And yes, Mirka Ketwa, Takan on one day, Papa.
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0: Oh,
2: and the ground one, you said,
0: Actors. That's all I mean, acting to deceive. And yet, by the way, Kotoko play, yeah. ne tiri hu bebrebe ya oba ofi Brazil ba yi Fabio Gama oba da da referee ba
2: Rio is walking so she
0: oh so she da Fabio Gama
2: the nine ball on one nine
0: on one nine
2: no tom
0: oh tom Fabio Gama oh so on that the referee on wa wura ma obri o do it one on one the nine crossing the nine on tom penalty against House of Oak
4: VR
0: in the one at you Fabio Gama, I'm a dad tag and a referee square. I'm here to it. Oh, we are not granting to say a social power. Disabled referee. And the sign at here, Bono, 83 minutes. Spain, 4. Saudi Arabia, 0. Baby, I do here. Spain, 4. Hey, I'm 4 points. I'm going to go to the Mashaka account. Nico Williams, Santa Santa, Jim Dama, Mapuquela. No switch yourself a fair fair.
4: And okay, now. Been some ball down.
0: I don't know.
4: So,
0: or 1 point.
2: Red cap.
0: Young call run of 16, or your call run 32. Sansa, 48 nations and the air pataki. Bomb person, Ghana, you bet me I qualify from our group. Because you see, you're 3 points. You're in England. And Bernada Airbay, 8 p.m. Mubaya Shapa, Ghana against England. Ghana for Eric Wise, Ukudumudiana Baba. Na just a Ghana ship, England say Kim. 6 points, baby. But England for so M. Papa, Hurricane against Benjamin Asare. A brother, the better game.
2: Asare saw opportunity to obey a save. Send a goalkeeper, other goalkeepers, Ajidin.
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0: Some people
2: say on the bear reserves.
0: Yes, and also I will be saying around some people.
2: And the key person, what's your venture? You should prepare as much as will be our best starting.
0: Yeah.
2: The Omo crab here now, Omo Lissi, Omo Boots.
0: Yeah.
2: Because BC and your friend, I'll come.
4: Yeah. Say, Kobase, Asari to Cuba. In England, the pressure, the
2: cop.
4: They happen to, we.
2: I'm going to crash at that plan.
6: Now it's one over.
2: Yeah, me yeah. Sure say coaches now have dealt with that.
6: So what's on my psyche? No, say Mazza.
0: Say, artistic be printing our mama. I has agbesi ko ye ana.
2: Oh, they say agbesi one ko. Standby, standby. Mexico, they know.
6: That's all. Standby.
0: Also, on standby.
2: Mexico match now happen
0: over. Oh, Ghana. Ziadi bi asario.
6: Hey. Saudi
0: Arabia. Saudi Arabia. You are sure more for.
2: I'm on the.
0: That's how much Joe money crash is spent for. Saudi Arabia.
2: I got some money.
0: Yes, I got some money.
6: Minutes.
0: I can't see my son. Now be sure. Spend for mano. Now you say Joe money now. Sure. Sunny Abai wa bakui wa kana noa. You are some ketchup kra. Father's Day. Commentary. No. Man be busted your ma. Mudress pa. Shejesia, man, Shejesia, out to Miss Bobopa. Senior Cosman, all kind of side, out to Miss on Sriman Impio.
2: Sriman, you have a side of the fact.
0: I hear me so much about that when you went here. Who's all quality? All your beer, what went up from?
2: They say, me, who are? So now I'm here for too much. I'm waiting for too much. Always say, I'm going to buy an NFA. I'm going to buy the end. No apple, Ghana, Nibana, now, and now. But to the half a party or more hope brutal. Because, hey, you see, I know we won't be having Bayana. I'm waiting for papa, but I'm going to buy an NFA. Most of them to crown, Uno Mudilla, also, we are very careful because Omo Pinano P. U. O. Jail. Our old jail, so we'll be out. The same time I'm old jailer. Now, Obria, what on new jail, but on a head girl, so mommy, too. Over, I bend the go by one. No, that's our old jail, Jose.
6: We have a
2: bow, so you feel.
0: But who's here?
2: Most of them guys will be brio, Bia, and they come or more bats, baseball bats, Bia, Toqua. And to the boy with jail cry. Be out there on the street, our
0: well, you know,
2: most of them are gang related. And you know, we have been two of them for a young man.
0: Yeah,
2: I'm a call for front of you. Who am I? Yes, I know.
0: You any?
2: Oh, na come simply be my tutorials got crowns out million mom coin and ako. Who could do ya first Sunday na no make sure so we rasoy them. Yeah, gonna form money be what you mom would train fresh meat. Who come for frown I fresh meat. Because remember I'm all baby, I worry near the internet.
6: Sunday, no first Sunday.
0: Yeah, I'm going to have a friend. Asempana 4.7 FM Spain 4.
2: Inside.
0: Goal! Spain 5. Saudi Arabia 0. Ferran Torres. Obri Abonachia. So, Spain.
2: I'm not here.
0: Two chances.
2: Because first half no match at 3 and now yaba Zabel say one pen no match the whole half no the coach will not be happy
0: yeah
2: on amateur
0: yeah
2: so say there senior one crown the be come
0: sisia no I'm say referee no your friend no va no communication kwaso
3: jim fa
0: communication kwaso yes va check omo kwa check go no say offer ya kwa kwa cha kima farantori si kasa kasa ubiye biye rana ba isu diye
2: wege
0: bruta
2: kofu ipa jibube ya
0: ubiye wa shegwe ya celebrate no ya se chani va
2: wa se chani wa she ina tisengwa ya kata su
6: yesu wa nchani na
0: sema ya se chani enti ya chani swampa referee Rafael Klaus from Brazil. No, Anna. Oh, TK, no. Your friend, no more communication. Air Kwaso. So, Bedio, Sonio, Yashe. Ah, they are offside. Ferran Torres, Nico Williams. Oh, them. Anna. Enfa.
2: Enfa.
0: Oh, them.
2: No,
0: them. I said, chances here. I need you a question.
6: Offside.
0: And they are chilling. Vano, air check it. Oh. The way you cry, I spend for you, Ralph, who is a much of 4 or 5 years. I'm a
2: Ralph,
0: who I said, I'm a
2: wealth,
0: yeah,
2: Uruguay,
0: yeah.
2: They're not too sure, maybe see what home.
0: Because I'm in a calculation, say no, you know. I must have a reaction, so Betano, Betano, believe in make Israel, Fera water changing people's lives, Aza water changing people's. Azar Paint, number one since 1925, Bigo Energy, big refreshing moment. Hey, referee Achapao. Stonano, Amokasa, referee the original fraud, no swan, kwa show hona. Sabre the Ansha, yeah. And now see, oh, center referee no, Waji, offside. Ferran Torres Gono Engina Ana referee. No go, yes, offside. No go. Now you're sharing so the mapa. Why offside? Yeah, clear offside. Ferran Torres, aye offside. Into no go, Yanji. Aye four. Spain 4. Saudi Arabia 0. Santa referee no. After so, Kwacha Kivano, Ferran Torres Bono Yanji, Magukela Club Bono, Evudima Spenasu, Simona Piaba Bono,
3: Jimmy
0: Fay,
1: Loko Sevu Kona.
0: Loko Sevu, yes.
1: Yeah.
0: Kombeya Kona, Timbrika Loko Sevu.
1: Yeah, into Romania too.
0: Aye throw, Yaba Tuletia, Spain. Saudi Energy Bonachi. Saudi Arabia Moto and Tampaso are talking with the Achiramu Spain. Oh, I'm going to find out the one I'm going to be actually go here. Saudi Arabia, the Amu Yadia Nanka Senior Equasma Equasa, your mania back could be back. Go on, Senior Equasma
1: and
0: Macra referee Rafael Klaus. Of Free Brazil, I won on 6th September 1979. And I will referee no
3: OD game.
0: I said referee no, I was 46 years. 46 years referee Rafael Klaus. The FIFA badge, you know, 2015. And the FIFA for listing now, no, so I can't. FIFA referee, so I'll work my EPA. Mark Kukwela, Chubona Kwechle, and now Spain still dictating the pace. Passabono, Mo Ayridiama, Amaya Efreno, Saudi Arabia. But still, Usha Sende, Spain 4, Asha 4, normal fans, Amusha 5, Ferran Torres Boyanji. 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
2: omwa ya sha mo fo no
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3: Juma Fair,
0: now FM. Cross the sword. Oh, Nanka Panico Williams on it. Oran Torresina, Bono Chumu, Atromina, Brano Court, and Chakra, Referee Bonapen to be Biabana Via, our Tampen Stadium, USA, United States of America, Hall and a Game Utopia, World Cup Ready, Mexico Kahuo, Canada. Mammy and Sana Kamoma Omuhosu. So far, Oka Aya,
3: a simple
0: and Pradudua, Spain, Saudi Arabia, Weka and Pranai, Salamadi Karutubiano, and Premier Somusha Ninano, Saudi 4 Edin Cho, near Shaman 9 goals, and on Masha 2, and near Shaman 4. Tino Uduka Kamua, 4 matches, 13 goals, 13 goals, Panomaji. Who now should be? He born for Saudi Arabia. FIFA referee Rafael Plus Wapajanisa Wabonapem with Bibia. But a year, referee not Bonapay. And Bibia Banavia, the Penn Sports Stadium. Spend 4 Saudi Arabia 0. Nay, Naya said, Hassan Atam Party Uncle Michael Oyazabel, Ebo Brace and Lamin Yamal Eshe Bako, Sidia Echo Asma 4-0 against Saudi Arabia.
2: Of Spain, Saudi Arabia 4 mil. I'm very, very disappointed because at least no more to me, she go one goal against. You know, two-time world champion, Uruguay. Mm-hmm. I'm saying she another world champion, former world champion. Nanka, at least, I bet you bring something close to sad results in about 4 goals to nothing. Party.
0: Yeah.
2: Of course, there was no threat. I mean, ball on boy, you nice him on. One clear shot to be now. A corner, so yeah. That's it. And now. A Spain defenders in there on holiday for match of the period. And you know, and yeah, there's a corner to see on. Substitutions in Libya, Luis de la Fuente, yeah, second half, you know, Nico Williams, then say it was not effective, and almost also was disappointing in the first half. You know. The second half there was largely disappointing performance by Spain. Just something we created first half now compared to second half now. But well, a win is a win is a win. I was saying I'm open more goals because they're not sure. Table no. Say Uruguay check Cabo Verde 5. On the cut up.
0: Yeah.
2: Now I'm no bubble last match.
0: Last game.
2: And say assume say no cut draw. Now say Uruguay cut that top. Uruguay that top next round, normally third best knockout round in the bubble. No more Spain no. Umu this second now. Omni obiso this second.
0: Yeah.
2: Oh, another group never. But I know what she's saying, say. When it's third best. Aha. Until now, Luis de la Fuente in the near Britain, then there's some commercial more goals now. If you saw, I know so come on now. Omana, Spain 4 now. Omni did by 4, so now. Omu Raho, no. They are thinking about that.
0: Yeah.
2: Until you know, Ninja can competitions, no. But overall, no. Barca 3. Saudi Arabia nil. Set on goal in your Barca.
0: On goal in
2: your Barca 3, Saudi Arabia. A true reflection of golf in class. I mean, share.
0: Yeah.
2: One other thing. Rodri. It's refreshing to see him back in form.
0: With
2: the game. So easy for him. Yes. Until it was refreshing to see that. Officiating, there was no controversy by and a VR phone, at least they got the call no right.
0: Right.
2: Sometimes
0: almost
2: with chance or no money on the wrong.
0: Yeah.
2: So they got it right. And you know, in all that I enjoyed the game.
0: Solid.
2: Unipa in Ankawaya Hami was a good sir. It was getting frustrating watching the easiest chances to not say no sir.
0: Yeah. And you're good you should say coach in the no.
2: Yes. A refreshing say or sans drop Lamin. Because no effective when the cross in Nina Nenka.
0: Yeah.
2: But for Lamin's sake, you know, at least when you're one goal.
0: Yeah.
2: Until overall no. I enjoyed the game.
0: Solid.
2: Yes.
0: Yanshe ye de kakra. Na sa second commentary baba but yanshe yan ni a year England.
2: Uh-huh.
0: Waba he de Ufisa dear pan Tuesday after watching your first game against Panama. Yebeka say your group from no me weak side no. Then I say yeah against England. Because them me be say when is go for I say you really ya no be oh team na ye. Aso ya corona I say who be ho. Say Ghana group dey even Panama crown na suro Panama ya ko Panama na ko fo bi wo hu. But e mu be anim say bia Panama dey say Ghana to mission. But England then ya ye.
2: I mean the kind and sympathize with the family of Abayana Owieno.
0: Okay.
2: Cuz born in there I am shishi. Nti Abayana ni ma shishi ni sa no dio. By the time my celebration course now all celebrating now the effect of the anxiety na take place there. Nti I sympathize with that family no.
0: Okay.
2: Me share like this because England match na so I am shishi be wo sa nti me strong one more anxiety problems more more match.
0: Okay.
2: Yes, wrong one. Impair another fatality. Match, you know, any idea of be our gun to have be to me, honestly. Like I said, oh, you better show my team now, you know, we'll be able to have a no. Now, be our encouraging, you know, and now encourage others. Because match, you know, in England, in both halves, I'm sure 2 goals. Against Croatia. Croatia, show my pedigree. No, my World Cup final, the previous one. Last one, yes, I'm called semi final. Even the last one cry, I'm gonna win England film. Oh, I'm channel. And last a Nancy idea, a Qatar 2022, I'm call semi final. No, I'm gonna try Morocco in the semi final, a third place match. No, and say, I'm on your chip. I'm a lot of experience. You can say, I'm a team near aged, but they were able to score 2 goals against England. Until after England, you know, why any number what cheap match or Hannah, Debbie? Oh, until no cheap match, a woman, you're real cheap near you. It's where I am share for Omar Mobehreno, there will be a lot of pressure. Again, yes, sister, now we wouldn't want something. I mean, but they are far honor. There will be a lot of a lot of pressure. Omar to me such high tension matches. Yes, Omar share. Now, technically, no.
0: Yeah.
2: Or say, Yenipa Quiros.
0: Yeah.
2: Or Chesa. Or Chesa. Empower African. You see, I want Africa.
0: Yeah.
2: Okay. Fine. Anna, Yeni Ghana ni. A colonial master neighbor. And it's a war time. And so much when you match a war. Because England almost declare war on Ghana. By near sea war, Canada for even though not EFF could be faulted.
0: Could that is a party case, no?
2: Could be faulted. Mm-hmm. But a declaration of war on Ghana. Because England for an Asia here. A sardinina because England cry or qua and only that match of a problem. And then change. Before Sa Samuel Bisi na omu cry at Tisa almost omunya omunchan and sa yatinina.
0: Yeah.
2: Oh Enna Osha usually no. Say modern warfare no. Ya born wa go primaso. Modern warfare say encanina military. To send you Iran US Nancy Amud Faceway. Ah Israel forso de omude choir. A Russia and Ukraine, they are no corner. Now, say, sir, modern warfare, you couldn't have a good primer, so. And in England, they were a former master, any former colonized people, and a yenya opportunity. Because you can see you call a compa military, yeah, military for you ain't me England for. But you do a good primer, so yeah, you bet me no macon. And that's how the players have to be psyched. And fortunately for us, no. Players, no. This is Asante ni Semenyo. No.
0: Yeah,
2: one more.
0: Yeah.
2: Omo ya British boys. Omo ya English boys.
0: Yeah.
2: And league in this omo no man abo aji no. And ya de who be omo. But in terms of coaching, no. And I say, query chess or ho. Because unim say, Thomas Tuchel, our best self formations, you know, many times. And we're a serial winner. We know that so we're a very good coach. In the course of the match, you know, obey change formations in the game. And your players must be able to respond accordingly. So on the channel. And on to me, because I could defend it the whole time. That won't work. Until you're baby, until you're baby, how are we going to play? England, they are good on the ball. I'm going to be bought direct ball. I'm trying to be bought possessive ball. Yeah, you know, you're between Corset and Corset, you're possessive ball.
5: 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Then Coach Rick Mahorn, Sensation Nazir Kor, and the Detroit Amps look to protect home court against back-to-back MVP Michael Beasley and the defending champs Miami 305. 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
2: Because I'm going to at an advanced stage. I've been going to do that ball now. I was here, but senior that Brandon Asante running into space. So exactly that's how we're going to play. Okay. We play direct football, play into space, run onto it, and then and rather than say try to be possessive. And you know, for how long in the event me, I boss our direct play, you know, it requires a lot of energy. Okay. And I said, England first switch play, so you know, sir. Technically, before the game, no, I was say, Quirrus insisted to Mensah, Gideon. And he said, I say, no matter what, if he had Kwaha, some region behind, and it's ultra, and you should never give the English the byline. Because I'm a Premier League, you know, crosses and Kwaha. Oh, ball now. You need wheels. You need to fight for Barra cross, you know. We can't afford it. And to England, there, no matter what, we have to force them through the middle. Mm-hmm. Because oh, mama, chance someone cross the ball, it will be disastrous. And so you have to force them in. And I won't even pass. I can say, honestly, so oh yeah, uncle no about inside. Then Lamine Yamal. Or by inside, I also a double up. Into Nipa Bia or Bia, I didn't even two on the left flank. Also, I bought a left wing. You know, power because you have to win ball 1v1 versus England. You can't afford it. I say ball. 2v1 near advantage and force them into traffic as in or some triba inside uber inside so I wish you have more defenders and they send a through ball normally baby t and so be it but so uber more chance on about hitting byline to cross will be disastrous so that would be the way force them to come through the middle and mass up in midfield yes so fortunately if we're able to win the ball at least 7 yard chest or vision from midfield I mean the incredible pass out of the mind to pass the ball into space for our runners to run onto it. Mm-hmm. England for South ball now. Brandon Asante it running to fire, you know. It will scare them in their approaches. You jump quite with you. And also, fortunately for us, you know, a quite don't meet you. At least Croatia share 2 goals.
9: Yeah, share 2.
2: And a that strong. Mm-hmm. And you know, say emphasis will be on deploying ball winners our midfield. Mm-hmm. Ball winners in a typical example here. Unipa Sule Ali Muntari was breaking up passes, winning duels, and giving about 75% of the passes here goal scoring passes. That kind of person also identification with you. That's it.
9: Wow.
2: And you know, your players, you know, why am I not winning duels, you know? Why am I not breaking up passes? Why am I not my forward passes are about creating goal scoring opportunities? At least already in the same manner, already. Why you? Into those are the people I also mobile. Ultimately, jib ball no play. I also pass and I forward that, resulting in a goal scoring opportunity. These are the details. And now that's the only way. If we give opportunity, say give you an encore 1-on-1, now send an assist encore 1-on-1, that won't work. And you know, Oma mobile right wing, left wing, Oma juma papa. I say yeah, Oma, Oma to be
9: cover.
2: Yes. A big test of endurance. Fortunately, you know, Yate, at least through Yirinchi said, coach, you know, almost training sessions, you know, you're very intensive. And now,
9: yeah,
2: you know, at least you said the players are fit. And you know, Obia wants to be 7-11, Obia wants in that match, Obia wants to be cover Basa. And a midfield in India, Nipa, or Oma, what midfield in India. Should be people that can win the ball and immediately give a forward pass. Ah, a bit my result in goal scoring opportunities. And never scare them from attacking us too much. Now mine some breather. That's a almost the balance of mutiny in Jibal and that time you're mutiny before midfield. Okay, any wills, no? Midfield, nice as you. We can't have that. We can't have that. You know, after we have to force them through the middle. They can't go through the flanks. No way. Come on, Mark Crosser. Punipa Kane. Obesha 200.
0: Yes, Obesha.
2: Yempesa. Into flank or the 2v1. And your 1v1. Okay. Now force them to come through the middle. And then, Mumba to train your defenders. No. Jonah Ajitene. Jeremy Opoku. Mumba to train your lay pass. But say, with the ball no be far flank across him, I is his number head there. There, we can't afford that. And I know said the coaches know what to do. Yeah.
0: Your defense no more, my you.
2: Ena, friends and your wingers and also so. Papa. That day they will do a lot of work because our some back. I'm compare. I'll call you. I saw back because your ball on the two in there one v one. Any you my. And there's a lot of work to be done. There's a lot of improvisation. I had 2v1 on the flanks.
0: Yeah, question. You give my
2: name. 2v1. And you know, who's a coach? You know, but deploy players are out with me. And yet, typical player will do any better. So, we say a seminar deploying on the right. Or the neighbor by saying 15. From 15 on, they pass on the mind. And I'll share. I'll say against a good opposition. No. So players and keepers are more advanced, almost initiated, you know, build up. On himself, Asari acquired by Kuman Fa, okay, your name is
0: Mexico.
2: On a channel. And against an elite team, no, as England, we can't afford to do that until too risky. Until Bahia, your name, Panama, the outlet was through Gideon. Gideon, the match, our pass, you know, until outlet, born by Gideon and our Senna. Now, what they are buying 15 the ball from keeper no, unbuild it through the central midfield or the call right and left. Now, almost all bar buying 15. And there were two of them there, yeah. Calibri and China, or ni Semenyona, and Nijano, Calibri and Odima Semenyona, or the Duma outlet. In the air from keeper no, the call say, and a bar saying, and a time bar say for goal. I'm not draw, I do not all.
0: Yeah.
2: The, from keeper no, left, now call middle, left, middle again, and a goal. Sir, I don't know, Miss Akwebu.
0: Okay.
2: Mm-hmm.
0: Wait, watch them. Say, boom, sir.
2: Sir, no, man. What the hell? You said, Quayos is experienced.
0: Very good.
2: He knows what to do.
0: Yeah. Until my mission message, Kakra. Now, I am for course, no. By your five, been a Gumwa Gemma this year. And by the next game, Gumwa Gemma this year, said Dazzy.
2: Gumwa one.
0: Gumwa Gemma this year. Oh, God, sorry, now, what you say? In soon the coca and share half as sorry.
2: Uncle said.
0: Yeah. Inti we say champion. I say champion, I salute you and my boss, senior called Asma, away from Edward, HR El Multimedia, Edward.
2: Shout out to Edward.
0: Oh yeah, solid power.
2: Oh no, HR for the some more dough.
0: Hey, Edward.
2: Some more dough. Oh yeah, loaded.
0: And then friends Father's Day. And send what's up on Kwao. Edward. Multimedia HR there in the bottom perfume.
2: Ah, Multimedia HR. Oh, hey, it's Multimedia. The biggest HR in Ghana.
0: Yes.
2: The whole Ghana.
0: Multimedia HR.
2: The whole Ghana.
0: Sure. Who was he cancer me, you know? Edward, no. Yeah, sure. We so Edward, yeah, but what you say? Your friend me, Esther, say, no papa, Mr. Eric Afo, happy Father's Day. More tema and see, some call the community no about time, idea. What about said a number ACL court near can't hold some idea. So now we know so Eddie, Rabia Ba, Cobana Daniel, OMG Foundation. Now, Yamia Duma program cassia and a air basso award a year, OMG. 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
2: Hawk,
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1: That's right.
0: Ah, okay. Ebri Kumasi, Pakru, Ntino Pakru, Mpakru, Ntokrum, Odifo, Nmuhina, Ntino Difo, and Nanti, way a year, 31 matches, 3 days, 1 champion, Ntino Yasramu say. Partnership, you know, a partnership with Bechem United and Afri Accra Hustle Folk to take the best players from the tournament. So money has in Bechem for and share. So mobile tournament we are players from Bayer didn't know. Others from Meko has and Bechem United.
2: I know she power. 31 matches in 3 days. I know she's saying World Cup in Nepal.
0: And you have some good too.
2: Hey, 3 days. 31 matches. Oh, I know she power. And now World Cup no cost into numbers on the chair. I'm more awesome.
0: I'm more challenging if you find to the back of Hono. No, back where you were you. Hydration break.
2: I'm going to go to the house.
0: Odi yɛn pɛ kika kran sɛ go mu aba aha hello yɛ frɔ sɛ no ka sɛ free minia
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0: Good evening. Yes, I froze and okay, friend. I do my family as a pair for me.
9: Timothy Kanish.
0: Timothy Kanish Boko.
9: Boko, baby Boko.
0: Drivers, no, yes, you're Muslim too.
9: Oh, that's a woman. I mean, you're a draw.
0: Okay. The Ghana against England. Draw. Who's who didn't beam?
9: Timothy.
0: Kaneshi. Okay, Timothy.
9: Timothy. Driver.
0: Oka car, boy. Who took the car?
9: The car is a Prado. Just to have a Prado, Prado.
0: Okay.
9: Four seat.
0: Okay.
9: Mm-hmm.
0: Yeah, that's a pa. Yeah, that's it.
9: Yeah.
0: Oh. 0302 0302216545. Hello, good evening. Hello, good evening. Too bad. 0302216546 0302165 Good evening.
10: Oh, me and you.
0: Hello.
10: Abednego.
0: Hi.
10: Say,
0: yeah, me had more now. Sway
10: for content. I one.
0: Ah, what will be the own?
10: Ah, me think more.
0: One or one, and our banner.
10: Ah, now you're the man.
0: Celebrate you, that's a pass. Odifo, ensure to ya, Odifo into me, uncoma, ensure me, Odifo, mama, into me, and friends, suma, mama. 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
11: Yes, it is okay when I say,
2: only the anything or bio,
0: anything
2: or bio.
0: It's Odifo, no, no. Senior Quasma, I mean, shout out Timmy now, and Professor Wallace, seven countries, or that's a papa country, my song go.
2: Yes,
0: papa,
2: and in Yaminoso.
0: Yaminoso. So good, Yaminoso.
2: Professor Medamasi, Medamunina Mas,
0: Eric, see the way the
2: Munina,
0: Madibutumina,
2: Damunina,
0: Sky,
2: Obia. That a crazy chums or so than as a power, yeah. Big boss, a jumara. Why you do my natche? Why you do my natche? Me car or chassis, you know. And I met my friend, said Madame Fou, met my cassava, Madame Fou. A chassis, you know, even though a jumara, he was always here the whole day. The whole day.
0: No, but
2: the whole day. As a woman who's a jumara, you know, why are there pa? Send a baby, a joy statue. Maybe a joy statue, pa. What branch it out all the way all across the country, creating international stars, new superstars, all kinds of KGWAS.
0: Ah, okay.
2: I had your
0: fire. Oh,
12: Oh, oh, oh, oh, oh, oh, oh, oh, oh, oh, oh, oh, oh, oh, oh, oh, oh, oh, oh, oh, oh, oh, oh, oh, oh, oh, oh, oh, oh, oh, oh, oh, oh, oh, oh, oh, oh, oh, oh, oh, oh, oh, oh, oh, oh, oh, oh, oh, oh, oh, oh, oh, oh, oh, oh, oh, oh, oh, oh, oh, oh, oh, oh, oh, oh, oh, oh, oh, oh, oh, oh, oh, oh, oh, oh, oh, oh, oh, oh, oh, oh, oh, oh, oh, oh, oh, oh, oh, oh, oh, oh, oh, oh, oh, oh, oh, oh, oh, oh, 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
1: Hey, I'm not going to be able to do this. I'm not going to be able to do this. I'm not going to be able to do this. I'm not going to be able to do this. I'm not going to be able to do this. I'm not going to be able to do this. I'm not going to be able to do this. I'm not going to be able to do this. I'm not going to be able to do this. I'm not going to be able to do this. I'm not going to be able to do this. I'm not going to be able to do this. I'm not going to be able to do this. I'm not going to be able to do this. I'm not going to be able to do this. I'm not going to be able to do this. I'm not going to be able to do this. I'm not going to be able to do this. I'm not going to be able to do this. I'm not going to be able to do this. I'm not going to be able to do this. I'm not going to be able to do this. I'm not going to be able to do this. I'm not going to be able to do this. I'm not going to be able to do this. I'm not going to be able to do this. I'm not going to be able to do this. I'm not going to be able to do this. I'm not going to be able to do this. I'm not going to be able to do this. I'm not going to be able to do this. I'

0: Bambexanso, Edison Kunimu, when I'm Yapa. We born with the Umiano crowd one tessie, and so a chino, Nayan Ya Afe, Malaria, Coco, and Fitigrum woman who was a tire with ya. Lawson Herba Mixer, a betting a tama what all cry.
1: And yes, a Lawson Herba Miss Mamma for Tommy dear. 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
0: Let us say in kind.
1: Eh, no, no.
0: What you bring ya? Make a pet ya blouses ya. Our pharmacy, chemical, and I have dash up Bia Bammy. A month from 020-267-5778 and then 0242-133-577. Lawson Herba Mixadier. A one nasty.
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0: Ice Cube's Big 3 is back. The most competitive basketball league on earth is on CBS this Saturday. Big 3 All-Star Dwight Howard and the LA Riot take on Greg Monroe and the Dallas Power. Then Coach Rick Mahorn, Sensation Nasir Khor, and the Detroit Amps look to protect home court against back-to-back MVP Michael Beasley and the defending champs Miami 305. 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

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Me saw Dana was in nya aye Azar since 1925. And then the paint, papa. Quality no ewos ro. U paint e fin ba won kra na. Utimi e de odesta no, o de bonsium na wa pepa. Bigo energy drink. Bigo energy. Or say a big refreshing moment. Bigo energy. Big refreshing moment. 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Ja kwa bo adwuma bre no bigo energy. Na fair refresh so come on. UMB Bank. UMB Bank say what's up with Ghana sir? Speed and 10 times to make two also and a UMB Bank. SF Ghana since 1972. Official

Enti so defend ho dia e so nyo bibi e so nya qualities bi na qualities aye nyina defend e ho anopa ene anwumre no eno e ya de ba ko enti se ne se e ya pep student pep student pep student o si do the two. Brush your teeth every morning and evening. A fair Rush Energy Drink. I see me bold. Rush Energy Drink. So and one is obey a bold. Nothing goes no what me out of goes no what me out boy. 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A fair Vena. And I said, but no Vim Energy Drink. Vim Energy Drink. Vim Energy Drink. There's a Vim no El Ho. 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

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delicious and always on point cafe Lawson Herbal Center Lawson Herbal Center. Nah, so they said Lawson Herbal Center there. The Virgin Doctor. Ne man captures no me say Lawson delay man captures no. Bema bitch now na so. Herbal Mr. Nansuri. When you are tuned to me the and one. Lawson see. And who na see the a in kind. Focus technology. Focus technology. 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

0: 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and so as all white top down And I feel hosting you now, and also, hey, white, Belgium, and the Echo. What the born aqua today, and the send Rafi, Dario Herrera, wano, and now we have Santa Man of the day. Or the pass now to Belgium, crossing on Echo now, so that be first corner kick of the day. I call Eddie Ama. The Real Devils and no Aye Belgium. That is a Belgium for in terms of World Cup appearance and they almost 15 times in here. King Luka, Lukaku, Sanesane, and Nibra Super, and now King. One match against Egypt in Obeteka. 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
0: Vano Crano Emma se kwayo faso kwayo no aye red card ya de bema no King Luka Lukaku no no Romano Lukaku Bolingoli Inti enadie Mo se King Luka ani Rafi Dario Edin komo se edie ena me ye Kevin De Bruyne and a boss out no. Goalkeeper no. When some ye. But King Luka. Nyamian Ukraine. Unse ne left no. Straight to the goalkeeper. Ah, na anwading. Na anwading. Pa, pa, pa, pa, pa, pa, pa, pa. Asempa 94.7 FM. Atom 106.3. Denison nano. Aye. Press and Kua second run of Madison in here. Big teams, you know. Womu Ewini, Enti, Sir Betano. Betano was signing up. And one, sir, who had deposit? Near Mansi can be a Kahoon. Now, so would you check? Messi, second Madison, big teams in Ewini. We Enra Madison called to see. My Germany, SS Simple. Japan SS Simple nurse victims ni say you sika sa na eko sika na enwunu gu eni kwaze sika enwunu gu ani sika they say then can na ya do sika unrem egu internet bebere hi within about 1 hour you can earn about millions of dollars in our internet na so ano na nya dia America for beka se ko ana security for beka se habi fa on kata anu wa ibra
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0: 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Yehwe Belgium wom an echo. 20 nyina wona so dia ani ebede. 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
0: 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in advantage of Adema Belgium 10 minutes so far etekoyem wapem and your forward quality Belgium Rafi Dario say and your forward quality Belgium brand announced by Bio Dina Pimboy and Hoopa a brand tenetia de Branton Mitali Bio Dina Copimboy DNA say Hoopa 10 minutes Belgium 0 Iran 0 World Cup 2026, US, Canada, and Mexico. Asempa 94.7 FM, Adom 106.3, Pass Nato, Belgium on the move, Belgium and the Aircoba, Kuminensa, Thomas, Munio, Obetimi Okwana, and Saye, Osayu Re 18, Cross Neighbor, Tommy, about Cross Nation, answer that big. Iran up him one the benefit. Born inside. Iran on the move. Nansu. Najib Ramunsem. Kevin De Bruyne. Watani the one of Quetide de Akoma. And Brenton the Tiade in Go Nansu Dabi. What they are Quetide. Iran. I'm in your born no more. No in your botre. Epiasu. And they call. Back to goalkeeper. Of Iran, Baravan, Wano, Anna, Ekutabon, Obom, say to me, Nansu, the one of Quakwate, counter attack, Lukaku, or the one of Quachedo, Kevin De Bruyne, far side, cross number, Iran, a premier play today, Iran, Ofa, Edikai, you both fed 5 minutes in the end, and yet, kick out. Kick out. And yet, kick out, pa. Forward call the man, Iran. And yet, forward bench the call the man, Iran.
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0: 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Trossardus Okutabona. Who say yes? Bono and Ebano. A captain on the side for Belgium no. And yeah, Thibaut Courtois and then yeah, De Bruyne. Yeah, Brandt and Tiade, Tiali Mans, or no, and yeah, captain no. A two in advantage, they call them Iran, what one the one at him. And say, yeah. Masambo, Iran crossing the banner. Lukaku apim the effect today. Iran side one beam. About shot. What a save from goalkeeper Thibaut Courtois. Super save from Thibaut Courtois. And yes, Adia. And Kasamre Belgium. Air pressure. Ambeko Kotu Omoka. And Belgium for a prepper. So Betaneka. But Ebre and a match there. Ebre and a match there. Resign. On an echo to corner kick. No. A corner kick advantage according to Iran. Iran. Wabum say to Wapim Nansa Dabe. Acquire goal kick. A goal kick according to Iran. Short on target, no. Almost Abobi.
2: A simple entry
0: for the part verse 14 minutes. Game on the air. A 64th. And so Bobia and Tatna. 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
0: na so ne rabbis en to aso Iran branch na so agian na so antimi anko nanka bedroom fo no Oya pass no. 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Or the pass now to Short now Sudabe. What a shot. Shorty Kasiapa. 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Aye corner kick ko edema Belgium corner kick advantage ko edema Belgium De Bruyne and next day
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0: captain on the side Jory from Belgium ene challenge se ne play star ni nyina ne bon ni nyina kwet se Chelsea former player pass ne kuta Thibaut Courtois wabum setum Edia Chim Iran apim wadi bwana kwa kwache Belgium pim bono wadi akwache Iran nansi dabe fawa kwa edema Iran eye fawa advantage kwa edema Iran Asempa 94.7 FM captain on the side. Eko Edema Iran no. 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
1: A
0: foul advantage according to my Iran. I will Belgium 18 year boss no. I know why. Belgium 18 year boss no. 24 minutes so far. Sima Marco Marco. A Dunu and 9. Belgium NCB, Iran NCB, Freaky Care according to my Iran. A freak card went to the Cordoma Iran. Into Iran, a brand to the Jade. Resign, one on the next day. We're pigeon and sir. Nancy Dabi, Iran, my goodness. Iran are to what they can. Go! Iran. What a free kick. Iran, one more to attend the kind. Iran or Tuatna Edikai Oma Martina Kasa. But Yehe Se Ebia Varumno Edibibi Ababana. But Nipa Na Ota outside police in India. And you are no crown upon a Kodiniho. Iran Ama Atna Akasa. Abrantani Jenny Taremi Wama Atnano Akasa Taremi Taremi Taremi
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0: 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Rafi Dario Herrera upside Rafi sir and they bono a upside and Tigono understand the upside no go Amount Belgium and your mutter him but figure can he run for a boy no. Namiano Nukwenye, Efa Yibu Papa, Efa Nkasa, Asempa 94.7 FM Atom, 106.3, Nye Father's Day, Papa Phone Nyina, Papa Phone Nyina, Eda Eye Ene, Inti Enwa, we also listen to you live from Agbogbolosi, Big Joe,
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0: Love your commentary, Rob. A dem ten ten day, our babia babia, and on also ordinary Eddie Abba. Asempa 94.7 FM Atom 106.3. A Belgium and a Kutabono to the far side. We bet me a corner. Answer that be. When Timmy Anchor, Belgium, King Luca, Lukaku, born and say, Asandia said today. Grana, but pass no cross never banner crossing enemy uncle Belgium Iran for no M mom tough time and Nibrapa Dibrana, but pass no to Lukaku Bona pass a partisan and Eddie Makoibono cross number and no Puma top of Lukaku. Sanese and Nadia, Iran goalkeeper no. Baravan, Bono and Namusra Oboa. Also, Musa Kuya. Also, Musa Kuya. Emma Hunza, yes. Wasum. Oh, yeah, Kumano, Emma Hunza, yes. Wasuman Kasa. Enti and Iran and Belgium. Omodi afesu kikau kikau 29 minutes ye ko hydration break obi a ko akonum suo obi a ko akonum suo osi good evening my boss Belgium will surely win the game. Greetings to you celebrity pastor and Samuel Patrick Nana Akufu Addo from Asa Hamidu Vincent Hopman GH inside Boko Zubugu Township and on also ordinary Eddie Abba. We are see or get nyame near midi ɔsi matiemu
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0: 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father's day to my boss Nana Odum CEO of Odum shopping mall man Kasim my father my mentor from Tata Cash man Kasim Netu and they were the Abba in the comment you know at them Ewo Atum 106.3 at them Ewo Asempa 94.7 FM and all the affiliate stations you know na obi ekute was say greetings to my MPs honorable Sami Ewuku and honorable Aida Ajua Esiedu this is Amewu Tescom president PTC Ekropon 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near war. There's still a pressure on Elho. Pressure upon pressure. Belgium. And they, and Nam, Van into Manu Mutadim. As San say, run Edu Tum. And Navano, a ruling upside. Asempa 94.7 FM, Bonekuta, Belgium. Sada Quantile, it's me, Indiana, and Nibra Super.
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0: The Sabrata Nitiade is a Toli, is a Tolahi, or no Aquacodi yellow card. Wakodi yellow card, a pa. And then Bono Aquacobo, Rafi, Dario Herrera. Nti replay aye adwuma for the pass now to a Belgium for no someone yem pass there enu ana omo eye enu ana Belgium for no wom eye but I can say go on ebeba nti focus technology me so brands no endorse XXBZ Focus Costa Ninina no aye yan yedia into ukoto PVC piper kese aye focus ukoto electrical cables and off a socket switch I would do in ninina ceiling fine me see dia okwa koto bia home appliance 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
0: 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Sima Marco. Aye Ebiasa Enum. Belgium NCB. Iran NCB. Cross number. Can look up him.

0: Ice Cube's Big 3 is back. The most competitive basketball league on earth is on CBS this Saturday. Big 3 All-Star Dwight Howard and the LA Riot take on Greg Monroe and the Dallas Power. Then Coach Rick Mahorn, Sensation Nasir Khor, and the Detroit Amps look to protect home court against back-to-back MVP Michael Beasley and the defending champs Miami 305. The game played the way you love. 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
2: 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Emu ayasi, emu ayate. 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Ewo Azar Chemical Industry and no Ewo Spintes Road Manette. 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
2: Emu Ayase game no I am Bonekuta Iran. 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And nonsu Egypt ebo omu. E kaba akum first of ansana. 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Where ye a dying 12 essence, we see over 1,000 units of houses. Ewo teacher Mante Nana Bwame. Na 1,000 no, where you move 12. 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Three bedroom. And a Quant STTC

0: walk up on into a day check. 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Now, so any 35,000. And now, what else did he say? What torn a teacher mante Nana Buan. And he and one is overcome Quant Estate. I will Kuntun C satellite. Head office war. And now ACP. And I will poke was it. Na wako ekodi hun komo na se no anu no ye di amount a chokra enam walk up on inty once estate say we no odi chok en sase de e ye bebre e bi e wo kuntunsi sansam nsawom okanta ena teacher mante e wo nyina no en sase ne bi e wo ho once estate we build your dream house a pass na ko one e wo sort na answer da be Atia Faso and they consistent say friend on 0553 0553 13 39 78. Now no Akasa. It's still 43 minutes of boxing affair. Eddie Kain Belgium and say Iran and say Tosad pass Nato one ever about sort nothing now so I want to pass you. Abonipa Fesuo Menanda passes na Ebano Zort na Ebano Anu Iyasi Anu Iyasi Ankasa Ebi Ewom Anya Fediagro. Was he listening to you live? CK Bob CK Bob from Fantebo Biasi. Or she came the man in 2-2. Yeah, every anniversary. Born and say, Asempa 94.7 FM, Atom 106.3. Pass near court. Answer that be. I'm a club on the one FO. What club cry? Eddie FO. What club on the one FO? Answer NA. Anu iyasi, emu iyasi, obetimi yi pass nana, nansu da be entimi anko. I'm on the captain on the side.
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0: 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Matisono, emu ayati, emu iyasi, emu iyasi. The Super Nelson, Nelson, Jutu, Nelson, Nelson, Nelson, Jutu, Jutu, Jutu, Enwa Anano, Enwa Anano, Enwa Anano, Enti Nelson, Ajini Tu, what do you say? Enti Nelson, Maminfo MPMU, Ewo, Takwa, what do you say? Udu, Takwa, Camp 1, Sofo, Camp 1, Sofo, Yefan, Prophet Williams, Kwaku, Ajay, Prophet Williams Kwaku AJ Camp 1 Sofo Udu Aye Pistia Ene Takwa Winni Valley Baby Yadi Waye Waye Super Prophet Williams Kwaku AJ Ene Aye Father's Day Idiye Prophet Happy Happy Father's Day to you from your wife Nkwada Ninjina Nia Solomon Ninano Omusu Omuesu Happy Happy Father's Day, and then air Kwasiada, and air 21st of June, and that Sunko Kra. Nami Insha Nafi on Kahu, Asempa 94.7 FM, Messi, March no Emu Ayasi, Bingo, Bigo, Bigo Energy, Bigo Energy, and no Anna Iran Fananum, Emma Press on Monday Elto, Belgium Fonse Nagro, Bigo Energy. Was he enjoying the greatest and refreshing experience of Bigo Energy anytime, anywhere? Bigo Energy, every moment, you know. And so Bobby, we won't say yes, and no, and no. Film Industry Company, we mu ana akwa akwa faba. And it's a year kama ubi anumbi. It was a big refreshing moment, pa. Tosad, Lukaku, back to Tosad beam, pass Nakubun Kumsu. On which bit me abana, Dibrana, I was sort of nothing. One ever announced that will be any hop. Will be any hop. Wabom said to me, Bejuma Sam Ejibo Nibim. Asempa 94.7 FM. Minada. Match Nimuayati. 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Enti die ena wonsu ebe defendi wo. Ane se ne ebe mo wankasa wajina wunansu. 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Debe defendi wo anopa. Any and you know, a pep student, and no and a bed defender. Jack, Tiusio, Gina no Panachina, and I do. A crowd there and 3 times. Got Abby and us, where did Diana do bear 10? As OG, the pep students, say, pep student, you know, one of the Ossidian here and say, what's in the mayor's strong, and who met it? And what be Emma, Asan? And to the Anopa and Enumre. Ness, once all two see Enumre. Now, Kodaba son upon Uyoki. What do you say? And you'll be in his work at all. And to defend who ye with a pep student. A Sampa 94.7 FM. Atom 106.3. It's live commentary in the day. And the Emma, baby, I will be a baby, I will say, be a. Nessa Babia Babia Echinamo Edemon. Come up. That's the one who say yes. And no, I don't know. Pass now quieting him. Belgium, Nansidabe. Will be anywhere. Obe converted. Will be anywhere. Nessa Jack. Obe Yajumano. Abi, he was on onside. Ain't he? Nanko bet me INEA. Nan Swamfa. Asempa 94.7 FM Atom 106.3. 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

0: 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Minandao. 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Anti NA. Gomwa Jaman this year said Dazi. And Mijina Okuno Ano. Comment to position. Muntu Jasi Akwela. Ejano Ejinam. Then supported by Director of Sports Ura Samuel Kwao Daddy Irenchi. Happy Father's Day to you and the head of sports, Professor Ike Wallace, Eric Esiedubwe D. Kejuan Ankasa, Programs Manager Obi Ekosi Sey, Enu Aye Obi Osebonsu. Mr. Philip Osebons, Programs Manager Asempa FM. Happy, happy Father's Day to you. Then the Almighty Man, as usual. Enu Aye Omahine Kwabena Asante. Woka Hia Onte. Omahine Kwabena Asante. Woka Mi Biad Habi Onte Kra. Unyina Anu Imamo. Happy, happy Father's Day. And may my wife, Jumunyina, from the Penimpa. Ura Kwasi Chumusu, then Ura Abdullah Audu, General Manager Adam Brandt, and Afe Asempa FM Operating Officer Ura Ken Ansan. You know, I wish you happy, happy Father's Day. I mean, Insha Nafi Onkamu, Ebia Ensu Enkoyi. There's still 7 minutes in the second half at an other time. Belgium 0, Iran 0. Match ni mwa ese e mu ayere ti se benta na me na dawo press e oho na ene kiss condom
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0: or see kiss condom start with the kiss condom and go smooth with kiss strawberry gel and no anya chairman bia ni chairman ne dia o ku fritre na wa battery dia otimi Emma Bibia Ayakama and one kiss condom. Papa, pa. Pharmacy be a bura and answer chemical store be a udraso, open kiss condom and strawberry gel. There's a call your Belgium. I'm with the person out to so it's still first avenue and there. Ya boss 7 minutes defending Kuan would defend your moon. Ding say. Vena Mineral Water. 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Vena Mineral Water. Vena Mineral Water. 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Unumwa Unsa yes. And so, any Vena Mineral Water FM. If you honor my say, the sugar crown, the gum, that be Vena dear. A natural water pa. And any yaddy aye. And then so be any so. And so, any Vena. Vena Mineral Water. And no, and a yen so no. Vena Mineral Water dear. A yen so cogging. Na, and they so be ano. Uduwa na wakwa akwa jodie. Vena Mineral Water. Osi refresh every moment. Alive soap. Enye. Alive soap is say. Bama ni anda. Sa wadiye nwa nebe jare. Wudni mna kofa soap bi di jare ya. Enye. Alive soap. They say soap, and your mind, the aye, a live soap. No, a more be a more humanity, and I won't assume. Udi jar, which is a one year, a live soap, and into Utu wants a seminary, a rusana. Utun sonogusua, gem no mobu. Won't say in a mobina won't say no buomono. And noon to Udi, a live soap, no, and no, and as I say, Udi jarry. For a live soap, jarry. 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UMB Bank say. They say oh hon mo a Jack ese unyeska. Na UMB Bank de since 1972 and omuni aye adwuma over 32 branches ewo krodium ha visit wom website no ewo myumbbank.com download om app no ewo UMB speed app a free play store and apple store na open 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Te se afternoon. En su eba. Enu eye our star midday games. 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Star midday games. 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Now so we go to say u dia u diko at run lottery, we put you first. 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Oti ase. Nelson, unse ene eye Father's Day. I'm an ohono international. Ene eye Father's Day. Na ene Mr. Joshua Diodu. Mr. Joshua Kwaku Diodu. What do you say? Mr. Joshua Diodu. Aye. And near me no kasei. Udu goya. Penipa. TSP. Mr. Joshua Diodu. And ne aye Father's Day. You were so happy Father's Day. And na governor. Ne right hand man no aye governor. Inti governor. Happy Father's Day to you. Then Zola. I'm an Zola. Champions League day no Zola oye Tuma Zola nti Mr. Joshua Diodu goal and aye governor and Zola munyano ya wosimu happy Father's Day nti international devo yenko break mre ye ba na ya san aba jinam ene 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New Town Total Filling Station ni opposite pepe New Town Zongo Rice eho ena wowo walk up in Adaroma onwa unse juma ne ye bra wonu na ma bibi epodwe wonu ana omo aduane kama jollof rice plain rice dia 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
0: What the form Keja? Leandro Trossard. Chelsea Belgium. Arsenal rather. Arsenal Belgium. 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
0: osi obesori nti ma doctors no emma ma physios no emma nti yehwe yes nyamye no nokwani yet ya the boot a tia branch na ma ni host no atete but yes to yellow card bi ama free kick called ma Belgium free kick advantage called ma Belgium about their team Ali Ayibone dia to corner kick aye corner kick a call them a Belgium ofa etosimie no omo de pressure no en eba omo de pressure no en eba wabom se tum nansu dabe another corner kick bi another corner kick called him Belgium. Yeah, Tosumi and Sanye. Or find the kind corner kick in Bapa. Babum said to me, Timmy, take him. One hour, but short. Now, so side netting. Short of Brant and the boy, and then short ticket to her. And so, baby, your ball born in fire. No. A cobo side net, you know. Side net, none a cocoa boy. Into your 49 minutes. And you're throwing advantage, they call them a Belgium. Throwing advantage, they call them a Belgium. What to the atua? Asempa 94.7 FM, Atom 106.3. Eric Marfossi, good evening, my boss. Happy Father's Day to you. All the best. And Eric Marfossi, Diaba. Wilson Ossi, good evening and happy Father's Day to you. I am Kobe from East Legon. Good evening.
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0: Ebony Kuta, Belgium. When you pass nothing, Benji about short, Nancy Dabi. Nipa Bada from Emuni. Cross number Nancy Dabi. Short in the corner, and yet short ticket to the brand is short enough. None no adding. 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advantage de call dema Iran to an advantage de call dema Iran Chelsea Iran for in terms of World Cup wom aba 7 times World Cup ne de wom eba 7 times out of 23 a yabo Belgium ayen sakaye wom ayi 3 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Iran twin advantage Akordema Iran Watuatum Iran Neko Ravi's play must continue. Now, so Iran supporters, no. Asempa FM. No money happy. I'm say ah. Where Chama she was say yeah. Chama where Chami. It's still on the Ravi one. Ravi says, "Yen tuasu." Belgium Trossard na di kutabo na deba wanu ene apia wa pia chrem nanso dabi ensay go nabi my goodness what a save from goalkeeper Belgium born in the hobby and him say atotna and suko keeper Baravan what me say bu bono Emma Iran and yomu chadidim 59 minutes 30 minutes to go pressure upon pressure and a Belgium for from Edia to Iran for so I'm saying no. The Etiopiano, as I say, Etimi Ese. As I say, Kunimdia no Etimi Eba. In Kunimdia Ama, Eba Hagi. In the Etse Bantam. Ah. Asempa 94.7 FM. 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Bakumi and Miansa. Born in Say, Etikuim. One app him, Abeto Ho.
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0: Akasa, the Obekambo, and the Atuatina. Trossard. Nansu Dabi. Ironman International. Ire. Way Efi. Nasai Ampofua J. Entiatizua. Nasai Ampofua J. S.A. Greetings to Dr. Nick Dansu Abiam. AJ. The Chief Executive Officer, the Executive Chairman of Ghana Link Network Services Limited, Dr. Nick Dansu Abiam AJ, Wanu Ena Uko Link Aye Link Network Services Limited, Wanu Ena Penimpa, Wanu Ena Executive Chairman. Edema Ghana Link Network Services Limited. 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Doc, Nami Enchidao, Onkahun, Onyo Kasiye. From Nase Ampofu AJ. also always so happy, happy Father's Day. Dog, I mean, and can you know, I was so happy Father's Day. I'm an army boy. Yes, sir. Hey, now say I'm a no, and a team leader. I leader of delegation. The doctor, happy, happy Father's Day to you. Nami inch down. Now say I'm a boy. But you know, Baba Kenyans into a down. A pass nekuta. Cross number. Now swan ever. Oh, and goalkeeper. Goalkeeper. Baravan of Iran. What the go pa pa pa pa pa pa pa pa pa pa pa pa. What the go ankasa. Go awadano. And you go kitwa. What the go ankasa. Na and there for this day, I'm a mamin for way mount. Kiss condom. Kiss condom. Kiss condom. Kiss condom. And strawberry gel. Or see, start with kiss condom and go smooth with kiss strawberry gel. Start with kiss condom and go smooth with kiss strawberry gel. And no, and no, no. In the pharmacy, bia, udua, kasa open kiss condom and strawberry gel. 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A Belgium. 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Intinense on here. Born in there. Womu Abba Ankasa. Ya ba ba ba ba ba ba ba. Asempa 94.7 FM. Kevin De Bruyne. Ya piano show. Ya not to form. Revise play must continue. A fair Belgium for Bomo first and answer second half 15 minutes away. Iran Eba Iran for no Omundu and Nimwa and ye dangerous pa Omundu and Nimwa no more. So Omu Eba who say yes?
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0: and ya and the Ketua. Wam edru enim ho a na Belgium wam gopo nim emfa ho ani goalkeeper kotoa edem no na pressure aba Azar Paint Biko Energy UMB Bank Pep Student Ras Energy Drink Vim Energy Drink Alive Soap Sigma 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There's a ja. Ye the eche. 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Ewo kwans estate. 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Kwans estate wa. Office wo. Wamu ewo ho. Elsi pinsu. Wamu ewo ho. Electronan Ghana Limited. Electronan Ghana Limited. And Star Cement Limited. Star Cement. Star Cement. And no any papa no. Afe wo lucky or si chaketua ne dikesie. Chaketua ne dikesie. Asempa 94.7 FM Belgium a D red card. Belgium for Eddie Record. Eba and New York. Essence, we are last person. A tip fossil.
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0: And nay, a tip fossil. Inti Belgium. Womu and the record. Belgium, a branch and the Ingo. Nathaniel Ingo. Where the record. Wakwa akosum Iranian out of form a last person and a brand anything at a Tarami one on sway a denial super into a mamma wajisu and a Belgium for airbot 10 against 11 Belgium airbot 10 against 11 Asosiaba. And kakran Iran for air commanding. And kakran Iran for one elbow. I must go cram me any. Into Belgium there. Belgium upon Bawa Bunyana. Associa connections and there. Belgium, what the form Nipa Baku, na branche Baku ene, Yamanu Kofi, enti, shenu se se, Iran for ebe pussy forward, ebe pussy forward, new town Zongo Rice, new town Zongo Rice. New town Zongo Rice. New town Zongo Rice. Udru Accra New Town. Total filling station the opposite. Angola. Ewo ho. 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Wo ye wedding. And now the order enumere. So ye besi ebeji park no maku maku 20. And now 30. New town Zongo Rice. Angola. Oho. Onua and ayoye. Official. Na sample no food a jointa wonua ana walk up we ofdn into official food ne there e walk up e Angola new town Zongo Rice or ye bruta asampa 94.7 fm march no I am march fm and the ama Belgium. Wakunu mwadin. Say 69 minutes. 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Asempa 94.7 FM. 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Asempa 94.7 FM. 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

0: 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The most competitive basketball league on earth is on CBS this Saturday. Big 3 All-Star Dwight Howard and the LA Riot take on Greg Monroe and the Dallas Power. Then Coach Rick Mahorn, Sensation Nasir Khor, and the Detroit Amps look to protect home court against back-to-back MVP Michael Beasley and the defending champs Miami 305. The game played the way you love. 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
1: 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Ena yabo. A Belgium NCB. Iran ensu NCB. Chenese ene omu group num. Egypt ene New Zealand ene Besia. Ewo group G. Inti still. Belgium ebre omu ba tournament omu luku febit. But na ye diam omu. 15 times since 1930. Ena Belgium. Womu aba World Cup no. Nanso womu ba emfa. Womu eba na ajiegu. Ene game na tene. Essence Belgium ene a defend you. Womu eda from abranche bako. Nese ne yagina from Nathaniel. Inti Belgium eno mu a defend you. Ebre ene bechre eno achre wose e yadia Belgium asosene betimi akamu ansu straight to goalkeeper Thibaut Courtois asempa 94.7 FM how any home fama Thibaut Courtois a possible on the Bonachim when ever Belgium Trossard Wapi on the Bonacoma Benkumsuo OPPA ka 15 minutes to go Yori a pain a Belgium Fono and yes, the ABCB NC pass knuckle. 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natural. Cross in the banana. Abo cross na chim. Nansu bi any ho. A true in advantage accord ma Belgium. True in advantage accord ma Belgium.
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0: 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A toina co-editia Belgium. And nay, Iran Ayan Sakaya Sarian Wafrimu Wabeya Branton and Jedi Godos Sarian and Abebei Godos Mti Aye March. I won't say yes. March where dear Emu Ayatin Emu Ayasi. 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Belgium and Iran. Womu and Nomadia Feso. I will be on Fabon to the young Quatina. It's a Belgium Fono. Associate Commerce and Somone Defending. Belgium and a defending Iran our center circle. One more
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0: One more a passing game. 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A bit me any a on the pass not to answer that be a forward called him a Belgium forward advantage called him a Belgium. Asempa 94.7 FM Atom 106.3. 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Etese Tibo Kotoa ebobo. Ref is a play must continue. Kevin De Bruyne no. We enya foul me nyi bibia ma o enya no na me ba ba di ma o da bi babo mse tum press up on pressure Iran aswaes eh Belgium aswaes tibo kotoa wa ba ba tibo no eso obobi wa toto dia koma captain Jori
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0: ono so bom tum dia fo benkum so Belgium forba. What the aqua quache? What the aqua quache simple? Iran in front air double. 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Kevin De Bruyne. 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Kevin De Bruyne de bon kwache simple. 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
0: Kenisa 2018. 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
0: Pass Nako. One ever. What the bona to Bum Kumso. 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Babum say to Nanso. About sort. And no promoter. And yet the biggest opportunity at my bedroom. Nanso here. Quia Abranta Faso. 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
0: Ain't he a group of Egypt, Belgium, New Zealand, Iran? I yet diama Belgium for group where no IATI Ediama Belgium for Fernando Pato Abam Wabebe Kevin De Bruyne Wabebe Kevin Ed Nefrim. Asosie ena aba Asosie ena ne aba Asempa 94.7 FM 87 minutes 87 minutes Akatsima miansa Sema miansa ena aka Yes, too. A Belgian Sebi, Iran and Sebi, Iran and Echo, Iran Betimena Gonu Ahana. About sorting answer, I'll be sorting into me uncle. Watching Iran and Eba. About sort answer, I'll be outside the court here, Iran. And ye outside the court here, Iran. Asempa 94.7 FM at 106.3. Senator Star Cement. Star Cement Limited. Star Cement. Star Cement. And no enemy come for any amount. Essence Star Cement. Yeah, build a strong nation. Papa, pa. Come up, pa. And no any Star Cement. Sir Cement, a party. And one is Star Cement. A passing Akko. Belgium crossing Abba. Nansu Obia Eniho. 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Abba crossing a team whenever. Nansu Obia Eniho. Belgium. Pressure upon pressure. Focus technology. Or see, focus on the quality life. Run lottery. At run lottery, we put you first. Who any do any kind? Tabia takum. The key to male vitality. Focus and fortune spread. Fortune spread. Yummy, delicious, always on point. Danny Danyana. Yes, who say yes? And no, Anna, a year number one. No, and no, and a Jano, a woman. Iran a photo, Mobwasi. Yet the Sima, a num, and Atosu. Sima, Makumako, a num.
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0: Iran the phone is a mumra. Near now winning go no. Mumra na winning go no emra. What they are quite quite. Now should I be? Trossard. When you pass not him. Anun subit miyambana. 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Iran a for your muti and a pass a bono. 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Akodia ma Iran a pa. 5 minutes yabom one. 5 minutes, you know. 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A twin advantage accord them Belgium. Twin advantage. But two bonny bona to all. Bonin say ye. But pass a trim non so that be. Baby a pass in the final. Enko baby a. Baby or the pass in the co final. 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
0: 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Or see Yomi Delicious always on point. 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Enti NA, Uyomu Group Na. Belgium wo 2, Aya Group G. Iran Ewo 2, Egypt Ewo 1. 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Asempa 94.7 Matum 106.3. Set does in here, Goma Jaman, they say, Yamia Duma Adum New Ochna. Yebesansu Asia. Belgium 0. Iran 0. Yakramo.

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1: Oh, David, I'm a bantam dude. 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
1: 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Big 3 All-Star Dwight Howard and the L.A. Riot take on Greg Monroe and the Dallas Power. Then Coach Rick Mahorn, Sensation Nasir Khor, and the Detroit Amps look to protect home court against back-to-back MVP Michael Beasley and the defending champs Miami 305. 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

0: What are you doing right now?
1: Eureka, I'm in the car now with my family. We are going for lunch. I'll see you in the office on Monday. Yes.
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0: Is real, but Ghanaians are pushing it. 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So you fucking
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0: Okay. Eti my ensign emo akwa basonko emra jumedie so. Na shana se se ugusua woshe Adum TV. The live coverage ewo a FIFA World Cup 2026 edition no. Eno eni uguso eti nkonyem ede honko mo e dan wono. Na mesako ye kinkanija ho. Na feyawe the starting lineup are two coaches no. Wamo ede epim so. 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

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So, way any players are Marcello Bielsa, Edio Mo, area game, the more, and so

0: Womo and a phenomo striker Brenton did Tavares and so early the attacking. So when any players I mean okay say two coaches, you know, it is so Marcelo Bielsa and a pheno Bubista or do mu a room kevered against Omeyanigi and the Uruguay Kwabna.
1: Okay, eti Reggie, yen share line up say no hua. Na coaches, you know, help 4-2-3-1 versus 4-1-4-1. Oh here Uruguay or both 4-2-3-1. And a Kivet and so a ball 4-1-4-1. Jenna a cardia chain.
2: Well, I bet you it here for Adam TV. Kobe, oh sir, Capo Verde on my first World Cup. And in fact, on my first game, you know, they played against one of the powerhouse, Spain. And system already see a kind of games in Spain, you know. Before someone said I'm saying BBA who be a say. System lay say team na yani ombebo no ye nimso mu ye better saying into your baby stabilizing midfield no ye mo mu nya control e was center of the midfield so mu nya control a ombe push game na dia buy enso into you see stop him before ombe get into your final third no so as you say it is to stop them before getting to their own final third and they say ombe pressure him high e wo you go afo na nka some own half area ho. And the price and a caution, no more making sure someone stabilizes the center of the midfield. No more defenders, no, so I alert to make sure, say, any cutting cut out be a very wrong penalty box, you know, or making yourself out quickly. So, I just say, you are going to say he needs the 3 maximum point at all cost. Into your back all out. Also, a bench that we knew this. Into a bench that we knew this, they say, of a typical out and out number 9. Otimi move ko flanks e ko fa ball no e push di back opponent penalty box ni into this time around no or the Abrante ya fere no Venus ano le ni
0: so now no wa bench Matias Vinha and Darwin Nunes ano de one Sanabria Abem and afi Augustin Canobio we mo any two players are mo Abel Plessy from the first starting lineup on the ball on my first game. No?
2: That is perfectly right. But I wish Nunex in the Krampua in their first game, no, Nanya the SSN commander started game, but not for so your big player, Ninti. Our Bo Liverpool, our Bo Benfica, our Kita Saka, no big status, no, and they managed the starting game, no. But in reality, Nessen can win a starting game, no. So I just so we shall qualify matches on the PMO World Cup now. Or no cramp on a year on top most striker or starting majority of matches. Noni Nunes normally come into the game in the second half. Was a Nunes of Liverpool echo Saudi Arabia and of course Saudi Arabia and a hono cramp on sedan yes starter a wood team na or born ever honum no. It's your mamma
0: and in fear and I say and then you say Gaun in an experience neighbor no dana.
2: Yeah, you are right.
0: And a pressure
2: also Opraka crab beginning of the season, you know. Opraka can tell more strike and no on any preposition, every take key position in Jan or buy and also no on Saturday and yet Darwin Nunes Nani Nimno Benfica
0: okay
2: Liverpool no. But in fact this guy have what it takes to lead the line because also on we're very mobile. Me move off flanks with me babble as a center forward with me a place in as auxiliary striker and you're getting the best we're getting the best out of the team. So as you say, and into normal say we are say instead of Darwin Nunes, you know. Come so as you say.
0: But yes.
2: And in reality, no someone who got it. And so I started game, you know. And almost our Bentako, Tottenham Hotspur, Abrante, you know. Bentako, no baby sitting in front of the back four. No man who got it, you know. We jive balls, you know. I'm a box, knock a wing. So I say, oh, bet me, I cut a supplies, you know. If he wins, you know, Eddie, I call penalty box, I reckon, man. Before some Marcelo Bielsa, the system would buy a typical 4-2-3-1, you know. Now they compare to Bubista, and so 4-1-4-1 now. Bisa is coming for the 3 maximum point and Bobista also try say at least no make me pick a point out of this game.
0: Okay, eti king mama say enwura mu o hokaka say me ha ha many enka I say 4-1-4-1 work up isa say me say then coach wabo eye tactics etise da then I'll call it for say Kevin coach bet na se obi wabo first game na wanya eye draw na o call this game na fe o bo 4-1-4-1
3: okay 4-1-4-1 no you know we share coach in any intention say quite clear say opeso nya mo I mean best in terms of midfield. And the moment we who say Marcelo Bielsa team no now who are they no age and midfield now that experimenting everyone is striking machinery because we share the reason you know where you fed your friends said Darwin Nunes at na bench in one. Obi Beka say you know per numbers wise and then per goals to do Darwin Nunes Ashama Uruguay and Federico Vinas you know on shares our goals will be even in 2016 8 matches our bottle was only one goal per for Uruguay. What you say in about best 12-13 games was only 2 goals for Uruguay. Ain't it? Who compare numbers statistics when it comes to national team media? Then Darwin Nunes a better ahead. But on both first game, the coach knew Angela Hunsu. So the coach is just risking. He said, on both Federico Vinas, you know, not sure what possibly can come out of it. Uh-huh. But Uruguay team, Nankasas, we speak in the year, say, Luis Suarez, FAD out to coin, go square in your problem, the mom.
0: Okay.
3: On my money, your midfield. Now the midfield of Federico Bentancur, then I bring tell you, did it Federico Valverde. Coach now, your friend Budista, no. Near your person and so crowded midfield, you know. She said, oh, yeah, yeah. Not Spain, if only you're very comfortable with the ball, but passes out the one and cup. And where the Piminipa, almost what he may, where the Piminipan, the same formation of person in the room. Into 4-1-4-1, let's say, in attacking sequence for, you know, a man in the dim, your friend said, Capo Verde, you know.
0: Yeah.
3: Kwabna, Tavaros, not a day, man, what you say. Oh, no, no, yeah, a human baby, no, be free, honey, ha. That is wins, you know. Into a metric song because I'm going to call 2 players here at the cage to chance on any ball be able to bounce or be able to no normal chance on it. Not from which media here, Juma. But then again, say a bunch of defensive sequence there. Also, some 4 players now we are behind the striker no day anymore. Also, we now have a cover now.
0: Okay.
3: Into some defender, and 5 defenders and also 5 midfielders. Including 4 defenders, making 9 players behind the ball.
0: Wow.
3: At one attack, a quick transition. Also, wingers, you know, a normal cocker striker. So, still now, no, that defensive system now, no, best ball. Into, say, you got a person who win the party, I'm going to be brave, into the American, say, I have said, oh, 1, 2, 3, 4 players. So, I'm going to attack it. Next ball, I'm going to pay you, go for way, Mendes, you know, anyway, 3 guests, they be pushy. Abenimu to push ya. Then so benya 3 waha. Then 2 will always stay behind. I mean the leading striker. No. Mm-hmm. Send a bear ball on the bar. Obey to me a chance on that. That for me to me a ball. And yes, I say you go for an attack. This 4 also I'm drop. I'm drop on my baby can number. I think it's 6 in the home. I'm gonna come out. 5 players will be here. 4 defenders will be here. No

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0: It's not about the 90 minutes. It's what you put into the 90 minutes. It's not just about the win. It's about the will to win. It's not just about the jollof. It's about what's inside. This advert is FDA approved.
1: It's not just about the game.
0: It's what you put into it.

0: 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Five-star energy drink. Feel the difference.
1: You lost a bet.
0: Every 4 years, emotions run wild across the world. In 2022, more than 2 million people went too far with their bets. To the point of even risking their dignity.
2: Who won today? I promise that
3: No promises, please. This year, bets matter.
0: This year, play Sporty Bet.
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0: 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June 17th, Ghana versus Panama. June 23rd, England versus Ghana. And June 27th, Croatia versus Ghana. Predict, win, celebrate.
1: Hey, baby. I missed you so much. What are you doing right now?
2: All right, enti my yen sign emu akwa pa sonko emra kasa fide so akase ma be se edu enson na jumede na nkasa ehihyehye so dendendene eti ana washan enson enso ade amame se yeda so etin konwemi de na se ehon komo no ene be koso adie na fe ya se sen ena enoman so ebetime akọ Messiah Ako can canija ho. 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

0: And I want to say, Ebercocking Reginald.
1: Well, come, you may ask, midfield battle. One say, Uruguay, buy into the game with two defensive midfielders. That is Manuel Ugarte, Manchester United, Abrante, and on Rodrigo Bentancur, Tottenham Hotspur, defensive midfielder. No, Bentancur be your operator, and Manuel Ugarte will sit in front of the back four. Bentancur no be your rounds. They have Valverde. Valverde is playing as auxiliary striker, number 10, but fitting into a hole. Oba be same Ediama Abrante Efeno, Federico Venas. Venas ni be leading line no as a lowly striker. It ball any area boss no be ko nyina na boss ne be drop nyina no. Valverde na ekwa ko fa ball no. Ofa ball no hu se midfield na choke ya. That it means Bentancur ada ba be ji ball no. Na afi wa se siesie ball no e di amawom. Na se oba Cabo Verde following so Cabo Verde no. Omo ye very solid and compact our center of the midfield. And Uze Obo Kevin Pina as lonely defensive midfielder. But almost started game no. Na so omo kita ball na. It's only Vina. But it's omo lose ball na. Omo se Abrante Efeno. Ran Mendes, oh yeah, the skipper of the side, no. Obey quick about the center of the midfield. No, about the car brandy, if any pina who, or mama, baby, you know, about the center of the midfield. And no, is to sniff out Uruguay. Say the omu move into dangerous position now. A big creative space. And the mom attacking lineup, no. In the midfield action, idea. About the brandy, if any Kevin Pina and Mendes. Our the center of the midfield against Federico Valverde and Rodrigo Bentancur. Bentancur is going to play as typical orthodox number 8, who makes sure say Mendes does not carry the ball into their own half area. And the Kobe, before say and then you mean it's going to be midfield action more. Yenko who wins play baby say on Babe Kati in as any in much more is win Eddie Fi flanks on him.

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9: Right, I'm saying my answer, my BPA, Quapa, Sonko, and then you may send us to say. And then umpire na Asia ewo Miami Stadium and ewo United States of America nese ne ucha groupama na 64,767 spectators and abwa peso ewo groupama ne so atum se bebia aboma ewo sede a enhyehye no esifa etie mo. It you know, and chairness two teams you know said I was channel. Omadi kind abyss your moho awago pamanaswa or her group na said it here Spain and every other can after send they would deem kunimino 4 points Uruguay etoso awo 1 point Saudi Arabia awo 1 Sanso and a Cabo Verde and so awo 1 it and all a said it here. 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

0: Ma me mwa kwa ba kese bion sam famra sempa 94.7 FM Adom 106.3 FM live commentary ana yede ebro na fwe hon sena niyama ABC ako ewa kensi kese ya ene Uruguay wamune Kivet Island for Edibabe Tintam so 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I can see a case to me some perfume. You know, I was second. I know, well, Eddie, I can see the between a certain time. So, I mean, you know, we're so and some of Quabac is here, Pamba, a Hard Rock a Stadium. Now, I feel so quite the World Cup where a Uruguay versus Kivet. I can see Kessia and Chibia a bit me as a two. Four teams, 4 points total. Nobody has won yet. In the end, you know, will be except with me a blanket first. I was a case, Kessia bit. To Jerem. Shannon Bio, say Uruguay, only a champions in 1930 and 1950. Nafia Sukano, Marcelo Ebesas Meno, Omo Vevet, Bentaka, and Afia Sukano, Uganti, and so Agent Medford, Nafia Sabranton, and Darwin Nesmo, Omo up to still hunting Omo first a World Cup goal, Osakis, Kessi Bittia Satu Jerem. Into Ubamua, Nesse, it was 22 shots against Saudi Arabia, and Afia so a second Omo Escore. A1 Osakis Kessie Tensa 2 Genuine. Abusia Kivet Islands first World Cup ever. 600,000 people and a name of PM 5 days ago. And now one a 0-0 against SPM 4. We a can see back what Tim Sampa. For say ya, one more 40-year-old goalkeeper no will save you a no on a highlight reels for years. Into who do need HM and Bobista has been believing say Nyame Adoma and so Nyama Ebitiansa kwe Ediamom. And the mass no a simple win and a SA Tiansa ba and I feel topo a group H no now face so craft 4 points into draw and I feel a chaos bitiansa by continue lose or you are chasing our sakis case a bitiansa to genum into we and then come kesia and also etiansa to ja nese expand escans from air no way is the referee fence expand Escas, we know if you know we now a referee back, we school teacher, Ewo Oslo, and then you may know Anna Eddie from a brand new general apprentice, Masha Bain, Emma Akinsino, Etimi Asha Siena Sadia Kwe, Panty, William Dia, he's in charge of 22 men, Ewo ASI group, we move now Obem Eresen, Emma AC Koswa, Sky Blue of Uruguay, Omo White of Air Kivet, and Afeso first air meeting ever, and Air to ASI country, Simu, Ave Plesa, Womo Etienne Nam Tanus, Nimabano. Oman Temno, Edikan Abumu Edia Chow, Amo Sanyama, ACL Course, Arkansas. It's from Miami to the World Cup. This is Uruguay versus Kivet, a live Ewa Sempa 94.7 FM, Adom 106.3 FM, so, and other affiliate stations, Omo Fasage Medicasia, Yede Ebrowi, Inti Nyami Adoma, and they won't name me in Okwesiwa Lanyawala, Sagudi Kache Bakope, Ghana's most exciting commentator, Anna Ibisha, Memao commentary from back to back, and then Alma Chinti Missel, what damn money back wanted to tell Mema Jumano. And your quite old media, Edimo. Meno Eka said the Uruguay for, as usual, Womo Eshe, Womo Eso Ebluno, na Womo so Atadia Eshomo, Utim Sampa Eviano, and so S. Ehram Euma, and ya Asem Ketuakra, Kevet Alan for, and so Tian Sabi Pima Kinsima, Womo so Eshe E. 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Muslera and is the safest pro fans or them. Now feel so crano. Verela age in a movie. And now feel so Casares Ego Oliveira El Honum. Now feel so qua Sanabria. And so age them. Now feel so crano. Ugati El Honum. Now feel Bentaco. And so El Honum. Now feel when he etchima. There's some more brandy friend say Cano Ebobio. One also age them. Now feel Velvetti. One also El Honum. Now feel so qua Arujo El Honum. And now feel so Venus. We move any place. El Cocotente. Eddie Ama Uruguay. Shannon say Kivet Island for. Ewo Bobista, Wono, Anna Eyo Manager, Obo 4141, Ewo Sarkinsim, Na Eye Vusia, Wono, Anna Eye the Safest Profans, Anna Fi Omo, Ewo Steven Eye Morera, Wono Su Age Nemubi, Na Fi Pico Lopez, Ewo Onom, Anna 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Nem, Na Fi Gilson Benchimol, Wono Age them. Referee Ashen Abeng. Referee S-Cars S-Pen, Wono and S-Center Refi, born on the 24th of June, 1988, or 37 years and something old from Norway. Wono and Asha Bema Kinsino, Asha CSA Kama, Menoka Sedia, Iroquois Fono, Ebo Edia Fi, Eye, Me, Ebinkumso, Edi Abami Nifasona Finso Crano, Emrantis Academa Kiveda Nasno, Ebo Edia Fi, Miss Enifaso, Edia Court, Miss Sabin Kobusia, Utia Sempa 94.7 FM, 106.3 FM, station is situated in the heart of Kukumimli. Ube Pima Bebia Wano, Efra Fanofa Street, and Kanye Affairs Abatene, Ofra Numo Yate Street, Menim, Echre Circle, Metico, Echre Eye Eko E Alaju, Nafi, Mensa, Enifasono, Echre Eko Eye, Malcolm Shesuanum, Eko E Aveno, and Afi Mesabin Kusuno, Echre Eko ATTC, Duani, Eche Nima, Asheso, Edition Swami, Semino Cassadia, Eye Uruguay Fono, Ebo from Eye Nima Shesuanum, Edia Bessin, Edi Ako, Eye. 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I find a contrary and an airball femti Ryan Mendes. One no, Anna Ekudi Seu Casimino into a deep the first yellow card. I was a king sim. A Pia Bonoso, Eddie Ama, a year, a Brantian D, and Evo Sinha. The safest pair of fans for Cape Verde Islands. We Pianso, Eddie Abren, a Brantian D, and Dini Bogus. One no, Anna Bejibono. We Pianso, the Atlanta Center Second, and support Nettia Kotrashi. A throwing a echo, Eddie Ama, Uruguay for Mantino. And Tom 106.3 FM, a Sempa, 94.7 FM live commentary. 3 minutes of play gone so far. Uruguay 0, Cape Verde Islands 0. The Pia Bonus will be on SRD Abet Lisa. Now, so Cape Verde and Afi Uruguay, Umudia Pia Presa, Emma Bono Etiasa Kotra Shibu. 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ever tassi suit missions and send a brand, and so a Ubeya, Nanso, no, Efos, Nihanitino, and so to Michel Maxa, Wono Aman Hokai, Bono Abbe D, Aya Abrante, Sydney Cabral, Sydney Cabral, Wono, Sydney 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Eye 5 minutes of play guns. 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And see, they are noted for that. Bono Abedi Vosiao, we see a Bosho say, come on, Eddie Ama, and Manteno, and so on, Kuyi, Amadania Prapre, Uruguay for Manteno, Sante Praga, Abrante Canobu, Bono Abe Fabor, Pierce Bills and the Co, Uruguay. I'm back here for fair finance to be. And man, see, I can make a very balance in terms of a defense. The World Cup, they have really shown themselves approved. In Tibono, Etienne Sanko Trash, okay, very balance for share sonum. At Doom 106.3 FM, Asempa 94.7 FM, and I have the live commentary, bro. Other affiliate stations, somewhere area, Fanioma, and Fanny Kaina. Womina, Yamobibia, Kwaba, Kessia, Padiba, Sajumedimu, and 7 minutes of play gone so far. Uruguay, Zio, Kivet, Island Zio, and I am witness why. I was short 10 as the beat. Yama, Intian Shada, and Kuyi. It's your brand, Tianity, and Lopez, only the chef four, and my Kivet Islands. Oh no, and I echo two double bisa, I want Emma Bonnie, Intian Sako Trash, to Lopez. Western and Yama is your coach. I say red card Bebeno is answer with the yellow card by Corrida. The Western and Yama ABC Aco, Kivet Islands, Abrantia and the Tini Pico Lopez, Wono and America who could catch a trono. Now, Western and Yama is your coach. Lopez, dear. I quite to say, Mansa, oh, Kivet Islands for Kumo, Ubia to Lopez, it's a goalkeeper, the Dean and the Vosio. A Bobon say, come on, Eddie Abba Center Circle, Daniel Prapre, Kivet Island for Mantanachi Bono, and so referee, I was still, so they are still working with the ball. 8 minutes of play gone so far. First half battle. Interesting encounter so far between Uruguay and then Kivet Islands. Womo Eguso de Bono Eguso El Conca Cancasa. And Western Anima Ebisia Kobonate Praga Bechli, Eddie Abba Emma, a goalkeeper, Vosia. Also, Bonim come up, Pianso de Manemantino, Vosia once again. Pimpia born so they call the Amasini, Sydney Betty idea. When Tiankitamanche, Ama E. Emrantia, Isia Kanema Uruga, Amabechi, Uruga once again, mountain pressure. Yere say Uruga Betty, the IBB Aboshot and Tente Konasu Kivet Islands. That was no problem for them at all. Kivet would beat the marker beautifully in their own half. As I relax it. Sendly pass in the camera, Nansu Ruguania Brantia by quick track event in Aboho. Nansu referee said football is played by men. Inti Omo Embo Bono, Inti Wanya Falkra, Kinsinuku Sue Kosuba, Kivet Alans, Oma Aweda Stompson, Pianso Tintin, Edia BP Mubio, Edia Ma Muslera, Abeche Edia Ma Uruguay. Muslera is the safest pair of hands for Uruguay. Wono and a nay, whether Ponim Edimom, Ewo Omuchumedia, Womu Edim, Wabini Ye Papa Papa Papa Papa as a goalkeeper. Ana wodema woshaboa emaniama etiantoto yi ye kan eye Muslera dia idian kasa e de Fernando Muslera. He's 39 years and something wabo 134 matches ene dia ma nemai na usia kan e de ma estudiantes bobu kuneho anusina kan Muslera, the safest pair of fans for Uruguay. Wono ana medino wada se dia chiri and 9 minutes of play gone. First half battle mo edine mo ashi mo enika uti live commentary dia. There's a Ghana in Chulu, and then trust the number Bia, Ukoko Fodia, our older state, Omo Etie, Papa, Papa, Papa, Ukopayasia, Ubia 80, Uduani Chair, Edda Sebre Estate, Usa, Aman 40, Eco Pentacle, Central Tabernacle, Ubia 80, Uko Piemu, and so our Air Battle Assembly, our Nankubuma, Ubia 80 Live Commentary. Ada Edwani 80 and Sanchemo to Tawani to Tatu. Afi Uduani Echa Doy Daddy Papa, my daddy's papa, Ubia Biamuta Famuti, Adom 106.3 FM, Asempa 94.7 FM, Uko Stroda, Edwani Chebetomo, Nanford when it's Sanchema Kopiemu, Ewo Baby Force, Atechim, Nanso, Eho, Yakalo Requiem Kwan, Edia Faho, Atechim, and the host to Ekofodia High Court, Intia Shanusmame. Wina mafu 80 live commentary. 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Kivet for na forma. Adania Pra Prince will be adding the T-Bombi, will be adding the T-Bombi. I think Kivet Alliance were beating in the market beautifully. Kivet, Naslebi, went to me and control Bono, Emma Aya Bono, your body of feeling Nase, and the Decha Decha Sako Trashi. Asempa 94.7 FM. 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Uko Uruguay Fakatia, Woman Team on Fence, the Sky Blue, a classic from the Jesse Kales Almochano, Omo Yusuno, a worldwide. 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Oh, my dear, oh, my dear, I fear from the sky blue storms. There's the English broadcasting friendly and a knee, oh, my dear, also it's nearby. And I feel so, oh, more Vavade Air Battalion. There's a rumor where modern twist with oh, my captain in name and oh, my dear, to send to Vavade Battalion and only the Bakwa, the different Uruguay national team. No, Kivet, one more and so, and come over. Yami Aduma Miti Asambo Kivet from Antinati Praga, Kivet Islands, one more Anati Praga, and they were Matari Nature. Nan Kanana Nipaduna from Kivet, but any Omse E Capo Verde. Into real minister, they might say, Koso, a Piabon, so Eddie Ama A number 10 man, Jimuru, one also 8 years, Ejibon, now sent Yasan Kui back to Ejamuru Biu, Ubetia Ide. 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Yewe sana niyama ibisi akubiyo. Oba Kivet Islands for onsu akachia. E from se, the two boroughs eye Azuz. Next the Blue Sharks, official nickname. E perfect for an island nation. Afudu ni echima. E from se, the Creoles. Next the kan eye, the Cyrillos dia. E omu culture identity, omu yusunu for local. Eye, White Air Pride, no. After Atlantic Surprise, the new name Omanya for 2026 after say Umhodu Spain 0-0 no. Your form said the Atlantic Surprise after say Umhodu Spain that was 0-0 game. It's not too genuine. If you so F form said the Vosinha Wars. Next a wrestling name is Kosa Omo goalkeeper after 40 years of age, goalkeeper hero versus Spain no. And the Omo free team no the Vosinha Wars. And only dear to say a from. Afio Kuma, a firm said the Islanders, there's a simple air broadcast air ready name. And no, in the air Kivet Alas for one so idiot, one Eddie Abano. Adom 106.3 FM, Asempa 94.7 FM, a live commentary, Anna Yede Ebro. US and Yama is a course of the first nickname for Uruguay, a Les Celeste. There's a US and Mexico, so I say, win a corner. Sounds air natural, not air force. In Tihuma, as Umuji Eba Kunano. I can't see my dream, my shape, my Nika Yipa. A 15 minute of play gone so far. It has been an interesting encounter. The scoreline still remains barren between both sides, Uruguay and Cape Verde Islands. Vosinha, Wono and Afabon is a queen, Eddie Ashana Mutum, 40 years of age. There's an infant echo and impa papa papa papa papa. Sago keep away, or a fisherman, or the Nessa and a chinam. Then I say, now, or say, Omo Epe and Tentem Domani, a Tensachim or World Cup, no, or a Senka or the Nemame Eba. Now, Omo Equa Kojavis and Visa fee, Oma Jessica and Ventures, Nemame Kachini, that was our case. No, no, no, no, Maka baby. Now, so by ya, no Senka and Nemame entry the first World Cup center, Wada Guno. When you are quite academy, no, none if you echo any me, papa, papa, but what in a such an answer, Atlantic Ocean, in Tianwa, said the Bodichibo. Born at Yasabi de Mubio. Go keep up for Sia, and I'm born in Komoka Crano. Very interesting. Timinoka say, none other, the Facebook and any ne social media handles, no. They say, well, rise a woman and my mouth for your contribution to me. I sure say, sir, can see a boy who come around, say, at the top of Robisua, not a bear for seeing her, never man. No, a month for 20 of a fee, Eddie, a man say, oh, and your documents, and my mind, it's me here in the band for the very first time. For seeing her, the safest pair of hands for a year, Cape Verde Islands, a crooked 12. That's what we're to media, oh, idiot. There's a bro, I don't know any intercessor. I will own to media, oh, with you. The way a Miami Group H. Tied on 1 point, Uruguay needs a goal. Cape Verde falls already. I'm making history. Belsa versus the Blue Sharks. And see, winner goes top. This is Uruguay versus Cape Verde. And see, we are live. Our Sempa 94.7 FM. So, Shenoson, Mama said, started 60% energy in the air. And see, heavy. 800% life here, a Benny Kappa, Fosnia Bu, on a Sabe Fabono, a Clabidu Center, second Pempensono, Wine and a Bitia Beje, Bono Edit de Chessa, a Chose, Oh, there be Mantisia Kain, Edema Kivetta Lance. They are playing wonderfully well, incredibly good. It's a wrestling Yama ACO, Bono Abidimubu, Nansu Mantisia Kain Dema, a year Uruguay, Oma Beje Bono, Kivet, Defense Dear, Omoya Dear. And your modern cry, you bought a film with Sama, a combat vessel by your Madino, and maybe a modern cry. And it's Oma Abaji, Emma Refia was still 8 years Uruguay for Mantim, who say Uruguay near Brantino, then he also calls Abuja, our against him. Uruguay for only a champions in 1930 and then 1950, a car World Cup now. There's a Marcelo Ebersas man, Oma Echambo Breipa. They were champions in 1930 and then in 1950. And they umjinema, Omo Eshabwa, Emmanuel Etia to 2 years Ewono. Yewe, Bono 8 years and by Abetrashe, a three Neko, Ediama Mantisia Kanema Cape Verde Islands. Cape Verde Islands. 18 minutes of play gone 34 seconds. Bono Abba Center Circle, Cape Verde Islands for Mantino. Womo Anabeja Branton, Dini Dini Bogus. One of the Beche Bono, Piaso, Eddie Ama Sydney Cabra. Cabra Negusu Kitabon and also Rima, Rugo and Yabrantia, was Chef 14 Jesse. What Tatan Yepa, Canobu, what Tatan Yepa, Nasu Ankuyi, born Abidi Evosia Ubu, Vosia Piaso, Eddie Abba, Efifiana Fubu, Sentimental Engine Co. Wonderful, we're beating a man kind of beautifully. Born in Ekita Cape Verde Islands, so I'm contented. And I'm 18 years old, Cape Verde 4, we're beating a man kind of beautifully now. So he has been broke down. Referee said, one in ye. Right under the eyes of the naked eyes of the referee. And I'm a Koba said, Uruguay near Abrantia, we share AF5 JC. Western and Emma AC Kosa, Nurse Ugate. One on and a coach inside Chatron, which is Sampan and Nidaho. It's a reference to a man in Yadaho, a show near Lucard in Tempaso. Oh, when you are crack, crack, crack, crack, crack, crack, crack, crack, crack, crack, crack, crack, crack, crack, crack, crack, crack, crack, crack, crack, crack, crack, crack, crack, crack, crack, crack, crack, crack, crack, crack, crack, crack, crack, crack, crack, crack, crack, crack, crack, crack, crack, crack, crack, crack, crack, crack, crack, crack, crack, crack, crack, crack, crack, 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oye and then we are now a 20th minute mark and here hit the first half battle. It has been an interesting encounter so far, but who is here to break the deadlock? 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
0: to Kelvin Pina 29 years of age wo bo e ye ni 29th game ni and I was here the first goal at the Amman Mine. Kelvin Pina was here. This is the fourth goal. Was here at the Amman country. We see a kind at the Mark Grasnodo. Kelvin Pina. Kevin Alans Abrantie. Wono Anna Puswatinano at the Amman Kevin Alans. Ah, Omoachi Iroga for 1930. World Cup of Mubebino. Now Omosaji, 1950. So Mubejian. And they Kevin Alans. First time I'm ever World Cup ni omo second game I'm boni omo as a first goal Kelvin Pina was a six jersey Eddie Emma Kevin Islands Minu Kasedi goalkeeper Moslera as a I listen and open him a two born a effective you a restart to play born a bit Uruguay for Manteno Uruguay the born Eddie the Chedechesa what did the Chedeche and not the born ever Uruguay. We pianso at the echo a year be kumana phobio. A bush or ten per go and ten pass away to Santaneka. Now so soon she and Namsua. A crackonum a year or cranufon, a B, Anna, a year, Rantisia kind, Eddie Emma Kevin Alans. No, one of the two Uruguay for so. Young rest will make you take pressure off their sleeves. Uruguay, one more Anna edited person for the last 1 minute. Oh, my mobile pa. Now so, me and my team to 2 years. Born as a baby, Uruguay for Mantino. Uruguay once again walking with the ball. Womo a Pia Bonus announced to do baby and Omnia Nantica car. Uruguay, Pia Bonus Society could be Kuana Fubu. Area wine a bit in San Crosso. Adane air pass passes are Ewan, Emma Born, Etienne San Cotrashi. Bono Acotrashi. Uruguay for Mantino, any Abriye. Epese, Womo Etiomo Canton Paso. Pavadi, Onomo and Aquagina Airborne Echi, Eddie Ama Uruguay. Uruguay. Wo my fete kick no ten pass so Uruguay for Martin Kita Bono. Uruguay air try so bet enya kwenya na so bo short na so. Oh, yama team to yama. Defenders na clear Bono. E dia make Verde Islands. Kevet ana say Capo Verde. Wo mo ana ene. Wo mo defense no. O ma yire mu pampin. Kevet for Marshall. Any echo no matter a year pampimo echo. Sabia between Satrasa, a first one, and Zedaruka Fesu. What I say, and Tiasia Namne Ponco. What I say, and Yedica Husha, and also Safesuno. Ponco Bessin, Siani, and so much to me, Janasum and Ye, Safesuni be Anna Eke Ver for Atu, a go postnim. 24 minutes of play gone so far. Wine and a bit me at Chenebo Bread or Sarkinsim. A hydration break and Yama so far. You can't hydration breaker. Oh, okay. America for maybe quite a Kevin for no. I'm a Ayani can papa. 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Ebusia jiwani na World Cup na de de. A hydration break and a woman. The battle between Uruguay and then Cape Verde Islands. 45 minutes in Nya exhausted and so huma. Nessa Cape Verde Islands for Pusuatina Edikai. Edietia Uruguay. It has been an interesting encounter so far. Live commentary and yet Ebro. I was Sempa 94.7 FM at room 106.3 FM. Hydration break. Anna Yadi and Etia Sachas here. You can hydration break here. Now, I can one of the rules are one more at the buyer, a 2026 FIFA World Cup. Only about 7 new rules in the 20th buyer. Baku any hydration break no. Now, no crony, I mean him. So, you'll be about America, check the America for the one more exports in a side breaks with whom. And see, almost so, let me introduce you, Sasha, and my FIFA 4. How much did he pass a bit? I'm a sportsman. Also, I'm a domestic, let's see how. It's the hydration break, and then you may know. Yes, certainly. Oh, Miami, at 6 p.m. Now, case in the chassis at 28 degrees Celsius. And after 70% humidity, FIFA FR performance, no, in peri heat. It's FIFA SA, it calls that air performance in peri heat. And it's the SMOM hydration break, no. It's the referee air explain a scarce. One no accord for about 30th. And 75th minute, Anna, ebe call for hydration break, no. I was asking, Mr. Sir, Udo ni chima, 32 degrees Celsius. And see, I will be say hydration break, how long? 3 minutes maximum. Oh, and see, your clock, no, equipo around, in the game, no, you're about 90 minutes, and I about 45 minutes first half. Clock, no, because we are around, I was saying, she says, what happens, players, no, technical area, no, water plus air towers, and no, meeting, call, coaches, no, I get one extra chance on meeting a new place, no, Akasa for Tatis. And see who decides, referee plus a FIFA, medical air officers, or more a pitch air side, no, and a tempo, no, a drop, no break. It's way a hydration break, no, come on, and ball. Why this matters tonight? You go for my brand, and a Belsano, a high press, or Benny energy fast, and Vavadi plus a Ugati, or more a Benya SR every queen. Kevin for Enzo City Deep, it's paying for US and Mexico, but still, I'm running 112 air kilometers, low block in the heat, into a brutal, into a Omunya hydration break. Bobista, ASU, spin for Oma hydration break, no, and they switch it to A541, into a share, send a name, ABC Akoso, or offer a toss minimum, a live commentary, and there's the hydration break called by ASK. Referee SK, so no, and I call a hydration break, no. It's Uber Tien who air shirt no, so here's the Mexico, so air take it back. Already, big chance for air Belsa, our Oma Kinsilim. Tien Hessen and Emma ABC Ako. I can see it, Tien Sato, so 28 minutes of play gone. Born at Tiabi, the Kivet Island for Mantino, but Piaso Eddie Ama Oma Brantier, Oshe air 3 Jesse. The D, any air. Dili Bogus. Piansu Bio SR the call Mranti Siakai Edema Kivet Islands. Oh no, Yakoje Fium 7 now so trash here. Kivet Islands 4 every need throwing. Uma Branton D and Ryan Marandes. Uma Fabon see Kama. Woman Atu and the Koma Nimsa. Abranti Steven Aye Morella. Ono and a better born Elho. Upianso Ediama a Kivet for Mantinoma Heady Bono. Beautiful. Nanso Western Emma AC Kwa Kivet Islands. One more defense, no, it looks like a well rehearsed defense. What Pierce Bill Asadi Aba, Eddie Ama, Oma Branton, D, and Jamiro Montero, Ono and Ebeche Bono, Kivet Islands, still, Oma and Ebo Bono, Kivet Islands, but the double one is also Rui Tisenya Nyanchere, Nansu, and Tiankui, still at Kivet, Oma and Kita Bono, Claire Bono, Eddie Fidinja Sumo, Eddie Kone Nimsa, Uruguay for Manteno, S struggle to take the ball. Of a in between the legs of a Kivet Island formatting. The Pierre Bons Lema Moslera, when you press a boom, a BPM center circle, or Masadi with your boom, see Panay, Bonas and BPM, back to El Moslera, the safe experience of hands for a Uruguay. Bono Abidi Uruguay, Uruguay, Eddie, Air Boko Boko, and Echo, Uruguay, Womo Echo at a snail piece. We Pianso Eddie Ama Branton Dean and a Caceres. Or no, and I be Tia Sapia Subio as a conanim. Why in the Bitia Sabua El Sa and Toquemu? Uruguay. So she Amadomo so this time. Pianso Eddie Ama Air Canobio. And also Ajibon say come up. Pianso Eddie Ama Air Ninian, someone in Franco. Why be you and a Bitia Sabua? Emma Uruguay Fatitio Eddie FK Ved Ala Fosano. Uruguay. We beat in the Maca beautiful now, so it's Tian Kuya for Madania Praprie Vavadi. Now, so it's Tian Kuyi, Bonabidi Kivet Alaso, Kivet Ajapia Bonsukonechi, or the Ama Air 10 Shattered April and D and Jamiru. Jamiru is so continued, Chanel Natu Sibrim, Amane, or the Fema, Webinano, Ejinau. Eresan Anima ABC Akoso. I hated the 30th minute mark. It is Uruguay's U, the 1930-1950 World Cup holders. One more and a knee. Uruguay, first timer, ordinary actually woke up as me, make sure I am not saying Academy Kivet. And the first time in the second game, I all woke up in me. I brand the team and for see her. They say first pair of fans, when he felt a kick in the camera, now so born a tear sound contrast here. For see her. Papa Penny Mupa, senior mine. I ran it in a Kwabu Kwabu Kwabu Wajani Tree Nukusu. And we're Pianessa. Western Lemma is a course of Bobista and in the coach. For see her. Come wrestling, Yama is a question. Koyasa Bobista, I'm coaching a Kakra, Bobista, the coach. No, it's in Nigeria, Kespa, the Piasubu, Sandia Bar, Nasubon, Etia Sabetra Shibu, Asempa 94.7 FM, Tomas, 6.3 FM, a live commentary, Anna Yede Ebro World Cup 2026, a live coverage, and Yaguso Ede Ebro, no, Tomas, 6.3 FM, Asempa 94.7 FM. You more Idne Abusia, Yan Nai cry, a Japan for it. Yan Nai crack. It's also men now. Only a rain, what I say is, yes, sir. You call a first half break, Nami Banawada, a Bahamapa, Sina used in the Siafono. Now Utu and a monk called a Nimka Crobano, that's a Siafona does the art. It's went to the man Yendo and Shinabaku cry. A man I used to a bomb pie to Mujan Fifrina. Ow, Abusia, baby, I will be an old dear who sits the divis, so I say. Born Abidi Uruguay for Mantino. Uruguay, Piasso, Asani Abanachika, Isense, and Mantis Academa Kivet, Oma to Pempim El Machiro. Ama Idea said Uruguay for the Bureau, but short and ten Terry Kum, I had a born on as the B. Kivet, Oma Club on the Fidanja Sumo, Daniel Pra Pray, Nasubono, Eddie Deche, Sa Kotrashi. Eddie Deche, Sa Kotrashi. It's about say Uruguay, Omina Sakra, Mitia Sign. Busia, oh, here Bonibia, Luis Suarez, and so Eden Hukani, Woman to Stan Cinema, Woman Asher Gimno, Woman now Bojas, a crowd at a chrono mache, and our Omaji Bibu Bosoma, Oma Enum, Majedi say, a bear hot coffee, Altims and Pasichi Chumipa, and a milk a crebu, and our Omo Enum. A bona I go kick, goalkeeper for Sia, or Bona say, come on, Eddie Abedu Finfana for now, so, and Matisia can Edema. Uruguay, my bet you born, sent us a second pencil, a while, and I give it an alfasan, you born if you will be telling us who, and yet you have not so give it islands. Miscalculation on the part of the Kivet Island player, the Jebono, one calculating ye, Emma Ochumani, a Casero, Emma Uruguay for Martina Savage. Uruguay, 33 minutes of play gone, you might need my shame when you can ye, papa. Abusia, baby, I will be ano. They are Sempa 94.7 FM, Adom 106.3 FM, Wasungu Soetino. Betano Force Believing makes it real. Vena Waters chasing people's lives. Azar Pinson number one since 1925. Bigo Energy is a big refreshing moment. UMB Bank said UMB, proudly serving Ghanaians with speed since 1972. Official banking partners for GFA and the Blasters. Pepsodent said do the two with Pepsodent brush every morning and evening. Now for Rush Energy drinks, be bold, be you. Now for Sportswear said don't just play, dominate. Vim Energy drinks, a Vim Day inside. Alive soup say feel fresh. Sigma appliance create possibilities. Bono Ebidu Mantis Academa A Kivet Fala Anafo. 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A kakitu ewina kayuga for no creative possibilities, but Ajiomosem. 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Yumi delicious, always on point. Now for Lawson. Or say one more. 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Now for focus technology, say focus on your quality life. Tabia Takum. 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Nafi so who lucky. Sikakitwebi Nedi Kesie. Who lucky. Woman na attention boom the live commentary at Sabro. Born at Sabi PMU, Kivet Islands, Abrante Sydney Cabra, Wono Adikita Bono, Modia Denaso, Yoga for Martinez, so much born at Finis and Nasa Tentambi or Moyeno, Ama Menoka says Sydney Cabra, what a fem archer say, you could be Kumu Abanifa and all 1 and 9. Now Utimi Sampa, you see a penny or Femo, Sydney Cabra and the Gusu Eda Femo, Sydney Cabra, Wono and the Gusu Eda Femison say, Ukuma Branton G and a Canobio. Wono ana Echo Cha Sydney Cabra. U Piano Sumi to Baby Cra. Enyam was a Kobase referee. Eddie Card Etienne Samana. And the born Etienne Sam to share so. Kivet Islands for Montenegro Editia Uruguay. Kivet, they are becoming a thorn in the flesh of Uruguay in the first half. A 35 minutes of soccer fiesta being played so far. Uruguay 0, Kivet Islands 1. Kivet Epia Bonso and the call a far right. Now so Kivet, a sound block of bonus say come out, Kivet. A quick first way, my bonnie, Kitadi, and Yasa Ketua. Kivet once again, one with the American Tete, Kivet for Mountain, a Branton G, and a Jamiru. A Christian Sahama, Iruga for Mountain, a Jeffin. Woman soon show crab at Jeffisa case in the fence and Tuasso. Ugita Bocha, now in your bear massa. A Pian Bonso, Edia Bedi Mubu, a Branton G, and a Jamiru. Ono so epia so esa de kona nim e dia ma e Gary Rodriguez. O mbeti ade omo sho tom ko boy na nko twoma sa de abo machi. Center circle aka kram na du e Uruguay from pempen so no. E ho anomo African vet o body attach e abepiem o mana afo. E ko omo center circle pempen so Brandon Jin and Danny Borges. O beji epia so e dia ma goalkeeper Vosia. 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Abusia o weni papa pia ko me fi e chichi ne bencha abepiem. Ewo air stadium you saw and yet asem wa crack crack crack crack crack crack. I can't see my dream. Mu I shake, mu I de Yesen anima ABC Ako. Ewo chumedia um egusu edim. Nipa I was dancing cinema from extra match and papa papa. The first stadium not Hard Rock Stadium. Ewo Miami, Omo Gardimu, Ewo Florida. Uruguay vs Kivet, the whole idea I can't see it in San Pemso. European Star Stadium in 1987. As Joe Roby Stadium, Sana near Fen, on Fen say Joe Roby Stadium. Now, Oyo Minister Nema Asia Koswa, Omo Enya, Aye Stadium, Air Capacity, no Air 65,326, Nipadua Efan, Soccer Air Capacity, Enono, Efa Soccer and Kwan, 65,326, Surface, no Air Natural Grass, 2026 World Cup, usually, na and Kay Tef, usual Tef, no, and Omo Eddie Epim Soho. Owners here from Sir Steven Rose, Omo El Miami Dolphins, Omo Anna ASR

Ekita Uruguay for Mantin. Uruguay with a trust center circle, boy Remo, I will give it Alan Foshesso. Why any between Sanko? Tonight's air prediction. Western Nema is your cost for a new media. Nipa Bess at 45,000, Echo 55,000, and I'm out for him so between Sabi PMO. In Tukum, and listen, Nema is your cost for a less Uruguay, any versus a Jamaica. I'm out for it, Messer Remo in 2016 Copa Air Drew. We have 46,000 and a good PMO. World Cup records at the venue, no? Hard Rock Stadium, first ever World Cup match, and he hosts two honor. Seven games total in 2026, and he beats Yaboh. Group stages, five matches, including US and Costa Rica. 16th of June, Omo Eddie Akinson, Ebe Pimso. Now, for round of 32, Yaboh match back home, now for quarter finals, Yaboh match back home on July 18th. In 2020, HG Wrestling, and Yama AC Koso, your other sporting activities were, Koso, I was out my soul. 39 minutes of play gone so far. Born at Yabi PMO. Abrante Kanobi ho. Ebo short na so da bi bon entian sanko. Uruguay omo fans na atidi. Baba ba ko akata nani na otese me comment na obi nani o stance ni. Uruguay format and mamu no. Mon time team na chi. Enko pim se ebi asa creativity asaba. Intini aba no. Uruguay na so da bi. Wetin anje bon. Wetin anje bon. Uruguay entini anje bon. Emma Bonnet, yes, I could trash it. Who say a Mantisia kind, Eddie Emma Ekivet Islands. Homo and your support ye, Papa Power, Akagmanuso. A Pia Bonus will be a Sunday call. Why now Comantisia Kanima Ruga, my intercept beautifully. Uruguay for Mantin Achibonu, who Pipia Sode Conan Slaby. Uruguay, home with your seven as Kivet Islands or Claire Bonnet, if he dangers no more. Kivet for defense, no, because some word drew. Untimi and Famuda. I say, what Jay, and you know, Massabe, your my dear. Kivet Islands, every Uruguay for Mantino. Woman in Kakara, Kretia Sakubu, and rest of me to be this time. Uruguay, woman under the born Econas, they be Ankuyi, it was signed at the Abana Chibu. 40 minutes of play gone, Uruguay, Bona Ametomukra, Kivet for another club on a few, Oma Yi SIDS in few, Kivet for Munyabako, Oma Kranda, Oma Eber Krokonsa, second air World Cup air battler, Oma Ebuni. 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a bachelor will be the center circle. You go a formatino and I have a fabono. You move I ten. You move so I shish. Why and they beat me? I call. Now wait me. I put what on Eddie Ama Uruguay for. I will accuse him. You go about short now so I'm going to profess you. Emma Bono. Hassan Abba. Maybe a den I view. Uruguay formatin and Tianchi. Kivet a virgin idea. Kivet a beat in the maca, yea, Nanso. Offside B and KP, you know, or relax here. Emma Bon Abidi Uruguay for. Uruguay for Mantine Kitabon. Abusia from Naya Bitia sent a WhatsApp message 02444-83290. 02444-83290. Obey me, I send a WhatsApp message, Eddie Abba. Maybe I will be a. So we give now send a WhatsApp message. Kano Bayo, Wano Anne Fabono, Nanso de Bian Kusiaga. Emma Kivet Alan from Martina Becci, but turn it round the marker beautifully. Brand any D, any Bani Bogus. Danny Bogus, but trifle, a Piazu Sadikum. Now, so that was no problem for goalkeeper Moslera. But in the night, Aquati Bono, a Piazu Edia, my defenders in Soman Jim Franco. I will say a 18 shattered player, and the D, any a Telmo, or no Edda Fem. Now, so a man who was so in Tempasso, a Piabon Sudia Becci Kakasa. Why and Eko Kivet Islands better than Apra Ekakitwabi? Oh, go! 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Omo ebo omo sem crack. 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

0: Oma Brantia was at 20 JC. 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We did 26 years. We are in the 29th Kappa. Who see a kind of Eddie Amat named my Uruguay? But she's in the 4th Goose, see a kind of my Sporting CP. 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the Muslim Kung Omon Kwa Anna Ebay see Uruguay Omo Anna Achi a goalkeeper for senior from Kivet Omo one goalkeeper Omo Achino na Omo Ayane Nyadua Omo Asha the first goal it's for senior first goal at the Asha Asempa FM. The full name is Josima Dias Vosihu. The full name, I don't know. But Vosihu, I know they Eba. What I say? I know they Eba World Cup. No. Josima Dias Vosihu. I know they Eba World Cup. No. We did 40 years. June 3rd, 1986. And you know. Club, I know we see a kind of from say ASA Trenzin. That was Slovakia. I've been 72 caps and I wonder Eddie Makivet since 2012. The height is 1.86 meters tall and two human cinema is a course at 61. Vosia, Edino, as a Chinese said, little voice in Portuguese. A case if we be Vosia, Vosia, as a Chilepa and a said, little voice, oh, Portuguese for Kassim. It's the NCA, why famous in the about 5 years ago, Omani Spain elbow 0-0 draw. Kivet for Omo first World Cup air pointer ever. Omunya. And T. Uwema, that's a 7-6-3 inside the box. Ano Utmi air. And then 1 point blank from air Morata in 88th minute. No? And the FIFA man of the match, Ono Energy. 40 years, he's the oldest player at the 2026 air World Cup. And the oldest goalkeeper to keep the World Cup clean sheet. It will know an OBP. Vosio, Anna Otten and Kasemid in a Kumo Aja. Born Ekitamantis, Akanima Kivet Islands. Kivet Islands once again swinging their passes together. Kivet, one more Amafo Beckham Yipa. Barrow FC Kivet F4-203 was the fisherman. Now, Papa, I'm going a fisherman part time until 2011. And then fisherman, and then such a fish of Atlantic Ocean, and they watch it a goal at World Cup. Do a Mexico so I move to Air Portugal in 2012. Then ordinary chair Air Cyprus, Angola, and I feel now all Slovakia for catching. AFCON 4 clean sheets and why 2023 AFCON Kivet Omo Richie quarter finals. Kivet for AG Ambano in 2021, leading to a Tubros Air Azuz handle. Oh, Jumedia, Udimu. You can't go keep a year. The strength in the S-Super. Additional time of 5 no, it's just 3 minutes. We need that. It's less than 2 minutes. Now, first time, but so next year, but the way. Kivet Islands, 4 months, you know. we pia bon so ya ba e center circle yugo format ne guzo kita bon omo eni abre pa pe ba kwa kan sana wo fa di kaneti asa ba de wie obusia 45 minutes of soccer fiesta being played so far. 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It's a custom few air seconds. And it take a crabby night, I hit 5 minutes no, of additional time. It's a Hard Rock Stadium, 65,000 seats. Two nations, one air chance to control. 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Or born in same a catching place and say Omo Emiro Momiro Momiro Mo Emre Enkoi. A first half moon Gusuano. 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Uruguay. Only born Abba Center Sekubu. Every name Senema Ebisiakui Edia Momo. Ubi Pima dia. Uruguay for Mantino. Omo Anna Ede. 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Uruguay the born Abba Chica Krebu. Now Sunyama intimate time to 2 years. Uruguay. Omo and a good victor born swinging the passes in their own half for their man Abrantiani D and a Canobia. Ono another far body view. Throwing El Kodiama Uruguay. We name the entire referee D and Escas Espen. Ugusu a trimtrack case in this additional time. Ya boy we. Now so ya call 7 minutes instead of 5 minutes now. You are 7 minutes 44 seconds. Ewo additional time on the camp 45 minutes now. Ewe Sinanema AC Ko Kivet and Fonny Bobono. Asamatia Ben Masuna Sonya Ben. The Pian Bono Subio Sande could move it inside the Nasu Debi. Goalkeeper Moslera for Uruguay. He comes out to save Uruguay on that occasion. The Pian Bono Subio Tumia Mani Mantan Somini Fanko. After referee Escas Espen. Washen Aben Edi Ofan Edikano Abanevie. A 45 minutes of soccer fiesta. Additional time of 5 now see Bobes 8 minutes cry. Any actually. Afi Anna Yama Kinsin Abanevie. Uruguay 2 Kivet Islands 1. And I'm witnessing our Sarkins Kessia and also 18 Santo films. emu aitne emu aide emu so ani kan yi pa referee Spain Escas Uruguay vs Kivet onigine na ni din ankasai Spain Andreas Escas was 38 years. He was born on the 24th of June 1988 ofi Norway for Esheso. O called referee Abakosema FIFA international referee since 2017. Now, he work as a teacher or chiradie. Most air Norwegian referees aren't full-time air professional referees. Omo equip regular jobs. In the Eskas HRDA our secondary school, our Oslo, when not officiating. So could you match that's what chiradie pa ultimate pa when or be in the referee no notable games are waiting in FIFA 2024. Olympics F Olympics France versus USA and Morocco versus Iraq. We know any 2024 European Conference League final. Olympiacos any Fortuna on the day. Uruguay any Cape Islands World Cup debut 2026. We know any age number. Two room anything number is a course. Matches they were deep. Now average of air 3 points, air 8 yellow cards per game. And Odema not air card happy but firm. No be an energy card homer, but Jananso Va Comfortable was fourth official for 2022 World Cup matches. It's a humor that's known for air taking or Kasachi players no more early took air calm game. Nothing so important in Miami 28 degrees Celsius heat. I said only players in Kasa. It's a US cinema is a coach. We need his praise for air conference league final performance. Norwegian media. F friend said Obun Bonabaso, Norway's best referee since Tom Henning, who Omar Kinsey and also FSPM. And the bottom line, by day, he is a school teacher in Oslo, to a secondary school for the year. Obusia gave no fair decay by the year. They were here now for photos with Nusuba, and the Uncle Moka Crown Sweat Messenger. Within the Prof. Iki Wallace, I could hear catch back up. Betano said, believing makes it real. Vena Waters is changing people's lives. Azar Payne said number one since 1925. Bigo Energy is a big refreshing moment. UMB Bank said UMB proudly serving Air Ghana with speed since 1972. Only official banking partners of GFA and Ghana Air Blasters. Pepsodent said do the two. Pepsodent brush every morning and evening. Rush Energy Drink said be boot, be you. Half his pause, water said don't just play, dominate. Vim Energy Drink said Vim D inside. Alive Soup said feel fresh. Sigma Appliance said create possibilities. Fortune Spread said Yomi Delicious always on point. 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Afi Wu Lucky, Masi Kwa Ketua Nedi Kese. Women sponsors of Mr. Chiriboy, Emma Eddie Life Commentary Table. Within the Prof. Iki Wallace, I'm going to catch my coupe. And I'm a Jinemu. Now, I'm a Ayman. And I'm a Jinemu. And I'm
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A live commentary World Cup fixture between Uruguay and then Kivet Islands. Anna Yedi Ebro that for Austin and Yema is here call our Shishaudu and Nusu Tense Pimo World Cup Yase. A second half battle. The World Cup 2026 Group H halftime winner and William Nelson and Yama is here qua. Nessa Uruguay 2 and Afin Sukrano. Aye Kivet Islands 1 and it means at the core. A movie a quaba can see a party about Miami. Hard Rock Stadium. 45 minutes played so far. And you go so equa quay ni Osaka as you can see him. Into a KG Uruguay with a 12 shots and then 3 on target. Kivet Fonso with 2 shots, but both off target. But big number, no? 7 saves, all of them from Vosinha. And it's me, APM. A wrestling and Yama ABC Ako, our first toss me in you. Born at Etienne Sabre Trash, Kivet Islands. My J. John Mama born at Etienne Sabre Trash. It's a throwing an echo, Ediama Uruguay for Mantino. 46 minutes of play gone, second half battle, money winner. Uruguay 2, Kivet Islands 1. Uhuma, let's say Uruguay for Mantino. Menoka said, yeah, almost everybody a fit, Miss Sandy Fanso. And then Mr. Binkumso, more aggressive than my Isiakosa. First half, no, not Uruguay phone, oh, Mr. Binkumso. This time, Mamma Vu, Adia Bat, Miss Sandy Faso. And I think Kivet Alan Fono, else with Mr. Binkumso, Ebo Eddie Ako, Miss Sandy Faso. It's from commentary position, my catcher said, oh, rare air, a Sempa FM, near Duma Fema, Yoku Kumimi, and Kanye Fair, Fano First Street, and a friend of Numu Yalte Street. It's my name HSA Kometiko Echre Eye Alajo Anafi Mesa Eni Fansuno Echre Eko Eye Aveno Ana Mesa Binkusuno Echre Eko ETTC Edwini Etian Sachi Ewanima Inti Mekacho Se Amranti Sia Kaidema Kivet Omo Body Efi 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Wono Eddie 37 years and something, 24th of June 1988, near Wono Nunene, Ujina Saki Simu. 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Venna Mineral Water is changing people's lives. And Afin Swaza Prince number one since 1925. Bigo Energy Drinks, a big refreshing moment. UMB Bank, UMB proudly serving Ghana with speed since 1972. Official banking partners for GFE and then Ghana Blasters. Pep students do the two with air. Pep students brush every morning and evening. Nafi Rush Energy Drink was to be boot MBU. Sportswear said don't just play, dominate sports water. I feel Vim energy drink, say Vim day inside. A life soup say feel fresh. I feel Sigma appliance say create possibilities. Fortune Square say you make delicious, always on point. Lawson say, Omo Anna say, Omasida, aye in kind. Focus technologies and focus on your quality life. Tabia Tycoon say the key to male vitality. Rand Lottery say a Rand Lottery, we put you first. Case Condom and I feel Strawberry Gel say start with Case Condom. Na ebebwa, and then you go smooth with AK Strawberry Gel. Afi Kwan's Estate said, we built your dream homes. And then Electroland Ghana Limited, a home of electronics and affordable luxury. 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Afi Wu Lucky, say, Krakitwa Nedi Kesie,
woman at Techabu, I made a live commentary at Sabre Wadum, 106.3 FM Asempa, 94.7 FM. So, a PPA bonus, Sosa, a 2-1 against AK Vet Islands. I hit the 50th minute mark, second half battle, Muni Usuono, a World Cup fixture against El Coso, El America, baby, a force at Miami. Emu Adine, Emu Ashi, Emu Adika Yepa, referee Arigini Escas, Espain. From Air Norway, or no, under Adia Kinsino, rare officials, rare person, Emma Isakosa, yes, Asim Wenger, where it is the coach, Pa, who suits a stance, Mamina, people from paying for a more VIP treatment, a more able to distance, Ma, or more a person, a Kinsin, a Koso, Bono Abbey Diffin Fena for Bono Abbey Pimu, my name for Kivet Alan Tomantino, a block who say, come, appear to be a son, a corner named Kivet, or Sandia Banachi, or Kivet Islands. Kivet Islands. Women and swinging passes together, but penetration becoming a little bit difficult for them to ascend their back center circle. Kivet Islands, Womo and Nikita Bono, Piasso, Eddie Core, AM, far left, Mohani Bitsmi, Ajayama Omo, Asanda No Kivet, Womo and at this time, Omo take it back possession, it was Akinsimo, or the Amar Branton, the D, and the Pico Lopez. Lopez, the AD, Bakwa Kivet, for title power, and also Eddie Amar Gary, Omo Tiasa, the Piasso, Will Sade Core, Nasu Kivet, Womo AD Bonoa, Eddie Chichi, Kivet, Kivet, or Bo Shot, Naslebi, Bono, and I'm a net in the ancient baby cry. Kivet Islands, Womo, and a sofa, Omo air come in second half, Epese, Womo etiomo canten passo. A resin anima, Ebisiako, Abusia baby, I will be a man, I'm a near 0244-483290, and yes, Sentinel, young communicator Sabia on Navati, 0244-483290. 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beat in Okama Uruguay for Mantine Gusu Kitabono with PP and so as I the call Uruguay one more ABT me as a chumbo baby you are now a wrestling anima ABC a call Kivet on my PM bono so at the free a baby at Ninja no one and my bono ABG a Vosinha Vosinha a two born off a femme come out and the man and man tell so many fan call I was a hospital pass from a player was here at 22 years in the D and Steve Morella na a hospital pass nti bo na tia sa bidi imanti sia kandema Uruguay e ka hospital pass na se hospital pass no e je se hospital ye obi o yare na se pass no na e yare hie pa nti 52 minute of play gone so far baby awubi abeti asene message dia ba cosmos cosmos e boss do you know that I am absolute nti fan of her cause all Joy FM people I deliver to use a fan of us, so they should stop the tribalism because we have Angloga in Kumasi. I said, sorry, Godfather, I know you won't read it on air. In the way, if he air cosmos or so you tear the dending power on nine, I know, say, and your fan of a street view, a Numu Yauti Street, Nuru Bremen, so on also end a large nine. I'm a large user sending message 10 the above, but Western Messi because of voice message there. You ain't me more in commentary. Who send a test here? Beating a king kind. Prof your life in a sea aqua. Hey, or should you do your blind friend in my bed listening? And to you do or say a sea aqua tone or sea aqua? If you see aqua, and I say sea aqua district, so Fantia aqua district, a sea aqua. And I say Fumusino Okono, a sea aqua, and so on. Fantia kwa district esi akwa bi show minimo ina tiesi akwa fo e chiamo ora say SOS village esi akwa one wo arisen ni ma esi akwa one dudu so ono so wa oti live commentary iti do fantastic evening and come out say oti live commentary 54 minutes of play gone so far Uruguay 2 Kivet Islands 1 Bono Abedi Moslera, the safest pair of fans for Uruguay. Bono Anachi Bono say, come on. It's your commentary now. Bear in mind, saying, Kofa Sebenyando. One more action to yourself now for Moon Monday United. Your commentary. You know, yeah, baby, yeah, may I'm what you say, no, baby. And see, Olivier, yesterday, about was a hospital pass, pa, yes. A technical term of football, a hospital pass, and there's a passing in here. I'm still listening to you, Olivier, and Eddie Way Abba.
Kobe Discovery so our Doom TV on so proper cheaper. Bauti me Professor EK Wallace Agudi catch back up Ghana's most exciting commentator. And I jope and I'm here Juma. Uka se ubi betia jumia miya obwa and kuntum puni na brabanti on the asha mekono. It's my se Gianni Infantino. One aye South Africa. US Nema Ese Kosa. Ono Sune Air Calf President. What I say, Omo and a Tistan Sima, Omo Hakins in the Pa, Utim Sampa, Omo a putu mechanisms in place, Aya Juma, what I say, na Omo Nadano, which media 8 years to Jenny. And see, US and Nema is a Kosa, Patrice Musipi, one no air South African in this year, and a Oya Calf Air President, and I also air you.

0: Obuakwa State College only. I mean, the SC I wanna chairman. So damn pem dean will pigeon and I cross room with you. Yes, so what I mean, you say, I want pigeon now cross when you are well, you be a two pigeon now cross room. Hey, yeah, what's your son? I doubt you, you know, any other way. Born I be the center second pen so why now call you go for Martin Abbott shots? Now, so there be Bono Abedi, a goalkeeper Bosnia, the safest pair of fans, the fisherman. But I say, what in the sun and a chinam or Atlantic Ocean now an idiot. Western Emma is a question or Chibo or World Cup. I say, if we see who World Cup or back, Vesa Fukanama Mienya into which Anima Mochi and they the social media under no billions of people are following him now. Efsa say, I'm first game no or China Bobre Pint and they the Pebby Churches Casabia, Samachi, Ubitin Abashe. I'm yet to see his mother on screen. Born at Etias Abbey Pimbu, why an echo, born at Ekita, Ayer Kivet, and for Mantino. Almost S20 passes through together. When the bank are crying, Cassa, that's what they attract air center second at the core. And Matisse are kind of Uruguay for now for Uruguay 4 months. And he have been beaten to that nice 10. Now, so there be Yama Anqui, I'm a goalkeeper, Moslera. A referee born to see come on Eddie Ama Air Nema Uruguay. 57 minute of play gone. Uruguay 2, Kivet Islands 1. Also, Kivet Islands, a brand here, who beating the marker beautifully. You know. Western A, yes, when you move into infringement as a referee, it's message. It's a referee, S. Cass S. Pen, teacher, ni Abrante, secondary school teacher, or Sandy referee. Me name your bear this time. Every decision you're waiting to take it because we're here. I said, with major infringement, Edmond, it's Matthias Oliveira, one more, and a Costo, a Kivet, ni Abrante, it's a name, one more, Eddie, yellow card, a channel. So, 57 minutes of play gone. I was a Kivet Island, so my brand here was shed 9 JC. The D and a Gilson Betchimore, almost 18 FM. The Gilson Betchimore FM, Emma Gary Rodriguez, almost a FM. It's two players, Anna and the Omoyoma FM, Anna, almost edit two players and so, S. Abum. Also, I'm on the brand here, first and no, any hello. I'm on the Omoyoma FM. I'm saying, the Kivet, almost two hello, you know, hello, you D, oh, Kivet. It's the 58th minute of play gone so far. Yeah, Uruguay 2, Kivet Islands 1. I want to say Kivet, Omano. I said, Omania MC Sheka Christian said, Omada Feme Kabako. Yeah, free kick, Kayabo, Editia, Uruguay, Formantino. Yeah, the Bono Atu, demarcated area. Why, and a bit me, a Chenebo break, Kivet Islands. One more, Anna Eche Sebia, I'm meeting IBB, I found. Kivet, a boy short now, so I'm going to perfect some number with Nedichi. Emma, Bono Akotra Shibu. A World Cup fixture, in more than the man who said, Nipa born, a born, no da fem. As an animal is here, qua. Nurse, I can't see no dear. You move, I attend ye, papa, as I say, you be a person with you, Kunim. Kivet Alan Fono, a brand here, Montero, one more, and ever boss, I short to know. As Kivet Alan Fono, one more, ever that. One more, and person, no be good, many months into more extra mobile, pa. I wish my dear, whom it was to eat in him. Nti ebe ko ni ahwese na nema asia ko bon etian sabit pib kivet ala formanti no won mo ana kita bo no opia so na so da bi oh irugo ni abrante ni kivet no eba no ahye na chi oh kivet wese na nema asia ko nese mu ai dini yi pa kivet islands won mo ana eba be ifete e kick no edetia emrantia asia kan Eddie Emma Aye Kivet, the Pierre Bonosusi, come up. In the way, any bit here as Abeji Bonamo, Uruguay, one more Anna Abeji Bono, center second Pepinson of the Bonabidu, Uruguay, a Piazzo, Eddie Kokivet for now for Sandia Benachika Krebu, Nasubon, Etias and Kotrasha, Abusina, Uruguay, Abrantia, Washer SCGC, Fence Bentacao, one more Anna, Ase Ayana Casacasa, our Kinsim. You're a senior name, ABC Ako. Born at Tiasa Bidi Moslera, Kivet! 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I'm a Kivet Atineka.
1: Kivet Atineka. Professor Nyami Wawa, who's your second half? You almost chassis, you know. Almost chassis, so we put pressure. Seriousness, I know my near brace or mobile tech. And Nyami Wawa said, or more at tech. No, yes, chassis, and so now Uruguay, for so we say, or monsoon, be penetrated by penetration, you know. Who's a way no more buggy ground near deal? Or more seriousness. Who's a first half, no? the ma two goals, you know, eba ni so am lose concentration. Aha, am lose concentration. But the second half, no minim dia coach no ko ka kire wo mo ane no, o ma san ababesi o mo dada mu ball o mo boy against Spain no, and no normal bond. The most striker na ba so with say wetimi anya nine delivery pa dia ma e Kevin for no.
0: And see Kevin Islands 4 and so I go number 2 in same me no ka say there. Kevin Islands 2 and afin so kwa Mantis say kan Edema Uruguay 2. Nti all two and our original so
1: yeah we changes in so yeah yeah no na as I take it
0: looks like
1: no.
0: Coach no, very very good coach yeah. Very very very good coach Nti Kevet wo abrantia wo share 26 jersey the D any hello Velara
1: yeah
0: hello Varela wono and a post no he's just 24 years of age o ya kola ketwa kra na US and Mexico so and the first Egwa Oshamani money about 21 matches we see a kind of Maccabi Tel Aviv
1: wow
0: it's a brand here hello Valera wono and a post what and dia mom Maccabi Tel Aviv for wono a brand here no
1: Israel
0: it's me say Moslera dia go to na tena bia na no I so so it's me say US and Mexico is a coso a kever for mano wono e to e Uruguay for e Antinye omoto no no omato nkanwom ewo eye World Cup ase Uruguay 2 Kevin Alas 2 62 minutes of play gone so far ball na be piamu fifre na for Uruguay format no na omo e cheche passes no ese adom insurance it was a piano be inside the court na so Kevin will not allow that one to bypass them adani apra pre Uruguay format no go so kita ball no omo e kitem take den pa na so hey Kevin Alas omo the pressure to Uruguay so hey beating the marker beautifully but saying Pian Subio inside the court or push out now so hey and now boy na pump him cry and it would work na air kasa Kevet Annals Kevet Annals on my brand Tenny D and Jamiro Montero wano ana abosa 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Sinakai and Kakitua Binka Unya and Sis Gu Eddie Amanemai. A wrestling animal BCA could be born at Tiasa Akotashi. A 63 minute of play gone. Wow, wonder if you are beating send me a message. I was 0244 483290. A WhatsApp comments and Kwan and Amefa in kind text messages. What I say, your current Kaka. The wrestling animal is your Kosunodia. Nancy Mu Adne Papa Papa Nuru Bremenso. Or say online or Fanny Drew. Anna Ote ATV no one who goes to AT live commentary. Now, we're cancelled. Can they call me a sorry? Oh, was your no so and in the workers? Alpha Lutu, Umabi Mutafa, our multi live commentary. I did brewery. Maybe I will be a busia, meeting at the professor EK Wallace. I could you catch my coupe, Ghana's most exciting commentator. Revelations I can say, and I'm your commentary more. And if maybe I will be a man now, when I may aim now, in for live commentary, it is a real. Maybe at me, Mali will be a ni Mali fantastic evening. Say also near Busia, more AT live commentary. I feel maybe I will be a Jackson, United States of America. Person name is a course, New York youth for no, or me a press conference on tickets now. A month for tickets now, my say, and channel, a boomer at home of America. Internet, New York, New Jersey for one more youth to know I central for Shimu. Ah, she kept for my busy on here. Rest in a life commentary, she kept woman who went fair, papa, papa, papa, papa, papa, papa. Ah, what I say now, my son, I forgot to the other place, no parking. The place with him say, Omina and the head. Born Abby Piemubu, Kivet. Omo a defense area ho a clear ball now so abuni perfect so mabona contrast here and iti a throwing a Ecuadorama Kevin Islands 65 minutes of play gone so far it has been an interesting encounter dicey crucial titanic crunchy encounter between both sides here is the name of ABC Ako Morella 22 shattered a player or don't understand Edema Kevin or two born see come up born BD Uruguay for Mantino Uruguay Piazza Bills and the call Kevin for enough for Uruguay or more everything saying who Kevin for Mantino in the United States my clear born in the Fiona and my born Abedi Uruguay for enough for the more I had to name my shape my Nika Yipa whichever be a Ubiano everything I send me WhatsApp comments 0244 483290 a WhatsApp comment and quiet. Obi say good evening, Adom FM, Kevet and then Spain. will qualify and then come up with Yaba or say Uruguay will be eliminated. I am Tony from Casual CP. Last stop, keep the good work. It's Tony from Casual CP. Team Sampa, or no, in Kebbie, or no, so nigh. I also have UT commentary, our drum 106.3 FM, and I sent 94.7 FM. So it's Tony, your child baby, I will be a. But I say, as I say, I'm Tony from Casual CP. Last stop, keep the good work. As a Tony, a human, I'm a Tony 8 me ender. I will say, maybe I will be able to send a message in about it. Now, I will also come at your mouth. We be so air flashy, yes, it's any WhatsApp comments. We be so flashy. When I say we be flashy, we are all flashy this time. How can you be flashy at this time, Chairman? One fast trashes in your tree. When I say a drone from an opa back, who can be a back. Now, dear, what's the sorry? Sunny, you know. Born Abidi Vivian for Uruguay. I'm Emirates and Abidi born. Uruguay Ebo Bono Center Circle, 66 minutes of play gone. 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So we now FSI live commentary. When I say, my FN legally, any of my FN illegally, we now Mama Kwaba, about you made so. Yena India, a best sum of minus some part. Western Yama is a question. Emma 10 and a Kivet, Abraham Teddy, any Sydney Cabra. Bono and a cobos are short in the Kivet for New America. Bono Abeda a corner acronym, a corner kicker, Kivet for Mantino, and a Yababo Editiomo. No, say I am Rantis, I can't edit Emma Uruguay. Womso ever say Omeyas a cry. You want to effect a very positive change, a bit of Boman and Maku demo. If I take kicking and answer, there be Kivet Alans or Claire Bondi Fidija Zumo. Kivet, Kivet, Kivet, Kivet, Kivet. Hey, I can't get to have you. Hey. Hey! Hey! Hey! Hey! Hey! But I got to pull him. But my own say, hey, ref, you know, offside credit.
1: Yeah.
0: So,
1: offside.
0: Hey! I said, Vosia, I said, hey, boy, you're there with you. I said, Vosia, we should have seen you. Hey! Timodeka crab, if anybody is out, Timonia, Timodeka crab, yeah. What I say, Timodeka crab, you know, what's that thing for? Hey, hey, hey, hey. But there's what you're doing. Oh! Oh, Kevin Alans to into a VAR check. Referee's no air check. He bought it to attend him. It's referee no air check. As a way, I need to break a car into all check. Into Ryan. Oh.
1: Oh, my dear. My Emre.
0: Ah, oh my. But I say, we are in your contrast now. Oh, I say, oh, second match, he did. Impressive cry. Quite a fashionable body for me too. And yeah, you cry. Yeah. I'm saying,
1: I'm not a man.
0: Tierra Sinanema is a cosmos master sign about two players. Get a Uruguay phone. Tierra Sinanema, ABC, a co-far, a year, a disuim. Women Sinanema is a qua. Kivet Islands. One more and so a year. My brand here was just CGC. When I say on a poor short term, a shed taken at the market, Kivet Islands. In a free move. Surprising the power. I say it's Uruguay. In a film, Kivet, a young brand in a film, and I body pin album. The investor, I hear, or find the way back home. I hit the 70th minute mark. Interesting a game being played so far. This is a World Cup fixture between Uruguay and Kivet Islands. The more I didn't know, she more Nika. Western MSC Kosa, fever phone pain for introduce hydration break. Into with your commentary now, a hydration breaker. Commentators, yeah, yeah. Yeah, I'm called hydration break that ever since I woke up, pictures here. the PIA go sitting in Nassau. And the air hydration break no soon come on April. But I think this air FSA hydration break no companies, new organizations, I would do some adapting. But I say hydration break is very, very important. The America first time almost supposed be a almost hydration break room and I'm up for so and I introduce you. Air World Cup, if you are corner international air game piano will be hydration break. It's the Betano said, believing makes it real. Vena Water as a chasing and changing people's lives. As that Prince number one since 1925. Bigo Energy is a big refreshing moment. UMB Bank say UMB proudly serving Ghana with speed since 1972. Official banking partners of GFA and Ghana Blasters. Pepsodent said, do the two. With Pepsodent, brush every morning and evening. After Rush Energy drinks, be boot, be you, sports water. What I say, with system union, sports water, there be American Canada, and sports water. And in fact, English word be out share tina, obo faso. What I say, anti usha tomatoes, tomatoes, they can umato, umato, and say, sports water, one patch and your water. So, cinema for a canon, and sports water, don't just play dominate. Vim energy drink, Vim day inside. Alive soup say feel fresh. Sigma appliance create possibilities. Fortune spread say Yumi delicious, always on point. Let's say, it's always on point. It's a law thing. Say, we not say in kind. Focus technology. We must focus on your quality life. What I say, it's quality and quality. Quality life. It's Tabia Takum. What I say, Tabia Takum de Tano, and a Bierina, Ghana, Tabia Takum. And see the key to air mill vitality. And I think so, Rand Lottery. We almost say, at Rand Lottery, we put you first. Case condom and strawberry gel. As it starts with case condom and then go smooth with case strawberry gel. Quans Estate. We almost say, we build your dreams homes. I feel Electroland Ghana Limited. We say, home of electronics and affordable luxury. Nafi Star Cement Limited was a building a strong nation. Nafi Wu Lucky was a Kaketua na Dikasie. Womu Inada and a Techabwa Emma Eddie Life Commentary and Sabro. And see a Vosia. Wono and a memo said, Oba Ogmanson. Oba Pew BTS engineer ye. Sabia Nyama Ebitansa to 2 ye Ediaman. A 72 minute of playground hydration break and you go to a woman. Asempa 94.7 FM Adom 106.3 FM live commentary and the Ebro and see Ubidiaba say fantastic air King Wallace. Wow, fantastic commentary, interesting game, loud and clear inside like wireless. It's with you if Madame for just clean air services with passion.

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1: 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The Achim Assume Fonso, AT Live Commentary. A rehydration break room, NTBR, Kinson Air Santuasso. Toby said, my name is Air King George. Listening to you live from Air Boston, United States of America. And see, King George, maybe I will be an American folk crowd. I'm a giant air work up. What I say, Eshe, no multi life commentary, our blend, and I feel as in passo. A corner kick, a fetty kick, and then pass, now it has been headed away. King George, maybe I will be our boss to be a chairman. A momentum. Prof, you are loud and clear inside a Kessel Logistics, Agona Nyankrum. See, Agona Nyankrum for so, ATPA, who call autonomous villages and towns now. Man for ATN, one more adults to see your chummy. We'll be saying good evening, Wale Wale. Your commentary is more listening. Okay, I say it's more interesting. Keep it up. From Park Wesi Kwachi inside Air Achim Ojereso. Into Achim Ojereso for so 80 live commentary. You're hitting the 75th minute mark. Born ABD. And Rantin Sia Kandi Mark Kivet Islands. Abo across the face of the center circle. Ako PM Ewo Eye Binkumana Fosa. Wasandi Abanfim Frisa Kivet Islands. Wapiaso Edia Brand the goalkeeper Vosia. Wasanji come out beating the marker. Hey, yeah. Beautiful.
2: Yeah.
1: Hey, Vosia. Yeah. Oh, Abranti. He's not just a goalkeeper, wow, but also a dribbler. Asan Pia Bonsuya Mani Mrantiano, Eresina Nema Isiako, Kivet Islands, Woma Ati Praga, Piaso Esan de Kufin Fianafo, Nansu Piaso Edi Ama Eyeninia, I'll share 21 JC, Kivet Islands, Omne de Boneku, Odi Ama Nunu Da Costa, Nunu Da Costa, Nunu Da Costa, Uti Eni Di, Nunu Nunu Kwa Di Atum Sampo Ben Kreni Da Chini, and yes, see Da Chibi Awiti En Kreni, Nunu Da Costa, Ana Usia Kain Edi Ema Eye Kivet Islands, Wono ana wrestling Mexico so pia bonus. Inti any offside be a PM Ewano. Offside a PM. Ah Guna. Omanjino. Omsina air offside. Inti Van HK a disallowed Guno or say air offside. Bona Abi PMU. Why Eneko Kivet Islands Mantina Praga? And Piaso Nasu Debi Mantisia Kanima Uruguay. Wom Abo Short Amanabi PMU Ewo Eye Vosia. Eresan Nima is a course of Vosia. Osoboni Batoma Chargeno. But I say, I charge it. Omo Abrantie, Nansu, Mehusa Abrantie, Dini Borges, Ako Clairborn, say, Kama Edie Fionum, wonderful defender for Aye Kivet Islands. A Clairborn, but a throwing, a turning ten pass to Uruguay for Mantina Bechibono, Omo Eniabri, Uruguay, once again surging forward, but in a walking style. Omo Enantina Moleko, walking at a very snail pace, Eresina Nema Ibisiako, born Abi Piemu, Ewo Uruguay for Gomo Esano. Omo Edibon and our Kivet for Bonetian Sabi PMO. Oh, Omo Etmi Ura Fanated Makase Ombe Penetration. Into humor, Nessa, sporting penetration is becoming very difficult for the men who are playing for Uruguay. But I say they need sporting penetration in order. What I say, they need sporting erection. Yeah, to give us sporting penetration. The sporting erection is not coming. In Tibono, Western Lima is a Kosa, Kivet from Antina Samajibono. Your boss sitting across the face of the center circle. This could be dangerous for Uruguay. That's what can't say, Brim. Referee was right there, but referee not disallowed. I don't know why. Referee not disallowed. I don't know why. But game, no, it will cost Uruguay from Mantino. The best one, referee, no, I said. It's referee, no, I said. Referee is all Chiala, no. A case in it was football is being played by men anyway. It's your son, Nema, ACO. Born at TSABI PM, Uruguay from Mantino, now for. And he, no, said, one more action chance to Kakasa. One more and a two born Uruguay. Only born Echo Kivet Alan Fana for now, so they be over the bad ball goals. 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

0: Also, Kevin Allen, some super say Omiya Sakrae. You be say good evening, Wale Wale. Your commentary is more interesting. Keep it up. From Fakwasi Kwachi inside Achimotune. So, into maybe I will be able to send a message about making kind of amount. Boss, then Tabia is Tabia to remove the tea. I can't stop laughing. Tabi Tabia for the mutiny, you know. English words, no, and I am not, you know. Oh, entire April is on the side, and you can water. Oh, can we say water, water, there be there, my water, you know. Let's see, Oma Oos, oh, no tomatoes, Oma Oos, oh, Tibon, Etienne Saint Piemu, Kivet, Oma Edibon, Etienne Saint Mavusia, Ono, and Angel, the safest pro fans, but we say, Ranty be at the park, and so. Western and Yama ACL Kosha, and Yanni Kansem Edmond of Jumedia Um Edimo. Lot of messages amount for Eddie, but you keep your messages coming. It's the Umo and you are absolutely an amazing, awesome, compassionate, and incredible air father. I salute and celebrate you. Happy Father's Day to you, my commentator, Prof. Iki Wallace. And then Kuma Ubi El Sodiaba. Ubiso Ediaba, please. God bless you. Wifi, Eye, Ejao, and also Ediaba. The lot of messages amount for Edeba. Lot of messages. Lot of messages. And on Edeba. Western Nema ACL Kosoa. Abante Ano. Or say information from General. The Western Nema ACL Kosoa. General Senya Miyadu Mochinawe Fremi. And see Joe Miki El Kofodia. Joe Miki El Kofodia. Omu na eti live commentary. Oko Kofodia Nsukwa. Omu na abuchi mkua. Omu eti live commentary. Yes, Joe Miki Apenyemu. Abun Turuku Shinkeba Famu now. What I say, Western and Mexico Shanko for war, and you know, Super Yasa Ketoka, Opa, we shall get a much every son. You're paying for a job with you in Yasa Ketoka. And he near Abano, and Sakabia Saba, Rodrigo, and Abam, Rodriguez, and so be Pim Ediama Uruguay for Mantino. 81 minutes of play bomb, scoreless remains, Uruguay 2, Kevin Allen 2. Abobon Sudia Bas Center second Pempe so when echo my dine kivet or head bon see come at Edia Mavusia and I bet you bon see come at Edia Amani Mantian Kivet Islands Kivet Islands Omo a goalkeeper and the Jane and Vosia Wadi 40 years here on the 3rd of June 1986 Wada 90 caps into the 91st air gamer or that the Amani Mani we see a kind Edema 18 from say a Chavez or Anna or Danny Gu. And they are chanting about the Cacadia, but we are in the Mexico Shaka Kitwebi, Nankoyama, Sima Fanasi, Uruguay for Mountain Nabeti Bono, Uruguay, Omo APP and the Cookie Ved Island Fana Fono, Eresin and Yama ABC Ako, Uruguay, Branton D, and A. Pelistri, Ono and Abeti Bono, Sia Kadima Palatiaticos, Bona Contrashe, a Truina, Eco Edi Ama Ranti Siaka, Edema Uruguay, Uruguay, Macacho, that's a 1930 Omoba World Cup. Now, on 18 Pija Frank and Gina Kunko 1950 so, one SMB Abaco 70 and Aji, one any first timers, almost a mobile air company, almost a king gamer, almost a Usubuni, born at Etian Sabi PM Uruguay, almost Etian Facotanian coin, Nampese, almost the Marie Achefro. I can see an Etian Sand, you almost said, oh, a moon I ten, born at Akotrashe. Here is the name of ABC Aqua, you are two born a camera. Eddie Ama, Emrantisia, Kandema, Uruguay. Uruguay. Western name is Aqua, Uruguay. Progressive Air South American Air Nation. Omo A known for high quality of life. Omo Epe, Nijepa. Rich football is driven for more vast culture. And I feel so natural air grassland in Omkumo. Sandwiched between Air Brazil and Argentina. Next, Omo Shea Brazil and Argentina in Fifi. And the second smallest country on the continent, but Omo Ponche far above its weight in culture, history, and affairs, so innovation. Uruguay, and I'm able to make a machosa. Omo ARDSA. What I say, Omo Pania, the first air World Cup, Uruguay for Omo Sue and Omo Winnie, the inaugural FIFA World Cup in 1930. Oh, they remain one of the smallest nations ever to win at the tournament. A crooked Wabakwa, Waji, a Kuani be paying. I hit the 83rd minute mark. What I say, Uruguay 2, Kevin Allen 2, throwing a Kodima Uruguay for Martin. Here Uruguay, Omo Atubon say, come on, a boss shot in 10 Sandy Kumna Slebi. Kevin Allen, Omo Edibono, Adania Prapre, Adamo Sustil, Nansu Kevin. Oh, Akotia Shia Sanso in 10 passes and Sadajin, Edema Destiny. It's no time for the busy bee. Adajin Suni, Edema Wa. It's Morella. Ono and a coffee firm say, "Sorry, ye iruga for my camera move. Ebi amu biya. Wada se atuwe cinema ese kwa kuna kike kwa adi ama iruga. Ebi ono atu kuna aknim kama pa iruga. Ama brand ni dini Brian Rodriguez. Usi akande ma America. About 32 matches and a man of mine. And our chef for goals, he's just 26 years of age. Ono and I will effect the air kick in an answer. And Kusiaga, 84 minutes, barely 6 minutes of play left. The referee and Fabian Kamudia, Nessa, Western Mexico, Nessa Akatiku, Akatikatik, Akatipu, Akusiano, Uruguay, Omo and a Eguso, Echon Mobre, Austin and Yama, AC, Ecosu, Jumedia, Omo Edu. Interesting. Would we need it in Sanchez, Kivet Island, Fakachia? But I say, Omo Ego to destination when it comes to a Logan Hesa, turtles. These amazing air creatures, no, Echusu Kivet as one of Omo a primary air nesting air grounds. Turtles. What was that? Hey, if I say turtles, Omo say, I'm a Sudan. Very, very, very, very interesting. Kivet. Omo extra mobile pa. El World Cup here. Say, Omo second game. Ana Omo elbow. And I say, Omo second game. Ana Omo elbow. Adum 106.3 FM. Asempa 94.7 FM. Sister, who studio mo edi abu huna. Where's no we win now? Nani bibi ansu we win now? Any kind. El Western Nema ACL. Asempa FM. Bibi ansu we win studio. Born Abi Pimbiu. Why NLK? Oh, Kivet Islands, I'm born at the Atikotashi. And we said, Nema, everything to 2 years at the moment. You move, I dead. You move, I am Kenny. Now, who a perin, that's why anything else I read. And we said, I sit down ABCI, I was a Kinsey. Kivet Islands versus a year you. I'm under the Kinsey, the Tiers and Pimps. Chana Sumame said, we're in Mexico, so the Blue Sharks. And it's the Ure Kivet for no, as a couple for the English Blue Bee. Na omo osuma enso e wo mata di ni osuma no ni mu duro die but osuma no do so e wo mata di from say the Blue Sharks of AKV oh the Kirolos sa ani dia de for u ko mo esen yema ese ko suna dia na ese u hwe AKV Thailand sa oh aya o ma pia bon suna so e bi debi bon e tia sa ko tra se go pa dia dia u pa dia dia u tia ne mran tia ai the other man said, back passing care for the same. Kevin Allens, I'm a coach offensive Bob Bista, I'm a captain offensive Ryan Mendes, I'm a Indian engineer, and see, I'm a player back, I'm a boy, Ryan Mendes. And I say, I bought 99 matches into week one, put me some part, 100 game and all Ryan Mendes, he was in a certain sequel, I said 22 goals in a diamond. Lucia Kevin Allens, for omo first color first blue and omo second color white blue ka kata time and omo third color red into Kivet Islands omo third color nene omo she ready sha Uruguay for no so unim Kivet for a year pa Kivet omo first game omo boy omo transfer Guinea etwa me kabako Guinea enye Guinea pa kuno Guinea bisa etwa me kabako on the 19th of April 1978 and what Kivet for SS71 omo chase out to me and principle for Sarkinson was on the 13th of June 2005, 2015, and Omo Boss Sarkinson. And he Omo acquired De Edema Kivet for Emma Omunya Omo Beggars Victory or my back 7-1 against Sao Tome and Principe. Kivet, no. The biggest defeat at Kivet for so far, no. Senegal Futron 5-1. That was in 1981. Sasa Abako Samuya saying CBU. Bagana Sutra Kivet, F4-0. Now, I can see Ebasu Kivet Freshers on the 8th of October 2005. And I say, I can see Ebasu. Kivet woke up, medical catcher, the first ever. But I say, and I'm on Eba 2026 year. They are so determined, so meeting Sanchon Bobre, African Cup of Nations, so my convert say, four times. 2013 was their first appearance. A wrestler named ACL Coach. Bono Etienne Sabi Pim. Me who say Mantis Academy Uruguay. One more Anna Enya free kick at the Etia Mantis Academy Edema Kivet. a brand say Frederico Valverde. Which would be 27 years, Frederico Valverde. Ready, I just 27 years and something. 73 matches, and our ball, I said 9 goals. You see, a kind of Real Madrid, Frederico Valverde. Uruguay, Abrantia, one up born at Etienne Sabatoff, and Monsa Kiveni Abrantia Bako, Oma Tunipa first with human war. A one, a recipient has broken a Valverde, about short and answer over the bar, the ball goes. Over the bar, Valverde. Who's watching the wine? What I say, who's watching the wine? What I say, football is played by men. Sorry, what to show? What's up? What's wrong? Someone I say, say, say, too. Sorry, nah, I'm your mobile. Valverde. I can't see my day. My nick and your papa writer. So, Uruguay. Wow. Kevin, what's up? Short and answer be. Oh, Kevin, Kakutu, come with your mama. Uruguay fanatical. Emma, and then so draw no. Come we have an idea almost because a minute of play left. Yes. Now I hit the 90th minute mark. Referee at the 8 minutes and I count. Sima Makuma Kungo tree and I audio account. Kevin near Brantse Bako. What a fema. There be Odi Odi out. Odi a Pinisi. Odi a Pinisi. Ah, Nitiko Bo. Oh, Nitiko Bo. Hey, every friend saying. Board no. Oh, pitch panels, no, the tickle boy. Tibo pitch panel, no. This is steady or pray, more America, one coming in. I hit the 90th minute mark. 8 minutes of play gone so far. I was saying, on us for the 26 years, about 38 matches, 13 goals. So see a kind Edema Al Hilal of Unduma. Al Hilal. I want to see a kind. Born ABPM, there be a Kivet. On Edema Bono, Etienne Sambo Trashe. And Saudi Arabia, Mum, and Obono. Unduma, the Sudan. Al Hilal. Tinkemu Fu Grun, the Mumbu Timbia, Sudia, Al Hilal, Al Hilal. See, I'm all an eye. I said, an eye, and Arabic customs just say, oh, in your cooking, anyone who's here.
1: Oh, okay.
0: I want to know, I will pay the Kusia Kanemo, an eye. And I've been just a major, and so Kusia Kanemo, an eye. Munya Scalpa, Steve Kumfukunidi, Omar, and Sunyan Mitian. Born at Yasa BPM, okay, Vet for Mantina Kachi. Yes, just 2 minutes out of the 8 minutes of additional time, my account. Kivet, or both short now, so somebody prefers who Kivet. Bonabidi, eh. Oh, Uruguay for Arida Storm, so Uruguay counter attack. We better say who Uruguay, Uruguay, Uruguay, we better say who Uruguay.
2: Oh,
0: and so short of boy and Kuzi. That'd be a sack. Are you fencing? I'm not saying if you try and name Kakra. Oh, boy, you try and name Kakra or Confusuno. He's forcing him to play nonsense. The rest of the name is a question. You have no. Until you born, Etienne Sako trash here. Oh, say a referee, agent, I want him pass or no. Uruguay near Brantier. I was 14 years ago, Augustine, Austin, Canobio. Oh, I'm a man, I don't say good. I'm a victory, Uruguay. I'm a World Cup, I'm a customer, and then come here, become one. And guess every Uruguay, Uruguay, Uruguay, Uruguay, Uruguay, Uruguay. That was just commentary slow motion. I can't have a commentary slow motion.
1: Yeah,
0: I'm a commentary. Radio commentary, my science slow motion. Somehow, no, send your ACO. He has lost 3 minutes out of the 8 minutes. Or some budget card crash and pressure. In the rest of the name ACO, let's say Uruguay. In the Abrantia and the Dini, or the owner said 3 years offense, Dini, or defender, or also 31 years and something. I bought 32 matches. I said 2 goals. Eddie Amanima. You see a kind Eddie Amatima from say Al Bate. Born ABPM Fifena Fubu. A call. Oh, shot. Oh, now so that was a feeble one for a goalkeeper Moslera. It is Suarez. It was to stand stream. I person in call for an Eche. But I say, Unaya. But in the Sabbath, and Sakoji had a B. And in the Sinako Kobe. So I asked the singer. Yes, you see, we should have heard the appeal. Bon appétit.